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1: Okay. Okay, 907, front of 1 o'clock, opposite way, descending about you.
0: Traffic in flight, Cafe 907. Radar and Skywalker 102, request heading for Goboy.
1: Falcon 102, upward.
0: I approve, Skywalker 102.
1: Scoot 100, change frequency 13215. Hong Kong Shuttle 192, track direct Konga initially, climb to level 350 final.
2: Konga, level 350,
1: Shuttle 192. Cafe 907 at No Man, contact Manila 1193, HF 8942.
0: 93 Cafe 907 and 8942.
1: Okay. Cb 150, traffic clear, continue descent level 320.
3: 2 5 8 1 3 0 7 right.
1: Cb 150.
0: Go ahead, Cb 150.
1: Traffic clear, descent level 320.
0: Descent level 320, Cb 150.
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0: Cathay 5280.
1: Stand by. Cathay 449, descent level 2. Cathay 449, descent level 260, reached by Mega.
0: 260 by Mega. Cathay 449.
1: Down at 9th Street.
0: Descent heading 165.
1: Sound 10 Jinkai 331, heading 160 approach.
0: Cathay 160, no JD1.
1: Status 933 Hong Kong radar identified. Clear Airb 4 Alpha arrival.
0: Airb 4 Alpha arrival for Dennis 933.
4: Cathay 958 request heading 08021.
1: Cathay 958, 1 minute for the request standby.
0: Standby. Peter Cebu 150 request heading 310.
1: Say again the heading request.
0: Heading 310, Cebu 150.
1: Cebu 150 heading 310, approved, reach level 320 in 2 minutes.
0: 310 and 320 in 2 minutes, Cebu 150.
1: Cathay 958, track direct on me.
0: 100, maintaining flight level 390, direct to eastbound.
1: Cathay 958, track direct on me.
0: 958.
1: Cathay 449, contact radar 1265.
0: 65, Cathay 449, thank you.
1: Radar.
5: Good morning, maintaining flight level 340, squawking 2747.
1: Double go 632, Hong Kong radar, identify.
5: Thank you, double go 632.
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1: Hong Kong Shuttle 192, track direct aim.
6: Hong Kong Shuttle 192.
0: 392,
1: request
0: heading
7: 0. 0, 623, good morning, climbing level 250.
1: Cross transmission.
7: 03.
1: Maripo station. I-603, climb level 320 initially.
7: Level 320, I-603.
8: 2-3-6, cross Mori, AO below flight level 130.
9: Head or below 130, Turkish 6236.
1: Descent flight level 6,300 meters final.
0: Descent 6,300 meters, Sentinel 2154.
10: One 02, request further left heading 040.
1: Stalker 102, upwards.
10: 040 approved, Skywalker 102.
1: Cebu 150, when ready, descend level 260, reach by Sunny, track direct Sunny.
0: When ready, descend level 260, reach by Sunny, and track direct Sunny, Cebu 150.
1: Double go 632, descend level 300.
11: Flight level 300, double go 632.
0: 7705.
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0: I'm Murray, 7705.
12: frequency is going to be?
1: Expect to be 3335 after C group attack control. Stand by for that.
12: 335, thank you.
1: Hong Kong Shuttle 190. There's an information on call time with your Mo Charlie. 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
6: So, Hong Kong Shuttle 192.
1: It's now around, thank you. 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
13: Ready, descend level 330, Kelly, 632.
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18: 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Good day.
19: Two one nose be control. Wait, 6 contact radar 118 SMO 92 report deviation request.
20: 118 92 Shadow 96.
1: 4632, can you track the right eastbound?
21: Roger, weather with the gold 632.
1: Roger that, maintain flight number.
21: Same flight level,
1: look, 3 feet. And maybe flight number. RECAP 112, descend flight level 260, reach by eastbound.
22: 0, reach by eastbound, RECAP 112.
23: Good, Hong Kong Shuttle 896, climbing 250, and request heading 0905, you weather.
1: Hong Kong Shuttle 896, track direct ANVA, climb flight level 370, final.
23: All right, ANVA 370, Shuttle 896.
24: 3392, request heading 090, about 40 near the command.
1: Mentor 392, heading 040 upwards.
24: 090.
1: Heading 090, sorry, heading 090 upwards.
24: 090 upwards, Mentor 392.
23: Shadow 896, request 350 final.
1: Kelly 434, track direct Conga, climb flight level 310 initially.
25: Direct Conga, climb flight level 310, Kelly 434.
1: Hong Kong Shuttle 896, we're clear, stop climb at level 350.
25: Stop climb level 350, Kelly 896.
1: Eagle 150, Conga radar 12683, move to.
26: It's a blue 150, good day, sir.
1: Right there, 112, Conga radar 12347.
8: Cebu 150 Hong Kong radar, descend to flight level 130, cross sunny AO below flight level 260.
26: Descend level 130, cross sunny level 260 below the 150.
8: Cebu 150, descend to flight level 130.
26: Descending level 130, the 150. Our number is UIA.
1: Dynasty 933, descend when ready, flight level 260, reach by NPAT.
26: When ready, descend to flight level 260 by NPAT, Dynasty 933.
1: Dynasty 933, that's correct. Contact radar 126, base EMO 5, good day.
26: 1265, Dynasty 933, good day. Request heading 100.
1: Main 3392, uppers.
26: Still heading 100, main 3392.
27: Skywalker 102, clear up weather, request direct NVAR.
1: Skywalker 102, uppers.
27: Direct NVAR, Skywalker 102.
1: Skywalker 100, when ready, descend flight level 310.
28: Good day, after
29: MPAT, descend to flight level 110.
1: 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Shuttle 192, not for you, not for you. 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
2: go ahead, Squadron 100.
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1: Hong Kong Shuttle 600, contact Taipei 129, facing 1.
2: 91,
19: shuttle
2: 600, thank you.
19: And all passing for level 140 deviation approved.
2: 7921
19: second.
2: 921 for level 250, and second request heading? 5250, request heading of 100 degrees,
19: Captain
2: 91. 121
19: approved.
2: 100 degrees approved, Captain 91.

0: Trouble Gold 6-3-2, say we're not direct eastbound.
1: Eastbound again.
0: Gold 6-3-2 is able now direct eastbound.
1: Okay, stand by for that.
0: Bye, thank you. Gold 6-3-2.
2: Climb by sea to Florida Bay 6,900 meters, cancel altitude restrictions.
3: Alright, 6,900, cancel restrictions, County 243.
4: Alright, Trinidad,
2: Mall Cargo 6531, proceed direct to South Blue.
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6: At 2,000 feet from Stella, clear IOS approach, runway 07 right.
2: Connie 243, proceed direct to Hotel Hotel 381.
3: Hotel Hotel 381, Connie 243.
2: Hong Kong Shuttle 716 departure identified, climb by our seat to Florida Bay 160.
4: Go 632, descend for level 200, reach level 5, enable direct eastbound.
7: 5603,
8: next available level 1,600 meters,
7: are you able? Team 22 heavy, Thai 603. Thai 603, Roger, track direct C crew and maintain 10,400 meters on reaching final.
8: Let's go, climb and maintain 10,400 meters, Thai 603.
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4: Unable 40 miles Lima side, you will be entering Manila airspace. How about a right deviation?
10: Right. Level 130, Bat Mango 3150.
4: Cathay 434. Cathay 434, climb follow 330.
10: Zero, Cathay 434.
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8: 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Cafe 392,
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4: Entire 392,
11: heading
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11: Greater heading 055, military 392.
4: Scooter 100, reach level
11: 260
4: by eastbound.
11: Again, for Scooter 100.
4: Scooter 100, descend and reach level 260 by eastbound.
11: Affirm, 260 by eastbound, Scooter 100.
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8: Cooler 100. Below level 260, Cafe 632.
13: 5, United 820, good day.
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14: Clock is at 8 below 5 level 250.
11: Sure. Zephyr Delta 220, Cross Eastbound, Echo Delta 2260, Cooler 100.
14: 5-5-0,
12: Hong Kong 4-1. Okay, level 165, go to Hong Kong. Climbing level 160. Hong Kong 6531, Hong Kong radar, climb to
14: flight level 210. To level 210, more cargo 6513.

0: Mascot 829er, departure identified. Climb by seat to flight level 130.
1: Climb by the seat flight level 130, Mascot.
2: Good morning, Cathay 612. Maintaining flight level 391. Squawking 7350.
3: Cathay 612, Hong Kong radar identify. Clear Canto 3 Alpha arrival.
2: Clear the Canto 3 Alpha arrival, Cathay 612.
3: Cathay 612, affirm when ready. Descend flight level 260, reach by Maple.
2: Descend flight level 260 to reach by Maple, Cathay 612.
4: Contact Tower 118, Decimal 7, good day.

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2: 3-0-0 knots or greater, cancel the muscle speed restriction.
1: Go descend to flight level 110, cross eastbound, AO below flight level 200.
0: Descend flight level 110, cross eastbound, flight level 200, double goal 632.
1: Cargo 6531, contact radar 127.1.
0: Radar 127.1, more cargo 6531, great.
3: 829er, climb YC to flight level 160, cancel speed restrictions.
0: Confirm mask at 829er.
3: Mask at 829, apologies. Climb YC to flight level 160, cancel speed restrictions.
0: Climb flight level 160, cancel speed restriction, mask at 829er. Cargo 6513.
4: More cargo 6531, climb flight level 9200 meters.
0: Up to 9200 meters, small cargo 6531.
5: Level 110, cancel level restriction, Cathay 632.
6: 16, contact radar, 123.475.
7: 475,
6: also 716 today. 724, now proceed direct to Soslo.
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8: 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Dodgers, Cathay 771, passing 2100, on climb 5000.
6: Cathay 771, departure identified, climb by a seat to floor level 160.
8: Climbing line 65160, Cathay 771.
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10: Runway 632 approach, runway 07 left, information Delta. Descent unrestricted to 8,000 feet, QNH 1,000.
11: Voyager, increase speed to 250
12: knots. 250 knots, QNH 488.
11: Mascot 829, contact radar 133.82.
0: 133.82, mask up 829, good day.
1: Radar, confirm passing flight level 227.
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5: 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Clear AB4 Alpha arrival, Dynasty 601.
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4: Level 340.
5: I'm now level 340, record 1395.
10: 33, descend via start to 6000 feet. QH 1000, maintain the speed.
11: 488, cancel speed restriction.
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1: Auto 716, contact radar 127.1.
7: Later on shuttle 716, good morning, climb flight level 250.
4: Hong Kong shuttle 716, Hong Kong radar, climb flight level 360.
7: Flight level 360 on shuttle 716.
15: 75. 724, good morning, on the climb, passing flight level 185-4200.
1: Hong Kong Shuttle 724, Hong Kong radar, come to flight level 210.
15: Level 210, Shuttle 724.
8: Turn right, heading 200.
7: Ready, okay, 112.
15: Cut 723, climb by SRD level 160.
0: Climb by SRD level 160.
8: 1,000 feet, speed 250 knots on Greater.
14: 2,000 feet.
8: Cafe 449, descend to 2,000 feet from Tupa, clear Alice, approach runway 07 now.
15: 3,000, climb flight level 200.
7: Climb flight level 200, Cafe 771.
9: Okay, tonight contact radar 118, this is Mo 92.
7: 11892, map from 829. Master 829, climbing level 250.
0: 829,
7: climb flight level 350. Flight level 350, Master 829.
15: 2 minutes.
14: 3100. 236 departure identified, climb by 6 to flight level 160.
0: 350, final, Master 829.
7: Copy, final level 5, level 350, Master 829.
1: 135 for established.
7: Radar, Thai 603, over Siku.
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4: Cafe 612, contact radar 127, decimal 55.
7: 127, 55, Cafe 612, good day.
15: Good day, Hong Shuttle 724, good morning, passing 124250.
4: Hong Kong Shuttle 724, Hong Kong radar, climb for level 260 initially.
15: We'll be 260 initially, and any chance to make 2.
4: Stand by.
8: To descend 3,000 feet from Limes via Tupa, clear as approach runway 07 now.
15: Scooter 100, descend flight level 170, proceed direct tarmac.
7: Descend flight level 170, direct tarmac, scooter 100.
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1: Tunnel Southern 301, contact radar 127.1.
15: 127.1, Tunnel Southern 301, good day. Heading 280.
13: Tunnel C601, approved.
15: Heading 280, Tunnel C601.
4: Tunnel Southern 301, Hong Kong radar, report request level.
15: Request flight level 330, Tunnel Southern 301.
4: Tunnel Southern 301, roger, after Sierra, climb to level 270 initially.
15: After Sierra, climb to flight level 270 initially, Tunnel Southern 301. Hong Kong radar, Cafe 771, on climb flight level 250, 300 on top radar.
4: Cafe 771, Hong Kong radar, track direct server, climb for level 260.
15: Climb direct, climb to level 260 and direct to server, confirm.
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13: Cafe 5, Yushu Delta, Hong Kong identified. We are Abbey 4 Alpha.
15: Delta.
16: Zero, Cafe 723.
1: Cafe 612, descend to flight level 110.
15: Flight level 110, Cafe 612.
17: Heading 3000 speed west, descend to 250 knots, Venice 3936.
15: Heading 236.
4: Hong Kong Shuttle 724, climb to level 1600 meters, reached by Depot.
13: 300 knots or greater, climb to level 250.
15: 250, 300 knots or greater, bring it 236.
4: 100 meters, final.
15: Level 360, squawk 7170, approaching Ilato.
13: I know, Hong Kong identified. Clear Abbey 4 Alpha arrival.
15: In level 280, squawk 0153, and request level 330. Climb to fly level 270, request 2S2 terminal.
13: China Southbound 301, direct central, and to Southbound 330.
15: Back to Sumner, approved. Climb to flight level 330, Sumner 301, thank you.
13: Shuttle 6999, confirm AB4 Alpha arrival.
15: 4 Alpha arrival, for Shuttle 6999.
13: 6-7, your turn, go ahead.
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13: Say again your message, we just step on another transmission.
15: Gamma 87, maintain level 280, squawk 0153, and request level 330.
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18: 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Maintaining level 380, 15-2 Cathy, stocking 2-0-3.
13: Dynasty 601.
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0: 771, continue climb to level 380.
2: Cancel speed restrictions.
3: Cancel the speed restriction, Cathay 564.
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4: 250 knots, Great Bay 340.
1: Cathay 516.
0: Cathay 723, Hong Kong radar, are you able for level 360?
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0: Burnet 236, contact radar 118.92.
1: Burnet 2, Burnet 236. Burnet 236, good morning. Cafe 5 level 183, climb flight level 250.
7: Burnet 236, climb flight level 330.
1: 30, Burnet 236.
7: Cafe 512, pass level 290 or above in the next 6 minutes. Cafe 512, pass level 290 or above in the next 6 minutes.
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4: 122.4, rescue 72.
1: Passing flight level 110, climbing flight level 160.
6: Cafe 2075 Hong Kong radar, caution similar call sign, come to flight level 250.
1: Climb flight level 250, Cafe 2075.
7: Hebrew 110, Hong Kong identify, clear Betty 3 Alpha arrival.
9: 3 Alpha arrival and request to proceed direct, I'm not cleared of weather, Cebu 110.
7: No objection.
9: 110, proceeding direct, have no.
7: Masked 829, contact Shanghai 12835.
1: 128.35, Masked 829, correct.
7: Shuttle 699, descend now flight level 290, reach level in 5 minutes.
1: Descend now flight level 290 and say again, please, the last part of your message, Shuttle 699.
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10: 91 from Limes via Tupa, clear IOS approach runway 079.
11: Limes via Tupa. 8-way clear of weather.
12: Cafe 488, direct to ANZA.
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0: 400.
5: Did you climb flight level 420, Kevin 691?
0: Natural, increase speed to 300 knots, operator.
8: Climb flight level 250 to 300 knots, operator, Kevin 596.
0: Kevin 564, contact radar 118.92.
13: 118.92, Kevin 564.
14: Kevin 564, climb flight level 250.
6: 564, climb flight level 350. Climb flight level
2: 350, get by 564. 75, cancel speed
6: registration.
2: 7 normal speed. 2 departure identified, climb by seat to flight level 4200 meters.
5: Thank you,
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5: 5826. Dynasty 5826, heading 080, approved.
8: CR, we're heading 080, Dynasty 5826.
5: Dynasty 5826,
2: cancel speed restriction.
15: Cancel speed restriction, Cafe 316.
0: Cafe 723, continue climb for level 360, on passing for level 350 or above, track direct APCO.
16: 015, heading 160, Shanghai Shanghai 37.
17: Cafe 2075, climbing level 250.
0: Cafe 2075, Hong Kong radar, climb for level 320.
17: Climbing level 320, Cafe 2075.
5: Say again.
16: Dynasty 861, request 209 Romeo 5 due to weather.
5: Approved.
16: 209 Romeo 5, 19.
2: Red of Bay 340, 1350.
0: Red of Bay 340,
2: climb to level
5: 310. Climb to
16: Final sign, 301,
2: 155, up to
16: 55,
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6: Mango.
8: Murray,
6: AL below flight level 130.
8: Murray, AL below flight level 130, Cafe 624.
2: 75010 negative, climb by seat to flight level 160.
8: Flight level 160, transfer the 0010.
5: 400.
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5: 07.
0: Hong Kong shuttle 625, fly initially heading 255.
8: 255, Hong Kong shuttle 625.
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18: Virtue weather at XB.
0: Great Bay 340, after McLean, heading 080 at Bruce.
18: No, we need 080 now, the weather is at XB.
0: Great Bay 340, fire heading 080 now at Bruce.
18: Thanks very much, heading 080, Great Bay 340.
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0: Hong Kong Shuttle 673, when ready, descend flight level 260, reach by Bangkok.
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18: 119.1 with speed, Cathay 624.
0: Hong Kong Shuttle 552, Hong Kong radar, climb for level 300, final level.
18: Hotel 300, final, Hong Kong Shuttle 55.
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6: Can maintain high speed, descent unrestricted, 8,000 feet, drainage 1,000.
18: And when I descend flight level 260, reach by Mag or Hong Kong Shuttle 673. Fire.
6: Queries 4795, Hong Kong radar identify, standby for lower.
18: Standby. It's surface, but.
0: Hong Kong Shuttle 552, track direct surfer.
18: Direct surfer, Hong Kong Shuttle 552, thank you.
0: Hong Kong Shuttle 724, contact Xenia 133, decimal 35.
17: 13335, Hong Kong Shuttle 724, good night.
0: Clear direct and far. All restriction, descend now to flight level 110 by myself.
6: Descend to 4,000 feet.
0: 3 Delta confirm cancel and that level restriction and reach for level 110 by myself.
18: Level 320, reach 3 minutes, Hong Kong Shuttle 65.
15: Climbing 160.
6: Air India, 315 Hong Kong radar, climb to flight level 250.
15: I'm level 250, Air India 315.
18: Confirm 210?
2: Negative, 280 knots or less, China 75010.
18: Maintain 280 knots, China 75010.
2: Cathay 526, increase speed to 250 knots.
18: Cathay 250, Cathay 526.
2: Cathay 982, contact QI approach 121, decimal 4.
18: 1214, Cathay 982, bye bye.
2: Bye bye.
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19: 596, request direct ENFA, still weather.
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0: Greater Bay 340, Hong Kong.
17: Sir, go ahead.
0: Greater Bay 340, climb for level 370.
18: And we'd like to climb 350 only at the moment, Greater Bay 340, which is a performer.
0: Radar Bay 340, Roger. We clear for level 330.
18: We clear 330, that's our final, Radar Bay 340.
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2: When you're able to make the Biko level restriction, direct track to Biko is approved.
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3: 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Heading 180, 7837.
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22: report request level. Increase speed to 2,000 knots, confirm cancel speed restriction at channel 1-way.
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23: Climb maintain 6,900 meters, channel 75010.
9: Marina 604 departure, you are identified, climb by seat to flight level 160. 3
24: Hong Kong radar identified, clear
25: AB4 Alpha arrival. AB4 Alpha, Cathay
24: 307. Cathay 407, descend initially, flight level 340.
25: 10340, Cathay 407.
24: Hong Kong Shuttle 607, when ready, descend flight level 260, reach by NPED.
25: And ready, descend level 260, reach by NPAD, Hong Kong Shuttle 607.
6: India 315, contact radar 127.1.
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25: 50 knots, volume near 604.
6: 40.
21: I'm to flight level 240, Cathay 767.
23: Good morning, China Sun 3027, level 250, scope 3177.
6: China Sun 3027, Hong Kong radar identified, standby for hire.
23: Standby for hire, China Sun 3027. One again, Cathay 694, flight level 210.
6: Cathay 694, Hong Kong radar, standby for lower.
23: Right.
6: China Sun 3037, contact radar 127.1.
23: 127.1, China Sun 3037.
21: Dara,
6: coming
21: at 867.
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0: China Southern 3037, Hong Kong radar, report request level.
23: Request green level 320, China Southern 3037.
0: China Southern 3037, copy your request, you can climb now for level 320.
23: Climb flight level 320, China Southern 3037.
25: Speed restriction, Boeing Mia 604.
6: 7 left at the moment.
0: Cathay 503 Delta, contact approach 119.1.
10: Climbs via Stella, clear IMS approach runway 07 right.
24: 25, speed on transition,
25: 300 knots. 3 knots on shuttle, 65 on
24: transition.
25: 607,
24: speed on transition, 300 knots
25: or greater. Transition speed 300 knots or greater, Hong Kong shuttle 607.
24: Cathay 407, descend for level 310.
25: 10310, we're clear weather, we can accept direct MAGOC.
24: Cathay 407, direct MAGOC, recent on navigation.
25: MAGOC,
10: yeah, Cathay 407. Maintain 300 knots or greater until as ice.
27: 1475.
25: 1, 2, 3, 4, 7, 5, 8, 4, 1, 6.
27: Hey. D2 fly level 160. Air China 118, climb to fly level 6,900 meters. Cancel speed restrictions.
22: Climbing to 6,900 meters, cancel speed restriction action now, 118.
27: Cathay 384, when ready, increase speed to 300 knots.
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15: 3144, take a dozy, flight level 330, squawk 0625.
0: Cafe 3144, Hong Kong radar, identify clear, Canto 3 Alpha arrival.
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17: 33-82, Boeing 604, good day.
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4: Okay, 694, runway 07 left, descend unrestricted 8,000 feet, QNH 1,000.

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1: Cathay 407, descend tower 4260, wish by impact.
0: 60 by impact, Cathay 407.
2: Radar, Cathay 526, climbing 54250.
1: Cathay 526, Hong Kong radar, climb tower 4390.
2: 90, new weather, request heading 090, Cathay 526.
1: Cathay 526, approve heading 090.
2: Heading 090.
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1: Cathay 303, when able, clear direct impact.
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0: stop climb to level 370. Stop climb to level 370,
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7: 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And is the 861, good day.
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7: And maintaining level 380, direct English.
2: Dynasty 861, Hong Kong radar, radar contact.
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1: Bohemia 604, climb to level 330, clear direct ANPA.
0: ANPA, climb to level 330, Bohemia 604.
6: Cathay 384, climbing to level 250.
1: Cathay 384, climb to level, correction, stop, climb to level 7,500 meters.
6: Climb 7,500 meters, Cathay 384.
7: The weather tracking direct impact, stand by descent.
1: Cathay 303, descends at level 260, which by impact.
7: Impact, Cathay 303.
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11: A2 on climb level 250.
2: Cathay 432,
11: climb level 330. Climb level 330, Cathay 432.
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0: Climb flight level 270, first attempt for the 3091.
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2: good day. 5627, I 637. 7 descend to 6,000 feet, QNH 1,000, and speed to 80 knots below 10,000 feet.
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9: Good morning, rescue 72, 8000 feet, squawking 5230.
2: Rescue 72 Hong Kong radar identify, climb to 9,000 feet, maintain on separation before reaching 9,000 feet.
9: Climb 9,000 feet, maintain on separation before reaching 9,000 feet. Rescue 72.
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2: 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Malaysian 079, contact radar 127.1.
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1: Let's say Gregory, direction, Nana.
2: Cebu 110, descend to 9,000 feet, QNH 1,000. Increase speed 280 knots.
0: 3,000
2: feet, speed 230 knots or greater.
4: No, 01 morning, climb by 35 level 140, speed 250 knots approved.
2: China Southern 8117 on comm radar identified.
11: 300 or greater, 3171.
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1: Level 290, Cathay 741, step ahead.
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9: 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Hong Kong Shuttle 552, good day.
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0: Two five seven, climb to flight level 9200 meters.
9: 9200 meters. Viva 257.
4: Climb via SID to flight level 160.
9: 160. Viva pickup.
2: Turkish 171 Hong Kong radar, climb to flight level 250.
9: Climb 250. Just correction. Viva Boston now. British 171.
2: Roger that. Thank you.
9: Cebu 110, descend to 4,500 feet.
13: Hello, Hong Kong, level 25.
10: Cathay 5, Tracy, no speed restriction, climb level 290, stand by
13: higher. No speed, and climb level 290, Cathay 530.
14: 432, crest over to Alpha.
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14: Alpha, Cathay 432, thank you. 741.
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9: P091,
13: climb level 370. Climb level 370, climb level 3091, thank you.
2: And it's other name 117, climb to follow for 160.
14: 117.
4: Jim Chicago 515, departure is identified. Decline via SID to flight level 160.
14: By impact center C903.
15: Direct soft blue climbing flight level 160.
2: Cathay 607 on com radar, climb to flight level 250, cancel speed restriction.
15: Cancel flight level 250, free speed, Cathay 607.
2: Rescue 72, contact approach 119.1.
9: 119.1, rescue 72, good day.
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4: Speed 280 knots or less.
17: 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Speed 280 knots or less. Level 328 or not?
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13: Magic flight level 210.117.
0: 27, days low 55.
9: 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China Father 3091.
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9: 33,
10: Hong Kong radar identified, clear
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9: 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Catcher 126,
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23: Maintain flight level 300, heading 200, squawk 0174.
24: Shaman 8725,
23: Hong Kong
24: radar identified, report
23: clear of
24: radar.
23: Report clear of weather and request for level 370, Shaman 8725.
24: Shaman 8725, Roger, maintain present level, call you back.
23: Maintain level, Shaman 8725.
24: Cathay 530, climb
25: to
24: level
25: 350. 530. Mahina 690 with you, good morning. Request flight direct to Konga.
24: Bohemia 690, clear direct Konga, climb to level 290.
25: 0 direct to Konga, Bohemia 690.
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25: One heavy, climb flight level 250.
0: Turkish 171, climb to flight level 10,400 meters final.
25: Climb 10,400 meters. Turkish 171.
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29: Land level 290, stand by, Cathay Southwest.
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16: Shadow 607, follow public speed.
31: A117.
16: Radar descend to level 110 by muscle.
32: Level 250, clock 3127.
27: Second, please.
32: 1000 A313.
27: 1000 A313, good day, identify. Maintain flight 4250 on reaching.
32: Okay, level 250, Shadow 1000, 8313.
28: Hong Kong, good morning, Cathay 660, flight level 210, squawk 0312.
16: Goodbye, and clear ILS 079.
24: Cathay 548, approved, direct enter.
16: Back to Tupa, clear ILS approach 1 way 07 left.
25: 690.
28: Tier 7 Alpha 0312, Cathay 660.
27: 660 identified. And Charles 78117, climb to flight 4220.
24: Hong Kong Shuttle 686, contact Taipei 129.1.
0: 660.
4: When passing flight level 110, cancel speed restrictions.
22: Passing level 110, cancel speed stream, level 8999.
28: Cathay 290.
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24: 航空桥头 A22 climb for level 250, proceed direct to Dooman.
1: 250 direct to Dooman, 航空桥头 A22.
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18: 21, due to large scale weather deviation on in the United States, level 290, final.
4: 1-1-0 by Hazel.
16: 0-1-0 by Hazel, Sauka 2-0-1. 320
1: and direct
24: to EPCO, Chair 7, A117. Retreat, clear, direct to Tupa. Cathay 432, Taipei 129,
1: decimal 1. 129, Cathay 432, good day.
16: 250, proceed direct leg set.
1: Right leg set, flight level 250, Singapore 899.
2: Climb flight level 220, Cathay 607.
0: China Southern 8117, vector for climb, turn left heading 185.
1: Grand China Southern A117.
0: China Southern 8117, vector for climb, turn left heading 185.
1: Left heading 185, Chan Southern A117.
0: Chan Southern 8117, April.
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24: 5-0, proceed direct to Dooman.
1: Comfort level 250, direct Dooman for heading 676.
24: Shuttle 822, cancel speed.
0: CNM 587, climb to flight level 11,000 meters.
1: I'm 11,000 meters, CNM 587.
0: Cafe 607, climb to flight level 250.
2: Climb flight level 250, Cafe 607.
1: CNM 579.
16: 72, disregard.
1: 122.6, China Southern 3027. 4172, and now request heading 2902 weather.
24: Cafe 413, Hong Kong radar identified, clear every 4 Alpha arrival, and heading 290 approved.
1: Every 4 Alpha 290, heading Cafe 413.
24: Shuttle 822, contact radar, 118.792.
1: 1-1-9-0-1-7-8-2.
16: 4802, Hong Kong radar, identify, clear Sierra 7 Alpha arrival.
3: Sierra 7 Alpha, Calculus 4802.
16: Calculus 4802, speed at Sierra 280 knots or greater at Sierra.
3: Speed at Sierra 280, okay. Calculus 4802.
0: 1-2-1,000, 400 meters.
24: 3-5, 3-5, 3-5.
1: Climb level 290, Bohemia 690.
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16: Descend to flight level 130.
3: Descending level 130, Cargolux 422.
6: Hong Kong, good morning, Tiet 870, flight level 230.
16: Tiet 870, Hong Kong radar, confirm squawk code 0453.
6: Confirm 0453, I'm with squawk, Tiet 870.
16: Tiet 870, identify clear Sierra 7 Alpha arrival.
6: 7 Alpha arrival, Tiet 870.
16: Starwalker 201, Hong Kong radar.
0: Direct APCO.
5: To Epcot, China Southern A, 117. 604, climb 160.
24: Quiet Bay 880, Hong Kong radar, climb to flight level 250, proceed direct to MAPKI.
6: To MAPKI, flight level 250, Quiet Bay 880.
24: Channel 674, Hong Kong radar, climb flight level 250.
5: Climb 250, Hong Kong radar 604.
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5: 2. Hello, approved, Cathay 901. VHN 989 is clear of weather, direct Gila. Clear
24: direct to Edmund.
0: Cathay 660, reduce speed to 50 knots.
16: Zero.
3: Descending flight level 110, there's a Murray to cross below 130, Cargolux 422.
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5: 3335, 18250.
24: 0-0-0, so great, huh?
6: Speed 300, not greater global A0.
0: 660, descend to 6,000 feet.
24: T9, climb flight level 160.
5: Climb flight level 160, I got a one train on it.
6: Okay, we're heading 150 to enter Rimalu Highway.
24: Stand
6: by. Bombeda, Metali, Sin, and Ofo, good morning. 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
3: 133.82, Cathay 580, good day.
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5: Hong Kong radar, good day, Cathay 777, on climb, flight level 160.
16: Cathay 777, Hong Kong radar, good morning, climb to flight level 250.
5: Flight level 250, Cathay 777.
8: ETA 870, Dr. Murray, descend to flight level 110, cross Murray below flight level 130.
9: Roger, direct Murray, descend 110 and 130 below by Murray, that descend 0.
8: Ava.
10: A07 right, descend by Astra to 8,000 feet, change 1,000.
8: SK38 Hong Kong radar climb in Victor Mike Charlie to 9,000 feet, QNH 1,000.
11: Victor Mike Charlie, 9,000 feet, QNH 1,000, West 238.
12: Hong Kong radar, good morning, China Eastern 9623, maintaining flight level 210.
8: China Eastern 9623, Hong Kong radar report is squawk.
12: Squawk 6434, China Eastern 9623.
8: China Eastern 9623, identify clear Sierra 7 Alpha arrival.
12: Sierra 7 Alpha arrival, China Eastern 9623.
8: Dungeon Air 335, Hong Kong radar identified. After Sierra, follow flight plan route. Maintain flight level 120.
10: Maintain flight level 120, 335.
8: ETA 870, contact approach 119 at decimal 1.
24: 19, 21,
12: good day.
8: Good day.
24: 233, proceed direct to Muscle, descend to flight level 110.
12: 17.
13: United 153, Hong Kong radar, identify clear Decanter 3 Alpha arrival.
12: Okay, identified, and we are clear Decanter 3 Alpha arrival, United 153.
13: Turkish 171, reach level 12,400 meters in the next 1 minute.
12: Okay.
13: 171, reach flight level 12,400 meters in the next 1 minute.
10: Cargo 4802 from Lima via Stella, clear that is 1807, right approach.
12: 7604.
14: Good morning, clear that way 880, climb flight level 250.
24: Greater Bay AA0, climb to level 350.
14: I'm flying level 350, Greater Bay AA0.
24: Cathay 413.
12: 7604, climb 250.
24: Cathay 413, your time left heading 270.
12: 7 Alpha, arrival, Cathay 326. This is the one on separate.
8: 1, 2, 3, 4, 5, 6, 7, 8, 8, 1, 0.
12: Chinese 9623, descend to flight level 140.
8: Cube
12: flight level 140,
24: China
12: Eastern 9623. If I want, the weather is clear, request to Margo. If I want,
24: clear direct Margo. Margo, if I want, descend, maintain flight level 260. Bohemia 614, contact Taipei 129.1.
12: 14.
24: Cathay 413, continue left turn direct and pass.
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24: 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Cathay 413, descend flight level 260, which by and pad speed on transition 280 knots or less.
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24: Shanghai 7221, frequency 125, decimal 32.
12: 125, decimal 32, Shanghai 7221.
10: 70, descend to 3,000 feet from Lime by Tupa, clear that is 1807 left approach.
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24: 6-0.
15: Bring in 252 Hong Kong radar, clear for level
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15: Today with you, flight level 210.
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15: 280 knots, capacity 261, and Sierra 7 Alpha.
8: Affirm. KA 777, contact radar 127, decimal 1.
15: 71, KA 777.
10: Three, reduce speed 250 knots. Continue pressing heading.
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24: Sarawak 233, contact approach on 119 at 811 today.
15: Flight level 260, Macau 657.
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10: Sarawak 233, approach, expect runway 07 left, information echo.
21: Flight level 160.
24: 10, stand by
10: higher. Turn 9623, descend to 4,500 feet, proceed direct to lines.
12: Kelly 305, approaching Domini, flight level 300, the squawk is 5074.
24: Cafe 305, Hong Kong radar identified, clear and before Alpha arrival.
12: Arrival, Cafe 305.
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8: Postman 516, Hong Kong radar, report your level and squawk.
20: We're now at 9,500 meters, still squawking 6201. But for your info, we will approach Point Sierra at 0151 Zulu.
8: Postman 516 Hong Kong radar identified, clear Sierra 7 Alpha arrival.
20: Sierra 7 Alpha arrival, copy, thank you, Postman 516.
15: 335 Emirates 9861.
22: 368, climbing
24: flight level 160. Cafe 368, Hong Kong radar, climb flight level 250.
22: Level 250,
24: Cafe 368. Hong Kong radar, climb flight level 320, request for 2 Kong Gap, 0 weather. Cafe
22: 320, stand by for that, expect in around 1 to 2 minutes. Cafe
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25: 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Cafe 3278, Roger, identified.
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0: 2579, affirm 10,400 meters.
26: So 10,400 meters, 2579.
1: Hong Kong radar cleared at before Alpha arrival.
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7: Roger, 67, Roger, we not yet clear with the that caution.
2: Hotel, Hotel, 512, Falapo, 110, in the next 30 marks.
0: 679, contact Sanya 122, decimal 6. Australian 587, contact Sanya 133, decimal 35.
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25: And do traffic, descend now for 4320.
18: Descend to 4320, Nathan 3078.
25: Final source 3278, negative. Descend to final source 320.
18: Level
10: 320,
18: and
10: direct to
18: eastbound.
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2: 759, direct to South Lua approved.
18: Very closely, thanks. Can I 759?
0: Decimal 35.
18: 13335,
0: MSC 851, good day. Shenzhen 335, climb to flight
18: level 320. Climb to flight level 320, Shenzhen 335.
0: United 153, when ready, descend flight level 260, reach by Maple.
8: 349, Hong Kong radar, report squawk.
23: Squawk 3125, China Center 349.
8: 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Maintain flight level 250.
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0: 153. Taipei 607, Kunan Sanya 122, Dengue 06.
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18: Director 759.
0: Sanya 130, decimal 2.
18: 30, decimal 2, chance of them, A1 and 7.
2: Cafe 368, climb to level 330.
18: Climb for level
8: 330,
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8: 330.
2: 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A0, climb to level 320. 3, good morning, climb for SIFLA
18: 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Level
2: 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FM SIFLA 273.
18: Level 140.
0: Time 7349, Roger, climb to flight level 320, stand by for final.
23: Okay, climb to flight level 320, stand by higher, China 7349.
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10: 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China Eastern 9623, region public speed.
2: Bay 755, contact radar 123 decimal 47, good day.
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2: 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Climb to level 330.
23: 50, Cathay 755.
2: 127.1 127.1 127.1 bye bye. Flight level 210 now approaching Sierra Postman 516,
8: Hong Kong radar, descend to flight level 170, speed 280 knots or greater.
20: 170, speed 280 greater, Postman 516.
0: Go on.
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18: Roger, send the air 335.
0: Faster.
10: Report established.
18: 1353, maintaining for level 250, estimate Sierra 0155.
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20: Yes.
18: 5516. And maintain final 340 support 3766.
25: Contra 237,
18: Roger, identified. Yeah, 237, due to weather request situation 159, over your side.
25: Contra 237,
18: Roger,
2: after test,
18: actually,
2: 15 miles
18: out, check through. Contra radar, climb for level 250. Heading flight level
8: 250, short on 268. Get a 759er, contact radar 127, decimal 1.
18: 71
8: Kelly 759. Postman 516, expedite descend direct to Silver.
20: Expedite descend direct to Silver, Postman 516.
8: And Postman 516, descend to flight level 110.
20: 10, Postman 516.
3: Kelly 342 identified, climb via SID to flight level 160.
2: Flight
18: level 160. 5 maps.
2: Climb to level 330.
18: 20, Kelly 759. We can take any level up to 400. Quest higher, Kelly 759.
0: Okay, 759, Roger, 75 for final.
18: 759, climb flight level 330. Radar EVA 067 heavy, maintaining flight level 340, direct to Eaglet, squawking 2602.
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2: 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Saudi
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2: Saudi 983 identified climb to flight level 160.
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0: 350 on which wing?
5: 350 final, Cathay 777.
0: China Southern 349 and climb to flight level 390 final and pass flight level 340 or above in the next 5 minutes.
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5: Cancel level restrictions, Cathay 330.
0: 27, days low 55.
5: 55, United 153, bye-bye. Good morning, Carlos 5723, heavy level 290 position, Ikeda.
0: Carlos 5723, Hong Kong radar identified, confirm maintaining level 290.
5: Confirm maintaining level 290, request level 310 now, Carlos 5723.
0: Carlos 5723, choice of level 290 of level 330, advice.
5: Stand by.
6: Hong Kong radar, 10753,
0: China Southern 353 report request level.
6: China Southern 353 request level.
0: China Southern 323 Roger climb question. China Southern 353 climb to flight level 320.
6: Climb flight level 320.
25: Confirm you can only reach flight level 330 by step, no?
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25: Oh, Roger. 7-4-2-6-8, contact radar 118-792.
5: Radar 118-792, Shofong 268, bye-bye.
25: Radar 126, back in your side. 1657, descend to reach flight level 230 by needle.
0: Stage
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11: Hong Kong, good day, Cathay 672, flight level 210, speed 290, squawk 0675, release by Guangzhou.
25: Cathay 672, Hong Kong radar identify, clear Sierra 7 Alpha arrival.
11: Clear Sierra 7 Alpha, Cathay 672.
25: Delta 153, descend now flight level 200, cross Maple, flight level 260 or below.
13: Okay, descend now flight level 200 and cross Maple at flight level 260 or below, United 153.
25: Virginia 155, climb to flight level 250.
14: Virginia 155.
16: Hong Kong, again, Cathay 345, flight level 230, release by Guangzhou.
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27: Climb unrestricted flight level 110, Macau 672.
25: Saudia 983, track direct to Sosloo.
28: Sosloo, Sosloo
21: 983. China 724, when you are able, increase speed to 300 knots.
29: Northern China 724.
25: Yeah. 657 on the departure 122.165. Decimal 45 Hong Kong radar descend to reach flight level 110 by muscle.
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25: And Macau 657, Roger.
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25: And Macau 672, climb unrestricted flight level 210.
27: Climb unrestricted level 210, Macau 672.
25: Saudia 983, contact radar 123, decimal 47, good day.
28: 123, decimal 47, Saudia 983.
25: Suggest you can follow the flight plan route, your previous company traffic, also about 10 minutes ago, able to follow the flight plan route in time.
2: 7.7A3 radar, climb to flight level 250.
12: Level 250, 7.7A3.
2: Traffic 345, descend flight level 130, reduce speed now to 50 knots.
14: Descend flight level 130, speed 250 knots, Cathay 345.
2: Cathay 672, contact approach 119 at Eastmo 1.
12: 419 at Eastmo 1, Cathay 672.
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2: Cathay 672, approach 1107 left and information echo, descend unrestricted to 9000 feet, K1H 1000.
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22: 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Hong Kong Radar, Hong Kong,
2: shuttle 848, climb front of the watching chair. 848, Hong Kong Radar, climb to available
22: 250. 240, Hong Kong, shuttle 848.
19: Zero, climb flight level 270. 657, maintaining
2: flight level 230. Macau 657, descend to flight level 180.
19: Descend to flight level 180, Macau 657.
13: 30 knots, United 153.
2: China 7307A radar, descend to flight level 220.
24: Descend to flight level 220, China 7307A.
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25: 55, approved.
2: Descend to flight level 130.
13: Descend flight level 130, United 153.
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25: 672, maintain speed 300 knots or greater.
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2: For sequence, we do speed now to 230 knots. Cathay 672, descend to 8000 feet, maintain 250 knots or greater.
10: 7, Hong Kong radar identified.
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2: Sky Racer 815, Hong Kong Radar, climb to flight level 250.
1: 50, Sky Racer 815.
3: Hong Kong Radar 342, requesting high.
2: Taipei 342, counter radar 118.92.
3: 1892, Radar 342.
4: Harbour DV to the left.
2: 2273, climb final flow 370.
6: Climb level 370, Cebu 273.
2: 6 CO knots, on way 10 to 5.

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2: Hot radar, good morning, Shanghai Air 814, level 350, squawk 2177.
0: Shanghai Air 814, Hong Kong radar identified.
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0: 189 Burma 5676 Squawk 5676.
7: We are
3: now 524 Hong Kong radar identified. 524. I'm in
0: Victor Mike Charlie now. 2 climbing
8: level 2. Look out 672 climb front level 330.
0: 1 left hand heading 260 now. 3 decibel 35.
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9: 302, Cathay 777, g'day.
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0: Macau 6162 is in Hong Kong SA, better left now on to heading on 250. A3A firm, climb to flight level 9,200 meters.
2: 200 meters, Saudi United
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9: New present heading, thank you. Squawk 174.
10: 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Pitra 237.
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4: Descent unrestricted to 9,000 feet, QNH 1,000.
3: 300
9: knots, Hong Kong 30. 30. Descent to flight level 130, S-Ring 8875.
11: Radeway 23XX departures identified. Climb via SID to final 160.
6: Connection 6085 Hong Kong radar identified. Clear Sierra 7 Charlie arrival.
9: 7 Charlie arrival, Chinese 6085.
6: Air Macau 657 descend to 3000 feet. Clear IOS Zulu approach runway 34. Report established.
9: Calgary
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9: Roger.
12: Calgary 3815, thank you.
7: 1600 meters and squawking 5017.
0: Singapore 827, Hong Kong radar identified.
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13: heading 200, so avoid.
10: Cebu 273, heading 200, approve.
13: Heading 200, approve Cebu 273.
14: 35, contact Sanya 130, decimal 2.
15: 30, decimal 2, Shenzhen Air 335.
10: When able, direct to 8 mega, please.
15: When able, direct to Greg, approve QA 007.
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6: China 73078, contact departure 122 days low 65. Fit.
11: D2 flight level 160.
15: 20 EVA 211.
8: Able check to Vesta and then continue heading for 10 to 20 miles and then right left turn to Limsu.
6: Reach flight level 110 by Murray.
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6: China Eastern 6085, turn left heading 140, descend to flight level 130.
16: Turn left heading 140, descend to flight level 130, China Eastern 6085.
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17: Hong Kong radar, good morning, China Southern 8159, now approaching flight level 250, skulking 3177.
6: China Southern 8159, Hong Kong radar, confirm passing flight level 245.
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17: 27, decimal 1, Indonesia 863, good day.
18: 2131, maintaining flight level 350, good morning.
14: Rector 138, Hong Kong radar identified, clear Betty 3 Alpha arrival.
18: Clear Betty 3 Alpha arrival, record 138.
17: Hong Kong, Indonesia 863, good morning, climb level 250.
14: Indonesia 863, confirm.
17: Affirmative, climb level 250, scope 5320.
14: Indonesia 863, roger, climb to flight level 300.
17: Climb level 300, Indonesia 863.
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11: Cancel speed restrictions. SID to flight level 130.
10: Canada 6620 miles, Lima Fire, please.
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6: A small
16: one. Good day, Shanghai A14, 6085.
6: S-ray 8875, turn left heading 170, descend to 3,000 feet. Greater.
23: 021 and not greater than 836.
1: 0.
21: Hong Kong, Mexico 318, released by Guangzhou, request descent.
1: Stand by, Carina 2001, descent flight level 110.
23: 110, Carina 2001.
1: Mexico 318, Hong Kong, radar Russia, descent alpha level 200.
21: Descent alpha level 200, Mexico 318.
1: Yes, rate 875, expedite your descent.
10: 330. Cargo 5723, there's a very strong background noise. Confirm you copy, climb for level 330.
23: So we climb now level 330, Cargo 5723.
10: Hey,
1: sir. What's the control?
23: Control shuttle 630.
1: 90.
23: Right, Alicia 863.
19: Hong Kong, Singapore 827, when can we expect flight level 400?
14: Speaking, request flight level 400, say again.
19: Singapore 827.
14: Singapore 827, come to flight level 400.
19: Climb flight level 400, Singapore 827.
1: Maple.
14: Descend to flight level 260, reach by Maple.
23: Descent level 260, reach by Maple, Cathay 786.
20: 0783.
17: I'm a bit below flight level 160.
10: Greater Bay 23XX, you can and restrain to flight level 250.
17: 6 to flight level 250, Greater Bay 236.
21: Descent to level 150, speed 270 knots, my squad 318.
23: Descent to 9,600.
0: 724, approximately how many miles before a right turn to Leland?
10: Hey, Macau 631, reduce speed to 250 knots by Lido.
23: Reduce speed to 250 knots by Lido, that's correct.
21: Now, descend to level 130, Macau 318.
8: We'll contact Taipei 1291.
14: Yeah, 130, decibel 2.
23: Yeah, 130, decibel 2, China Center 349, yeah. Bye-bye.
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23: Cathay 786, correct.
2: Hong Kong radar, very good morning. We had a 6 about key left level 370, score 5644.
14: DJ 886, Hong Kong radar identified.
2: Cathay 86.
18: Hong Kong radar 2807, side X, degree at good. Maintaining flight level 300, crossing 4177.
14: QA 007 Hong Kong radar, roger. For our station, we question report cruising indicator at speed.
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18: Reduce speed to 260 knots, QA 077.
14: Indonesia 863, increase speed to 300 knots or greater.
23: Sierra 7 Alpha arrival.
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18: Hong Kong radar, Macau 673, descending level 110, information echo.
1: Macau 673 radar, expect ILS Zulu approach runway 34, information echo.
18: Expect ILS Zulu runway 34, Macau 673.
23: Cathay 7, minor. 270, and we are able to right heading now, good at 274.
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10: 551, Roger.
8: Heading 100, approved.
1: From lines, fire, Tapa, cleared ILS approach, 1W07 left. 721, descend to flight level 110, cross Murray, flight level 130 or below.
3: Descend flight level 110, cross Murray, flight level 130 or below, line 721.
1: Cafe 786, descend to flight level 130.
4: Descend to flight level 130, Cafe 786.
1: AMCAT 673, descent unrestricted to 7,000 feet, QNH 1,000.
14: Descent unrestricted 7,000, clear for 1,000, AMCAT
4: 673. 26 and
5: 155. 410, passing 1,530, level 160.
10: Okay, 410, Hong Kong radar, increase speed of 300 north or greater, climb to level 250.
5: Roger,
4: radar,
1: flight level 350, Cafe
14: 410. Air Canada 66. 0. 3-4, reply established. Descent 3000, flight level 4, 1-2-4, reply established, and call the station.
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14: Charmin Air 8703, Hong Kong radar identified.
10: 1, Roger, then descent to flight level 360.
3: Hello, 360, then 360.
1: 917, call the tower, 118, decimal 7. Carina 2001 from lines, fire, Tapa, cleared ILS approach, 1W07 left. Murray, descend to reach flight level 110 by Murray.
4: Cedar to Murray, descend flight level 110, reach by Murray, Cathay 786.
5: Confirm, maintain flight level 9 until 200 meters, call 850.
11: 88, contact radar 133.82, good day.
22: 133.82, Delta 88.
8: Heading 120 for how many miles?
3: 0 miles, get a major 26.
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14: get a major 86. 850, expect Sanya frequency 133.35, remain on this frequency.
5: 133.35, we expect that SC call and we stay with you, Carl 850.
9: Vietnam 52, good morning, level 320, inbound Ikela, squawk 5630.
14: Vietnam 582, Hong Kong radar identified.
9: 52. 525 level 370, ground 1551.
1: 5 descend according to the position.
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3: Climb on flight level 160, cancel speed restriction, Cathay 494.
4: Cathay 450.
1: A report passing out to 2.
14: 0138, Jason.
4: 0050,
1: Rekka 138. 01, we do speed to 18210.
4: 07
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1: 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Tower 118807.
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4: 30.
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7: AB4 Alpha arrival, 643.
12: Hong Kong, good afternoon. Cathay 361, flight level 300, squawk 5007.
8: Cathay 361, Hong Kong, identify. Clear AB4 Alpha arrival.
12: AB4 Alpha arrival, Cathay 361.
13: 174, descend to 7500 meters, heading 030.
8: 174, check direct dot me.
13: Meet the queue, squawk 174.
12: 10, squawk 6363.
1: 2270 Hong Kong radar identify, clear Sierra 7 Alpha arrival.
12: Sierra 7 Alpha arrival, and we are identified, Connie 270.
10: 0 and reach in the next 5 miles.
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1: Cathay 450. 5 level, correction, descend now, 5 level 130.
12: Send now to flight level 130, Connie 270.
15: We for Canada 66, approximately 30 miles.
1: Okay. 5 Connie Tower, 118, decimal 7.
15: 1,400.
1: Hong Kong Shuttle 566, good morning, climb to flight level 110.
15: Level 1, and standing by 250.
1: Shuttle 566, stand by.
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1: Macau 631, descend to flight level 140.
13: Flight level 140,
1: Macau 631. 71, descend to 3,000 feet, QNH 1,000.
14: Singapore 874, contact radar 128, decimal 75.
24: 175, Singapore 874, thank you, good day.
1: Still 5 miles. Roger, 7 left, descent on restricted to 8,000 feet, K1H 1,000.
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15: 2-2-5-0, Cafe 494.
1: Ocean runway 34, report established.
25: Postman 657, departure identified. Climb via speed to 8,000 feet.
24: SID 78,000.
25: Macau 631, descent to reach flight level 110 by Hazel.
13: 511 to 8,000.

0: Eastern 721, maintain proper speed or greater.
1: Happily at this time, request climb to and maintain 350.
2: Air Canada 66, clear direct Happily, maintain level 330 final.
1: Stay direct Happily and we'll maintain flight level 330, Air Canada 66.
2: Garrett.
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2: Garrett, 815 at Norman, contact Manila, 119.3.
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6: here, TV 643. Good morning, we're near 129, maintaining flight level 300, squawking 37355 miles right, and we can request direct to MPEG.
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6: AB4 Alpha arrival, we're near 129, can we expect any delay?
5: At the moment, no delay is expected. Next set, we'll keep you advised.
6: Please, thank you, we're near 129.
7: Hainan 706 Hong Kong radar, roger.
0: You do turn right heading 2704 sequence, maintain 250 knots or greater.
8: 70 and 250 radar.
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8: 3905.
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12: 31. Zero, request offset 15 my Lima side due to weather.
2: Tanshan 230 heading, caution 15 miles left of track approved.
12: 15 my left of track, Taisha, approved Taisha 230.
5: Sir. Delta 88, are you able to check direct to NFA?
13: We are at runway 07 right, South Zero, just being 497.
10: Minute 497, I copy your request.
12: Yes. Morning radar, Hong Kong Shuttle 566, climbing level 160, 280 knots.
10: Hong Kong Shuttle 566 radar, no speed control, climb to flight level 250.
12: Climb level 250, no speed control, Shuttle 566.
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14: small one. Small 35 for Guangzhou, Connie 280.
10: Another 34, Hong Kong radar climb to flight level 250.
15: Flight level 250, then I see another 34.
5: 08, contact Taipei 1291.
7: Do it, bye. AA 6 contact radar 128 decimal 75.
10: Control, descend to 3000 feet. Clear ILS Zulu approach runway 34, require status.
15: 3000 feet, ILS Zulu approach runway 34, please.
5: Scooter 174, stand by.
16: Good morning, good morning, good morning, flying 24, maintaining level 370.
17: Turn left direct to Gomu, rejoin SID.
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17: EFA 892, climb for SID to flight level 160.
16: Climb for SID, flight level 160, EFA 892.
17: Cathay 954, climb for SID to flight level 160, when able, increase speed to 300 knots.
19: Climb by SID flight level 160, when able, speed 300 knots, Cathay 954.
3: Cathay 903, flight level 280, squawk 7003, direct to Dortmund, request cruising level 340.
5: Sherman 893, Hong Kong, identify clear flight plan route, standby level change.
3: Flight plan route, level change, Sherman 893.
17: Archers, good morning. Identified climb via SID to file for 160.
5: Garmin 893, confirm heading 210 after dot me.
20: Aethon, Xiaomi 893.
5: Approved.
20: Thunder, Xiaomi 893.
5: T-Way 643, contact radar 13215.
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22: Maybe 160 nautical miles, may we get AA6?
2: Engine 86, Roger, 5-1, clear of weather.
22: AA6. 2-minute cafe, 361.
5: Hong Kong Shuttle 630, contact Taipei 1291.
23: Again, for Hong Kong Shuttle 630.
5: 129.1.
23: 129.1, Hong Kong Shuttle 630.
24: Hong Kong, Vietnam 524.
5: Vietnam 524.
24: We are 00390, request the chef level 370.
5: Vietnam 524, descend to flight level 350.
24: Okay, now descend for level 350, Vietnam 524. Land on level 250.
7: Hong Kong Shuttle 566, Hong Kong radar, climb to flight level 300.
24: Climb level 300, Hong Kong Shuttle 566. Is level 340 available, long distance?
7: Hong Kong Shuttle 566, call you back.
24: Climb 300, Shuttle 566.
25: Radar Tai 676 for level 330.
7: Tai 676, Hong Kong radar identified. T-Way 007, increase speed to 280 knots or less.
26: Increase speed to 280 or less, T-Way 007.
27: T-Way
28: level 360, standby lower. Level 360, Singapore 874.
27: White heading 295, maintain speed 230 knots or greater.
5: 4 pass level 290 or above in 40 miles.
29: So within 40 miles, 4934.
27: Turn 0, maintain speed 280 knots or greater.
29: Maintain speed 280 or greater, descend and maintain flight level 170, turn 6097.
7: T5.
30: T5, bye bye, Cal 850.
7: Dynasty 7901, clear direct sea call.
31: Dynasty 7901.
27: Radar descend to flight level 230.
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17: 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Climb by a seat to flight level 140 and high speed approved.
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29: Then descend 110 by Mary, 10 Eastern 6097.
31: 10 Eastern 6097, and cancel Canto level restriction.
29: Canto restriction, 10 Eastern 6097.
31: 643, descend now at level 260.
17: 3.82, good day.
33: 50.
29: 10 Eastern 6097.
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26: Hi, Fireball 250, clear direct inbound.
0: 8892, change of plan, stop climb level 340.
26: 8892.
1: Stasia 237 today.
31: 0 Charlie 892 0 280 knots, 80 knots, turn right heading 340.
0: Roger, continue track to enter.
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0: Xiamen 8935, heading 230.
26: Heading 230, Xiamen 8903.
0: Diva 892, stop climb level 270.
26: Right, 892.
3: Flight level 9,800 meters, walk 0140.
18: China 76077, Hong Kong radar identified.
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26: On descent to flight level 260.
31: Singapore 874 radar, descend to reach flight level 130 by Mango, cross Cyber flight level 260 or below.
26: Okay, descend to flight level 130. At Mango and pass Cyber 260 or below, Singapore 874.
3: Seems 3 minutes to higher 814.
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0: 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And maintain level 290.
26: Level 290, Delta 88.
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33: to level 320. 320,
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31: FA 700, cancel Canto level restriction. Descend to flight level 110.
3: Flight level 110, cancel Canto height restriction, Cathay 700.
18: On radar identified.
3: 302.
26: Speed 300, Gong Shadow 800.
3: Climbing 140.
31: Cathay 3174, Hong Kong radar, climb to flight level 250.
3: Flight level 250, Cathay 3174.
0: Climb flight level 350.
26: 350, EVA 892.
0: Cathay 410, contact Taipei 129.1.
26: Roger that one, Cathay 410.
0: Hong Kong shuttle 857, descend flight level 300.
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3: 1191, Cathay 700, bye bye.
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0: Approved.
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0: Hong Kong, Xiamen Air 893, climb flight level 340.
4: Maintain flight level 340, Xiamen Air 893.
2: Level 270, heading 040.
0: Shanghai 814, continue descent 7,500 meters, stand by direction.
4: 7,500 meters, Shanghai
0: 814. Shanghai
32: 954, climb
0: flight level 350.
32: Climb flight level 350, Cathy 954.
0: 892, direct answer.
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2: NSC 934, get 15 miles right of track due to weather.
0: NSC 934, 15 miles right approved.
2: 15 miles right approved, NSC 934.
4: Hong Kong, radar Shanghai 814, request direct to Tokyo.
0: Shanghai 814, on reaching 7,500 meters, direct Tokyo approved.
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0: Shuttle 857, descend flight level 260.
6: Okay, 138, tracking Mango, descending level 130.
8: 138, A4.
2: Xiamen Air 842. Maintain level 330, score 5620, approaching Hela.
7: Xiamen Air 842, Hong Kong radar identified.
2: Xiamen Air 842.
8: 870, Hong Kong radar, no speed control, climb to flight level 250.
2: 250, no speed control, climb to flight level 870.
8: 870, maintain best rail time.
2: Thank you, sir, 870.
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2: Fine,
0: Gong 814, direct dot me.
9: Nine three, Hong Kong radar, Roger, are you clear of weather? Roger, clear direct eight link. Negative direct eight link. On approach, runway 07 left, and descend to descent flight start to 6,000 feet, maintain 300 knots or greater to fly.
2: 857, clear of the weather, and we can fly direct ascent.
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9: 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Dynasty 081, contact radar 127.1.
0: Gohemia 640, climb by level 330.
2: Continue climb. Level 330, Gohemia 640.
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10: Zero, maintaining flight level 390, squawking 2247.
18: Cathay 710, Hong Kong radar identified, clear Betty 3 Alpha arrival.
10: Clear Betty 3 Alpha arrival, Cathay 710.
18: Charmin Air A42, clear direct Senku.
17: Japan Air 736, contact radar 133.82.
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3: Flight level 1305 Mango and speed 20 or greater TA 643.
11: Hong Kong radar, morning Japan Air 736, leaving flight level 148.16.
12: Japan 736 Hong Kong radar, no speed control, climb to flight level 250.
11: Japan Air 736, speed control, climb level 250.
12: Shuttle 870, contact radar 118.92.
13: Decimal 9
12: into Gong 0 8 7
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14: Decimal 1. Fresh 119, decimal 1, recap 138, good day, ma'am.
15: Meters, the Bravo 65, good back.
5: 870, climb flight level 330, stand by high.
13: Flight 330, Gong 0 8 7 0.
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11: 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RB4 Alpha arrival, maintain speed or greater, Hibernia 801.
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1: Chicanero 736, radar 118.92, great.
0: 160197, maintain 161 also, greater until 5 miles.
2: Canair 736, climb for level 410.
3: Canair 736, level 410. 814, request heading
4: 360. 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
2: Air Premier 801, are you able to deviate to your right hand side heading 290 approved?
5: We are able heading 290,
2: Air Premier 801. 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
5: 290, Air Premier 801.
2: Shuttle 1934, you're planning a deviation to the right hand side up to heading 300 approved.
3: Heading 300 approved. Shuttle 193, thank you.
0: 19 up, proceed to the top bar. Maintain 2301 also, greater. Cathay 77, correction, Cathay 7000, no speed control.
3: 640, confirm the speed 300 also, greater, still in force for us.
4: Say again.
3: Bohemia 640, confirm you still want us to maintain 300 knots or greater.
4: Bohemia 640, no speed restriction.
3: Speed restriction on Bohemia 640.
6: Sekpo, flight number 120, all above.
7: From Sekpo 120, all
0: above. Runway 643, approach runway 07 left, descend to 8,000 feet, Q1H 1,000.
8: Register 700, Delta, decline to flight level 250.
9: Climb to 081, after 80, clear direct sea cool, and climb to 9,800 meters.
10: After 80, direct sea cool, and climb to 9,800 meters, sign up to 081.
11: 11,
3: good morning, Cathay 71. Hello, Rita,
2: good morning, Cathay 71. Approaching flight level, approaching
3: Camp Lee, flight level 400, climb 6252. Cathay 831,
2: how can I
3: identify? Sorry, how many miles left? 10 miles left of southward weather. And confirm frequency 121, get 54.
2: 954-1213 up to 40 miles left approved.
3: 1813 up to 40 miles left of track approved. Cathay 954.
2: Air Premier 801, descend flight level 350.
0: Call radar.
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12: Hold on, right here, 113, I'm maintaining level 250.
13: Flight level 11,900 meters.
2: From Tutba, clear ILS approach, runway 07 left.
14: From
9: Hong Kong radar identified. Clear Canto 3 Alpha arrival.
11: 6-1, speed 1-8-7 knots of greater, direct to Tsutba.
13: 6-8, direct to Tsutba.
11: Singapore 874, descend to 3,000 feet.
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14: Managing cargo tray 21, copy request, maintain present level.
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14: Singapore 86, roger.
9: 250.
1: Flight level 250, Cathay 356. 017 heavy, maintaining flight level 190, squawk 1040 with the information function.
8: Translation 5017, Hong Kong radar identify, clear Sierra 7 Alpha arrival.
1: Clear Sierra 7 Alpha arrival, Translation 5017.
11: Approach runway 07 left, information fox chart. Descend by a star to 6,000 feet, QNH 1,000.
15: Kuna 411, approaching flight level 210, squawking 1534.
8: China 411, Hong Kong radar identify, clear Sierra 7 Charlie arrival.
15: Clear for Sierra 7 Charlie arrival, China 411.
8: Eastern 5017, descend to reach flight level 110 by Murray, cancel Canto level restriction.
1: Descend for level 110, by carrier, cancel tempo restriction, China Eastern 5017.
8: China Eastern 5017, flight level 110 by Murray.
1: Descend to flight level 110 by Murray, China Eastern 5017.
6: 230. Hong Kong Shuttle 690, speed 250 knots or less is approved.
13: 250 knots or less approved, Hong Kong Shuttle 690.
8: Approach 119 at decimal 1.
1: 119 at decimal 1, China is 5017.
9: Hong Kong radar, sorry, stay again your level. 7 identified, cleared at B4 Alpha arrival.
1: 5,
9: get the 710. Flight level 190. Base
13: 80 now, descend to flight level 190, China 411. Call me down,
9: climb to flight level 250.
13: Flight level
9: 250,
13: Cafe 096.
9: 1000. Charmin 842, contact radar 128, base level 75.
13: 128.75,
6: Charmin 842. 5, climb by C2 flight level 160.
8: Climb by
9: C2 flight level 552, Hong Kong radar identified.
13: 352.
8: On the center flight level 160.
15: Turn into flight level 160, China 411.
9: China Eastern 501, Hong Kong radar identified, cleared at B4 Alpha arrival.
6: Route 2, contact radar 133.82.
15: 133.82,
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9: Dynasty 602, Hong Kong radar, climb to flight level 250.
1: 250, impossible, 32 inbound.
9: Stand by.
1: Control Champlain, 824, flight level 320, squawk 2164.
9: Charmin 824, Hong Kong radar identified.
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6: Hong Kong Shore 690.
14: Decimal 1.
19: Hong Kong Shore 690 Hong Kong radar, climb to flight level 250.
1: No, 250 Hong Kong Shore 690.
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17: Cancel speed restrictions, Cathay 376.
15: Flight level 150, Connie 9782.
14: Other station calling, say again.
15: Policy 401, flight level 210, still is ground south control, with Sierra at 67.
14: Quality 401, Hong Kong radar, clear Sierra 7 Charlie arrival, report squawk call.
15: Clear Sierra 7 Charlie arrival, the squawk is 4053, quality for the right.
14: Quality 401, identify, report release.
15: Go.
14: Air China 411, contact approach 119 at decimal 1.
15: Contact approach 119 at decimal 1, Air China 411, bye-bye.
14: Zero speed 3 engine on. 7X2 speed 270 knots.
15: 270 knots, Connie, 9782.
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4: May I did to flight level 160, Bravo 3-0 Quebec.
1: One descent to flight level 130.
0: Flight level 130, going to 401.
6: Radar, Roger, then proceed to NPAT, resume on navigation.
0: 280
6: knots. Victor CSL, increase speed to 280 knots.
0: Okay, speed 280, Victor Papa, Bravo CSL.
1: 925, heading 150.
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0: 119 at decimal 1, county 972 today.
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0: Set descent, Air China 101. Operator, to border cat 8983, maintain 54190, score gate 31270, time 14. Okay,
1: 9983, Hong Kong radar identify, clear Sierra 7 Alpha rifle.
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8: 866,
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8: direct to B-mix initially.
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0: 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Press fly direct to Murray, Air China 101.
1: Air China 101, track now to Murray and reach flight level 130 by Murray.
0: Flight level 130 by Murray, Air China 101.
9: Separator Shadow 66.
1: 401, descend to flight level 110.
0: Flight level 110, QC 401.
10: Starwalker 202, departure identified, climb via feet to flight level 120.
7: Right, see, flight 120, Starwalker 202.
6: So 193, contact radar 126, decimal 5.
0: Now may 842 due to weather, request heading 030.
8: Shaman 842, heading 030, approved.
0: 0-3-0, Xiaomi 842.
11: Singapore 868, request heading 020.
8: Singapore 868, heading 020, approved.
11: Heading 020, Singapore 868.
6: Telephone 110. 618, increase speed to 250 knots.
12: 250 knots, wind at 618.
0: 60, speed at 280.
6: Victor Sierra Sierra, Hong Kong radar, climb to your flight level 250.
0: Flight level 250, Victor Sierra Sierra.
7: Level 330.
3: Time 632, Hong Kong radar, identified. Dynasty 081, contact Sanya 133, decimal 35.
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9: 652, good day.
3: Shine 8764 planning, are you able flight level 350?
0: Flight level 370.
8: 10652, roger. 10676, are you able direct cap
0: lead? The next 20, mind 10676.
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10: 724, roger, stand by level. Descend flight level 310.
11: 10, 7824.
10: My class via feet to flight level 110.

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4: Air Premier 801, contact approach 119 at decimal 1. Okay. 7, DFA to the Romeo side, please.
5: Then heading 600.
6: Two five zero knots of the ticket for the
4: Five to 9 to 5,
3: good day, Victor Papa Bravo Sierra Zero. 3280 knots, get a 93.
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0: Thai 676. Tron 19 at a small one.
3: I work at 893, bye bye. Japanese.
4: Bravo 320 Quebec, proceed direct to Nut P.
3: Inside level 290.
0: Singapore 850, Russia, clear direct eastbound.
7: It's 18, contact radar 133.82.
8: 133.82, Boeing 6183.
3: Level 370.
2: Thai 672, Hong Kong radar, identified.
4: Bohemia 618, Hong Kong, Roger. Proceed direct to Dumet.
3: Dumet, Bohemia 618.
4: Chinese Eastern 501, contact approach 119 at 601.
0: T4D traffic, descend now, but FO 340.
3: Hello. Yes, 668, maintaining 1300 meter, stroke 1601.
2: Cambodia 668, Hong Kong radar identified.
3: Cambodia 668.
2: Singapore 828, contact Guangzhou 133.07.
3: 133.07, Singapore.
2: IFA 397, is sign a request, are you able flat level 11,000 meters?
3: IFA 397.
2: IFA 397, climb to flat level 11,000 meters. Reach in the next 2 minutes and maintain on reaching traffic above.
3: Roger, can I maintain 1,000 meters in 2 minutes, IFA 397.
0: 20. Singapore 868, heading 020, approved.
3: 020.
0: Singapore 868, descend to level 270.
3: Descend to level 270, Singapore 868.
2: Decimal 15.
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0: Level goal 633 Hong Kong radar report squawk call.
1: The squawk call is 313.
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1: Final 3.
4: Cebu 111, climb flight level 150.
1: Level 150, Cebu 111.
0: 60 or below.
1: Climb flight level 120, 364, Mango and Cross Cyber 60 below, get the 710.
0: 025.
7: Then 166 climb to flight level 6,900 meters.
6: 6,900 meters, Poseidon 166.
1: First Oslo
6: 704. We crossed vehicle 700 or higher, Poseidon 166.
0: Level 300 reaching 3 minutes, then speed 280 knots.
1: Number level 210.
0: China Southern 352, Russia.
1: Hungary for good day, Tango 7688, flight level 450.
0: Tango 7688, Hong Kong radar, Russia.
1: Sawaka
9: 202 due to top age restriction, flight level 350, final level.
0: MPAT.
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4: 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Bohemia 618, contact radar 118.9925.
1: 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Hong Kong radar, good morning, Shanghai 878, level 220.
0: Shanghai 878, Roger.
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4: Abram. 520, Roger, approved.
1: Hong Kong radar, good morning. Hong Kong Tower 172, climbing flight level 160.
4: Hong Kong 172, Hong Kong radar, climb flight level 250.
1: Level 250, Hong Kong Tower 172.
0: 376, heading 090 approved. Report to enable further left turn.
4: 72, level 250.
1: Flight level 250, Hong Kong Delta 172.
4: Cebu 111, climb to your flight level 190.
1: In level 190, Cebu 111.
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1: Level 1134160, on the PCAN 3 X-ray.
0: Connie 704 radar, climb to your flight level 250.
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0: New Castle 534, descend flight level 260, reach by handpack.
1: 590,
0: flight level
1: 400.
0: 569, Hong Kong radar identified. 534, descend flight level 260, reach by handpack.
10: radar.
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2: Cambodia 668 when ready, descend flight level 260, reached by Charlie.
12: When ready, descend flight level 260, reached by Charlie, Cambodia 663. The short Venom 517 inbound Dunmore, 9800 meters.
2: Finland 517, Hong Kong radar identified.
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7: Two-three-niner, maintain 20 knots or less.
8: 20 knots or less, guys, 239.
3: 588, climbing, flight level 160, climb level 128.
10: KA588, Hong Kong radar, climb to flight level 250.
3: Flight level 250, KA588.
10: More five.
13: Heading 110.
0: Flight level 350, not available for your
3: routing.
0: Are you able higher level for level 370?
3: At the moment, then we'll just follow instructions. Descend flight level 330,
0: Air Jaw 1355.
3: Flight level
0: 355,
3: push descend
0: flight level
3: 330. Level 330, Air Jaw 1355. On 1838, good. Stay with the aviation up to 100 miles right of
0: traffic.
3: 1383, 100 miles right of traffic. 0 right of 3, CAC, thank you, and any chance higher altitude for us?
0: Viva
3: 383,
0: report traffic
3: cost
0: level.
3: Viva CAC, we can accept up to 380. Viva
0: 383,
3: call you back. Level 250, 0111.
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3: 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There's 111.
10: 270 for shortcut. 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
8: Hong Kong radar, Singapore 3, correction, Singapore 802, flight level 320, estimating back call time 0409.
10: One, we do speak at 2, 3, 0 knots.
9: Hong Kong Shuttle 172, Roger, climb for level 350.
2: Level 310.
3: 7-5-3-1-0, Cathay 730.
2: Wicket 113, contact Sanya 122, decimal 6.
3: Decimal 6, Wicket 113, good day.
0: 111, report request heading.
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3: deviate
9: to the
3: right? Okay, that's out to 200 meters by Depu, Connie, 704. Chamonix 24, thank you.
0: Table 111, continue flight time route.
9: New traffic on weather deviation, stop time for level 290, call you back for higher.
3: Frontline level
0: 2, 111. Yes. 0, descend level 260, which by eastbound.
1: November 260 by Islam Singapore 850.
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2: 101 knots.
14: 29er Procedure Echo Beacle and climb to level 6,900 meters.
1: Start to Beacle, climb 6,900 meters, get a fusion now.
2: Alpha Rifle.
15: 53 Alpha Rival, UPS 167, identify.
13: 250.
14: Alpha left.
1: Maintain 280 knots left, Cathay 253.
16: Cathay 424, request vertical.
14: Cathay 424, climb to level 160.
16: Climb level 160, Cathay 424.
2: 72 Cathay radar, 128.75.
1: 672.
17: 101, maintain level 260 for you, sir.
1: Maintain level 260, Cebu, 111, thanks. 72, final level 370.
17: 9672, radar contact.
1: 672, any surveillance report at final level 370?
17: Stand by. 9652.
8: 9652.
17: How's your ride at level 370?
8: No turbulence, sir. 9652.
17: Okay. 9672, your company traffic starts to report that no turbulence at the same level.
8: Thank you.
17: China Eastern 897, contact radar 12532.
2: 2371 knots. China 721, Ava. China Eastern 501, which is 2,000 feet. Altitude bar, clear IOS approach, runway 07 left.
18: Descend to level 220, cross eastbound, level 260 or below.
1: Roger, descend to level 220 and cross eastbound, level 260 or below, Singapore 850.
18: AMCAR 111, descend to 3,000 feet, clear IOS approach, runway 34, early left turn approved.
2: Roger, 897, read the content.
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17: Contact
18: radar 1324615.
1: 19.
18: What's sequencing?
1: Roger, transition 3250, not Singapore 850.
20: Good afternoon, the Bogo 633 and climbing to level 250.
17: The Bogo 633 climbs by level. 260.
20: To level 260, total code 633.
17: China 10352, reduce speed to 350 knots.
1: 250 knots, China 10352.
17: China 10352, affirm and descend at level 260, which is my eastbound.
1: Descend to level 260, my eastbound, China 10352.
17: Cebu 111. Cancel, 51.
21: Cross. Sat North 51, Cebu 111.
17: Turn you back for track to Sat
21: North. Climb down, Cebu 111.
22: Can I 730 5310 request to Sat North 3107?
1: Increases 3280 knots, that is the 904.
17: Zero, descent level 280, step marking.
23: 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Xiaomi 24, request left heading 015, good weather.
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2: 400. 15 identify. 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
17: 上麦直通 C3 flight level 6,300 meters.
4: C3 flight level 6,300 meters. 上麦24.
17: 6633 track direct Nomad. Climb flight level 290.
12: 2347, Cambodia 63, goodbye.
17: 290.
4: Sonoma, climb to level 290, double 633.
17: China 7352, contact radar 12347.
1: China 7352, Lake.
17: Delta 741, contact radar 12532.
5: Speed 1801, answer greater.
1: 66. Radar, good morning. China 7352, descend to level 260.
18: China 7352, Hong Kong radar, descend to level 220. Cross eastbound, level 260 or below.
1: Descend to level 220, cross eastbound, 260 or below. China 7352.
18: Cambodia 668, proceed direct to Big X.
12: Big X, Cambodia 66.
19: Hong Kong radar, Chinese 7515, descend to flight level 310, score 3063.
5: 10, descend at 3000 feet, reduce speed to 371 knots.
19: 7000
5: knots,
19: and observe the island.
5: Cafe 710, stand by for the clearance.
18: Southwest spot. This is Hong Kong radar on guard. If you are maintaining flight level 205, squad ident. Boeing 50, spacing achieved, increase speed to 280 knots.
1: Roger, increase speed now to 280 knots, Singapore 850.
18: Chinese 75015, descend to flight level 110, cancel level restriction at Cantor.
24: Descend to flight level 110, cancel level restriction, Chinese 75015.
18: Chinese 7515, cancel level restriction at Cantor only.
24: Cancel restriction and Cantor, Chinese 7515.
12: Proceed direct to MAPKEY and climb to flight level 250.
4: MAPKEY, climb flight level 250, Cafe
17: HH. HH 255, that's correct.
24: Yes, sir.
17: Cebu 111.
24: Master Star, level 340, squawk 2717.
17: 13318, Hong Kong radar identify. Clear, Betty 3 Alpha arrival.
24: Clear, Betty 3 Alpha arrival, Philippine 318.
17: Cebu 111. Output two-way traffic 1,000 feet above the assigned level.
12: Descent to reach platform 230 by needle.
18: Cafe 739 Hong Kong radar, climb to platform 200.
24: Climb platform 200, Cafe 739.
18: Chinese 75015, contact approach 119, days 1.
24: 119, days 1, good day, Chinese 7515.
14: Better 678, comply with the T group altitude restriction, 7-1 increase it to 50 knots.
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2: Scooter 101 on passing flight level 260, clear direct Epcal.
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0: Romeo, sign approved, double goal 63, and able up to level 370, double goal 633.
17: Call you back.
0: 633.
17: Cebu 111.
0: Go ahead, sir.
17: Climb flight level 330, final, traffic clear.
0: Okay, climb level 330, Cebu 111, thank you, sir.
17: Shanghai 78.
8: 7-1-10-3-9-0.
10: S-Brain 876 Hong Kong radar, proceed direct to Nutty and climb to flight level 250.
0: Clear direct to Lacking, climb flight level 250, S-Brain 876. Delta.
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9: 260. Cafe 828, climb for level 270. The other station, say again.
18: Charleston 355 identified, clear Sierra 7 Alpha Rifle, and say again your message.
0: For TA is 0408 and Sierra 7 Alpha Rifle, confirm Charleston 355.
18: Charleston 355 AFM, Sierra 7 Alpha Rifle.
0: Sierra 7 Alpha Rifle, Charleston 355.
18: Singapore 850, contact departure 122, decimal 65.
0: 12265, Singapore 850. After departure, Singapore 850, maintaining flight number 220.
9: Singapore 850, good morning, descend flight level 170.
0: Descend level 170, Singapore 850, morning.
7: Radar, EVA 801, request further descent.
9: EVA X01, descend to flight level 200.
11: Flight level 200, EVA 801.
13: This is
2: 0 2 2 EVA 52. Okay, 739, requirement is pass flight level 340 or above in the next 85 miles.
13: Pass
2: 340 next 85 miles, Cafe 739. Wicket 188, contact radar 128.75.
16: 756188,
17: 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Right, hi, Cafe 168. 2 by 3, sir. Roger, turn right heading
13: 194
20: extra track miles. Heading 190 now, Cebu 111. 188, good morning,
17: maintain level 350. Record 188. Record 188, descend at level 310, reach by Dumo.
20: Descend level 310, reach by Dumo, recap 188.
5: I descend 2,000 feet from Tapa, clear ILS approach from a 07 left.
18: Confirm squad 5004.
21: Up to 5004, follow Sierra 7 Alpha, arrival on the point 859 up.
18: Only point 859 identified, descend to level 110. Speed 302 North South Greater.
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18: Only point 859, if I'm.
21: 110, flat level 110, 300 Greater, 100.859.
18: Chinese 9624, contact radar 127 days for 1.
25: 127 days for 1, good day, Chinese 9624.
18: Cafe 23X, speed 2XU North, descend to level 170.
25: 0, 7, 1, 7, 0, 8, 2, 3.
18: China 7352, contact departure 122, decimal 65.
25: Clock 0013 and ETA is 0404.
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26: 2-65, China Southern 352, good day.
18: China 7355, roger, standby follow up, speed 2XU North.
25: 380 North, China Southern 355.
18: Only point 859, expedite descent, cancel left restriction at Canto, expect shortcut.
21: Sir, expect cancel, altitude set on Canto, only point 859.
18: Tango 7688, contact approach 119, decimal 1.
25: Tango 7688.
26: Cabley, by level 340, squawk 2605.
17: EVA 201, Hong Kong radar, identify.
26: Metai
27: 129 decimal 1.
26: Eva
27: 3A3. Perfecto, you identify, climb unrestricted to flight level
28: 130. Climb unrestricted, flight level 130, Victor, Quebec Victor.
27: Eva X01, turn left heading 250, descend to flight level 180.
25: Standing 250, descend flight level 180, EVA 801. 2 minutes, EVA 062.
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9: for level 330.
25: Heading 250,
18: Cebu 111. 38, turn left heading 160.
25: 160, Metro 38.
5: Cafe 365 approach, runway 07 right, descend via star to 6,000 feet, QNH 1000.
26: QNH 1000, descend.
17: Try to catch it.
18: Cafe 238, descend to level 110, continue left turn heading 130.
25: Ascend 130, descend to level 110, get it to the base.
24: Hong Kong radar, Cafe 260 Delta, release the Guangzhou, reaching level 230, high speed 260 knots.
18: Cafe 206, correction, Cafe 260 Delta, Hong Kong radar, reduce speed to 250 knots.
24: Speed 250 knots, Cafe 260 Delta.
18: Cafe 238, proceed direct, Mary, Johnny Star.
25: Proceed, Dr. Mary, join the star, heading 238.
18: China 7355 for sequencing, turn right heading 180, descend to flight level 130.
25: Turn right heading 180, descend to flight level 130, turn southern 355.
1: Hong Kong radar, good morning, turn southern 3097, flight level 250, heading 0352.
18: China 73097, Hong Kong radar, confirm squad 3120.
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18: Cafe 20, correction, Cafe 260 Delta, turn right heading 190 for sequencing. Descend to level 200.
25: Right heading 190, descend level 200, Cafe 260 Delta.
18: Cafe 238, contact approach 119 and decimal 1.
25: And decimal 1, Cafe 238.
4: I think we're going to fly the students here before the FIR. We can take a lower altitude, sir.
17: Too late for that. Time we're heading 250X or something
4: else. Flight Bogle 633.
17: Negative. Local restrictions from Manila. You have to maintain level 370. Turn right now heading 250.
4: Heading. Confirm heading 250, double goal 633.
17: Double goal 633, turn right heading 250.
4: Heading 250, double goal 633.
27: Restriction, climb flight level 310.
4: Restriction,
25: 268.5.
18: 55. FA 260 Delta, descend to level 180.
25: Flight level 180, Kelly 260 Delta.
5: Two lines, speed 250 knots of greater.
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28: I'm flight level 210, Victor, Quebec Victor.
18: Xiamen 8684, Hong Kong radar identified.
1: Xiamen 8684. Hong Kong radar, good morning, China Southern 3097, flight level 250.
18: China Southern 3097, Hong Kong radar, report request level.
1: Request flight level 350, China Southern 3097.
18: China Southern 3097, copy request and after Sierra, climb to flight level 270.
1: After Sierra, climb flight level 270, China Southern 3097.
25: Hong Kong radar, Singapore 802, flight level 350.
4: 817, contact departure 122.65.
17: 11, contact Manila 1193, HF 8942.
1: 1193, HF 8942, 111, good day.
17: Thai 672, contact Taipei 1291.
4: 72, good day.
28: 123.47. Good day, Victor, Quebec, Victor.
12: Hong Kong departure, Shanghai 817, descending, flight level 230.
27: Shanghai 817, Roger.
18: QNH 1000, clear IRS to approach 1834, information hotel.
5: 534, contact tower, 118, decimal 4. Good day.
27: Well.
12: I'm out of sector by level 130 at Macau 936.
25: Kelly 260 Delta.
28: Radar, good morning, Victor Quebec, Bravo Quebec, Victor passing flight level 189 air climbing 210.
18: Victor Quebec Bravo Quebec Victor, Hong Kong Radar, climb to flight level 250.
28: Climb flight level 250 and request direct EPCAL with Able.
18: Victor Quebec Victor, stand by for that. Jindong 2109, proceed direct to Rocker, resume on navigation.
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5: Final.
3: 811, descent
18: flight level 210, squawking 6333. Shanghai 11, Hong Kong, speed 2X, still not stand by for lower.
25: 3097.
17: Cafe 163, continue climb flight level 290.
25: Climb level 290, Cafe 163.
17: UPS 167, descent flight level 260, reached by cyber.
25: 167.
17: Philippines 318, contact radar 1268, Simo Street.
25: Radar 126, SMR 3, Philippines 318.
17: Shanghai Air 885, climb flight level 390.
25: 885.
17: Shanghai 885, climb flight level 390.
25: 390, Shanghai Air 885.
18: Level 130, cross cyber, level 260 or below.
25: Descent 130 and cross cyber 260 or below, Philippine 318.
17: 1A, confirm again.
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17: Recap 188, descent by level 200.
28: Descent level 200, recap 188.
17: 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Shanghai 885, contact radar 12532.
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2: Malaysian 376, Hong Kong radar identified.
25: And Malaysian 376, request any direct track.
2: Malaysia 376 negative, continue for flight.
25: 7402.
17: Vietnam 402 also identified.
25: Copy Vietnam 402.
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5: Descent via star to 6000 feet, QNH 1000.
9: 6 climb for level 350.
25: Climb for level 350, headed up. 16, 1 close to position, you can estimate it at 0357.
2: Alpha 3 Hong Kong radar identified, clear Canto 3 Alpha arrival.
25: Okay.
2: 17, question, scooter 101, maintain flight level 390 on reach chain and traffic at your 10 o'clock from left to right, causing in 2 minutes, 1,000 feet above your clear level.
3: Maintain 3. Level 3990, copy traffic 7101.
2: Thai 659, traffic information, traffic at your 3 o'clock from right to left, causing 2 minutes, 1,000 feet above you, up below you.
5: And to 4,000 feet.
3: Section Shanghai 811.
17: 330.
25: Level 330, Shanghai 3097.
17: UPS 167, reach level 260 before cyber.
21: Cyber, UPS 67.
2: Time to flight level 400.
5: Defeat.
3: We are not in the way.
5: Cafe 730, maintain speed 2801 knots, below 10,000 feet.
25: 4882, flight level 410, squawking 2271.
2: Singapore 882, Hong Kong radar identified, clear Canto 3 Alpha arrival.
25: Clear Canto 3 Alpha arrival, Singapore 882.
2: Singapore 802, climb to flight level 10,700 meters.
27: 7. Taxiway 22, good morning, climb to flight level 110. Taxiway 22, roger, climb to 6,000 feet and cancel speed control.
6: 6,000, no speed, taxiway 22.
9: 5A heading 090, approved.
18: 151, descend to flight level 130.
25: Descend to flight level 130, Shandong 1151.
2: 360 final and requirements pass flight level 350 or above in the next 5 minutes.
28: Climb flight level 360, flight level 350 or above in 5 minutes. Victor, Quebec, Victor.
5: Contact director 119 decimal 5, the cross sign only.
17: Record 237, reach level 310 in 2 minutes. Same level traffic.
4: Reach for level 310 in 2 minutes, record 237.
17: That's correct.
18: 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EVA X01, contact tower 118.0.
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25: Greater on Hong Shuttle 558. 553. Palermo 110, Shandong 1151.
18: Shandong 1151, FM speed at Mary 250 knots.
25: Speed Mary 250 knots, Shandong 1151.
2: Point 82 or less.
25: Or less, Singapore 882.
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17: UPS 167, contact radar 126, decimal 3.
8: UPS 167.
5: Have you present heading for sequencing?
8: UPS 167265, descending 260 by cyber.
18: UPS 167, Hong Kong radar, descend to flight level 220, cross cyber level 260 or below.
8: Zero below by cyber, descend 220 UPS 167.
18: China 78465, climb to flight level 200.
25: Clear weather.
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5: Turn right heading 200.
10: Heading 200 to expert 22.
5: Shanghai 811, turn left heading 020, reduce speed at 2301 knots.
17: Contact Manila 1193, HF 8942.
4: Nice.
17: Yeah, 40, good day, sir. Goal 633. Copy, 906, descend alpha level 340, machine 3 minutes.
27: 817, descend to flight level 110.
4: Descend to flight level 110, 817.
25: Flight level 340, reaching 3 minutes, copy 906.
17: Record 188.
18: And for your descent, turn left heading 350. Descend to flight level 210.
8: Heading 350. Descend to maintain 210 UPS 167.
18: Wake 188. Descend to reach flight level 110 by 15 mile before Charlie. Cross eastbound, flight level 200 or below.
25: And 1 1000, cross eastbound,
28: Southeast eastbound at level 200 below, reach level 110 miles before Charlie Golf, Mega 188.
18: Mega 118 negative, flight level 110 by 15 miles before Charlie.
28: Copy, level 110, 1 mile before Charlie, and pass level 200 at eastbound, Mega 188.
25: Hong Kong radar, good evening, Qatar 8464, we do now level 210 information, Golf.
18: Qatar 8464, Hong Kong radar, descend to level 110, cancel level restriction at Canto.
25: Sorry, descend level 110, cancel level restrictions at Canto, Qatar 8464, information, Golf.
18: Philippine 318, contact approach 119 at day small 1.
25: Charlie
18: 19, small 1, Philippine 318. UPS
0: 167,
18: descend to level 130. Descend to level 130, UPS 167. Chindong 2109, climb to level
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14: 132,
5: 15, 7 air, 8684.
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5: Philippine 318, reduce via 2501 knots.
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3: 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UPS 167, contact approach 419 Day Small 1.
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1: Dynasty 788 Hong Kong radar identify. Cathay 739, contact Sanya 130, decimal 2.
11: Good morning, descending flight level 260 by Kaiba.
12: Second 237 Hong Kong radar, descending to level 130. So, Kaiba level 260 orbit.
11: 30 cross.
1: 130, decimal 2.
13: 30 decimal 2, switch 101.
14: Doesn't have much.
15: Cathay 653, identify, climb to flight level 160.
16: Climb level 160, flight 3.
7: 1,000 feet.
1: At the right eastbound.
17: The position, Recce 1520.
1: Negative. Recce 1520, after Sapno, direct eastbound.
17: So Sapno, direct eastbound, Recce 1520, don't decide.
1: 6-0-0-6. Okay. And so, see, return to the radar 6-0-0-1, contact radar 126, decimal 5.
18: Hey, right, able speed 300 knots on radar.
7: 301 knots.
3: Okay. 7, turn left heading 080 for base.
18: Nana thousand feet speed 300 knots.
1: Philippine 336, Hong Kong, no objection, but you have to inform Manila.
10: Okay, copy. We'll contact Manila. Thank you.
11: Southeast,
1: Hong Kong, 160, which level in 50 miles? Transition speed 300 knots or greater.
11: 260, which level in 5 nautical miles? Transition speed 300 knots or greater, coastal 553.
18: E5A46 approved and cancel speed restriction.
10: Thank you, E546.
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1: And descend by level 310.
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1: 7, descend by level 340.
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1: Corridor number shuttle 746, good morning, reaching level 160.
2: Hong Kong shuttle 746, Hong Kong radar, climb to final pole 250, increase speed to 300 knots.
1: Final pole 250 and speed 300, Hong Kong shuttle 746.
3: Well, 11,300 meters and squawking 217.
4: Mentari 360, Hong Kong radar identify, clear Canto 3 Alpha arrival.
3: Yeah, Tango 3 Alpha arrival, Mentari 360.
5: One Oman, about 50 miles to check the weather.
6: Roger, maintain flight level to Oman.
5: I'm in routine down to 109.
6: Cathay 906, descend flight level 260, reach by Sunday.
7: Flight level 260 by Sunny, Cathay 906.
8: 901, cancel speed restrictions.
9: Cancel speed restrictions, Cathay 7901.
2: 11, clear RS2 approach, runway 34.
10: 6000, from my Charlie 611, Kadala 0, plus 234, okay, 188.
6: Meters.
11: 1,300 meters, Xiamlia 64.
4: Okay. 568, Hong Kong radar identified.
12: 7, descend to 3,000 feet.
13: 3,000 feet.
14: Side 3 on climb to level 160, 300 knots or less.
2: Cafe 653, Hong Kong radar, climb to final pole 250.
14: Climb 250, Cafe 653.
12: Feet, maintain the speed.
15: Cafe 814, request direct to MAP here, or 2 MAP.
2: Cafe 814, on passing final pole 130, clear direct MAP here, approve.
15: 0501, clear direct MAP here, Cafe 814.
16: 4170.
8: TJS 6001, Roger.
17: Five five three, passing control 287, descending control 260. 2H within the next 400 square miles, transmission speed 300 knots.
2: Hong Kong shuttle 553, Hong Kong radar, continue descend to final pole 130.
17: Continue descend unrestricted, flight level 130, Hong Kong shuttle 553.
2: Backup 237, change of plane, speed at Mango 250 knots.
18: Mango 250 knots, backup 237.
19: Radar Cathay 906, descending flight level 260 to reach by Sony.
2: Cathay 906, Roger, stand by. Shanghai 817, confirm established.
4: Direct Dubo, and report request level.
2: Nine 06 Hong Kong radar, descend to level 130, cross Sunny level 260 or below.
17: Level 130, cross Sunny level 260 or below, Cathay 906.
18: Nice, request Romeo size up to 30 nautical miles.
6: Jingle 2109, 30 miles right, upwards.
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0: Sir, left hand, Cafe 653.
16: Bye. All right, after the China 78011, maintain level 250.
4: China 78011, Hong Kong radar. After Sierra, climb to flight level 310.
16: The Sierra, climb level 310, China 78011.
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21: China
6: 8138, Hong Kong radar identified. After Sabno, track direct to eastbound.
21: After Sabno, track direct to eastbound. China 8138, thank you.
6: Chamonix 886.
19: No one, recap 237.
2: Cafe 653, cancel speed restriction.
0: Kansas speed,
4: 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Passing clear level 260, clear direct EFCO.
16: Level 260, direct to EFCO, China 78011, thank you.
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22: Price Malaysian 072.
23: Echo radar, good afternoon, thank you, Echo Romeo 473, climbing flight level 250.
4: Confirm Terravia 4728.
23: Yep.
4: Terravia 4728, Hong Kong radar, climb to flight level 9800 meters.
23: Unable 9800, 9200 finally, Terravia 4728.
4: Terravia 4728, what is the highest level you can accept?
23: Highest level 9200.
4: Terravia 4728, say again.
23: Terravia 4728, we able only 9,200 meters finally.
4: Terravia 4728, roger. Time initially, flight level 270.
23: Climbing flight level 270, downgrade, Terravia 4728.
19: Philippines 336.
6: If I'm clear, there is not me.
19: There is not me, Philippines 336.
6: And Philippines 336, climb flight level 3990.
19: Climb 390, Philippines 336.
6: Thai VetJet 831, contact radar 12532.
19: 12532, Thai VetJet 31.
22: About 96.
4: 115, climb flight level 270.
24: Identify, clear that before Alpha arrival.
4: Climb to flight level 310 initially.
16: Flight level 310, China 7711.
4: Terra Avia 4728, climb to flight level 9200 meters, reach by deck pool.
23: Climbing 9200 meters, reach by deck pool, time giving Terravia 4738.
2: The contact radar 127 days more 1.
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4: 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Air China 976, contact radar 132 decimal 15.
16: 32 decimal 15, Air China 976.
6: 109, contact Manila 1193, HF 8942.
18: Contact to Manila 119 decimal 3, good day, Jinjo 2109.
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2: Everything clear to flight 4250.
16: Level 250,
3: Jettison 6-8, climb 9,000 feet.
5: Climb 9,000 feet,
7: Sandy. Sandy, Bohemia 305, bound Sierra, fly level 210, speed 280 knots, Bogan 0041.
2: Bohemia 305, Hong Kong, identify, clear Sierra 7, Charlie arrival.
7: Sierra 7, Charlie arrival, Bohemia 305.
2: Singapore 882 for sequencing, turn right heading 120.
10: Right heading 120, Singapore 882.
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2: 123 905 6001.
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11: 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BQ1, say again.
10: Congress Shuttle 746, any speed restriction?
11: Congress Shuttle 746, cancel speed restriction.
10: 6-10, good morning, Shuttle 746. From Radar Cafe, 791 climbing, flight level 250.
11: Oh, 320.
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6: Descend now, flight level 290, reach in 5 minutes.
10: There's 0 and reach in 5 minutes, position 072.
11: Flight 3, continue climb flight level 300.
10: Continue climb flight level 300, Galea 653. Anyone question?
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25: 220 and cancel the Maple Restriction carry 360.
2: JJ6001, after Hazel, descend to 3000 feet, QNH 1000. Clear RS2 approach, runway 34.
7: 6546.
11: Only 1848, Hong Kong radar identified.
7: 1848, how about climb level 3990?
11: Only 1848. Request level not available, are you able flight level 410?
7: Not available on the point, we cannot climb on the point for it, maintain 370.
11: Only 1848, roger, maintain current level.
7: Thank you. Summon now, 856.
6: Malaysian 376, contact radar 12347. Unrestricted to flight level 160.
7: I'm under 60, flight level 160, Cafe 3745.
25: Flight 20.
6: Confirm Brunei 635.
2: 6 Hong Kong radar, after eastbound, descend to level 220.
25: Descend level 220, Malaysian 376.
2: Bohemia 305, turn left heading 170 for sequencing.
7: Left heading 170, Bohemia 305.
2: WCAP 127, contact radar 127, day small 1. Singapore 882, maintain level 130 on reaching, traffic below.
10: Same level 130 on reaching, Singapore 882, copy.
2: China 78097, maintain level 120, traffic above.
11: Climb to flight level 320 initially.
10: Continue climb level 320, WCAP 127.
11: One, continue climb flight level 390.
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6: 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Clear for Betty 3 Alpha arrival. Identify, Hong Kong radar.
27: Brunei 635, thank you. Hong Kong Betty 3 Alpha arrival. Thank you.
6: C Cebu 142, descend flight level 260, reach by Saiba, when ready.
1: Descend flight level 260 to reach Cyber, Cebu 142.
9: Hong Kong, Bonus 706, good afternoon. Flight level 340, squawking 417.
6: Virginia 706, Hong Kong radar, identify. Clear Betty, 3 Alpha arrival.
9: 3 Alpha, Bonus 706. 797.
6: Ping 613 Hong Kong radar, identify. Clear direct metro.
12: Direct metro is Ping 613, thank you.
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14: And squawking 270460 60 miles per hour.
6: Philippine 300, Hong Kong radar identified. And Philippine 300, clear for Betty 3 Alpha arrival.
14: Betty 3 Alpha arrival, Philippine 300.
6: Brunei 635, descend flight level 360.
1: Brunei 635, descend now, flight level 360.
15: A 6 for how many miles?
6: Reduce 280 above in 5 minutes.
12: Pass 54280 in 5 minutes, Cafe 8157.
15: Signal 5. 5 miles west of track for deviation or 30 miles east of track.
1: Return for the sequence, carry 360.
17: 3050. Singapore 882, continue present heading, reduce speed 220 knots.
6: Turn now flight level 280.
7: Murray, join the sub, 105.
2: JJ 6001, are you able for the approach? It seems a little bit high.
15: Route approved.
17: When approach, expect runway 07 left, descend via start to 6000 feet, turn H 1000.
6: NSD 9009, contact radar 126845.
2: 5 Hong Kong radar, climb to flight level 250.
7: Flight level 250, Cafe 3745.
2: Bohemia 305, contact approach 419 NSD small 1.
7: 191, Bohemia 305, goodbye.
2: 9797, turn left heading 170, descend to 3000, descend to 5000 feet.
20: 90 speed now, 230 knots.
17: 50 knots, information hotel.
2: 001, contact tower, 118.0.
7: 04.
6: MCO 668, Hong Kong departure, identify, climb by seat to flight level 120.
1: Today
6: level 120, Macau
1: 666.
6: Start carry 36. 120. Recap 127, continue climb for level 380, reach by server.
1: Okay, 127, requesting either 35 or 360, final. Maximum 370.
6: Recap 127, say again.
20: Okay, before we now, continue approach from 119, day symbol 1.
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1: 9856.
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6: Cebu 142, contact radar 126, decimal 3.
7: 126 decimal 3, Cebu 142, good day.
17: 5-5, Corsan only.
28: One. Bye-bye.
15: Sharman only approved 5 miles left of track or 30 miles right of track for your deviation.
28: This for sequencing, descend to flight level 110.
6: 601, contact radar 12532.
7: 5-3-2-8-5-6-601,
1: good day. Hey. Boeing 706, request descend flight level 302
7: Cebu. Boeing 706,
17: descend flight level 300. Flight level 300, Boeing 706. Oil station, new QNH 9999 hectopascal, new QNH 9999 hectopascal. Battery 360, flight in 030, descend to 4,500 feet.
1: Alpha arrival. One climbing flight level 250, squad 3144.
11: China 78097, Hong Kong radar. Climb to flight level 320 and pass flight level 290 or above the next 40 miles. Clear direct echo.
7: Climb to flight level 320 and pass the closing flight level 290. Another 400 mile, Chatara to Alco, Chatara 8097.
28: For proceed to Bako and close Bako at 4,800 meters or above.
29: Turning left direct to Bako and 4,900 meters or above QX 7905.
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7: 130, decimal 2, 8465.
6: 0.
7: This is Federal 330, Federal 3560.
28: Directions descend to flight level 240.
7: 10, cancel Canto.
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7: Low restriction at Canto, County 550. Round 5, ready for 8-4-8.
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29: Bye.
28: Bye bye.
1: Zero, good afternoon, level 3990.
3: Singapore 830, good afternoon, track direct Beagle.
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3: Go ahead.
4: Weather deviation request 10 miles, Lima side for weather Dynasty 788.
3: Dynasty 788, 10 miles left, approved.
4: 0 mile left, approved Dynasty 788.
1: Hong Kong radar, Singapore 830, we are able 12,500 meters.
3: Roger, standby level change.
2: Sierra 7 Charlie arrival.
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2: 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Another station calling, say again.
8: Cafe 250, passing now, flight level 257, stroke 4616.
2: Cafe 250, Hong Kong radar identify, clear Sierra 7 Charlie arrival.
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1: Hong Kong, Indonesia 805, squawking 5015, maintaining flight level 361.
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1: Maintaining flight level 11,000 meters, Indonesia 805, direct to Tamot.
16: 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Thai 657, contact Tanya 122, decibel 6.
2: Goodbye.
3: Brunei 635, descend flight level 260, reached by Saibah.
18: Descend flight level 260 to reach by Saibah.
3: Hey, sir, and what is your normal speed at level 260?
18: Brunei 635, come back.
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16: No, report request level.
3: Roger that. Brother Bay 703, descend now, flight level 340.
22: Descend now, flight level 340, Brother Bay 703.
3: Flight level 260, reached by Saibah, speed 250 knots.
22: 250 knots, born in 706.
3: Brunei 635, due to delay at Hawkey, speed 250 knots.
22: 9635, Hockey, speed 250 knots.
16: 1.4.
22: 1.4, please, and 376.
3: On your discretion, and speed now 250 knots, expect delay.
22: 706.
4: 6A1, correct altitude is 7,800 meters. Squawk 7005.
16: Xiamen 8681 Hong Kong radar identified. Clear Sierra Mike Tango 4 Alpha arrival.
4: Clear Sierra Mike Tango 4 Alpha arrival, Xiamen
16: 8681. 653 Roger, maintain speed 1.81 or greater.
22: 1.81 or greater, delay 653.
16: Express wing 601 for over spacing, maintain speed 1.81 or less.
22: 601.
2: Information Julian.
3: weather adjustment 280 knots.
18: It's 280 knots.
17: I now approach X Macron 807 left information, India, descend by a start to 6,000 feet.
18: 706.
3: Crater Bay 703, reach Christian Cantil, descend flight level 310, reach in 3 minutes.
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3: 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Descend flight level 260, reach by cyber.
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2: See direct Papa, clear RSU approach, runway 34.
21: 18503 50, 50 miles, Dosit, squawk 2427.
16: Cathay 718, Hong Kong radar identify, clear Betty 3 Alpha arrival.
21: Betty 3 Alpha, Cathay 718.
18: Able to direct Alpha up to 40 miles, Alpha 612.
8: Cathay 250.
9: Hong Kong Shuttle 638, climb for level 370.
18: Hong Kong Shuttle 638, climb for level 370, Hong Kong 738. Miles to the upper side,
9: off-back. 5 miles to the upper side, approve Sharman 856.
18: 5 miles to the upper side, off-back, Sharman 856.
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16: 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Maintain current level.
24: Maintain current level, Hong Kong 254.
12: Approach 119, Decimo 1.
17: 9,000 feet, QNH 9999, hectopascal.
2: Proceed direct Canto, descend to level 130.
8: Descend to 130, direct Canto, Cathay 230.
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0: clear.
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6: Good afternoon, Victor Papa Bravo Sierra Alpha, maintaining 9000, squawking 3513.
5: Victor Papa Bravo Sierra Alpha, departure identified and flying by seat to flight level 120.
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2: 5-6-9-5-star, developer 110.
8: Descend, flight level 110, Cafe 250.
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18: 130, decimal 2, Cathay 7901.
12: 0083, confirm again, request IMP Sulu AR approach from a 07 right.
7: 0209, flight level 400, approaching Elato.
9: Nippon Kako 209 Hong Kong, identify clear, AB4 Alpha arrival.
7: Yeah, AB4 Alpha arrival, Nippon Kako 209.
6: 612, we are checking to enter now.
9: Okay, 612, roger.
0: A138.
9: Nippon Kako 209, up to 20 miles left of track approved for deviation.
7: 20 miles left of track approved, Nippon Kako 209, thank you.
17: FA 250, approach expect runway 07 right, information India.
5: Level 110, increase speed to 250 knots.
11: 110 and speed 250, gather
17: 25. Last 909, continue pressing heading. 42, turn right heading 310.
8: On radar cafe 658, available 400, squat 0137.
16: Cafe 658, Hong Kong radar identified, clear Betty 3 Alpha arrival.
8: Clear Betty 3 Alpha arrival, Cafe 658.
17: Hong Kong shuttle 843, increase speed 250 knots.
8: Increase
17: speed 142, contact director 119 at SRFA, course anomaly. Turn 203, turn left heading 315.
5: Victor Sierra Alpha, climb to flight level 210.
8: 210, Victor Sierra Alpha.
5: Channel 7 8 1 3 8, descend to flight level 4,500 meters by Tamot.
0: Descend to level 4,500 meters, bridge by Tamot. Shasta 8138.
7: Nippon Kako 209, request to 25 miles left of track.
9: Nippon Kako 209, 25 miles left of track approved.
8: 5 miles,
3: Nippon Kako 209,
17: thank you. Eastbound. 072 approach, expect runway 07 right, and information India, correct?
9: Oh, 209, descend flight level 340.
7: 4340, Nippon Kako 209.
8: Control good, after the Macau 671, flight level 320, heading 235 on squawk 6244.
9: Macau 671, Hong Kong, identify clear Sierra Mike Tango 4 Alpha arrival. Are you able to check to Nino or Sammy?
8: Unable at this. Sierra Mike Tango 4 Alpha and request heading 225 for about 50 miles, then we can track direct to Needle and Macau 671.
9: Macau 671 heading 225 approved.
8: Macau 671.
15: Radar, good afternoon, 5852, flight level 330.
4: 0, Aquila Squawk 5604.
16: 谢谢,852 Hong Kong Radar, identify.
17: Level 110.
13: 6A1, level 230, Squawk 7005.
12: Germany 8681 and maintain level 230, Macau runway 34.
13: Cathay
12: 725, proceed direct to source, Lou.
2: Identify, clear 07 Charlie Arrival.
4: 07 Charlie, and we are released by Guangzhou, Cathay 937.
2: Roger, Cathay 937, reduce speed to 250 knots.
4: Yes, Cathay 937.
17: 35 approach, expect runway 07 left, information India, and descend by a start to fly level 110.
16: Malaysia 319, Hong Kong radar identified.
10: All clear, direct hockey.
4: Cathay 780.
17: Dynasty 9090, turn right heading 280.
16: Cargo 254, contact radar 132, decimal 15.
4: 215, I'm not going to 254 over there.
17: Malaysia 072, descent to 900,000 feet, QNH 9999, hectopascal.
13: Track to weather.
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4: 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Definitely.
15: Hong Kong radar, Bohemia 248, good afternoon. Climbing flight level 250, passing flight level 180.
9: Bohemia 248, climb flight level 330.
15: Climb flight level 330, Bohemia 248.
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13: 48, 48, request visa deviation left side up to 20 miles and we will continue deviation beyond the Capri.
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6: Victor Sierra Alpha, Victor Papa Bravo Sierra Alpha, climbing flight level 250.
9: Victor Sierra Alpha, climb flight level 350.
6: Level 350, Victor Alpha.
16: Niner, clear direct F-CO and climb to flight level 400.
4: The F-CO has flight level 400, Malaysia 319.
17: 210 knots. Okay, say 250, descend to 4,000 feet.
12: Approach 119, decimal 1.
17: 5,000 feet, reduce speed 230 knots.
4: Reduce speed
17: 2305, Route 9635, reduce speed 230 knots.
12: Right, climb right, seat flight level 130.
9: Hong Kong identify, clear Abbey 4 Alpha arrival, deviation up to 20 miles left of track approved.
4: 20 miles left of track is approved, and we check it is the Abbey 4 Alpha arrival on for Cafe 543. Thank you. 7 Charlie at Rifle Cafe 347.
13: Hong Kong, good afternoon. 10-7 Charlie November Charlie, descending flight level 230. Information India.
2: 10-7 Charlie November Charlie, Hong Kong radar. Confirm squad 5672.
13: Squad 5672. 10-7 Charlie November Charlie.
2: Tango 7 Charlie November Charlie identify. Clear Sierra 7 Charlie arrival.
13: Sierra Charlie 7 Charlie arrival. Tango 7 Charlie November Charlie.
5: One, increase speed to 250 knots.
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17: Hong Kong Shuttle 843, turn right heading 290. Hong Kong Shuttle 843, Acorn, turn right heading 290.
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21: 15,500 feet, oh, and descend flight 130, Tango 7, China, number Charlie.
2: Cafe 347, descend to flight 4170.
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1: 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The weather request heading 300.
3: After Norman, heading 300, approved.
1: After Norman, heading 300, approved, changing cargo, 332.
17: 7, approach, expect runway 07, left information, India.

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1: Fly heading 280.
2: 671.
3: A 790, request descent. 668, request heading 060, the weather.
1: Macau 668, heading 060, approve.
3: Heading 060, approve, and Macau 668.
4: 1554, frequency, Tango 7, Charlie, November Charlie.
5: Cafe 347, descend rate 1500 feet per minute or greater, descend to level 130.
3: And rate 1500 feet per minute or greater, and descend level 130, Cafe 347. 260 to reach point 5, Cathay 790.
6: China Southern 8482.
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1: Macau 668, contact Taipei 1291.
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0: We descend to 4,500 feet.
5: Red Murray.
7: Good afternoon, Shanghai 681, descending fire level 110, reach by Hilo.
5: Stand by. Tango November Charlie, clear the Red Murray to join the star and speed 230 knots.
4: Tango morning to join the star and the speed 230 knots. Tango 7 Charlie November Charlie.
5: KP 347, turn left heading 170 for sequencing.
3: Heading 170, Cafe 347.
5: Samina 8681, good day. After he saw the side to 3000 feet, join QNH 9999 Hato Pascal.
3: Leading cargo 332.
0: Vector 119 at Esmer 5, course out on.
5: Domain 34.
7: After Hato, grass down to 3000 feet, grass to ice approach runway 34. Samina 8681.
0: 40 and descend to 8,000 feet.
5: 8681, QNH 9999, ahead to Pascal. Tango November Charlie, descend to level 110.
4: Level 110, Tango 7 Charlie, November Charlie.
6: Confirm your squawk 2735.
3: That's Infirm, Philippine 356.
6: Philippine 356, roger, identify and report your speed.
3: 0.76, Philippine 356, requested the speed up to 20 miles left of truck 2 weather.
6: Philippine 356, roger, reduce to Mach 0.74, 20 miles left of truck approved.
3: Reducing Mach 0.74, 20 miles left of truck approved, Philippine 356 and requesting flight level 10,700.
6: Philippine 356 due to your destination, Guangzhou needs you to descend to a lower level, so stand by for descent.
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8: 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Shuttle 112, contact radar 133-82.
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0: Charlie, November Charlie, approach information, India, runway 07 left, descend via start to 8,000 feet, Greenwich 9999.
3: 0, Philippine 356.
0: In India.
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1: 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Contact radar 1265.
3: 12-5, Macau 671, g'day. Number radar, g'day, Cafe 81, maintaining 8,800 meters, walk 0010.
12: Cafe 41, Hong Kong radar, you're identified, clear 07 Alpha arrival.
3: Clear 07 Alpha arrival, and requesting ILS 07 right on arrival.
12: Cafe 41, you may expect runway 07 right.
3: Cafe 41.
1: 543, contact radar, 1265.
3: 6745, Cathay 543.
1: Bohemia, 248, reach level 330, 10 miles before Dotney.
3: Dotney, Bohemia, 2.8.
13: Car radar, 4019, in cargo 332, descend to flight level 270.
1: Changing cargo, 3832, roger.
12: 119, that's more one.
0: 1-1-1-3-4-7 Philippines 300, increase speed 250 knots.

0: to the 180.
1: Cassie 2083, descend to 4,000 feet.
2: Repeat, Cassie 884.
0: Moscow 371, get out and climb flight level 250.
3: Moscow 371, climb to flight level 360.
0: Climb flight level 360, Moscow 371.
4: Confirm 7647,
5: 85 to 9, 85 positive. Alpha Tower 8450, you're identified, Greece US 7 Alpha arrival.
4: Clear to Sierra 7 Alpha arrival, looking at cargo 8450.
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0: Hong Kong, hello, UPS 2 Heavy, descending 210, approaching here.
5: UPS 2 Hong Kong radar, confirm passing flight level 222, score code 7702.
0: Affirm 7702, passing 217 now, UPS 2.
5: UPS 2, roger, maintain flight level 210, on which train increase your 7 Charlie arrival.
0: Your 7 Charlie, 210, UPS 2.
5: Lufthansa, Cargo 8450, descend now to flight level 110.
4: Runway 8450, descend flight level 110.
3: 180, clear direct, Dumo.
0: Thank you, direct Dumo, clear 180.
6: Maintain
0: flight level 220, China Southern 8482.
8: UPS 5A Hong Kong identify, clear Abbey 4 Alpha arrival.
9: Clear the Abbey 4 Alpha arrival, UPS 5A.
0: 613, good day.
10: Sending Cafe 740. We are 4 minutes to Sierra Squawk 7037, maintain flight level 190.
5: Cafe 740 Hong Kong radar identify, clear Sierra 7 Alpha arrival.
10: This is 7 Alpha arrival, Cafe 740.
5: Cafe 309, contact approach
6: 119.1. 119.1, Cafe 309.
0: 1. Approach 250.
3: Station call and confirm time 601.
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0: Can I pass you two traffic information? Traffic 10 o'clock from left to right, causing 3 minutes timing 1,000 feet below you.
2: And it's 5-5-0-1.
3: Flight level 340.
4: Level 340, UPS 58.
3: And UPS 58 for planning, do you require any weather deviation?
0: 5 climb to flight level 360 final.
1: Level 360 final level, Singapore 875, thank you.
5: Decimal 3.
1: 126, decimal 3, Cathay 718. Left to weather, 15 miles left to weather.
3: 15 miles left of track, your call sign again.
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3: Philippine 356, 10 miles left of route.
1: 0 miles left, approved,
5: Philippine 35. 307 Alpha arrival, confirms course 0075.
6: Left, descend by a start to 8,000 feet, QNH 9999 hectopascal.
5: 0, descend to flight level 110.
1: 13160, descend flight level 110, Cathay 4.
5: UPS 2, turn left heading 180, descend to flight level 120.
1: 20 on heading 180 EPS 2.
2: 125.35, China is
1: 5018.
6: 00, get the base, Delta. Lufthansa Cargo 8450, fly heading 050 for spacing.
3: I3 level 270, final in Hong Kong.
1: Cathay 347, descend to 4,000 feet, turn right
0: heading 340. Descend to
1: 740. 82 or less. Mach 0.82
7: or less, 671, departure. Macau is runway 34, after needle, continue descend to flight level 170.
1: After needle, descend flight level 170 and to runway 34 in Macau, Macau 671, thanks.
8: Boeing 254, departure identify, climb via HID 5516 over.
1: I'm on radar, good afternoon. China South 8301, level 250, Fronkin 3125. Sierra will be 0518.
5: Transfer 8301, you're identified.
1: Transfer 8301.
5: Cathay 841, track down to Murray.
1: Murray, Cathay 841.
5: You pass 2, descend to flight level 110.
1: 10, EPS
9: 2. Golden Dawn, Vietnam 592, good afternoon, flight 230.
5: Vietnam 592, Hong Kong radar, clear Sierra 7, Charlie arrival.
9: Sierra 7, Charlie arrival, Vietnam 592.
6: Radar Bay 703, contact director 119, that is for 5 course out only.
5: Okay, get the base. Decimal 1.
1: 119, decimal 1, today, 41.
5: Cathay 740, reduce speed to 230 knots.
1: Speed 230, Cathay 740.
5: HR 111, descend to flight level 170.
1: Flight level 170, HR 111.
5: HR 111, fire heading 190.
1: Heading 1-9-0, Air China 111.
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5: Descent
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10: Control, Malindo 605, good afternoon, maintaining flight level 390, COM 2151.
0: Malindo 605, Hong Kong radar, identify clear Betty 3 Alpha arrival.
10: Clear Betty 3 Alpha arrival. 605.
9: HS wind 62, reach 26.
0: Taisha 762, descend flight level 120, reach by Cotton.
9: Set by level 120, reach by Cotton. HS wind 2.
1: Cargo Cargo 385,
5: contact radar 1265.
1: Cargo radar, good afternoon. China Sun 8301, level 250, over Sierra. Request level 360.
0: China Sun 8301, climb to flight level 320, standby for final.
1: Sir, climb to flight level 320, China Sun 8301.
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5: Four climb flight level 310.
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5: 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Confirm dry and 8030.
1: Giant 8030, 290, please.
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1: Okay, descend to level 270, Giant 8030, thank you.
0: 180.
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8: 2-6-1 confirmed.
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1: 290, okay. 130. 130,
5: Air China 111. Air China 111, negative, descend to flight level 160.
1: Flight level 160, Air China 111.
6: Just two proceed direct to line, descend to 8,000 feet, QNH 9999, hectopascal.
9: Radar, good afternoon, Hong Kong Shuttle 705, maintain 1,300 meters, squawk 6144.
0: Hong Kong Shuttle 705, Hong Kong Radar identify clear Canto 3 Alpha arrival.
9: Canto 3 Alpha arrival, Hong Kong Shuttle 705.
2: Hong Kong Radar 601.
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1: level 110, Air China 111. 30, Carlos,
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12: Radar, China Southern 373, climb to flight level 250, score 31124.
0: China Southern 373, climb to flight level 320 and report request level.
12: Climb to flight level 320, request cruising level 360, China Southern 373.
0: China Southern 373, roger, standby for final.
12: Standby for final, climb to flight level 320, China Southern 373.
6: To 5,000 feet.
11: I'm on the same flight level 110 by Hazel information, Kilo.
5: Macau 671, Hong Kong radar, roger, no speed control.
11: Cancel speed, thank you, Macau 671.
0: To flight level 360 and reach level in the next 7 minutes.
1: I just climbed to flight level 360 and reach in 7 minutes, China Southern 8301.
5: Nine decimal one,
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1: 91, Hong Kong Shuttle 112, bye bye.
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17: Florida, Rican 189, good afternoon. Flight 89,000, passing 7,000, Hong Kong 3507.
7: MCO 189, Hong Kong departure, identified, and climb by seat to flight level 120.
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5: 762 Hong Kong radar, Macau 34, information Kilo.
8: Meters.
5: Or Hong Kong Cage 9999 ahead to Pascal.
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5: we're now 592, good day. Taichung 762, cost quantum fallible 120 below, descend to 9,000 feet on Cage 9999 ahead to Pascal.
6: China 109, proceed direct to Limes, descend to 4,500 feet.
11: Okay, 189, climb unrestricted, try level 210.
17: Climb unrestricted, try level 210, rig at
18: 189.
1: Clear fire at the post 1 and 2 7 1. Approaching,
18: Dodge.
3: 菲律宾356 stop me 等等。
6: 592 descend via flat to 8,000 feet, QNH 9999 hexapascal.
0: 356. 75, call the sign out 130, days move 2.
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12: Request the rock to NOPA, now valve weather, time turn 7405.
3: Chinese 7405, direct NOPA approved.
12: NOPA approved, thank you, Chinese 7405.
3: Bohemia 253, descend now flight level 260.
12: Descend now flight level 260, Bohemia 253.
0: Southern H301 for on good facing, increase speed Mach 77 or greater.
6: Hectopascal, speed 280 knots or greater, below 10,000 feet.
10: Very good, below
7: 10,000
12: feet. 125.35, Asiana 722.
3: 125.35, Asiana 722. 405. China Eastern 7405, maintain present level, standby.
12: And present level, send by Chinese 7405.
3: 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Shuttle 646, contact Taipei 1291.
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18: Hong Kong radar, good afternoon, Channel 759, maintain flight level 250, request flight level 340 for final.
0: China Southern 6059, climb to flight level 300 and stand by for final level.
18: Flight level 300, stand by, China Southern 6059, thank you.
0: Hong Kong Shuttle 705, contact radar 127, decimal 55.
12: Radar 127, decimal 55, Hong Kong Shuttle 705.
5: 671, no speed control, reach 3000, reach by Papa. Vietnam 431, contact radar 125, decimal 32. Shuttle 705, Hong Kong radar, Cosmic Road, flight level 260 or below, descend to flight level 130, maintain speed 300 knots or greater until advised.
12: Descend to 130 with high speed until advised, cross Maple at or below flight level 260, Hong Kong shuttle 705.
5: Taiwan 762, when ready, track direct to Papa.
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12: Level 230, squad 3111.
5: Transmission 3039, Hong Kong radar, you identify after Sierra, climb to fly level 250.
12: After Sierra, climb to fly level 250, China Southern 3039.
5: 671, contact Macau Tower 118.0.
0: 6059, climb to flight level 340.
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0: Hi, 668 Hong Kong radar identified.
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5: T-way 644, retract climb to level 310, stand by higher.
19: I'm sorry, with T-10, stand by higher, T-way 644.
5: Bohemia 253, contact radar 126, decimal 5.
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0: Day. 130, decimal 2.
22: 130, to gray, man, score 371.
23: Good afternoon, China Southern 3039, climbing to flight level 250.
0: China Southern 3039, report request level.
23: Stand by.
0: China Southern 3039, climb to flight level 320.
23: Climb to flight level 320, China Southern 3039. And China Southern 3039, flight level 320 will be our final.
0: China Southern 3039, roger.
24: Prototype 628, 10100, Mexico, Quark 0702.
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0: Prototype 628, and caution similar call sign, commonly traffic, Prototype 668 on my frequency.
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5: 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China Post 211, Hong Kong Radar identified. Number 211. Number
2: 1,500 meters, speed
5: 10.
2: 118, right heading 340, descend to 3,000 feet. 110, Hong Kong Shuttle
3: 705. Seat 251, that's a great time.
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2: Flight level 110.
6: Shut up, 70585.
2: Flight level 110, station Hong Kong Shuttle 705. Tickle 147, ready for descent.
6: 2147, roger, turn right heading 180, descend to flight level 180.
2: Right heading 180 degrees, descend to flight level 180, tickle 147.
7: Travel C2, Tamil.
2: Alright, so start mode, bring down 502.
6: Repeat, clear fire with the post from 3-7-1. 5. To 5,000 feet on catch 9999 hectopascal.
3: Level 260, reached by Maple.
2: Then level 260 low, reached by Maple, Thai 628.
3: Thai 688 and descend flight level 260, reached by Charlie.
2: Level 260, reached by Charlie, Thai
6: 688. One descend to flight level 150.
2: Flight level 150, this is 1,000.
8: Hong Kong, good afternoon, tonight 507, and flight level 230, about 20 miles to Sarah.
6: Level 230.
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2: Climb
3: C239, Cafe 9. 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
10: Copy, click left at level 360, pass to level 340 in the next 70 miles. 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
11: Hong Kong, radar 28008, approaching Itala, level 330.
3: T-Ray 008, Hong Kong radar, identified.
11: 008.
3: Hong Kong 9995, descend flight level 120, reach by Cotton.
2: Descend 120 by Cotton, Hong Kong 9995.
3: 705 approach, runway 07 left, equation Juliet. These are unrestricted to 8,000 feet, QH 9999 hectopascal.
6: Please contact Tower 118.44. 6922, December ready, for level 260, reached by Eastbound.
12: We're ready, descend for level 260, reached by Eastbound, answering 6922.
7: 4,500 meters by 10 mode.
11: Descend maintain 4,500 meters by southbound, wind 502.
9: Lieutenant 2, flight level 170, tonight's 507.
13: 注意, bye bye.
7: I'm 502, maintain speed 280 knots or greater.
11: 280 or greater, wind 502.
3: 5, we just see 250 knots.
2: I'm heading 0900 degrees,
6: 147. 05, descend ready for level 260, reach by cyber.
9: Descend, level 260, reach by cyber, my name is 605.
1: 92, maintain your flight level 220.
7: China 7, 3092, departure, roger.
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9: feet.
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2: Descent to flight level 6,300 meters. Sabia 8726.
9: Descent to flight level 150, tonight's 507.
3: Six.
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6: Tigers 28, descend to level 130.
13: Flight level 130, that is 628.
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15: 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Decimal 1, good day, Chinese 507.
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17: Shuttle 563.
3: Descent 507, approach this afternoon, runway 07 left, descend unrestricted to 8,000 feet, QNH 9999 hectopascal.
2: 905, Macau, 9905, good day.
3: Middle speed 230 knots.
7: 300 feet, 74, Quality 400, confirm altitude again. Quality 400, identified to climb by SID to flight level 160.
6: Niner 701, reduce speed to 250 knots by Murray.
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2: 7190,
3: confirm Scott King 4521.
2: 7190,
3: identify clear Canto 3 Alpha arrival.
2: Canto 3 Alpha arrival, 7190.
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2: Radar 125, just 132. Have a jet mat and I'll be there today.
6: Okay.
2: HN 102, negative, climb by C2, flight level 160.
8: Level 160,
2: HN 102. China 5016, contact Guangzhou 125.35.
4: Guangzhou 125.35, good day, China 5016.
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9: We are offset 20 miles right of track, still weather.
14: Scoot 175, Hong Kong radar identified, report when clear of weather.
9: Requesting direct FQL due weather, Scooter 175.
14: Scooter 175, approve clear direct.
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3: 7, contact director, 119.5 with call sign only.
2: Hey, China 102, and maintain speed 250 knots, so less.
3: P2-15
12: P2-15, Danny Speeder 782
3: KV-766, identify clear Canto 3 Alpha arrival.
2: 5 clear Canto 3 Alpha arrival, KV-766
3: China 78301, Canada Tanya 130, Decimal 2
6: 182, roger.
2: Alright, 716, Legend Final Level 350, Squawky 2166.
3: Xiamen 8716, Hong Kong radar identified.
2: Xiamen 8716.
6: Be at Murray 280 or not?
2: Speed, Compass speed 280, Taisi 28.
6: Taisi 28, even.
2: A70 departure identified, climb via C2 flight level 160.
3: To 4,000 feet.
17: Good afternoon, Recap 236, passing 1,400. Dalol 183.
7: Recap 236, departure is good afternoon, identified, climb via SID to flight level 140. Recap 236, climb via SID to flight level 140.
17: 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You can maintain a speed of 218. Recap 236.
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14: 0140, IOS approach,
0: normal 07 right. 2, climb to flight level, climb by sea to flight level, 6900 meters.
8: 6,000 meters,
0: HNL 102, climb by C2 flight level 6,900 meters.
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16: Highway
14: 705, 705, 705, 705, 705, 705, 705, 705, 705, 705, 705, 705, 705, 705, 705, 705, 705, 705, 705, 705, 705, 705, 705, 705, 705, 705, 705, 705, 705, 705, 705, 705, 705, 705, 705, 705, 705, 705, 705, 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
4: Sharman 8726, Sharman only approved DV up to 5 miles left of track, turn right heading 005.
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0: Tell me 8726. Yeah. 5-2 departure identified, climb by C2 9000 feet.
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2: Roger, direct to be called 5,900 meters, airfield 802.
10: A 766 descent initially, flight level 350.
0: Approach, runway 07 right, information Juliet, descent unrestricted to 9,000 feet, QH 9999 hectopascal.
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11: 260 to reach by Sunny, Cathay 948.
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2: The reception.
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4: 0 or below.
3: On radar, good afternoon, Hainan 719, 5,700 meters.
1: Hainan 719, Hong Kong radar, speed 302 knots or greater.
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3: Heading 3252 weather.
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3: Sorry, Cathay 134 and request heading 3252 weather.
10: Cathay 134, heading 325 approach.
3: Heading 325, Cathay 134.
12: Clearance altitude.
10: Cathay 852 and climb by seat to flight level 140.
12: Climb by seat to flight level 140, Cathay 852.
4: Hong Kong radar identify cleared at B4 Alpha arrival.
3: At B4 Alpha and we are on a heading 265, Cathay 423.
4: Approved.
6: S-36523A from Trent Direct Sulux.
3: The Sulux, 36523.
6: S-Rank 6523, climb to level 320.
3: Climbing to level 320, 36523.
13: Control radar, Cathay 930, flight level 300, scoping 6507 and estimating Nomad at time 0602.
6: Cathay 930, Hong Kong radar, identify, clear Betty 3 Alpha arrival.
13: To identify and clear the Betty 3 Alpha arrival, Cathay 930.
6: Cathay 134, all navigation, direct Hawkey.
3: Okay, Cathay 134.
6: And Cathay 134, descend out, flight level 340, reach in 4 minutes.
3: Descend level 340 in 4 minutes, Cathay 134.
8: Road 3, climbing flight level 25.
4: Cathay 870, climb flight level 270.
8: Level 270, Cathay 870.
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3: 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Shanghai A183.
1: Good
12: day. Cathay 852. Good
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3: Fire with Shanghai A7966. And that is Lucy. Flying flight level 290. We can put this.
6: Okay.
3: Hong Kong radar, good afternoon, Samara A7 Vance, level 350.
14: Sherman at A716, radar contact.
15: A716. Yeah, 237. Very good afternoon. Flyable 300, squawk 5255.
16: Bohemia 237, Hong Kong radar identified, cleared at B4 Alpha arrival.
15: B4 Alpha, Bohemia 237.
16: Eva 802, contact Taipei 129 and decimal 1.
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1: And commence descent to flight level 260, Hong Kong Shuttle 563. Zero by Maple, Hong Kong Shuttle 563.
2: Hong Kong Radar, good afternoon. Charles on the 8056, maintaining flight level 320, squawk 2324.
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9: Departures identified. Climb via SID to flight level 110.
1: Climb SAD 1031.
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9: Shuttle 700, cancel speed restrictions.
10: Cancel speed restrictions, Shuttle 700.
7: Hong Kong radar said to AL600 to confirm climb and flight bay 130.
9: Jeju SX002 AFM 130, traffic above.
7: Climbing flight is 130, cancel AL600, thank you.
9: Airspring 69022, contact Zhuhai 121.4.
1: Zhuhai 1214, RGN 6922, good day.
0: 173, watch it.
5: 126. 0.1400.
6: Cathay 360, departure identified, climb by seat to flight level 160.
1: Level
0: 150,
8: 15 miles, 7 approved. 495 approved, Cathay 495, thank you. 50. Alexa climbing flight level 120, Shuttle
1: 700. 623.
0: Send feed QNH 9998, hectopascal.
9: Level 140, cancel speed restrictions.
1: And I am by SAD 140, cancel speed restrictions, Philippine 3199.
0: I think unavailable, expand runway 07 left, ILS approach.
9: 30.
8: I mean, flight level 130, Shuttle 700.
6: 63 and increase speed to 250 knots.
10: Increasing speed now to 50 knots, Bolivia 463.
6: Shuttle 1152, proceed direct to Biko.
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12: Cabin 766, Hong Kong Radar, descend to level 130, cross Maple, for level 260 or below.
4: Flight level 130, cross Maple, flight level 260, or below, Cathay 766.
12: Hong Kong Shuttle 563, proceed direct, Murray, descend to flight level 110.
1: Direct Murray, descend flight level 110, Hong Kong Shuttle.

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3: Negative, your company traffic, 777 ahead of you. They are slower than you, so flight level 310 not available. Maintain flight level 270 on reaching.
0: Maintain flight level 270, Cafe 852.
4: Speed restrictions.
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1: 0, Cafe 852. Then follow 330 over Kela. Squawk 5514.
0: Fisher AA90, Hong Kong Mayday identify. Clear Charlie 4 Alpha arrival.
1: Charlie 4 Alpha arrival with Z8890.
2: When ready, fly level 260, reach by sunny.
3: When ready, descend 260, reach by sunny, Cafe 90.
0: Proceed direct to lines, descend to 4,000 feet.
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0: Left.
6: Hong Kong Shuttle 173, request heading straight here.
0: Hong Kong Shuttle 183, Hong Kong Shuttle 173, heading to 80, approved.
6: What's there, Hong Kong Shuttle 173?
7: Yes, speedbird 31, standing flight level 210, inbound Sierra.
8: Speedbird 31, Hong Kong radar, for sequencing, flight heading 190 on speed 280 knots.
7: Flight heading 190, speed 280 knots, speedbird 31.
8: Speedbird 31, confirm 280 knots.
7: 280 knots, confirm, speedbird 31.
0: 015, contact director, 119.5, with call sign only. 671, Hong Kong radar, check.
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0: Shanghai Air 818 approved.
9: Right.
0: Upper Supa, the ILS approach, and we're going to stop at that.
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0: E215.
10: 5 clear, channel 8056.
11: There, shuttle 700, passing flight level 220, flying flight level 250.
0: Shuttle 700, climb level 240, reach by surfer.
11: Level 240 by surfer, shuttle 700.
2: 997, A056, trigger at eastbound.
12: Set back to eastbound, channel 8056.
2: Kevin 930, contact radar 126, decimal 3.
13: 126, decimal 3, Cafe 930.
2: AirGL 1656.
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0: Cafe 870, approved.
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0: Hong Kong Shuttle 173, descend off at level 300.
2: You back.
15: Descend level, AirGL 1656.
2: China 7, A056, track right, eastbound.
16: Thank you very much, quality 400.
17: Is that level?
0: Cafe 495, descend flight level 360.
17: 60, Cafe 495.
18: Radar control 601, level 380, 13 miles to Lado, heading 255 to weather, squawking. 3225.
0: Hong Kong Shuttle 601, Hong Kong radar identified, cleared at B4 Alpha arrival, heading 255 approved.
18: B4 Alpha arrival, shall 601, watch out.
19: 3,671.
0: Cat 8015, speed 1801 on the radar, 270. Station check information Kilo. Information Kilo is current. Shuttle 563, turn left heading 015. Access for final.
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8: 31, continue left turn heading 110, descend to flight level 110.
7: Left turn heading 110, continue descend to flight level 110, speedbird 31.
9: 330, approaching ACLF, Fox 5605.
10: Center sign 10, Hong Kong radar identify.
9: 10.
20: Good day, KFA 608, flight level 410, approaching ECLF.
10: KFA 608, you are identifying clear cancel 3 alpha arrival.
20: Clear to cancel 3 alpha arrival, KFA 608.
2: Air 1656, contact radar 118902.
10: 10,000 feet reduced to 250 knots. Hong Kong Shuttle 601, descend now by level 340.
21: Level 340, we show 60 over. Lufthansa 796, heavy flight level 232, descending 230.
8: Lufthansa 796, Hong Kong radar, confirm squad 7705.
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10: 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P40 or 400.
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10: 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Deal speed to 250 knots.
2: Okay, 32.
23: 125.32, that's range 6522, copy.
2: Philippines 319, climb flight level 330, final level.
24: Flight level 330, final, Philippines 319.
10: Divide.
25: Afternoon radar, 3653, flight level 320.
10: Yes, 3653, roger.
26: Hong Kong Shuttle 212, departure, identify, climb via seat to flight level 160.
27: Climb via is heading flight level 160, Shuttle 212.
8: So, level station at Canto.
21: Lufthansa 796, descend and maintain flight level 110 and cancel level restriction at Canto.
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7: Left heading 320, got a 10-6.
2: Speedbird 31, reduce speed to 330 knots.
7: 3110, turn right heading 040, clear IMS approach, runway 07 left.
8: 796, contact approach 119 at decimal 1.
21: 119 decimal 1, bye bye, have a good day, Lufthansa 796.
8: Good day.
10: 3641, contact Sanya 122 decimal 6.
24: 641. Good afternoon, Xiamen 8716, left hand side level 350.
10: Xiamen 8716, watch out.
24: 8716.
1: 9618 07 right. 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
2: Three one nine, clear direct Sapno.
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2: And Philippine 319, reach level 330, 20 miles before Sapno.
27: 330, 20 miles before Sapno, Philippine 319.
1: Battery 1, turn left heading 020, descend to 7,000 feet.
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4: Hong Kong Shuttle 173, contact radar 126605.
5: 7 Alpha, arrival 10,603.
27: 3 clear, stop. Climb level 320, Philippine 319er.
1: 796, reduce speed to 230 knots, descend unrestricted to 8,000 feet, QNH 1, question 9998, head to Pascals.
6: 9996, heading 240.
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8: KOM 887 identified. Please, Sierra 7 Alpha rifle, speed 280 knots.
27: Sierra 7 Alpha rifle, speed 280, KLM 887.
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5: Turn to flight level 110, cancel flight level restriction and cancel transition 603.
4: 95AA, contact radar 123995.
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27: Send flight level 130, KLM 887.
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5: 119 decimal 1, China 7603, good day.
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27: 13382, shuttle 212, bye bye.
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4: 6181 off the great car.
11: 180 or great, Kevin.
26: Bahina 630, departure identified, climb via C2 flight level 160.
12: Climb by SID level 160, Bahina 630.
1: FA 948, contact direct tower 19 at decimal 5, with call sign only, good day. 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Cafe 134, descend 8,000 feet, QNH 9998, head to Pascals.
4: Decimal 1.
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1: Okay. 603, approach runway 07 left, information Kilo. Thousand feet QNH 9998 and high speed approved.
26: 2250 knots.
12: 2250 knots in a 6.
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0: Connie 591, if we turn now direct Pico, we can make the restriction.
26: Connie 591, proceed direct to Pico, climb to flight level 6,900 meters.
0: Direct Pico, climb and maintain 6,900 meters, Connie 591.
8: 10.
13: Descend 5 star to level 110, KLM 887, and confirm we can expect runway 07 left.
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13: Go, KLM
4: 87. 6002, Quanta level 350 final.
14: Final recharge, AR 6002.
1: Thank for sequencing. Cafe 920, descend 8,000 feet, QNH 9998, head to Pasco.
15: Saltmere, flight heading 260.
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0: Bunker 12535, Connie, 5901 head.
4: Singapore 69 Hong Kong radar identified. Heading to 815 approved.
16: 615 Singapore 869.
14: Radar Cathay 959, flight level 300, 437 2420 miles right on track, approaching copy.
4: Cathay 959 Hong Kong radar identified. Cleared at the 4 Alpha arrival.
14: Happy 4 Alpha arrival, Cathay 959.
4: Proceed now direct your hotel 5-1-2, reach for level 110, I'll be muscle.

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6: Good afternoon, Hong Kong Shuttle 212, is he passing flight level 215, climbing 250.
5: Hong Kong Shuttle 212, climb at level 330.
6: Flight level 330, Shuttle 212.
7: Hello, radar, Cathay 3294, climbing level 250.
5: Cathay 3294, climb at level 290 initially.
7: Level 290, Cathay 3294.
1: Lankan 471.
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2: IOS still approach 1834, information November.
5: 6, turn right bank 315, speed 1871.
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5: 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Marina 237, targeting 355.
4: Track 330.
5: Air Junior 1656 approved.
4: Track 330, Air Junior 1656.
5: Singapore 869, Alpha heading 200.
4: 7, flight level 250.
5: Chasen 5047, Hong Kong radar report request level.
4: Flight level 3045, send out 5047.
5: Chasen 5047, Roger, after Sierra, climb for level 320.
4: After Sierra, climb to flight level 320, send out 5047.
5: Air Junior 1656, contact Shanghai 128.35.
4: We are John 1656 today.
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11: Passing altitude 1,800, climb at
12: 5,000. Cathay 919, departure good afternoon, identify the climb by SIT to flight level 140.
11: Fast
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5: Cathay 959. Right. 6,796, turn right heading 040. Clear ILS approach from the 07 right.
19: Proceed direct to Air B, descend to reach flight level 110 by muscle.
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0: Heading 280 for sequencing.
9: This heading 280, Cathay 920.
16: 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Spirit 31, Roger, climb to 6,000 feet, report passing auto 2.
9: Climb 6,000 feet, we're passing 4,000 feet.
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0: Speed to 250 knots.
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0: Four thousand five hundred feet, 250 knots.
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19: 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Descend to reach final level 110 by muscle.
13: Report your request level.
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0: 34 contact direct tower 119 at decimal 5, call sign only 8A.
16: Identified, maintain 5,000 feet traffic above.
5: What is this? Center 502 Hong Kong radar identified, clear Canto 3 Alpha arrival.
18: The Canto 3 Alpha arrival, Zulafa 502.
20: Hong Kong leader, good afternoon, that is 792, maintain 1,400 meters, squawk 7065.
5: 7902, Hong Kong radar identified.
21: Radar, good afternoon, Singapore 7988, flight level 390, squawking 2223.
5: Singapore 7988, Hong Kong radar identified, clear Betty 3 Alpha.
21: 23 Alpha, Singapore 7988.
18: Hong Kong radar Pi 630, flight level 370.
5: Pi 630, Hong Kong radar identified.
9: 7256 Hong Kong radar identified, 307 Alpha arrival.
4: There's the Sierra 7 Alpha arrival, Cathay 256, and we're still doing communication.
9: Go on, yeah.
5: Cathay 256.
4: 4-4, request speed 2-0.
16: Shuttle 844, passing 4,000 feet, cancel speed restrictions, climb via side Fellowfold 160.
4: After 4,000 feet, climb via side Fellowfold 160, cancel speed on shuttle 844.
22: Cathay 608. Hong Kong, good afternoon, Tokyan 644, descending level 210, speed 300.
9: Cathay 608, confirm Falafel 240.
22: Descend Falafel 240, Cathay 608.
9: If you open 644, Hong Kong radar, clear Sierra 7 Alpha rifle. Confirm squad 5542.
22: Confirm, clear Sierra 7 Alpha rifle, Japan
9: 44. If you open 644, identify, stand by follower.
22: Stand by, Roger, Japan 44.
9: Bamboo 9588, descend to 3000 feet, clear RSL approach from way 34.
5: 118.792,
18: Dennis, 792, good day.
5: 3,000
18: feet. Arrival.
5: 34
18: Alpha, Brina 679,
5: please.
18: I'm good, heading level 360, squawk 6030 and heading 230.
5: Hong Kong Shuttle 851, Hong Kong radar identified, cleared Abbey 4 Alpha arrival, heading 230 approved.
18: Abbey 4 Alpha, heading 330, shuttle. Heading 230, shuttle 851.
5: Cathay 360, contact Shanghai 128, decimal 35. Cathay 360, contact Shanghai 128, decimal 35.
18: Yeah, 360.
5: Singapore 869, contact radar 132, decimal 15.
18: Shanghai 6049.
23: Singapore
24: 869,
23: maintaining level
24: 280. Singapore 869, radar contact.
9: 056, Hong Kong radar, roger.
18: 700, good day.
9: North from Weichai, descend to level 130.
3: North or greater hours. Sorry, say again, Cathay 608.
2: Cathay 608, descend to level 130, speed 300 knots or greater.
3: Speed 300 knots or greater, descend to level 130, Cathay 608.
2: China 760499, contact radar 127.1.
6: 27.1, China 760499 today.
2: If you open 644, descend to level 4110, cancel level restriction at Canto.
7: Descend 110, cancel restriction at Canto, Ethiopian 644.
23: 250, clock in 3103.
24: China 760499, Hong Kong radar, report request level.
23: Request cruise level 360, China 760499.
24: China 60499, watcher, initially climb to flight level 320, call you back for final.
23: Initial climb flight level 320, China
25: 760499. 2611.
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2: 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Bridget 890, call you back shortly.
24: Report at Shanghai 128, decimal 35.
28: Yes.
2: 644, contact approach 119, decimal 1.
28: Approach 119, decimal 1, Ethiopian 644, good day.
2: Good day. Shenzhen 229, contact radar 123, decimal 47.
28: 319, good day.
14: Good day.
19: Approach runway 07 right, information kilo.
16: Runway 6900 meters, sir.
23: 6900 meters,
29: 290, descend to 2,000 feet.
30: Hong Kong Radar, good afternoon. Hong Kong 6699, fly level 380. 15 now 2 miles to the left. It's clock 4176.
24: Hong Kong Shuttle 619, Hong Kong Radar identified. Cleared at B4 Alpha arrival. Deviation approved.
30: Clear for B4 Alpha arrival and deviation approved. Hong Kong 6699.
24: Hong Kong Shuttle 851, descend now flight level 340.
28: Descend now level 340, Hong Kong Shuttle 851.
14: 19. Dynasty 834, next lower level available, level 290 before Capri, do you prefer?
31: No, I prefer higher. Can I request flight level 350?
14: Opposite way traffic on the Capri Airways. Can you accept lower level?
31: We maintain 330 for now. Thank you, sir. That is the A34.
14: Dynasty A34, we'll pass on your request to Taipei.
30: All right, good afternoon. Cathay 919, level 250.
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19: 7 feet, QNH 9998, Hato Pasco. If I maintain speed 270 knots.
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28: Michael, Hong Kong Shuttle 851.
23: It are 7 air 229, climb to flight level 250.
5: Shenzhen 229R, report request level.
0: Crossing level 1064 for flight level 250 and Skunk 3161.
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0: Climb level 320, follow for plan route, send the air 229R.
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19: good day. Pass. 7 feet, QNH 9998 Hato Pascal. Turn
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1: Well.
24: Hong Kong Shuttle 619R, descend Alpha Level 340.
30: Level 340, Hong Kong Shuttle 619R.
2: Right heading 180, descend to Level 180.
30: Right heading 180, descend Level 180, Qatar 818.
8: Junior 1552, Hong Kong, identify.
10: Junior 1552. Good afternoon, Singapore 7988, flight level 390.
8: Singapore 7988, radar contact. Cafe 9019, climb flight level 350, reach by NOPA.
30: Climb level 350, reach by NOPA, Cafe 919.
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4: 0173.
9: Singapore 8902, Hong Kong radar identify clear Betty 3 Alpha.
4: Betty 3 Alpha, Singapore 8902.
19: Churchill 601, turn right heading 2900, descend to 4000 feet.
24: Hong Kong Shuttle 844, climb back level 330.
11: Climb to 4 level 330, Hong Kong Shuttle 844.
12: Level 250.
13: Singapore 51, Hong Kong radar, confirm squad 3117. Singapore 51, identify, stand by for higher. China 78056, contact 2H 123.85. Make turn left heading 130, descend to level 110.
15: Heading 130, descend level 110, Qatar 818.
9: 229, clear the IFQ.
15: Clear the IFQ to EPCO, send the air to its own manner.
17: Right, information kilo. 210 knots, then descend to 2000 feet.
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13: 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Clear Sierra 7 Alpha Rifle. 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
15: 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So, Singapore 7988.
32: Singapore 143, contact radar 133 days small 825.
18: Radar,
3: 9-1,
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3: 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Initially climb flight level 320, stand by 5-1.
6: 1-6-6-0, descend to 3,000 feet.
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6: 0, and descend to 130, over 9780.
30: Climb level 360, direct no man, Cathay 9019.
6: Ethiopian 644, descend to 1,700 feet.
30: 65, good evening, 790.
3: 1712, Freddy had 9725.
13: 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Clear Sierra 7 Alpha Rifle.
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0: Hello, 851 radar, descend to reach runway for 110 by Muscle, cross impact runway for 260 or below. 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
5: 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Qatar 8465, request high speed below 10,000.
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5: 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Qatar 8465.
7: Ethiopian 644, contact tower 118.4, have a board.
4: Hi, after Sierra, climb to flight level 250.
2: Sierra, climb to flight level 250, turn southern, 397.
4: Embraer 9780, speed 280 knots, descend by start, flight level 110.
2: Speed 280 knots, descend by start, flight level 110 knots, Embraer 9780.
4: Etihad 9725, speed 280 knots, descend to flight level 190.
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4: China 7397, contact radar 127.1.
2: 71, 7397.
9: We land at lower level, sir. Shanlong 510.
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4: I come home. China 7798, identify, climb and restrict at flight level 120.
10: Climb and restrict, climb to flight level 120, China 7798.
11: Run up, descend 2,000 feet.
12: Shuttle 601, turn right, 010.
2: 123255, China Southern 397.
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2: 124755, China Southern 397.
14: Hong Dynasty A52 approaching table level 0400 meter.
13: Dynasty A52 Hong Kong radar identify, report request level.
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16: Hong Kong Dynasty A52, request level 350.
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17: Hong Kong radar, have you checked 571, good. Absolutely maintain below 300.
13: Highway
18: 571, water. 7-1. Hong Kong radar, Highway 851, good afternoon, flight level 340, 14161.
13: Highway 851, water.
4: Flight level 160.
19: Highway 160.
4: Follow SID.
0: 2-1-0-0, descend 300 knots or greater, cancel muscle speed control.
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0: Reduce B2250 knots, descend to 8,000 feet, QNH 9998 hectopascal.

0: Mercy 970, you can reduce speed to 230 knots.
1: Cafe 959, turn right heading 360, descend to 1,500 feet. Cafe 256, maintain the 180 nautical 7 DME, contact the tower at 5 DME on 118 decimal 7, have a glorious night.
2: 180
1: till 7 and then tower 256. Cafe 319, cross Argonne above 2,000 feet, clear the RTV, runway 07 right, maintain speed 210 knots till Argonne.
2: Okay, FedEx 428.
1: 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Sorry, 818, turn right in 330, boost speed 210.
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6: Hello, my cafe is left, I'm sorry.
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6: Nearly approaching, about 2905 miles to cafe.
5: Roger, how's the ride now? Any turbulence after passing flight level 300?
6: And I'm passing flight level 295.
5: Roger, any turbulence now?
0: B300 knots until FI.
2: 3-6-7-9-0.
1: Argonne. And you're going to get the RNP 07, RNP Zulu 79.
2: 0.
7: Right heading 210 radar vector for your climb.
2: Right heading. For climb,
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1: Number 9780, speed 2309, so slow down here just a little bit.
7: Zero 02, descend to flight level 110.
8: Descend with this flight level 110, select 502.
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2: 330, standing 852.
11: It's the air 229. On radar, EVA 398, maintain 1,000 meters.
10: Two stations, again.
2: 156, maintain level 230, squawk 1626.
10: Shenzhen Air 5, question Shenzhen Air 156, Hong Kong radar identified.
11: Hong Kong radar, EVA 398, maintain 1,000 meters.
0: Arrival, expect runway 25.
2: Clear for AB 3 Bravo arrival, expect runway 25. After Elato, request heading 260 due to weather.
0: Approved.
2: 337.
1: Sorry, 818, turn right heading 040, put off on 071.
2: 502.
8: Hong Kong radar, good afternoon, Cafe 3352 with Guangzhou. Maintain 5230, information hello, squawking 3021.
7: Cafe 335 Hong Kong radar, good afternoon, you identified, clear the Sierra 7 Alpha arrival.
8: Sierra 7 Alpha arrival, Cafe 335, record again on transfer.
7: What's your?
8: Hong Kong radar, good afternoon, coordinate 8313 heavy, maintain flight level 210, direct Sierra, information kilo.
7: Queen H313 Hong Kong radar, good afternoon, clear Sierra 7 Alpha arrival, report your squawk good.
8: Squawk
4: code 6313, confirm Sierra 7 Alpha arrival, coordinate 8313.
7: Coordinate 8313, Sierra 7 Alpha arrival, and you are identified, descend flight level 170.
4: Descend flight level 170, Sierra 7 Alpha arrival, coordinate 8313.
7: Sunday side 02, track direct to Limes.
12: Track to Limes, Sunday 572.
7: Airspring 7341, track direct to Epcal, resume all navigation, climb flight level 230.
13: RMP Zulu AR arrival, Hong Kong Shuttle 725.
10: Hong Kong Shuttle 725, roger, and next sector we advise.
13: 725.
14: Control, good afternoon, Bohemia Zulu 83 Heavy, flight level 400, squawk 3662.
15: Bohemia Zulu 83, Hong Kong radar identify cleared Abbey 3 Bravo arrival, expect runway 25.
14: Roger, Abbey 3 Bravo, expect runway 25, Bohemia Zulu 83.
7: Thank you, and Sunday 502, contact approach 119 at a small one, good day.
16: 119 small one, Sunday 502 there.
7: Green at 8313, descend flight level 150, expedite your descent, no speed control.
17: Descent to flight level 150, expediting, request expected landing landing.
7: Green at 8313, expand runway 07 right initially, approach control will further confirm you.
17: 07 right initially, coordinate 8313, thank you.
18: Hong Kong radar, Cathay 335, flight level 230.
7: Cathay 335, Hong Kong radar, good afternoon, cancel the Sierra speed to restriction, descend off flight level 170.
18: Cancel speed restriction at Sierra, descend flight level 170, Cathay 335.
7: Rekka 1531, Hong Kong radar, good afternoon, you identified, stand by for higher.
19: Stand by, Rekka 1521, requesting level 30.
7: Okay, copy that.
5: You are landing on the original runway 07 left, and contact radar now 126 Decimal Tree.
20: Okay, 126 Decimal Tree, Singapore 7988, and runway 7 left, Singapore 7988.
5: Singapore 7988, affirmative, your clearance remain unchanged, the Betty 3 Alpha arrival.
20: Betty 3 Alpha, Singapore 7988.
5: Greater Bay 8235, no speed restriction, climb to flight level 370.
21: No speed restriction, climb level 370, Greater Bay 235.
22: 77.
10: Malaysian 377, AFM and report request level.
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23: Cathay 751, contact radar 123, decimal 475.
25: 123475, Cathay 751, good day.
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24: 10400, crossing Bedville, Cathay 206.
23: Okay, roger. Cafe 773, departure identify, climb by SID to flight level 130.
10: Climb by SID, flight 130.
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7: By descend flight level 130.
18: Cafe 130, Cafe 335.
0: Radar descend to 4000 seats.
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26: Radar 123, decimal 475, Mandatory 373, good day.
7: Bye bye.
27: Spin 734M, climbing flight level 250.
10: Bye bye. Airspring 7341, Hong Kong radar, climb initially, flight level 260.
27: Level 260, confirm, Airspring 7341.
10: Affirm, Airspring 7341.
27: Okay,
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1: 4,000, radio speed to 230 knots, for India
10: 6. After Mbok approved.
27: The reach cruise level 400, 0 miles after Abdul, Singapore 883.
0: To H, approach runway 07, right information, Lima.
27: Which week?
0: 51, turn right in 270, speed 250 knots.
27: Oh, we are clear to go to Madoc.
15: Wait a minute, 337, clear to Madoc, descend flight level 300.
27: Back to Madoc, descend flight level 300, gonna be 337.
0: 4 to 8, descend to 9,000 feet, QNH 9098 hectopascal, maintain speed 300 knots or greater.
23: Speed 280 knots.
24: Speed 280 knots, Cafe
26: 20. Radio Cafe 349, maintaining flight level 280, and 5 minutes to Dartney Walk 6335.
15: Cafe 349, Hong Kong radar identify cleared at B4 Alpha arrival, speed 300 knots or greater.
26: B4 Alpha, speed 300 knots or greater, and request early descent due to icing, Cafe 349.
15: Roger, stand by.
10: Descend now to flight level 120, reached by Cotton.
27: So there, 156.
15: Cafe 349, descend flight level 260.
26: Descend flight level 260, Cafe 349.
15: Air Junior 1552, contact Shanghai 128.35.
20: Good day, Air Junior 1552.
2: 91, good day.
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10: Climb initially, flight level 270.
20: Climb flight level 270, Cafe 751.
0: Mike, reduce speed to 250 knots.
10: Knots,

0: Bruno.
1: Standing inside of a 260 reach by MPEX, transition speed 280 knots, Cathay 337.
0: Cathay 349R, descend flight level 220, cleared direct MPEX.
2: Direct MPEX, descend flight level 220, Cathay 349R.
1: Mike, copy there, Singapore 892.
3: Oh, wow, 350 by racing, sorry, it's 9798, copy.
1: Level 390, Malaysian 377.
2: Goldman 3373, good afternoon, cloud for level 250.
0: Mentari 373, Hong Kong radar, climb initially for level 260.
2: Mission
4: for 260, Robin 373. 773, contest radar 123, decimal 475.
0: Yes, 64 Hong Kong radar, identify cleared Abbey 3 Bravo arrival.
5: Abbey 3 Bravo arrival, UPS 64.
0: Cathay 349, confirm copy, Abbey 3 Bravo.
2: AFAM. Abbey 3 Bravo, arrival, Cathay 349.
0: Roger, thank you.
2: 373.
0: IFA, Mandatory 373. IFA, 384.
2: 413.
6: Control 619, runway 07 left. Approach runway 07 left, descend to 8,000 feet, QNH 9998, Hato Pasco. Fly heading 040. Hato 619, proceed direct line. Hong Shuttle 851, Canada Delta 119 at small 5 with call sign only.
7: Maintain speed 180 on Archer Radar.
0: Oh, 06.
8: 52, landing good air.
0: Thai VHJ 851, cancel speed restriction.
8: How is it, 851?
9: Closing 300, flight level 300. Right off-site, 20 nautical miles.
0: China Southern 3516 Hong Kong radar, identify continue present heading.
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4: Partial identify, climb for SID to 8,000 feet.
0: 3516, continue present heading.
9: No present heading, China Southern 3516.
0: China Eastern 90798, clear that would not be.
8: 798. That is the FI2, heading 105.
0: That is the FI2 approved.
6: 4,000 feet.
0: 27, decimal 55.
10: 7, decimal 55, Hong Kong Shuttle 725, good day.
11: Radar, Cathay 773, climbing flight level 250.
10: Shuttle 725, descending flight level 260.
12: Shuttle 725, good radar, good afternoon. Just verify you requesting runway 25 left for the RMP Seoul approach.
10: Hong Kong Shuttle 725.
12: Roger that, then confirm again you will receive the Canto 3 Bravo arrival for the star.
10: Receive the Canto 3 Bravo and we have information, Mike. Hong Kong Shuttle 725.
12: Hong Kong Shuttle 725, thank you. Descend off flight level 180 and cross Maple flight level 260 or below.
10: Descend now, flight level 180, cross Maple 260 or below, Wilco, Hong Kong Shuttle 725.
4: Go to Edward Teal restriction. Philippine 301, departure identify, climb for SID to flight level 140.
12: East Position 73 on Golden Radar, good afternoon, you identified and report your passing level.
13: Passing level 200,
12: China 7733. China 7733, thank you, and clear the Sierra 7 Alpha arrival.
14: Record 1521 Hong Kong radar, climb to flight level 360.
15: And flight level 360, record 1521.
16: CHA 60 Hong Kong radar identified. Cafe 751, are you able for level 380 by surfer for planning?
12: 337 Hong Kong radar, good day, descend flight level 110, cancel MPAT level restriction. Track direct to Murray.
17: Left turn 050 degrees, Bismarck 517.
18: Turn right in 040, clear last one 07 left.
14: Clear direct to Ali.
19: To Ali, China Southern 3516.
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21: Yes, in a Bravo rival bus at 9490.
16: Data identified.
22: 5512, and get higher.
16: CHS 5512, say your request level.
22: Up to flight level 350, with jet 5512.
16: CHS 5512, are you able higher level for level 370?
14: East at 90798, counter Shanghai 128.35.
12: 35, turn into 9798,
23: good day.
12: Recontact approach, 198.1, good day.
14: This one, good day, 1023. 260, Hong Kong Shuttle 133.
22: 133.35, Qatari 8465. Secure, reach level by impact, UPS 64. Pass.
24: 256.
14: Starwalker 745, Hong Kong radar identified.
25: 7 Orbus.
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25: 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Yes, it's still around 4 minutes.
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26: Everjet 851, good day.
14: 513, Hong Kong radar, identified. Hong Kong runway change in progress. Expect runway 25, cleared for AV3, Bravo arrival.
17: AV3, Bravo, that's copied. Requesting heading 255 to avoid weather after Alato Cafe.
14: 513.
17: 515
14: at least. 255 Cafe 513. Cafe 418, contact Taipei 129 RD small
17: 418.
27: 7, contact Manila on 119 RD small 3.
22: Manila 1193, now charge 1097.
6: 7 left IRS approach for you, proceed direct to FA.
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12: Sound flight level 110, and cross MPAT 260 or below.
4: 682, climbed unrestricted to flight level 170.
1: 25 level 170, no restriction, show me I-682.
22: 33.
12: Hi, descend flight level 110, cancel the Canto level restriction.
1: Descend level 110, cancel the Canto level restriction, Hong Kong Shuttle 725.
18: Thanks. Okay, 335 at 5 PM, contact tower 18 decimal 4, have a glorious
12: day. Level 1, good day.
1: 419.1, Hong Kong Shuttle 725, good day.
25: 380, continue climb by a set to flight level 160.
18: Continue climb on the set, flight level 160, Cathay 380.
2: FedEx 6428, once your speed is reduced, descend at 3,000 feet.
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3: It's 135. Hi, it's 763, good day.
27: 370, final level, reach 20 miles before signal.
6: 10733, maintain speed 250 knots or greater.
25: Contact radar 133.82, bye bye.
18: 13382, Cathay 380, bye bye.
14: Long shuttle 670, contact Taipei 129, or decimal 1.
22: 1, Hong Kong shuttle 670, bye bye.
5: 5074, direct to Ali.
16: China Southern 3516, Hong Kong radar, roger.
5: Southern 3516. Hong Kong radar, good afternoon, Singapore 832, maintaining flight level 390, squawk 0142.
16: Singapore 832, Hong Kong radar, identified.
5: Singapore 832.
16: Boeing 548 and Tequila, contact Sanya 122, decimal 6.
4: I clarify SID to flight level 160.
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6: Please Zulu approach runway 25 right. Descend fast start to 6,000 feet. QNH 9998 hectopascal.
25: That's all above.
22: Roger, climbing 4,800 meters. Air channel 112.
25: Channel 102 negative, climb to flight level 6,900 meters. Cross Beagle 4,800 meters or above.
22: Roger, climbing 6,900 meters, passing Beagle 4,800 meters, which I want.
16: 3516, stayed on flypen route, clear direct to Ailey first.
22: To Ailey, turn to southern 3516.
4: Vietnam 5903, contact radar 123, decimal 475.
22: Contact 123475, Vietnam 5903, goodbye.
16: Fearjet 5512, go ahead.
7: Still waiting at higher level.
16: Fearjet 5512, next set we are five. Maintain flight level 2900.
7: Again.
16: Fearjet 5512, maintain flight level 2900. 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
7: Good, maintain 290, Fearjet
9: 5512. Fearjet 5512, can you see company 860 same way? 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
7: Regis 5512, we are requesting level 350.
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18: 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Have a glorious day.
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16: Cathay 770, Hong Kong radar identified, clear Canto 3 Bravo arrival.
22: Canto 3 Bravo arrival, Cathay 770.
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6: Two two three zero knots.
14: level, contact radar 126 decimal 5.
22: 265 UPS 61.
14: FA 15, Cushion Cathay 513, turn right heading 270.
12: 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Final
1: 110, Mascot 9490.
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14: Hong Kong Chateau 133, when ready, descend for level 260, reach by NPET.
12: To Murray, reduce speed back to 280 knots, thank you.
1: Murray, speed 280 knots, Mascot 9490.
4: Got a question. Climb to flight level 140.
18: Climb to level 140, then 60.
16: Level 10,100 meters for level 331.
1: Flight level 10,100 meters, Shenzhen 310.
16: The 3 Hong Kong radar, climb to flight level 290.
1: Climb flight level 290, then 593.
25: Expect 1825 left for landing.
16: The Carlton, descend to flight level 120, reach by Carlton.
1: Clear, direct to Carlton, descend to flight level 120, reach by Carlton. Engineer 210. You're escorting 6264.
14: In Macau 667, Hong Kong radar identified. Clear to right tango for Alpha arrival.
1: Yes, I'm Mike Tango for arrival and Opti Lot requesting heading 270 MKL 667.
14: MKL 667 after Eli 2 heading 270 approved.
1: MKL 667.
25: Can H998 take the Pascal?
16: H998.
25: Feather 349, vectors for run through, flighting 335. Cathay 349, reduce speed to 230 knots. Greater Bay 337, flighting 270.
18: 270, Greater Bay 337.
14: 380. Cathay 153, tractor to NPET. Continue design for level 260, reach by NPET.
16: 5512, frequency 132, base number 15.
14: 50 knots or greater and 240.
1: Miles right upside.
14: Cathay 367, Hong Kong radar identified. Cleared Abbey 3, Bravo arrival. Hong Kong runway change request, expect runway 25.
1: B 3, Bravo arrival, and we can accept direct NPET, Cathay
14: 367. Cathay 367, roger, cleared right to NPET.
1: Right, NPET, Cathay 367.
12: Okay, 7 Bravo arrival.
0: Good, Gareth, 7 Bravo arrival. Hold on, 1632.
16: At 93, continue climb to flight level 9800 meters, flight level 321.
0: Climb 9800 meters for 321 Vietnam. Please.
25: 30 knots, turn right heading 315.
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0: that's going to be 3
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27: 2-6-6-5-3-7-0.
13: Good afternoon, it's Cathay 184, we're maintaining flight level 380.
15: Squawk is 1347, Sabno, estimate 735.
27: Cathay 184.
13: Cathay 184.
27: Cathay 184, Hong Kong radar identify. Hong Kong runway changing to 25, clear Betty 3 Bravo arrival.
13: You're Betty 3 Bravo now for runway 25, understood. Cathay 184.
25: Shanghai Shuttle 725, flighting 355, vectors for run 2. Vectors for Lick B.
11: Hitting 355, Roger, Shanghai Shuttle 725.
14: Laser, expect to stay on that heading for another 60 miles.
8: 30, Roger.
12: 70.
14: 7, descend now to port level 2990, reaching 2 minutes.
8: Flight level 290, reaching 2 minutes, and account 665.
14: Cathay 380, check adjustment, flight heading 100.
8: 380.
14: Cathay 513, contact radar 12685.
25: Yeah, no problem. Speed 220 knots, Singapore 892.
14: Hong Kong Airport 675, Hawkins heading 250.
8: Buffer 605. Count 67 request now, heading 270.
14: Hong Kong 667, approved. Hong Kong Airport 114, contact Taipei 129, Adesma 1.
8: Flight level 320 final, Shenzhen 329.
25: Tower 16632, information, am I correct? Runway 25 left, Helen.
13: On 0 speed 280, and cancel level restrictions, is not clear.
11: Target speed, Bohemia 283.
13: Out of 180, climbing 250.
16: Ethiopian 3629, Hong Kong radar, climb initially, flight level 280.
13: And flight level 280 is attempt 3629.
25: H998, hectopascal.
13: Departure, Cathay 336, passing 1000, passing climbing 5000.
19: Cathay 336, departure identified, climb unrestricted, flight level 6,900 meters.
13: Climb unrestricted, 6,900 meters, Cathay 336 unrestricted.
25: Swiss 138, hello, information, am I correct? Expect runway 25 left. Purina 083, contact director 1195, call Sanoni, bye bye.
8: 1195,
14: this is 0-2. 4-0, due to weather. Galaxy 9015, Hong Kong radar identified. Cleared at E3 Bravo arrival.
8: E3 Bravo arrival, Dynasty 915.
11: Speed 180, got to be 337.
27: Hong Kong 725, reduce speed to 180 knots, proceed to Lake B. From Lake B, clear IMP to approach runway 25 left.
11: Speed 180 knots, direct to Lake B. From Lake B, clear the RMP will approach 25 left, Hong Kong Shuttle 725.
27: Wait, 32, how do you read me?
25: 5 calls and only bye bye.
12: Yes, thanks for calling approach 119 and small 1, bye-bye.
11: Yes. 500, heading
16: Delta Sanya, 130, decimal 2.
2: 130, decimal 2, Malaysian 377, you doing?
0: Cathay 754, maintaining 13,700 meters, and squawk 6120.
16: Cathay 754, Hong Kong radar identify, clear Canto 3 Bravo arrival.
0: Clear the Canto 3 Bravo arrival, Cathay 754.
14: 260, reaching 2 minutes, when able, check there to Sandy.
10: Cover out to descend, final 260, reach in 2 minutes, and would like to request direct needle, MKL 667, do weather.
14: MKL 667, Roger, stay direct needle.
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14: Hong Kong Shuttle 675, descend and we got level 280, reaching the next 2 minutes.
10: Level 280, reach next 2 minutes, so for shuttle 605.
0: Just be advised, only come on to 30 knots, well.
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2: Request heading 260 due to weather, the 915.
14: Dynasty 915, heading 260 approved.
2: Still, Dynasty 915.
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14: Cathay 380, and confirm able to stay on track of being 11.
10: Cathay
14: 380, say again. Cathay 380, confirm you're able to stay on track up in at Lelin.
10: Bye. Heading 320.
14: Try 65 heading 320. Question heading 230, 230.
10: Hi, it's 65 heading 230.
14: Negative, turn left, heading 360 to enter Shanghai. Deviation to Romeo, Southern Beam 11 is not available.
10: Say, 380, can we stay on flight plan route?
14: This 380, flight plan route, beam, correction, on at Lelem is available. Confirm you can stay on track.
10: Weather is to our left hand side, so if you will not allow us to deviate to the right, we prefer to stay on flight plan route.
14: Cathay 380, Roger, then continue flight plan route.
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12: Cathay 513, coming approach 119.1. Bye bye.
1: 609, Singapore 8902.
6: Moscow, Moscow 90, which is C21609.
1: 160 knots, Moscow 9490.
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6: 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Okay, Simone 7, good day.
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1: it's
6: probably
14: going to be 2-1-8-0. Good. Japan 2-6 on current radar, climb for level 350, stand by higher.
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14: Japan 2-6, AFM level 350.
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14: Shaman Air 8682, contact Shaman 133, decimal 17.
2: 133, decimal 17, good day, Shaman 8682.
14: Air Macau 667, contact radar 126, decimal 5.
1: 17, I'm flight level 350, squawk 2145, approaching Delta.
16: Hong Kong Shuttle 717, Hong Kong radar identified. Clear Betty 3 Bravo arrival.
1: Betty 3 Bravo arrival, Hong Kong Shuttle 717.
16: Taipei 750, contact radar 127, decimal 55.
1: Decimal 55, Cathay 750.
16: Taipei 754, in turn contact radar 127, decimal 55.
1: 2755, in turn, Taipei 754. Control.
25: Control, 55. Only
1: the bank. 0119, decimal 5, call sign on the Hong Kong Shuttle 1233. Decimal 82.
0: 3
1: to 4,500 feet from run 2 east by the RNL transition. 4,500 feet from run 2 east by the RNL transition, Hong Kong Shuttle
25: 1-2. And the small 5 fuse calls on only the bye.
6: Travelers, 1632, Director, good day, descent 4,500 feet.
12: Three 5, connection radar on 127, decimal 1, good day.
2: Decimal 1, good day, China 8325.
1: On the radar, Cathay 754, descending pilot level 260 to reach by Maple.
12: Cathay 7 times on, good radar, good afternoon, speed to maintain 300 knots or greater after Maple, track direct to Murray.
1: Transition speed 300 knots or greater after Maple, track direct to Murray, Cathay 754.
12: Cathay 750 and cancel Maple level restriction, descend Alpha level 130.
1: Cancel Maple restriction, descend level 130, Cathay 750.
16: 270.
2: Initially, flight level 270, China 8325.
6: Moscow, 9490, Kona Tower, 118.04, good day.
1: 118.04, good day, Moscow, 9490.
6: UPS 64, reduce speed to 160 knots.
1: Reduce speed 160 knots, UPS 64.
27: Level.
1: 280 knots, Cafe 500.
16: Shuttle 675, Hong Kong, right, good day, D7, fly.
5: level 110. Cancel empire restriction.
7: Climbing level 250, direct to Met.
14: Hong Kong Shuttle 6904, Hong Kong radar, climb to level 350.
7: Climb level 350.
5: Speed restriction.
0: Roger.
16: Skywalker 745, Hong Kong radar, roger.
0: 6655. Level 250.
16: Malindo 606, Hong Kong radar, roger. Maintain flight level 250.
0: Maintain level 250, Malindo 606. Hong Kong radar, Hanas 449, maintain flight level 5700 meters, squawk 4511.
16: Hainan 449, Hong Kong radar identified.
0: Hainan 449.
9: Hong Kong Cathay 652, flight level 400, squawking 0151.
16: Cafe 652, Hong Kong radar identified. Clear Betty 3, Bravo arrival.
9: Betty 3, Bravo arrival, Cathay 652.
18: Cathay 655, counter radar 123.47.
0: Radar 123.47, Cathay 655.
1: Speed 150 now, QPS 64.
6: Cathay 513 from run to descend via the RNAV transition.
0: From run to descend via the RNAV transition, Cathay 513.
12: I clear ILS to approach runway 34.
16: 6078, contact radar 128.75.
21: Decimal 75, counter solid 6078.
6: Front radar at runway 25 left, descend to 4,500 feet.
16: 4,500
6: feet. Calculus 1632, reduce speed to 1,800 knots.
0: Cathay 500, goodbye.
12: Bye.
25: 05 and start not to reduce to 2,500 knots.
1: Set up on clear for ILS approach 25 right, Hong Kong Shuttle 133.
6: Cathay 5,
25: from descent to 6,000 feet.
12: 110 and cross impact 260 or below.
0: Processes, Channel 4.
14: Japan Air 26, clear to Enver.
0: Director Ember and Rodriguez, climb flight level 410, Japan Air
14: 26.
0: Stand by.
14: Japan Air 26, continue climb at level 410.
0: Continue climb flight level 410, thank you, Japan Air 49, request of level 10,700 meters.
16: Final 449, roger, stand by.
0: 9449.
6: 123.
27: And to flight level 26 route reached by Saibang.
0: 0 to reach by Cyber, Cathay 184.
6: Key approach.
0: Sentry
6: 8, turn left lane 320, speed 210 knots.
0: Left 320.
14: 2 days, not 1 flight.
0: 3215, goodbye, Shanghai, it's just flight today.
6: 2160 knots.
0: Cafe
6: 513, maintain speed 1-0 knots or greater to Tilton.
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16: Contact radar 132, decimal 15.
25: For that, anywhere high speed is approved below 10,000 feet.
19: Air Macau 667, roger. After needle, descend to flight level 180.
0: After needle, descend to flight level 180, Macau 667.
14: 11 Hong Kong radar heading 240 approved and identified, clear for Sierra Mike Tango 4 Alpha arrival.
1: 240 approved, clear Sierra Mike Tango 4 Alpha arrival at Macau 611.
6: 6138, reduce speed to 180 knots. 078, climb to flight level 350.
21: 2 flight level 350, China Southern 6078.
6: Cathay 184, contact radar 126 Decimal Train.
4: 26713, Cathay 184, thanks, now bye-bye.
18: Level 160, speed 250 knots or less.
21: Proceed to climb flight level 160 on speed 250 knots or less, Cathay 629.
18: Cathay 621, no speed control.
21: No speed control, Cathay 621.
6: So it's at the standard 4,075 entry. Cathay 770, reduce speed to 210 knots, climb left heading 320.
1: 210 knots on left heading 320, Cathay 770.
14: Person heading.
1: Okay, clear heading 3, Bravo arrival, continue person heading, standard speed 5833.
8: 2,200 meters, squawk 5261.
16: Anesthesia 82, Hong Kong radar identified.
8: C082.
18: Identify, climb 5 feet, 9,000 feet, speed 250 knots or less.
12: My full contact approach, 119 at Decimal 1, good day.
0: 119 at Decimal 1, Cathay 754.
16: 3 Hong Kong radar, roger, standby.
0: Standby, good night, 5-0-3.
16: Hainan 449, continue climb to flight level 10,000, 700 meters, flight level 351.
1: Continue climb to 10,700 meters, flight level 351, roger, Hainan 449.
16: In Hainan 449, requirements pass flight level 2X0 or above in the next 4-5 miles.
1: Exit is passing flight level 250 in next 280 in next 4-5 miles, Hainan 449.
16: Hainan 449.
1: Climb to flight level 351 exit is passing flight level 280.
13: Hong Kong radar, China Southern 3516, confirm Zhangjiang frequency.
16: Zhangjiang frequency 120, decimal 87, China Southern 3516.
13: 120.875,
15: 10,003516. Hong Kong, Vietnam 48. Good afternoon, maintaining level correction, maintaining 9,800 meters.
16: VHF 948, Hong Kong radar identified.
15: Correct.
25: Traffic from 25 left, so 25 right will be, you want IOS or Anki Zulu?
18: Departure, good day, identify, climb 5 feet, 900,000 feet, speed 250 knots or less.
7: Climb 900,000 feet,
14: right
7: feet, speed 250 or less,
16: 69.
14: 0, stand by higher.
16: Climb
1: flight level 3, 1.
16: Contact Sanya 122, decimal 6.
1: 05.
14: Macau 611, turn left heading 235.
1: Left heading 235 in Macau 611.
14: Final C5833, descend now to flight level 320, which level is the next 2 minutes?
1: Descend now, flight level 320, then C5833.
14: Final C5833, requirement reaching 2 minutes.
1: Flight level 320, then C5833. Call Shenzhen 3 banana.
19: Well, at this time, due to the departure traffic, it'll keep you all apart that way.
1: Yeah, but, thank you. I'm going to call 667.
12: Bye-bye.
1: Firetai 634, good day.
21: Hong Kong radar, good afternoon. Dynasty 839, flight level 380.
16: Dynasty 839, Hong Kong radar, roger.
6: Direct me.
1: Where
10: Roger, fire is 10-6-3-4.
11: Roger.
6: Speed now to 160
17: knots.
6: 3-7-3-8, Tower Tower, 118, small fog today.
20: Oh, 717, contact radar 128 decimal 75.
22: Say again, frequency please, Hong Kong Shuttle 717.
20: Hong Kong Shuttle 717, radar 128 decimal 75.
19: Thing. Unrestricted, climb unrestricted means everything.
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26: Chicago 206, maintain speed 280 knots. I 629er, climb unrestricted, flight level 160, no speed control.
24: Flight level 160, restricted, no speed control.
6: Bay 367, request for check.
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25: 754, continue left, further left heading 050.
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20: Hong Kong radar, roger.
24: Animal return heading to 60 mission.
11: Drone. 17 Hong Kong radar, identify. Are you able 9,800 meters? Current level, standby, level change.
25: Zero, we just beat 230 knots.
24: 230 knots, Cathay 1052.
20: Initially, flight level 320.
22: Flight level 320, Cathay 61.
24: 732, flight level 11.
20: Cathay 67 on the radar afternoon, and cover the 35 commission compound.
24: Runway 25 information, Papa, Macau 667.
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25: Information, Mike is correct, expect runway 25 right, no speed restrictions for the moment, and after Mango, descend 6,000 feet, QNH 998, take to Moscow.
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22: Climbing 350, Vietnam 503, thank you.
25: Cathay 754, 754, reduce speed to 25 sure not. Cathay 754, reduce speed to 25 sure not.
24: Sure not, Cathay 754.
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4: 8 decimal 982, Dynasty, sure, 82, good day.
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3: 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Bye-bye,
5: 12 flight level 330, 6101.
0: EFAR 212, Hong Kong radar identified.
8: 2 flight level 330.
10: 6505.
8: Walker 717, climb 2 flight level
9: 330.
8: Going 10.
9: 7130, 2 flight.
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13: traffic
17: show.
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13: Turn heading 110 now, quick one.
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17: federal
13: 310,
17: going back for high.
2: Left heading 350, speed 230 knots.
17: Turn heading 350, speed 230 knots, Cathay 754.
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2: Cathay 184, proceed direct to RISMI. 9SC
8: Wolf, level 370
27: FI. Bye bye.
17: 54, descend 4,500 feet, Cathay 754.
8: Cathay 750, follow public speed or greater.
27: Public speed or greater, Cathay 752.
2: Heading 315, reduce to 230 knots.
27: 315,
17: 215,
8: 915. 01. Level 290, reach level in 4 minutes.
17: Nippon Cargo 206, Hong Kong, later, good day, climb to federal 310.
8: 280
29: knots. Climb flight number 250.
0: Thai 6290, Hong Kong radar, climb to federal 10,000, 400 meters, federal 341, reach by Deadpool.
29: Climb 10,400 meters, reach by Deadpool, Thai 6290.
8: Descend now, level 260, reach level in 4 minutes.
17: Minor 702, turn left heading 070.
27: Navigating 060, descend
8: 060. And 15. Cathay 629, climb to flight level 310.
10: 347, Cathay 635.
17: 5 right, Cathay 754.
8: Tennessee 915, speed 200 knots or less.
27: Speed
8: 200,
27: left Dynasty now. 3
8: Bravo arrival.
27: So 390, Cathay 621.
15: 660, final level 410, drop 07743.
0: Thai 660, Hong Kong radar identified.
10: And now for level 340, Cathay 652.
15: Hong Kong radar, ASPS 640, maintaining level 340, squawk 0473, good evening.
8: ASPS 640, Hong Kong radar, good evening, identified. Clear back T3 Bravo arrival.
15: T3 Bravo arrival, ASPS 640.
26: 95 feet, altitude 8,000 feet, speed 28, percussion 250 knots or less.
29: Climb to 8,000 feet, UPS 1.
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6: Hong Kong Shuttle 113, Sigma Decimal 75 for sequencing.
12: Altitude turbine clear as approach 25 right, Cathay 750.
6: 2-1-0
29: not solid. 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
26: not solid, Dynasty 915. 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
26: 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UPS 1 climb to 900,000 feet, speed 280 knots or less.
29: 280 knots or less, UPS 1.
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6: 700. Hong Kong Shuttle 113, descend now for level 270, reach level in 3 minutes and speed 270 knots.
26: 295-89, contact radar 123, decimal 47.
15: 1-2-3-4-7, Mambo 9-5-8-9, good day, sir.
26: Good day.
6: Control, report, spot wind. Hong Kong radar, identify, report when you're able to take any right turn.
10: Ready 5, climbing flight level 250.
7: Cathay 635, Hong Kong radar, climb to flight level 320, final.
10: Climb flight level 320 final. If available, we can take any level up to flight level 400, Cathay 635.
7: Cathay 635, roger and standby.
10: Cathay 635.
29: Hong Kong radar, Singapore 7862, flight level 430, squawk 2203.
7: Singapore 7862, Hong Kong radar identified, clear Betty 3, Bravo arrival.
29: Betty 3, Bravo arrival, Singapore 7862.
6: 9, keep your descent rate, descent to flight level 260. Right to Muscle, descend to reach flight level 110 by Muscle. Shuttle 823, are you able to turn right heading 260? Shuttle 823, turn right heading 260.
10: Please speed 160 knots, Cathay 754.
15: Please look at the L.
7: Shanghai Air 865, Hong Kong radar, roger.
26: West.
15: 3250, West Cathay, 925.
26: Hainan 720, increase speed 250 knots or greater, traffic behind. Hainan 720, affirm, climb to flight level 160, unrestricted climb.
29: Climb by the way.
6: Sahina 238 Hong Kong radar, roger. Hong Kong Shuttle 113, change of plan, speed 250 knots.
13: Roger, descend 4,500, send via RIV, may descend with the RNAV transition, Cathay 184.
8: 27 decimal 1.
29: Okay.
6: 987 from Sierra, proceed direct Murray.
29: Sierra direct Murray, Cathay 97.
12: Radar EVA 385, maintain flight level 340.
6: Yeah, 238, fly heading 090.
13: No service speed, 118847, LA 754.
11: to flight level 310, reach level in 3.

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6: UPS, UPS 61, accuracy UPS 1, turn left heading 360.
7: Left to a heading of 360, UPS 1.
8: 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Quantum Sky 952, maybe fishing 1,500 meter long on Kabul, inside 5,000.
6: 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Identify, climb unrestricted, flight level 160, speed 250 knots or less.
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6: UPS 1, climb to flight level 6,900 meters.
9: 6,900 meters, UPS 1.
10: Now to flight level 260, reach by
11: Cyber. And now flight level 260, reach by Cyber,
10: gather 652. China Southern H335, contact Manila 119, decimal 3.
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13: Within 15 miles.
14: Sierra 7, Delta arrival, 30-70 heavy.
4: 0 knots or greater below 10,000 feet. And UPS 18, what is your final approach speed today?
13: 3 Hong Kong radar. 2 decimal 65.
8: Welcome back to
1: departure, 1-2-2, this is Hong Kong radar, climb to flight level 300 final.
6: 280 knots for spacing.
8: When able, increase speed to 8, quantum sky 952.
15: 75,000.
6: Cathay 810 departure today, identify, climb to 8,000 feet, speed 250 knots or less.
15: 8,000 feet. 8,000 feet, speed 250 on this, Cafe 810.
11: Departure, good day, Macau 611, descending flight level 230 by needle.
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16: Level 350, track the Red Conga.
5: 719.
13: Four 631, stand by. The next sector will keep you advised.
1: Continue climb to flight level 400. Requirements pass flight level 340 or above in the next 4 or 5 miles.
10: EVA 392, crossing 126, climbing through your level. Now at your 11 o'clock, reach to 7 miles.
11: In the next 4 or 5 miles, Cathay 635.
1: EVA 212, contact radar 128.75. Dynasty 839, contact Sanya 122.6.
17: Contact Sanya 122.6, Dynasty 839, good day.
13: 839 radar, descend now to reach flight level 110 by muscle, increase speed 290 knots.
16: 8 miles left side of top control, can you, are you able to keep within that?
13: And clear direction to NTAP.
3: Flight level 260, reached by Cyber Philippines. 306.
16: 760-7810 miles left on track, approved.
13: Abbey 3 Bravo arrival.
8: Cook departure, quantum sky 95 to confirm, maintain speed 280 over 10,000.
6: Quantum sky 95 to A-frame, maintain 280 knots now due to spacing.
8: Maintain 280 knots, quantum sky 95 to.
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8: 6,000 feet, speed 250
11: knots. Hong Kong Control, Widget 8891, LA 4, uniform, reaching 9,000.
6: Widget 8891, departure, report passing altitude and squawk.
11: 7,800 and squawk 3515, Widget 8891.
6: VHA 8891 departure, identify, turn right direct, source loop, climb to flight level 160.
11: Flight level 160, direct to source loop, which is 8891.
6: A-frame Sierra, Oscar Sierra, Lima uniform.
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11: 7-0, level 170, Ascana 733.
15: So, level 600 meters.
1: Hainan 720, Hong Kong radar, roger.
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6: 10, increase speed 300 knots or greater.
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10: 7903 Hong Kong radar, identified.
13: 7113 radar, descend on flight level 200, cancel and pair restriction.
11: 204.
1: November 188, Whiskey Mike Hong Kong radar, identified.
11: November 180, Whiskey Mike.
6: Maintain speed 280 knots above 10,000.
8: Final flight 110, maintain speed 280 knots above 10,000. Just 1 second.
13: I've decided to fly level 200.
11: Decided to fly level 200, greater than 2005.
6: 110 by Hazel.
11: This is Rock 110 by Hazel, let me call this number one.
13: Zero knots.
6: Unrestricted level 160.
8: Climb unrestricted level 160, UPS 166.
11: Fly Flylab 190, Greenwich 2005.
9: Now fly level 260 reached by Cyber, transition speed 250 knots, RAS 640.
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18: Quantum Sky 952, climb down level 350.
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11: 1226, 503, thank you, good day. 2347, 8891, have a good day.
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13: 3 minutes, and on passing, radio speed to 30 knots.
10: 357, climb to flight level 320.
1: Continue climb to flight level 360, pass flight level 340 or above in the next 40 miles.
8: Runway 25 right via RNF transition.
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8: A-Fern. A-Fern, taxi 5833, thank you.
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15: 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G-speed 200 knots, Cathay 987.
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11: Speeding down 230 Air France, 188.
13: 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Six zero and speed 250 knots.
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11: 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Good day, Mikhail 611.
4: Good day.
13: 763, descend to flight level 110, cancel, level restriction over Canto.
11: Descend flight level 110, cancel restriction over Canto, RSN 763.
13: Current air 2005, turn left heading 140.
11: Heading 140, current 2005.
13: Air France 188, continue present heading for sequence, descend to flight level 130.
11: Maintaining heading 211, descending flight level 120 or 130.
13: Air France 188, descend to flight level 130.
11: 130, thank you.
8: 7-11, descending to flight level 110 by Hazel.
13: Air Macau 611 radar, expect IRS Sulu approach on May 34, information queue back.
8: Expect IRS Sulu approach on 34, information.
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13: Air Macau 611, after Hazel, descend to 3,000 feet, QNH 998 head to Pascal, clear IRS Sulu approach from May 34.
8: After Hazel, descend 3,000 feet, QNH 998, clear out of approach from May 34, Air Macau 611.
13: 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Static 5991, maintain the speed. Cross MPAT flight level 260 or below. 70. Public speed or greater.
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13: 10.
11: To fly level 110, clearing 2005.
1: 9,800 meters, level 321.
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6: County 472 departure to identify, climb unrestricted, flight level 160, speed 250 knots or less.
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19: C160 knots or greater, 05 DME, 9523.
13: 3 minutes. Arrival.
20: This is Sierra 7 Delta, arrival, Cafe 391.
1: 2, descend initially, flight level 370.
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19: 160 speed, 2,000 knots or less, get 8,000
13: feet.
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19: knots.
13: My clearance time,
19: 3,8. Well,
11: control, good afternoon, VJ 8891, inbound to LA, climb for SL 250.
1: VJ 8891, Hong Kong radar, climb to flight level 300 final.
11: Climb for SL 300 final, VJ 8891.
21: Radar UPS 166, 225, climb at 250.
1: UPS 166, Hong Kong radar, climb to flight level 320.
21: Level 320, UPS 166.
13: Center flight level 170, cross Fisher flight level 200 or below, no speed control.
11: Descend flight level 300 on transition speed 300 knots or later than, or greater than 5 manifold.
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10: EVA 216. Thai 660, also call me 13215.
15: 132, this is 15, Thai 660, goodbye.
13: Proceed direct Sierra with similar navigation.
15: Proceed direct Sierra, Thai 69.
13: Coronel 2005, contact approach 119.1.
15: Approach 191, Coronel 2005.
13: Air France 188, proceed direct Canto, join the star.
15: Proceeding to Canto, joining the Sierra 7 Delta arrival, Air France 188.
10: Landing runway 25 right, after Murray, descend to 6,000 feet. The condition 998 kilopascal.
6: 250 knots or less.
19: I'm unrestricted,
10: 160, 250 knots, that's Cathay 7. Shuttle 717, reduce speed to 230 knots. Cathay 652, descend 6,000 feet.
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11: Climbing flight level 250.
1: Hong Kong Control 5906, Hong Kong radar, climb to flight level 360, final.
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1: Phone radar identified.
19: Papa 180, reach me.
0: Kumrata Thai 669, good afternoon, fly level 250, request for the climb.
1: Thai 669, Hong Kong radar, after Sierra, climb to flight level 280.
0: After Sierra, come follow 280, Thai 669.
19: I will have any Xbox trip. 188.
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24: 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After that, clear RNAV transition. Shandong 431.
19: Thank you. Goodbye. Echo.
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1: Hong Kong Shuttle 5906. Continue flight plan route.
19: Welcome Shuttle 5906.
2: Landing runway 25 right, and after Murray, descend to 6,000 feet, the QNH 998 hilopascal.
1: Park, contact Sanya, 133 decimal 35.
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26: Auto radar, CNR 336, landing wall 320, squawk 5470.
1: Shenzhen 336, Hong Kong radar identified.
12: 9-8-1. Clear Betty 3 Bravo arrival.
2: Descent unrestricted to 9,000 feet, QNH 998 hilopascal.
19: Any air cadet 439.
12: Now 126 decimal 3.
2: Heading 060 radar vector for sequencing. Reach my impact.
19: 20 off with a direct in-pit to reach flight level 260 by in-pit, not any Xbox truck.
0: Hi, 669.
8: Hi, 669, Roger, standby for final.
0: Standby final, Hi, 669.
8: Cathay 722, descend flight level 260, reach by Maple, transition speed 300 knots.
0: My Maple, transition 300 knots, Cathay 722.
12: 250 knots for sequencing.
23: Cathay 429, maintain 160 knots at 25 miles.
19: 1605, Cathay 429.
8: 400 meters, standby for final.
0: 1400 meters, Thai 669.
23: Descent to flight level 180.
8: 10 knots and 1195 on shuttle 717.
2: Turkey 70, reduce speed to 210 knots.
8: Reducing speed 210, Turkey 70.
2: Cathay 652, reduce speed to 210 knots.
19: 210 knots, Cathay 652.
2: Air China 763, turn left heading 010.
23: Contact radar 126 decimal 5.
19: 265, going in 629, good day.
27: Hong Kong, good day, Cathay 47.
19: Roger.
23: Cathay 472, Hong Kong radar, climb the level 350.
27: Cathay 472.
8: Speed Penang 594, descend flight level 260, reached by Maple, and reduce speed 280 knots.
0: By Maple, speed 280 knots, Vietnam 594.
23: Dynasty 793 for planning. Are you able 1,000 meters? Okay, remember,
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8: 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That's heading 320
23: shuttle 717.
8: UPS 18, reduce speed 160 knots. UPS 18, 160. All contact to Turkey 70 heavy, today.
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3: 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That was your house.
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6: 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Cathay 3037, speed 280 knots or less, approve.
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7: Climb 5270.
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23: Cathay 652, reduce speed 180 knots.
7: 180 knots, Cathay 652.
23: Air China 763, turn left heading 340, speed 210 knots.
14: Left heading 340, confirm Air China 763.
23: Air China 763, ascend speed 210 knots.
14: Left heading 340, speed 210, Air China.
23: Cathay 652, direct to 12, descend by RMS transition.
7: Direct to RMS, descend by RMS transition, Cathay 652.
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7: 4-7-1-8-3, good day. Fly level 130,
23: Sichuan 39590, speed 230 knots.
7: It's 230 knots, Sichuan 39590, and descend to fly level 130.
6: Runoffs or less approved.
23: A53 contact approach 119 at small 1.
7: That's cost an only for orange.
1: Corina 2005 reduced to 210 knots.
7: Reducing speed to 210 knots, 2005.
14: Descend 4,200 feet, reduced speed 180 knots, Hong Kong Shadow Orange.
23: Turkey 270, after Topan, clear ILS approach 125 right.
3: After Topan, clear ILS. Approach runway 25 right, Turkey 70.
23: Air China 763, reduce speed to 180 knots.
14: Speed 180 knots, Air China 733.
23: 902.
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23: Sunshine 3783, Hong Kong radar, confirm maintain 9,500 meters.
9: Maintain 9,500 meters, Sunshine 3783.
23: Sunshine 3783, Hong Kong radar identified. Continue present heading.
9: Maintain present heading, Sunshine 3783.
15: Boston 9089, maintain flight level 300, heading 180, squawk 5010.
23: Engineer 90089, Hong Kong radar identified. Clear Sherman Tango for Alpha Rifle.
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16: Morning, that's 17, Hong Kong Shuttle 717, good day.
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6: 214 contact radar 133 decimal 82
15: 133 82 Hong Kong Shuttle 214 good day
23: 4 Hong Kong radar roger.
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15: Fine, good afternoon, maintain flight level 360, heading 180, squawk 5676.
23: China Eastern 565, Hong Kong radar identified.
15: China Eastern 565.
23: Quantum Sky 9069, Hong Kong radar identified. Clear to Abbey Tree Bravo arrival.
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23: arrival, contact Sky 9069er. November 8999, Foxtrot Yankee, contact radar 136, decimal 5.
16: Radar 1265, have any Yankee Foxtrot for mine.
17: For 200.
16: Squad 0 present heading and descent to flight level 200, Fig 9999.
17: Question, November 8999, Yankee Foxtrot radar, descend to flight level 110, cross MPEG flight level 260 or below.
23: VHS 842, crossing traffic now at your 2 o'clock, range 2 to 3 miles, climbing to 1,000 feet below.
15: Flight level 110, proceed direct to Canto, stand 3959.
17: Sichuan 3959, cancel only the level restriction over Canto.
15: No level restriction on Canto, Sichuan 3959, descend to flight level 110.
17: Vietnam 594, descend to flight level 150, cross Canto, flight level 160 or below.
18: 150, cross Canto, flight level 160 or below, Vietnam 594.
9: Hong Kong radar, spring 7347, climb to maintain flight level 250.
17: Spring 7347, Hong Kong radar, confirm reaching flight level 250, with squawk 3122.
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17: Senior 999, descend to flight level 180.
16: Yes, but 180, Finan.
20: Bye, Finan, too, bye bye.
16: One. 60 North Antenna, 763.
17: 127, decimal 1.
9: Beta 127, decimal 1, spring 7247.
16: Bidding, 360.
15: Flight level 330, Hong Kong 7214.
23: Engineer
15: 9089,
23: when ready, descend
15: to
23: level
4: Fly level 260, 790, 899.
10: Good day, it's run 3959 now.
5: Climb to flight level 320, stand by higher.
10: Climb to flight level 320, stand by for higher, and spring 7347.
4: Descend to flight level 290, reach level in the next 5 minutes. Descend to flight level 290, within 5 minutes, quantum skyliner, 6 liner.
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4: 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Now level C20 and C250 on transition, bring in here 15.
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11: I want to zero knots present heading, go to by 3-4.
23: Collect to flight to level 350. Bravo 3239, descent unrestricted to 9000 feet, QNH 998 kilopascal.
4: Hong Kong radar, Cafe 377, maintaining flight level 300, scorecode 7401.
23: Cafe 377, Hong Kong radar identified, third Abbey 3 Bravo arrival.
4: Abbey 3 Bravo, Cafe 377.
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13: Cafe 254, passing level 241, descending flight level 210, squawking 2213.
23: Cafe 254, Hong Kong radar identified, clear Sierra 7 Delta arrival.
13: Sierra 7 Delta arrival, Cafe 254.
23: 999, turn left heading 090.
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5: Kilopascal. Climbing 5,000 feet.
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10: Climb 9,000 feet, speed 250 knots or less, bring in
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21: 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Descend 4,500 feet, reassess 640.
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23: Philippines 306, after full pass, clear island approach from 25 right.
10: Start up on clear island, 25 right, will be 306.
23: 615 radar, descend to flight level 110, cross impact flight level 260 or below.
4: Proof heading 245-659, thank you.
23: Quantum Sky 9069, continue descend flight level 260.
4: Block.
23: Quantum Sky 9069, continue descend flight level 260.
4: To flight level 260, Quantum Sky 9069.
22: 377, request heading 200.
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4: 2000, Cathay 3377.
15: 792, request heading 345, do either.
23: China Eastern 792, can deviate up to 20 miles to the Lima side, beam dot me, adjust your heading accordingly.
15: Left track 20 miles, China Eastern 792.
18: Say 502, climbing flight level 250.
23: Heavy 502, Hong Kong radar, climb to flight level 350, stand by higher.
18: Up to flight level 350, Cathay 502.
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18: 4.
23: Way 34.
0: 80
3: knots, climb ahead at 330.
0: Heading
3: 330 and speed 180 knots, we are 40.
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6: Sunlux 501, traffic behind, increase speed now 250 knots or greater.
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23: City 3306, contact
4: Tower 118,
23: decimal 7.
4: Okay. Tower rifle. 207, Delta rifle, Mongolia
23: 297. Cafe 722, cancel hold, turn right heading 320, descend to flight level 160.
18: Descend to 160, turn right heading 320, Cafe 722.
23: Gemini 8671, descend to 9000 feet, QNH 9998 hectopascal. China Eastern 565, contact radar 132, decimal 15.
4: 132, decimal 15, China Eastern 565, ready.
23: Hong Kong Shuttle 214, tractor 2 dot me.
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23: Okay, 391, roger.
16: Approach 119, decimal 1, Finn 99.
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18: Turn right heading 010, descend to flight level 130, Cafe 722.
23: Chamonix 8671, descend to 7,000 feet.
2: 25 right.
23: Hong Kong Shuttle 687, direct to
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3: 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Direct to Lecky, clear RNC Zulu,
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23: path, clear ILS approach,
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2: Two-niner, turn right heading 345 for spacing.
16: Heading 345, going in the 2-niner.
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6: Now, can you confirm the heading for us again?
23: Flight level 110, cross Murray, flight level 130 or below.
18: Descend to flight level 110, cross Murray, flight level 130 or below, Cafe 722.
23: Air Macau 115, turn left heading 0X0.
5: Radar 128.75.
4: 28.75, Tesla Day 1Y, good X.
5: UPS 166.
23: Infinite 240, Hong Kong Radar, 8118 Hong Kong radar, roger. China Southern 326 descend to flight level 260.
15: 26, China Southern 326.
16: Speed 250 knots or less for India 260.
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23: 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Bohemia 659, when ready, descend to flight level 260, reach level by input, speed 250 knots.
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23: 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Bohemia 659, speed 250 knots.
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23: Hong Kong Shuttle 214, reach level 330 in 1 minute.
16: Thank you.
23: Eva 6062, Hong Kong radar, roger.
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15: That's in 0X0, okay, 254.
0: China 04 Hong Kong radar identified. Clear Charlie 4 Alpha arrival.
15: Clear Charlie 4 Alpha arrival. Scooter 904.
18: Kong Cathay 758, flow 400, position Dosis Squawk 2205.
0: Cathay 758 Hong Kong radar identified. Clear Betty 3 Bravo arrival.
18: Betty 3 Bravo, Cathay 758.
23: 9 decimal 3.
15: 1-8-8-8-8-8-8-8-8-8-8-8-8-8-8-8-8-8-8-8-8-8-8-8-8-8-8-8-8-8-8-8-8-8-8-8-8-8-8-8-8-8-8-8-8-8-8-8-8-8-8-8-8-8-8-8-8-8-8-8-8-8-8-8-8-8-8-8-8-8-8-8-8-8-8-8-8-8-8-8-8-8-8-8-8-8-8-8-8-8-8-8-8-8-8-8-8-8-8-8-8-8-8-8-8-8-8-8-8-8-8-8-8-8-8-8-8-8-8-8-8-8-8-8-8-8-8-8-8-8-8-8-8-8-8-8-8-8-8-8-8-8-8-8-8-8-8-8-8-8-8-8-8-8-8-8-8-8-8-8-8-8-8-8-8-8-8-8-8-8-8-8-8-8-8-8-8-8-8-8-8-8-8-8-8-8-8-8-8-8
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23: Okay, 331, descend now to flight level 260 and reach level in the next 5 minutes.
10: 50 knots, Bravo 2-7. 946.
7: Southbound, 33, climbing 5,000.
8: 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Gap
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25: Request debating up to 20 miles left for track, new weather.
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26: Passing 189, climbing level 200.
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30: This is flight level 130, speed 280, not to the left, Taipei, out of here.
31: Hong Kong Shuttle 626, contact radar 133.82, maintain 280 knots, good day.
32: 132, 133,
31: HU, with 280, China 7382, descend to flight level 4,500 meters, reach level by 10 knots.
33: Descend to 4,500 meters, reach by 10 knots, China 7382.
34: 558, climbing flight level 250.
35: Hong Kong Shuttle 558, Hong Kong radar, climb flight level 300 final.
34: Climb level 300 final, Shuttle 558.
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40: They're
23: not snapping. 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I disregard.
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36: 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Cat Day 162, runway 25 right.
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36: Finner 9 or 9 turn left heading 360. Cat Day 722, turn left heading 030.
42: Left heading 030, 722.
36: Cat A 254, runway 25 right. I have your request for 25 left. We'll check. Descend now to 8,000 feet. QNH 9 or 8 hectopascals.
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48: 2 minutes for speed 250 knots. Cat A 411 and requesting heading 250. Weather.
23: Cat A 411 heading 250. Approved.
48: Cafe 411.
41: 260, cross Maple, flight level 260 or below.
0: Houston Road 160, cross Maple 260 or below, time 638.
41: Sentinel 9089, followed the procedure track, descend to, after Hazel, descend to 5000 feet, QNH 998, hectopascal.
1: Good day.
2: China Southern
1: 604 departure identify, climb unrestricted flight level 130, speed 250 knots or less.
2: Climb to flight level 130, speed 250 or less, China Southern 604.
23: 30, picked up for sequencing.
35: 5.
2: 769,
35: stay on site time reform respacing.
2: 8
36: hectopascals.
23: No speed control.
2: And request flight level 330 is final initially, Cathay Pass 32.
23: Cathay Pass 32, stop climb flight level 270, call you back for final.
2: Climb level 270, Cathay Pass 32.
23: VHA 9046, descend flight level 330, final.
2: Descend flight level 330, final, descend 9046.
23: Cathay 532, precinct, traffic able to stay on flight time route at turn right and track direct to Dumas.
1: Identify, climb unrestricted flight level 130, speed 250 knots or less.
2: Climb unrestricted flight level 130, speed 250 or less, United
23: 74. Resume traffic able to stay on flight plan route, right turn direct to Dalo initially, and climb to flight level 330.
2: Remain of right and left and Dalo, flight level 330, Hong Kong 0606.
36: Hong Kong, a very good evening to you. Blue light 966, 13,100 meters, Tamil.
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35: Bravo Sierra Foxtrot 966, Hong Kong radar identified.
1: Today identify, climb unrestricted level 130, speed 250 knots or less.
2: Understood, climb. 50 knots or less, thanks, Cathay 830.
44: From left, on that side, email 255.
2: 260.
44: 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Yes. Confirm is 4,500 feet or better, just 136.
1: Flight level 4,500 meters by Tamot.
44: Flight level 4,500 meters by Tamot, just 326.
1: Cambridge 9781, contact radar 123.47.
44: 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Nice one, over there.
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2: knots. C280 knots, just a 411.
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3: Right heading 350, 1195, Cathay 722.
36: Cathay 162, reduce speed to 210 knots. Air New Zealand 81, runway 25 right, expect the RNP Zulu. Copy the runway assignment and the approach.
1: China Southern 604, climb to flight level 6,900 meters, no speed control.
2: Climb to 6,900 meters, no speed restriction, China Southern 604.

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2: Cathay 421, Hong Kong radar. Identify, clear for Abbey, 3 Bravo arrival.
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3: Ready to clear to descend, level 260 to reach Leysani, and reduce speed now to 50 knots, stable 112.
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4: Right. Bravo arrival, report able, left at CIA 09.
0: Alright,
5: Kelly, 758. China 7604, contact Guangzhou, 125.35.
0: 125.35, good day, China 7604.
6: Sorry, the Chinese 2008 are climbing through 5400 to 9000, squawk 2373.
5: Chinese 2008, departure, good day, identify, climb to flight level 120.
6: Superground level 120, Chinese 2008.
7: Flight level 42.
8: Turn left heading 015.
2: Bay 2387, turn right heading 310, radar factor for extra delay.
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0: Follow 160, that is hotel itself, 4789, speed control, that is 7-2-9.
10: Hiya, 809, are we able to lessen?
2: Hi, 09, roger, turn left, heading 170.
10: Left side heading 170, Hiya, 809.
0: Wait a
2: minute. 532, tracker to Conga.
0: Third Conga, tell us 532. 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
2: 565, contact radar, 125.32.
12: 125.32, China 7565, good day.
2: Good day. China Southern 322, descend to flight level 310.
0: 1, China Southern 322.
13: Hong Kong radar, China Southern 354, descend to flight level 390.
2: China Southern 354, Hong Kong radar, roger. Cathay 903, check direct to Norman, climb to flight level 360.
8: 25 right.
5: Now, maintain speed 280 knots.
0: 280 knots, Cathay 20.
2: 377, turn right heading 310.
5: Radar, 123.195.
0: 123.195, good day, check for the AYY. 3-1.
2: Shanghai A09, fly heading 1A0 now and speed 250 knots.
0: Heading 1A0 knots, speed 250 knots, Shanghai A09.
2: Southern 322, descend to flight level 260, which by eastern?
0: 6-0, which flies to reach by eastern, channel 7-3-2-3, two close.
2: What is the lower level you can reach by eastern?
8: New Zealand 81, descend to 6,000 feet.
0: Descend 6,000, New Zealand 81.
5: Carina 8314, climb to flight level 130, traffic above.
14: Confirm 130.
5: Confirm 130.
2: Yes, 659er, proceed to Abbey to join the star.
15: Come on, 92, but just on up on 2, you have a good day.
2: Day. The approach 119 at 8-1. Good day. Cafe 377, proceed direct Abbey to join us there.
8: 8 hectopascals.
9: Yankee, contact Sanya 122, decimal 6.
0: Sanya 122, decimal 6, still above the Yankee, good day.
9: Good day.
1: Hong Kong, good morning. China Eastern 734, climbing level 250.
9: China Eastern 734, Hong Kong radar. Climb flight level 9,800 meters.
1: Climb level 9,800 meters, China Eastern 734.
16: China Eastern 738, maintain flight level 340, off 1646.
2: China Eastern 738, Hong Kong radar, identify. Are you able to flight level 350?
16: China Eastern 738.
2: China Eastern 738, climb to flight level 350.
16: Climb to flight level 350, China Eastern 738.
8: 41, reduce speed to 210 knots.
5: Right, direct hotel, hotel 478.
17: Right down heading, hotel, hotel 477, shuttle 744.
5: 478.
17: 478, shuttle 744.
5: Good way 538, climb to flight level 160, no speed control.
11: Climb to flight 160, no speed control. 38.
0: Two six zero one is the one.
1: 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Ten flight level 220.
0: Level 22, level 10322.
2: Climb to flight level 350.
16: Roger. Climb to flight level 350,
2: China Eastern 738. Dynasty 832, contact Taipei 129, decimal 1.
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0: 331.
2: Edge, continue descent flight level 260 and speed 270 knots.
1: 70 knots,
8: get a 758. Chen Junior 8041, turn left heading 315. Air New Zealand 81, contact director 119 or decimal 5, call sign only. Good night.
16: 1195, good night. Good night.
8: Mongolian 2387, reduce speed to 210 knots. Sorry, it's Greater Bay 2387, reduce speed to 210 knots.
1: 210 knots, Greater Bay 2387.
8: Bohemia 659, reduce speed to 210 knots.
1: United Hawk, confirm engine 310.
17: 357, shuttle 744.
8: Singapore 894, QNH 9 or 9 or 8 hectopascals, maintain 6,000 feet, over.
1: Maintaining 6,000 feet, 9998, aboard United Hawk.
8: Qantas 29, descend to 7,000 feet, QNH 9098 hectopascals.
1: Good afternoon.
5: Seven 02 departure, identify, climb unrestricted, flight level 160, speed 250 knots or less.
1: Restricted
5: from 711, turn right to right, soft blue, no speed control.
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2: Hong Kong Shuttle 897, Hong Kong radar identified. Cleared Abbey, 3 Bravo arrival, speed 1.78 on
1: greater. 1.78 on greater, Abbey 3 Bravo, Hong Kong Shuttle 897.
2: VietJet 904, Sucks, contact Taipei 129 at Decimal 1.
1: 490.1, VietJet 946, good day.
2: Evi 49er, descend for level 26 to air, reach level by NPET. Decimal 1.
9: China Southern 395. Roger, level 320 final for China Southern 395.
2: B3 engine loss or greater.
1: Flight level 260 and a beam, so either maintain 300 knots or greater, Qantas 127.
2: Stephen.
1: Knots off, greater, flight level, climb to flight level 160, unrestricted, Victor Papa, Charlie Oscar Papa.
5: 250 knots or less.
1: 250 knots or less, Victor Papa, Charlie Oscar Papa.
9: China Southern 395, proceed direct at Cal.
1: Correct, Abco, China Southern, in there, Oh, Papa Kilo Alpha Lima.
2: Yes, left to right, climbing to 1,000 feet below, crossing in 2 minutes.
18: Looking out, Skywalker 742.
8: Right, 25 right, descend to 9,000 feet, QNH 9098 hectopascals.
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1: FA 840.
2: Day 40, heading 110, approved, report able for lefting.
1: Heading 110 and we'll code FA 840.
16: Control radar, China Eastern 738, maintain 5 level 350.
2: China Eastern 738, Hong Kong radar, roger.
16: Request high level, China Eastern 738.
2: China Eastern 738, present level final.
16: Roger.
2: Cafe 40, continue climb for level 270 final.
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8: Greater Bay 2387, descend to 6,000 feet.
5: 3, contact Guangzhou 125.35.
21: Guangzhou 125.35, Greater Bay 538, bye bye.
5: Bye. Stalker, Stalker 331, descend to flight level 110, reach by Hazel.
1: To level 110, reach by Hazel, Stalker 221.
5: Hong Kong Shuttle 702, climb to flight level 190.
1: 190, Hong Kong Shuttle 702.
5: And Shuttle 702, what's your speed now?
1: We're maintaining 290 knots, Hong Kong Shuttle 702.
5: Shuttle 702, thank you, maintain 300 knots or less traffic in front.
1: Knots or less, Hong Kong Shuttle 702.
2: Wait up.
1: Descend to flight level 320, right, greater than 2,000 foot per minute, Hong Kong Shuttle 897. WNL 641, request setting 260, new weather.
2: WNL 641, heading 260, approved.
1: 260, WNL 641.
2: Hong Kong Shuttle 626, contact Taipei 129, at Decimal 1.
1: 1 Hong Kong Shuttle 626.
9: QRX 502, climb flight level 430, reach level 20 miles before MCAL.
22: And moving flight level P92, climb up to flight level 430 to reach 430, 20 miles before MCAL. Welcome, good echo 502.
1: 47, maintain flight level 120.
23: Descend to IA041.
16: Vision Lima side 20 miles, approach China Southern Country.
3: 075, China Southern 3, Air 5.
4: Hong Kong Shuttle 744, climb flight level 10,400 meters, reach by deck boom.
2: Descend now to flight level 2990, reach level in the next 3 minutes.
0: Descend now 54290 and reach in the next 3 minutes, for in the 641.
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2: Turn right heading 310, radar factor for extra delay.
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2: Alpha arrival.
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5: Approved. Level 4,500 meters by Tamot.
0: Center 4,500 meters by Tamot, China 3322.
5: Singapore 893, climb unrestricted, flight level 130.
26: Good afternoon, Cathay 743, passing 2,000, stranger climbing 5,000.
5: Cathay 743, departure today, identify climb unrestricted, 900,000 feet, speed 250 knots or less.
26: Summarized to climb 9,000, speed 2 PPLS, Cathay 743.
5: Starwalker 331, contact radar 123, decimal 905.
0: United by Starwalker 221, bye bye.
27: Reaching flight level 210, squawk 2761.
5: Picked up about Charlie Yankee Golf, Hong Kong radar, identify. Clear, Sierra 7, Bravo arrival.
27: Sierra 7, Bravo, picked up about Charlie Yankee Golf.
0: Radar Starwalker 221, reaching level 110.
5: Stalker 331, Hong Kong radar, expect IMS to approach runway 34, information tango.
0: IMS 234, Starwalker
27: 38.
28: CIP Zulu, approach runway 25 right.
29: Clear back runway 22, clear the IMS Zulu for 25 right, 129.
27: Shenzhen Air 041, after closing, clear IMS approach runway 25 right.
30: After Torben, clear IS approach runway 25 right, send AA041.
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0: speed to
29: breakdown,
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2: Mr. Charlie, Oscar, Papa, Hong Kong radar, climb to the level 350.
5: Perfect, Yankee Golf for sequencing, time right heading 180, descend to level 180.
27: Heading 180, descend flight level 180, pick up Papa Charlie, Yankee Golf.
0: We can make a beam, check please.
4: Shuttle 702, negative, opposite way traffic.
0: Please.
29: General, can wait for you,
2: sir. The approach 119 at ASMR1.
0: 0, count on 8047. Go radar, hello, channel size 354, negative, 50260.
4: Hong Kong radar identified.
26: Time was 212, any chance for higher?
4: Negative, expect lower, maintain level.
26: Copy that, 10 level, time was 212.
5: 12347.
10: 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Thank you, sir. Singapore 893.
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13: 519R 1900, climbing 5000.
5: 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Climb to flight level 130, cancel 900,000 feet restriction.
13: Climb flight level 130 and cancel 900,000 feet restriction, Chimacago 519.
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12: Sanya, 5047.
11: 7047,
12: contact flight level 240. Final level 240, Sanya, 8047. Sanya,
2: 25 right.
29: Up to Sobong, clear, that's approach runway 25 right, good way 237.
2: Mongolia
12: 297,
2: reduce speed to 160 knots.
12: Just speed 160 knots, Mongolia 297.
2: Yeah, 659,
29: proceed
2: direct runway from
29: runway 10 by
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12: direct runway
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9: Cleared Betty 3 Bravo arrival.
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8: Nice. FA 313, contact approach 119 decimal 1.
14: 119 decimal 1, delay 313.
8: Victor Yankee Golf, proceed direct, Mary Johnny Star, cross Mary, fellow for 130 or below.
27: Murray and cross Murray, flight level 130 or below, 15 kickoff.
8: Turn right, heading 340. 340, Cathay 411.
18: Malaysian 6102, turn left, heading 340. Cebu 112, I say again, speed 210 knots, descend to flight level 120.
8: Approach 119 decimal 1.
9: Cyber.
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9: Bahinia 641, descend, flight level 260, reach by MPAC.
19: Flight level 260 by MPAC, Bahinia 641.
24: Comrade, very good afternoon, Mascot 830, flight level 300, squawk 5022.
9: Mascot 830, Hong Kong radar identified, cleared AB3 Bravo arrival, report speed.
24: AB3 Bravo arrival, speed 260, due to turbulence for Mascot 830.
9: Mascot 830, are you able to increase speed 280 or not?
24: I affirm, we can Mascot 830.
9: Mascot 830, increase speed 280 or not?
24: Mascot 830.
9: China Eastern 738, contact Shanghai 128.35.
24: 35, China Eastern 738,
9: clear. Shanghai 7222, Hong Kong radar identified.
29: Speed 180 or not. Speed 180 or not, Cathay
2: 377. Cathay 638, descend to 4,500 feet. After run through, reduce speed to
29: 180 or not. Descend 500, after run through, speed 180, rotate 638.
2: 6993, speed 160 or not, drop later until 5 minutes.
29: 16 knots, grade through 5 miles, 179.
2: Media 659, after 6 clear IOS, approach only 25 right.
1: After the boom clear for IS approach, 25 right, Bay 659.
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1: Contact radar, A71, maintain flight level 360, squad 2632.
3: EVA 871 Hong Kong radar identified. Please AB 3 Bravo arrival.
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3: 8897126 departure identified. Climb for SID to flight level 160.
20: The SID flight level 160, Etihad, Niner 726.
1: Departure Hong Kong 0622, confirm altitude restriction at the pit move.
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1: 2509, cancel altitude restriction and for the order 471, Hong Kong 0622.
6: 60 reached by MTEP, mask up 830.
21: Clear hours, 925, right, 638.
2: Cafe 411, direct traffic, see the I run from 1 to the 3rd by RMF transition, descend to 4,500 feet.
21: Proceed direct to run through from RMF transition, descend 4,500 feet, Cafe 411.
2: Bohemia 659, reduce to 1,609.
1: 609, 659.
2: Shuttle 631, reduce to 1,609.
21: Speed 180, shuttle 631.
3: Xiamen 848 Hong Kong radar identified.
6: Xiamen 848.
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6: This is 135, 797.35 a day. 7, good afternoon, flight level 280, direct Siku.
3: 39627, Hong Kong radar, roger, standby lower. Or greater, descend flight level 370.
0: 480 greater and 370 giant 9743.
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6: Minor 42.
21: You want to reconfirm the descent of the RNF transition? From runs to descent by the RNF transition, shuttle 631.
2: Cafe 377,
21: after the clear ILS approach on 25. After turbine clear, the ILS approach 25 right, Cafe 377.
2: Bohemia 659,
0: Tama Tower, 118 today. 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
3: 743, Hong Kong radar, climb flight level 10,400 meters.
6: 10,400 meters, Cathay 743. Level 370, Cathay 840.
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3: 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Cafe 041, cancel speed restriction.
0: Maintain flight level 370, approach KLA, squawk 6104.
3: 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Philippine 5513, contact radar 132.15.
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5: Okay, Seagull 112, passing our runway from runway 25 on that transition.
24: Hong Kong Leader, Hong Kong Shuttle 669, good afternoon, flight level 380, approaching Elado, scope 6017.
7: Hong Kong Shuttle 669, Hong Kong Radar, identify Clip Abbey 3 Bravo, arrival.
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24: 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Jai
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18: Cathay 313, reduce speed to 210 knots.
26: 210 knots, sorry.
28: Malaysia 6102,
30: which is 2170 knots. 170 knots, Malaysia
28: 6102.
31: United 152. Grab 8892. Singapore
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18: Victor Charlie Yankee Golf, turn left heading 360. Qantas 127, reduce speed to 210 knots. Victor Charlie Yankee Golf, descend to 6,000 feet.
37: Southern 350, descend 4,000.
38: Malaysia 602, which is 2160
39: knots. Malaysia 602.
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7: Hong Kong Shuttle 622, Hong Kong Radar, climb flight level 350.
41: Climb flight level 350,
16: Hong Kong Shuttle 622. British C1 is on China, 809. 744, contact sign
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44: Next, say it was not Sander. 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
43: 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Eddie had 9976, contact radar 123, decimal 475.
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2: Maintain
3: 60 knots,
2: heading on the
3: 5-1. E32 knots of Greater, descend now to level 170.
2: Officer Greater, descend flight level 170, Cathay 831.
43: Direct to Soslu, climb to flight level 160.
1: Climb to flight level 170, I believe it was, and cancel speed restriction, County 270.
43: Negative, it's the flight level 160.
1: Climb to flight level 160, cancel speed restriction, County 270 heavy.
43: Cathay 364, contact radar 133, decimal 825.
1: 133, decimal 825, Cathay 364.
43: China, South 10, 354, contact Zhuhai, 121, decimal 4, good day.
0: 121, decimal 4, China, South 10, 354, good day.
43: Silkwest 1312, climb for SID to flight level 160.
4: Reduce speed to 250 knots.
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4: Cathay 421,
45: Bar, Cathay, left heading 220, descend 6,000 feet. Left heading 220, descend
4: 6,000, Cathay 421. 05, flight level 340, and heading 240 for weather, squad 2673.
7: E5805, Hong Kong radar identified, cleared for the Sierra Mike Tango 4 Alpha arrival.
4: Sierra Mike Tango 4 Alpha arrival, E5805.
3: Cross Cotton, for level 120 or below.
16: 43, clear direct sequel.
2: 5, left level 0 by 0.931.
18: Qantas 127, descend to 6,000 feet.
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43: Number 1, confirm no other routes. Number 916, cancel fan 9,000 feet altitude restriction.
4: 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Mascot 830, contact approach 119 at ASMO 1.
0: Flight level 220, climb flight level 250.
16: Etihad 9726, report again passing level.
0: Passing flight level 2174250, Etihad 9726.
16: Etihad 9726, roger, climb flight level 9200 meters final.
0: Climb to 900,200 meters, Etihad 9726.
45: Hong Kong radar, good afternoon, Shamir 8704, flight level 350, squawk 0130.
16: Shamir 8704, Hong Kong radar identified.
45: Shamir 8704.
1: 15 miles before Charlie, flight level 110, 15 miles before Charlie.
4: 11015 miles to Charlie, good at
18: 0900. Control, County 270,
0: climbing 1,000 to 1,6,000.
1: 8527,
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18: Zulu.
1: Cal 616. Run through or via?
6: direct to run through and descend via the INO transition point 170.
1: C170 knots, got H313.
8: Good day, 49er, impressive north. I have a real number.
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10: So after 4 miles, you can reduce speed as required.
8: 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Okay, 3 miles.
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1: 150
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10: 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D5 to 1, maintain speed 180 knots, upgrade, and hit over. 180 or greater to Tobin, KH421. KH75,
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8: 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KT527, descend now to 8,000 feet, QNH 9098 hectopascals.
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10: Traffic. Around 6 minutes ahead of you, reported a big red balloon at around flight level 150 over Abbey.
1: 4700
12: identified. Hungry Lag, I'm going to come at A6A3, 9,800 meters, stroke 5326, request flight level 350.
16: Chamonix XXX3, Hong Kong radar identified, roger, stand by.
12: Level
13: 1-3-0, EVA-833.
3: Air Macau 616, climb unrestricted to flight level 210.
13: I'm unrestricted to flight level 210, Macau 616.
3: Silvercrest 1312, contact radar 133.825.
14: 133.825,
3: Silvercrest 1312. Runway 916, maintain speed 2X0 knots for sequencing.
12: Maintain speed 2800
3: 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Say again, call sign please.
15: Cafe 938,
3: climb to flight level 110, cancel 9000 feet altitude restriction.
15: Climb flight level 110, cancel
3: altitude restriction. Dynasty 916, you can cancel flight level 120 altitude restriction.
12: Cancel flight level 120 altitude restriction, Dynasty 916.
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7: Heading 130 approved.
13: 30 approved, Sami Air 81. Combination of 389 AV, good evening, flight level 380, score 5036.
7: Malaysian 389, Hong Kong radar identified.
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7: Call you back.
17: Hong Kong radar.
1: 1400 meters, Cathay 270.
10: Question,
1: how
10: much are you going to confirm
1: your request in Mount Hey, sir. How should I know, sir, from the particular Licky, PRC, to approach on the 2-5 left? Direct to
12: Licky and PRC, 2-5 left, Hong Kong, 8-0. I'm going to call
10: for my mask, 8-0, follow public speed or greater, turn a tower, 118.7, good day.
11: Public speed or greater, and the tower, 1-0-9-7, get there, 421.
10: Master,
7: please, 3-0. Sorry, 3-0,
10: Abby
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7: Hong Kong radar climb platform 270.
23: Say 758.
24: Sorry, 320, proceed to 112 from 12, clear the RPC, approach runway 25 right.
25: Back to room 2, room 2, status approach runway 25 right.
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7: Identified.
27: Right, left RPQ approach, descend
28: 4,500 feet. Descend 4,500 feet, RPQ approach 25 left, and 857.
27: So, India 641 after run through, reduce speed to 180 knots.
25: After run through, speed 180 knots, so India 641.
10: Reach flight level 110 by muscle.
21: And a 51 descend to flight level 260.
10: Maintain speed 300 knots. Let me know if you need extra track miles for your descent.
21: 154 miles.
23: And I got a 758 due to tailwind. We require 170 knots. Got a 758.
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25: speed, 118, decimal 7, 5, 8.
7: IRS
25: approach runway 25, right. After open, be careful, the IRS 25, right, for in the 641. Master 8, reserve, request
31: 2180. Right down to Papa.
23: 13215. United 152, speed 300
10: knots
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32: 123.195, Brunei 627, today. Hong Kong, Samir 866, flight level 310, offset. Road set 15 miles, right side to the track.
16: Xiamen 866, Hong Kong radar identified. How long can you back on flight plan route?
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32: 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Available 110, reached by Hazel, Eva 833.
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21: Double
7: back on track to Linsu. Are you able to follow 500 after Lelim? Macau 616 Hong Kong radar climb flight level 330.
0: Flight level 330.
10: Cancel impact level restriction. Descend to reach flight level 110 by muscle. Caution, similar call sign, company traffic on this frequency.
0: Cathay 8310, now heading 330.
30: Left turn heading 330, Cathay 31.
25: Mask of 830, I request to slow down due to tailwind.
0: Mask of 830, which is 221609, request a spot wind check.
25: 003 diagonal 27, mask of 830, 169.
2: Level 260, reach by NPED and confirm doing 300 knots now.
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16: right. Clear Canto 3 Bravo arrival.
1: Canto 3 Bravo arrival, Cathay 64.
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10: 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X052, proceed down Fisher approved, descend to reach flight level 110 by Muscle.
1: 202, maintain flight level 370, scope 6112.
16: EFA 202, Hong Kong radar identified. Cathay 041 over Siku, contact Sanya 133.35.
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3: 93, climb unrestricted to flight level 160.
1: Climb unrestricted to flight level 160, Bravo, victory.
27: I
1: arrest approach, runway
27: 25.
30: After to open, clear for the ILS approach, runway 25 right, Cathay 831.
27: Sky 71, maintain speed 220, not short right.
1: Climbing flight level 250.
7: Cathay 430, Hong Kong radar, climb flight level 350, standby higher.
1: Climb flight level 350, Cathay 430.
7: Move on with 244,
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29: Correct, 295. Hong Kong Charlotte 669, start reduce speed to 250.
1: Enbar, Cathay 430.
27: 8545, contact approach 119.1.
3: 0 Mike Tango, 4 Alpha arrival. My radar 126.5.
16: 245, descend, flight level 200.
27: Turn right, heading 245, descend, flight level 200, EVA 805.
3: Turn right, direct to South Loop.
1: Right turn, direct to South Loop, Bravo 863.
32: Passenger number 7273, good evening, passing 1100, climbing to 5000.
3: Hong Kong Shuttle 272, departure identified, climb for SID to flight level 160.
32: Climb for SID, flight level 160, Hong Kong Shuttle 272.
1: 4-3.
27: Bangkok, 807, reduce speed to 210.
28: please speed to 21, stand up again, it's 7.
29: 20
4: knots.
29: Antenna 727, contact director 119-5, use your call sign only, bye-bye. Nine, turn right heading 305, vectors for run two.
4: 152, run two, Officer 69.
29: United 152, start reduce speed to 250 knots, proceed direct to run two.
7: Run two, stop time, platform 270, standby final level.
28: 450, speed 180, no number here, 807.
27: 831, follow published to the greater, Santa Tower, 118.07, good day.
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28: 2-6-3-2-5-4-2-5-0 Tube level 250, Bravo 8263. Hong Kong Radar, Bohemia 549, good evening, maintaining level 330, squawk 5501.
16: Bohemia 549, Hong Kong Radar identified, clear Canto 3, Bravo arrival.
28: Canto 3, Bravo arrival, Bohemia 549.
16: CHJ 876, counter radar 127, decimal 55.
28: Radar, 127.55, VHS 876 today.
30: Overall radar, China Southern.
16: China Southern 365, Hong Kong radar, clear flight plan route.
28: Overall flight plan route, China Southern 365.
16: 3.
27: 6, Desmond 3, Eva 805 today.
30: 2074, request descent.
16: SA 2074, descend flight level 260, reach by cyber.
30: So then maintain flight level 260 to reach by cyber, SA 2074.
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16: 2070 for base.
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16: 5.32
28: 12532 55 Yankee.
30: Increase speed 180 up again, 807.
16: Reach by Maple.
28: Send flight level 260, reach by Maple Cafe 654.
30: My Yankee with you, level 380. Is traffic permit request descend level 360. We have light chop here.
16: November 555 Lima Yankee Hong Kong radar, roger. Next lower level, level 340, do you prefer?
30: Sure, we try 340, Safa Lima Yankee.
16: November Lima Yankee, stand by 1 minute.
30: Fadi says, Safa Lima Yankee.
16: All established.
30: Over at Cinco.
16: Emirates 384 Hong Kong radar identified, clear Canto 3 Bravo arrival.
30: Canto 3 Bravo, 384.
16: Send flight 170, Captain. 9919, Hong Kong radar, descend flight level 110. Cross impact 260 or below.
28: 8589, radar 126, decimal 5.
30: Good on, Ross 200, I'm pilot by the key.
16: 26 decimal 3. Singapore 7988, departure identify, climbed by SID to flight level 160.
28: Climb by SID to flight level 160, Singapore 7988.
30: Number 7, you got 8-1, good day.
27: Hong Kong Shadow 669, reduce speed to 1809.
30: 1809, Hong Kong Shadow 669.
28: Bravo, Rebel, Air China, Air China 115. Hong Kong radar, Cathay 305, passing 3, level 302, descend level 210, squad.

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1: 3-8, Mandanavo 3-5-0, Hong Kong radar identified. 3-0-3-8. China Southern 3-6-5. Report request level. 3-7-0, cleared direct, no man. Direct, no man, climb level 3-7-0, Philippine 3-3-7.
2: Cafe 961. Cafe 961, descending 4,500 feet from 1 to 3,500 out of transition. Cafe 961. United 152, which is 222 1-0. 212 not 1-5-2.
0: Bangkok Air 8071, follow published with your freighter, contact tower 1-1-0-0-7 today. 1-1-1. Emirates 384, descend fly level 260, reach by Maple. 60 by Maple and 3-8-4. Cathay 654, contact radar 127, decimal 55.
3: 37.55, Cathay 654. National Cargo Flight 35. Asia XN6, descend to level 200.
4: Copy 9605, information Charlie is correct. Expect runway 25 right, track direct to run to.
3: Cypher Hong Kong radar, descend to level 220, cross Maple, level 260 below.
0: 220 cross Maple 260 below Cathay 654.
3: Cathay 947 after Mary, speed 25 knots.
0: After Mary, speed 25 knots, Cathay 947. I'm on Cathay 05, please fly commercial.
3: Cathay 605, Hong Kong radar reaches. Meeting speed 280 knots.
0: Speed 280 knots, Cathay 05.
1: 3 Hong Kong radar, climb flight level 280, maintain on reaching, traffic above.
0: Climb to flight level 280, maintain when reaching, copy traffic, Bravo 263.
1: China Southern 365, clear direct APCAL.
0: Clear direct APCAL, Southern 365.
5: Thai 631, flight level 380.
1: Thai 631, Hong Kong radar, roger.
0: 4-9-3,
6: 230 North Gap 8-5-0-1. 4-1-1-0. Canto, Canto, altitude restriction, descend flight level
3: 110, China 115. VJ 8-7-6, please direct to Canto.
0: Redirect to Canto, VJ 8-7-6.
3: China 115, turn left, direct to Mary.
6: Direct to Mary, China 115.
1: 365, climb flight level 350.
0: Climb flight level 350, turn to 365.
6: 78, flight level 350.
7: China Eastern 2578, Roger.
6: China Eastern 2578.
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9: Cathay 665, departure identified, climb for SID to flight level 160.
5: My SID flight level 160, Cathay 665.
0: You're not Cathay 805.
3: Feature 816, descend to reach flight level 110 by Murray.
0: So reach level 110 by Murray, feature 876.
9: The maximum speed 250 knots at the moment.

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1: 1-3-0, Cathay XR5.
0: Descent to flight level 180.
2: Leader, descent to flight level 180, China 72055.
3: Coming approach 119 and SMO 1, bye bye.
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4: Brian still 3D, RNN transition line 8056.
5: Meta 1-5, reduce to final approach speed, traffic 3.2 miles ahead of you, ground speed 110. Reduce final, United 1-5.
0: Confirm score 5672.
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2: 16,000,
7: flight level 160 and cancelled 9,000 restrictions,
2: Cathay
7: 9 and 0. Question, speed 210, not 10,
1: take in the rest, okay, 545. 876, speed 280.
0: Cathay 654, descend to flight level 180, reduce speed to 250 knots.
1: 10-5-180, speed 250, Cathay 654.
0: Cathay X05, turn left heading 135.
1: Left heading 135, Cathay X05.
6: 4260 to reach by Maple and cross Maple at 280 knots for in 549.
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0: Nine 78, contact radar 133, decimal 825.
9: 133825, Cathay 978, bye bye.
0: National Harbor 535, expedite pass flight level 120.
2: Expedite passing flight level 120, Cathay 665.
0: Negative is not for you.
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0: National
10: North passing 120.
0: National Harbor 535, thank you.
2: 你把右山东4632 Airborne
0: passing 2000 feet. Shandong 4632, departure identify. Climb for SID to flight level 160.
2: SID to flight.
0: So find fly heading 190, descend flight level 190.
6: Heading 190, descend flight level 190, channel 7505.
0: Cathay X05, frontal approach 19.1.
1: 19.1, Cathay X05, Cathay.
0: Night. Cathay 654, due to 1 misapproach traffic, expect short delay, turn right heading 110.
6: Both test 585.
11: Smart 585, due to your destination, descend flight level 300, reaching 5 minutes.
6: Descent reach by level 300 within 5 minutes, mark 585.
8: Information Charlie, runway 25 right, descend to 6,000 feet via star, QNH 999, hectopascal.
0: 4475.
10: 123475, National Cargo 4535, getting.
5: Going at 605, again speed to 1980.
2: 190 knots, going at 605.
11: 350. China
0: 713038. 1.
6: Forger. Hong Kong control.
12: Control, good day to you, Emirates 382 Heavy, passing flight level 210, descending flight level 190, squawk 7241.
13: Emirates 382 Hong Kong radar, identify clear Sierra 7 Delta, arrival Emirates 382.
8: 35, maintain speed 280 knots, descend 6,000 feet, QNH 999.
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18: 866
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11: 150 for frequency 10 left heading 270.
19: 125 decimal 32. 532, Malaysia 389.
16: Continue climb to flight level 160.
20: Climb to altitude retreat and climb to flight level 160.
16: 180 passing 1,000 times to climb down. Shuttle 102, departure identify, climb for SID to 9,000 feet.
20: Climb for SID to 9,000 feet.
16: Cafe 9990, maintain speed 280 knots for sequencing, thank you.
15: Speed 280 knots, Cafe 9990.
16: China Eastern 2055, descend to flight level 140.
20: Descend to flight level 140, China Eastern 2055.
16: Cafe 665, contact radar 123, decimal 475.
14: 123475, Cafe 665.
16: Shandong 4632, increase speed to 2XU knots.
20: Increase speed to 80 knots, that's positive.
13: You descend for level 130, Emirates 382.
12: Roger, descend flight level 130, Emirates 382, thank you.
13: Chinese 705, direct to Mary, with some more navigation.
19: Direct to Mary, Chinese 705.
13: Emirates 384, maintain flight level 200 and hold that canto as published. Expect first green set climb 33, Emirates 384.
17: Maintain flight level 200, hold at canto as published, Emirates 384.
13: Eva, X-Verify now, you can turn right direct to Papa.
11: Xiamen 8735, climb flight level 330.
18: Climb to flight level 330, Xiamen 8735.
16: Shuttle 534, cancel flight level 120 and 9000 feet altitude restriction. Climb to flight level 160. Shuttle 534, climb to flight level 160.
20: Continue climb to level 160.
12: 0 degrees, Emirates 382.
8: Cafe 947, turn left heading 320.
16: Cafe 402, departure identify, climb for SID to 9,000 feet.
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5: From run 2, KDRP 2, approach runway 25 right.
20: Descend 4,500, run to clear RP 2, 251, 235.
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19: Published speed of greater, 118.7, going at 25.
13: And to reach flight level 110 by Murray, Emirates 382.
12: The descent flight level 110 to reach at Murray, Emirates 382.
13: MH32, speed at Murray, 230 knots.
12: And speed 230 knots at Murray, Emirates 382.
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13: 4260 or below.
12: To level 220 and cross Maple level 260 below, Bohemia 549er.
13: MH384, descend to flight level 170, cross Canto, flight level 190 or below.
17: Descend flight level 170, Canto 190 or below, MH384.
13: EFA X05, speed 210 knots or greater.
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13: 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EFA X05, speed 210 knots or greater.
17: 10 meters, National Cargo 535.
20: Hong Kong radar, China Eastern 2578, flight level 350.
9: China Eastern 2578, Hong Kong radar, roger, stand by higher.
20: China Eastern 2578.
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13: 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After Hazel, speed 210 knots or less.
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12: heading
15: 1-0. Transition. After run to descend via the RNAV transition unit, 152.
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10: Cathay 2074.
4: Cathay 2074, flight in 340, descend 4,500 feet.
10: 340. Descending 4,500 feet,
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3: Descend 54130, Cafe 957. 70, squawk 1604.
7: Chinese base 935, identified.
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8: Cafe 654, turn left heading 360.
7: Cafe 654.
3: Decimal 1. Decimal 1, turn left for Alto Alto.
8: China Eastern 505, increase speed to 250 knots, flighting 060.
3: 235,
21: continue approach.
3: Continue, Stalker 235.
10: 20 knots,
22: 35. This is faster traffic, 6 miles ahead, you will descend through the level.
12: With you climbing to level 250.
21: Hong Kong Shuttle 534, climb to flight level 260, stand behind.
12: Climb to 260, stand by higher, and if able, request direct Norman due to weather.
21: Hong Kong Shuttle 534, stand by 2 minutes.
12: Stand by.
21: Chamonix 52, due to weather ahead, turn right heading 045.
12: Roger.
4: United 152, reduce speed to 160 knots.
15: 160 knots, United 152.
4: VJet 876, descend 4,500 feet.
14: Descend 4,500 feet, VJet 876.
11: 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Dolphin
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11: Cafe 95, disregard. Book unit 549, descend for level 200 and cancel speed restriction.
23: Descend level 200 and cancel speed restriction, boy, near 549.
12: And climb to flight level 290, Hong Kong Shuttle 534.
23: Yeah, I'm there.
19: Direct for Russell, from Russell, descend to RNAV transition at Chanel Baba 5.
4: Cafe 2035, 4,000 feet.
14: VJet
4: 876, reduce to 180 knots.
14: 180 knots, VJet
4: 876. Cafe 805, descend 4,500 feet, reduce to 180 knots.
14: 180 knots, Cafe 805.
4: Cafe 947, from Topen, clear for the ILS approach runway 25 right.
14: From Topen, clear for ILS approach runway 25 right. Cafe 947.
8: Hello, information Charlie is correct. Expect runway 25 right, descend to flight level 110 and speed 25 shall not put it.
12: Under
21: 45,000. Cadet AA2 departure identified, climb by SID 9000 feet.
12: SID 9000 feet, SA 882.
8: 220 knots.
14: Speed 220 knots, Cadet 654.
8: Cafe 654, turn right heading 015 to just
14: 015, Cafe 654.
8: China Eastern 505, reduce speed to 220 knots.
11: China Eastern 2055, confirm establish on localizer.
12: Sanku, Xiamair A66.
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4: United 152, contact tower on Munich Base
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4: Air China 115 from Topen, clear for the ILS approach runway 25 right.
19: From Topen, clear ILS runway 25 right at China 115.
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22: 876, Hong Kong radar, roger. 849, descend outside of 0340.
1: 0, continue 500.
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0: Small one, three on, and then 120.
4: This is 1X0 knots.
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4: Can I say 2074 from Tofan, clear for the ILS approach on my 25 right.
6: From Tofan, clear for the ILS 25 right, can I say 2074?
11: Descend for level 140.
0: Just a hole, heading 330 and descend level 140, boy, now 549. Bye-bye.
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0: 07.
1: Philippines 307, flight level 130, speed 250 knots.
0: 130, speed 250 knots, Philippines 307.
9: 909, level 250. Shenzhen Air, 90090, climb platform 330.
0: Climb to flight level 330, Shenzhen 9090. Just say again, Xiamen 8735.
1: Xiamen 8735, report Norman estimate.
0: Norman estimate is 1040 Zulu time.
1: Xiamen 8735, cross Norman at time 40 or earlier.
0: Roger, Xiamen 8735.
1: Hong Kong Shadow 534, Hong Kong radar.
0: Go ahead, Hong Kong Shadow 534.
1: Hong Kong Shadow 534, cross Norman at time 50 or later.
0: Norman 50 or later, Hong Kong Shuttle 534.
1: 210.
25: Hong Kong 210 without restrict and speed 280, Xiamen 862.
1: Philippines 307, increase speed to 280 knots, climb to flight level 160.
2: China, climb level 160, Philippines 307.
1: Philippines 307, flight level 160, speed 280 knots.
2: Level 160, speed 280 knots, Philippines 307.
1: Moscow 9457, high speed approved, climb unrestricted, flight level 110.
0: High speed approved, 110, Moscow.
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1: 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Relation 3899. Decimal 35.
0: 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Bye bye.
1: 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Malaysian 389, Hong Kong.
8: H999, Hector Pascal.
0: 500, climb to 5,000 feet. They call 3 Bravo.
1: 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Climb by SID 9,000 feet.
0: Climb via SID to 9,000 feet, Korean Air 2006.
1: Philippines 307, contact radar 133, decimal 82.
0: 13382, Philippines 307, good day.
1: Good day.
0: Roger, good afternoon, Xiamen Air 8719er, flight level 230.
1: Xiamen Air 8719er, departure after needle, descend to flight level 180.
0: After needle, descend to flight level 180, Xiamen Air 8719er.
1: Xiamen Air 8719er, AFM.
0: After needle, descend to flight level 180, Xiamen Air 8719er.
1: Xiamen Air 8672, contact radar 133, decimal 82.
25: 12382, Xiamen Air 8678.
1: Stay. Moscow 9457, climb unrestricted, flight level 160.
0: Climb unrestricted, 9457.
2: 21 Lexus for delay, turn right heading 310.
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5: See level 260 by Maple, United 821.
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2: 213, reduce speed 230 knots.
13: 122, decimal 6. Goodbye.
16: So long, 5-1-1, good afternoon, telephone 340.
13: Terminus 511, Hong Kong radar, Roger.
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2: and cross impact 260 on below.
4: Open clear for the ILS approach runway 25 right.
2: From Taipan clear to ILS 25 right, Cathay 654.
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16: 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Transition 2578,
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16: 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National
13: Cargo 535, good day. Good day. Southern 6050, run ready, descend for level 260, reach level by eastbound, transition speed 300 knots or greater.
16: 0260, reach by eastbound, transition speed 200 knots or greater, China Southern 6050.
13: China Southern 6050, speed 300 knots or greater.
1: Level 130.
17: Level 130, down, 1604.
1: Caution, mask on 9457, contact radar 123 decimal 47.
16: 123 decimal 47, confirm.
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16: 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Okay, 123 decimal 476.
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20: Hong Kong River evening, Hana Eastern, H-Liner-H, Major Level 350, Squawk 0174.
13: China Eastern, 898, Hong Kong Radar identified.
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1: Philippine 307, turn right heading 150, radar vector 270.
16: And right heading 150, vectors for Sabno, Philippine 307.
1: Red meters.
18: Climber maintain 6,900 meters, clear air 2006.
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2: Turn left heading 270. A climb flight level 270, cancel speed restriction.
22: 250 knots.
8: Descent 8,000 feet.
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1: Descent 39960, departure identify, climb by SID 9,000 feet.
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1: Terminal 8719, descent to reach flight level 110 by Hazel.
7: Next
13: 8.7.
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17: And cross impact 260 on below.
21: Philippine 307, climb to flight level 370, final.
10: Climb level 370, final level, Philippine 307.
8: 3180 knots, 11957. Cathay 957, reduce to 210 knots. Cathay 539 off, lighting to 50.
21: 1 Hong Kong radar, roger.
13: Two three decimal 47.
21: 34 over Norman, contact Manila, 119 at the small train.
12: Over Norman, 19.3, Hong Kong, shuttle 534.
8: Charlie is correct, expect runway 25 right.
1: Level 160.
8: Feet, QNH999, Hector Pascal.
1: Zero, climb unrestricted, flight level 160.
3: Flight level.
8: Reduce speed to 210 knots. 549, turn left heading 040.
3: Right heading 340, delay 79.
13: Eastern 5069 in Hong Kong.
12: 2136.
1: 130.
12: That's unrestricted climb level 130, cargo 245.
1: China 7 3038, direct to Taimod, descend flight level 170.
10: Back to Taimod, descend flight level 170, China 7 3038.
1: Vienna 595, contact radar 123, decimal 47.
17: 47, Vienna 595, good day.
1: Good day. Sichuan 39960, turn left to Biko, climb to flight level 6,900 meters.
3: Turn left, direct to Biko, and climb to 6,900 meters, Sichuan 3960. 0, that's fine.
8: Abuna 549, reduce speed to 210 knots.
3: Reduce speed to 210, yes.
8: Cathay 539, I turn right heading 360. Abuna 549, I actually make it heading 360 instead, 360.
25: 1200 squawk 5725.
1: Shenzhen A042, departure identify. Climb unrestricted, flight level 130.
25: Climb unrestricted, flight level 130, Shenzhen A042.
1: China Southern 3038, descend to reach flight level 4500 meters by Tamod.
10: Descend 4500 meters, reach by Tamod, China Southern 3038.
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6: original
4: continue approach, maintain speed
6: 160 knots. Maintain 160 knots, then get the approach,
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4: Final maintain speed 160 knots until 5 AM, use contact tower on 1-1-8-4-7.
6: 160 knots until 5 tower, 18 Zeta, 249, so long.
22: 27.5.
4: 1,500 feet, fly heading 345.
6: Recon at 5-5, recon at 7-5-3-5. This is Will, I'm going to check the 245.
17: This is Will, goodbye.
10: Then A042.
1: 5-0. 0, clear to FCAL.
10: Descend flight level 390, track direct XL, scooter 181.
1: Speed 250 knots or less.
7: Climb by level 160, 250 or less, thank you. 582.
8: 02, contact Taipei 129.1.
17: Five 49 Hong Kong, right again. Confirm you're on heading 270. Yeah, say 549 Hong Kong, right up. Roger, proceed RC Fisher, descend flight level 110.
22: 575 Hong Kong, radar identified.
13: 2-1-8-1-0, traffic not available. Choice of level 54390 or flight level 430.
10: Descend flight level 390, script 181.
13: Roger.
8: Confirm QNH-999.
17: You can maintain speed 250 knots for now, but speed at muscle 230 knots.
0: Can I tell them 6050, maintain level 220, squawk 567.
1: China Southern 6050, direct Tamil.
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1: Shenzhen Air 8042, direct to Southlu, climb flight level 160.
10: To Southlu, climb flight level 160, Shenzhen Air 8042.
1: Dynasty 5834, increase speed to 80 knots.
0: 3349, passing 1,500, climbing 5,000.
1: Cafe 3349 departure identify, climb unrestricted, flight level 130, high speed approved.
0: Unrestricted, flight level 130, high speed approved, Cafe 3349.
4: On Monday,
11: 847. Present level and traffic now to your 10 o'clock crossing left to right, descending to 1000 feet above. 99, maintain flight level 310 on reaching, crossing traffic right to left, 1000 feet below.
0: Bay 3 to 1,
11: reduce speed 1 X0. Ready, Bay 300.
8: 1H999, maintain present heading.
0: IOS approach runway 25 right, Cathay 867.
8: Three, connect director 1195, call sun only, bye bye.
14: 134 passing 1500 climbing 5000.
15: Shuttle 134 departure, good day, you're identified. Climb unrestricted flight level 130, speed 250 knots or less.
14: I'm unrestricted flight level 130 and speed 250 or less, Hong Kong Shuttle 134.
15: Shenzhen 8042, climb to flight level 180.
25: Flight level 180, Shenzhen 8042.
15: China 76050, descend to flight level 190.
0: Confirm, descent level 190 for China Southern 6050.
15: China Southern 6050, AFM, flight level 190.
0: Level 190, China Southern 6050.
19: Speed 2230
0: knots. Increase speed to 280 knots, confirm, China is 935.
1: 0 knots,
0: 9, 8, 9,
19: 3, 5. 7.
0: Approach L 203.
19: Restriction.
0: 180, approach L 203.
19: Tag approach 119 at 8, SMO 1.
15: 3, SMO 82.
0: Radar 13382.
13: Descend for level 3990.
0: Level 390, Cathay 764.
25: Maintain
13: level 100,
25: the next
13: air jet up. 3 Hong Kong radar, roger.
15: Flight level 200.
25: 200, Shenzhen IA042.
15: China 76050, descend to flight level 170.
0: Descend level 170, China Southern 6050.
15: Shenzhen 8042, contact radar 123.47.
25: Oh, good day, Shenzhen 8042.
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25: 347, Shenzhen 8042.
15: Chinese 1239, maintain speed 300 knots or greater, descend to flight level 180.
0: Maintain speed 300 knots or greater, descend flight level 180, China Eastern 239.
25: Hong Kong Shuttle 134, just confirmed unrestricted flight level 130.
15: Shuttle 134, AFM, unrestricted climb and speed 280 knots.
25: Unrestricted climb and speed 280 knots, Hong Kong Shuttle 134.
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15: China Southern 6050, descend to flight level 4,500 meters, reach level by 10 knots.
0: Descend 4,500 meters by 10 knots, China Southern 6050.
25: Southern 6050, speed 230, level 230.
15: Stalker 205 departure, good day, maintain speed 230 knots. After needle, descend and maintain level 180.
25: Descend speed 230 and after needle, descend level 180, Stalker 205.
15: Cafe 3349, continue turn right direct to soft blue, climb to flight level 160.
0: Right turn, soft blue, and climb flight level 160, Cafe 3349.
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15: Identify climb unrestricted flight level 130.
0: Good evening, Hong Kong departure, JNI base 9035, maintaining flight level 220, speed 280, correction, and squawk 1604.
15: JNI base 935, Hong Kong departure, good day, descend to flight level 170.
0: Descend to flight level 170, JNI base 9035.
5: 97625, Hong Kong, identify, maintain flight level 250.
0: Maintain flight level 250, China 1625.
13: Yeah, 2650. Hong Kong Shuttle 747, Hong Kong radar identified. Clear Betty 3 Bravo arrival.
0: Betty 3 Bravo arrival, Hong Kong Shuttle 747.
13: Hong Kong Shuttle 747, for sequencing, after those should clear direct to Castle, speed map 0.78 or greater.
0: After those should direct to Castle, 0.78 or greater, Hong Kong Shuttle 747.
25: Radar Shenzhen A042, climb available 250.
13: Shenzhen A042, Hong Kong radar, climb by level 8 cushion, 7,800 meters.
25: Climbing 7,800 meters, Shenzhen A042.
0: Hong Kong radar, confirm channel 3836, descend to flight level 8,400 meters.
13: China Sun 83836 AFM 8400 meters, flight level 276.
0: Flight level 276, China Sun 3836, thank you.
9: Hong Kong radar, hello Cafe 776, flight level 400, position 7 knots, it's also squawk 2412.
13: Cafe 776, Hong Kong radar identified, clear Betty 3, Bravo arrival.
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16: Hi, radar, good evening, on China Southern 625, maintaining available 250, squawk 3131.
13: China Southern 625, Hong Kong radar, climb by level 270, confirm request level.
16: Climb to flight level 270, and we are request flight level 330 for final.
13: China Southern 625, copy request, climb initially flight level 270.
16: Climb initially flight level 270, China Southern 625.
20: 303 heavy, landing level 400.
13: China 303, Hong Kong radar, roger.
15: You're identified, climb 5 foot, 900,000 feet, speed 250 knots or less.
23: 250 knots or less, GPS 19.
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25: Alright, thanks. Clear December, nice transition. Shuttle 691.
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0: myself. Fire climbing flight level 320. Track 220.
21: Andrea 1575, clear direct MCAL, climb to flight level 330.
0: Five flight level 330 direct to Apple, Adrian 1575.
21: Adrian 1575, April, maintain flight level 330, reaching crossing traffic left to right in 3 minutes, 1000 feet above your clear level.
0: Copy the information, maintain flight level 330, Adrian 1575.
21: Widget 90490, traffic information, crossing traffic right to left in 3 minutes, climbing to 1000 feet below. Shaman 802, Hong Kong radar identifying. Record 1574, contact radar 118, decimal 92.
0: 119925, record 1574, bye bye.
21: New Guinea 8, contact radar 126, decimal 3.
0: 126, decimal 3, New Guinea 8.
2: Expected 6,000 feet. United 821, contact director 119, decimal 5, call sign only.
0: Expected 119, decimal 5, United 821. That does.
15: Chapter 603, departure AI, identify climb to 900,000 feet, speed 250 knots or less.
0: Climb to 900,000, speed 250 knots or less, Cathay 603.
15: UPS 190, vectors for climb after VEDMU, fly heading 080, expect to rejoin flight plan from B call.
3: Okay, heading 080 now for UPS 190.
15: UPS 190, A-frame, you can fly heading 080 now and speed 280 knots or less.
3: 0 knots or less, UPS 19 and 080 on heading.
13: Redcat 122, contact radar 128, decimal 75.
0: Decimal 5, Redcat 122. Radar, Redcat 122, level 360.
21: Redcat 122, Hong Kong radar, roger.
15: 1239, contact radar 123, decimal 95.
0: 23, decimal 95, China Eastern 239, good day.
15: Good day.
21: 734, descend to flight level 310, origin 8 minutes.
0: Region 8 minutes, Cafe 734.
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7: 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Flight level 290, tell me your 837.
15: Flight level 160, heading 080.
0: 080, Hong Kong, Skoda 905, 9,000 feet.
15: China Ibis 935, contact Zhuhai, 121.4.
0: 121.4, Zhang Ibis 935.
15: Skoda 905, departure today, identified on squawk 3510, climb to flight level 120.
0: Flight level 120, Skoda 905.
15: Mongolia 298, contact Guangzhou, 125.35.
9: 525 Mongolia 298, thanks, bye bye.
15: Stalker 205, descend to flight level 140.
0: 40, Stalker 205. 1 in 180
5: knots. Cafe 5.
0: Okay, 122.
21: Bohemia 247, speed 300, knots or greater. Cancel muscle speed restriction.
2: 9, Charles of level 4390 or level 4400, advise.
0: Tank set up line level 390. China 9690.
2: Okay, China 9690, roger, stand by.
21: Easter 2, clear direct Sanku.
9: Clear direct to Sanku, Xiamil 802.
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4: 119 decimal 5, cosine only.

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1: UPS, UPS 19, turn left heading 350.
2: Left turn, 350, UPS 19.
0: Stalker 205, send 11,000 by ASO.
3: Stalker 205, Hong Kong radar 1834, information, whiskey, maintain speed 23 knots or less.
0: Speed 2 speed less or less, runway 34, information whiskey, Stalker.
1: I've got a radar 123.905. Resume our navigation. Continue climb to flight level 6,900 meters.
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0: 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Yo, Scott 4773.
4: China 7398, Hong Kong radar identifying.
0: Southern China
3: 3,000 feet.
4: Cebu 114, Hong Kong radar identify clear Betty 3 Bravo arrival.
0: Clear Betty 3 Bravo arrival, Cebu 114. Hong Kong radar China East 898, request heading 040 due to weather.
5: Level restriction and climb level 330 final.
6: 999, contact director 119, decimal 5, contact only.
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0: Heading pool, China Eastern 898.
7: 125 level 2, China Eastern.
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8: Yeah, 935, reduce speed to 180 knots.
0: China 935.
8: Mach number 75, okay. Southern 65.
4: China Southern 625, approved speed map, decimal 75.
8: Okay, Mach number 0.75, China Southern 625.
4: Widget 9049, contact radar 127, decimal 1.
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0: 999,
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0: Summoner 837.
4: Pose. Ready descend to flight level 200, reached by Eastbound.
0: Have a great evening, 2215 DME, 18
3: 118.0.
0: 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Moving now 5-0-0 with the name and tape for 330 for Sunny Gillan, Hong Kong 565.
10: Moving now 570, Hong Kong radar identified.
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0: 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Good evening, Hong Kong Shuttle 747, level 360.
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12: Hong Kong arrivals, good evening, MS 9858 Heavy, maintaining flight level 190, information Delta.
0: 30.
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0: Time 30 or earlier, Chamonix 837.
4: China, Sub-10 625, Hong Kong radar. Can I?
1: Minor 1000 feet, speed 250 knots or less.
12: 590,000 feet, speed 250 LS, Kathy 135.
13: 500 feet, descend via RNAV transition, maintain speed 250 knots.
14: Direct to run 2 from run 2, descend via RNAV transition, descend 4,500 feet, maintain speed 250 knots, pulling in 249.
0: Level 380, Kathy 603, thanks. FedEx 515 at flight level 250.
10: FedEx 515-8 Hong Kong radar, after Sierra, climb to level 270, confirm request level.
0: This is Sierra, climb to 270, request 290, FedEx 515-8.
10: FedEx 515-8, copy request, stand by.
0: Stand by, FedEx 515-8.
4: That radar, 126 decimal train.
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3: Isulu AR approach from runway 25 left.
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3: 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I will leave your request and stand by for the runway.
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4: JJ 2215, caution, JJ 2315, Hong Kong radar identifying.
15: JJ 2215.
0: Squawk 5303.
1: Stalker 332 departure, G'day identified. Climb to flight level 120, speed 300 knots or greater.
15: Flight level 120, speed 300 greater, Skywalker 332.
3: Okay, confirm your squawk hook 7035.
16: Flight level 10,400 meters, squawking 0044.
17: China, X71 Hong Kong radar identified.
16: China 871.
17: 47, direct to with me.
1: Cathay 135, speed 280 knots or less, climb to flight level 110.
0: Speed 280 west, climb level 110, Cathay 135.
12: Hi Mike, good day.
3: 4310. 305, direct Papa, clear ILS to approach on way 34, with post establish.
4: Contact radar 125 decimal 32.
0: 125 decimal 32, adding out 1575, good day.
1: Police.
12: Good evening, MS 9858, descending flight level 10.
10: Radar, roger.
4: China 7625, can you reduce speed to 230 knots?
0: The command speed 270 knots, China 7625.
4: China 7625, roger, speed 270 knots.
0: Maintain speed 270 knots, China 7625.
1: GPS secure departure, get identified, climb via SID, flight level 130, speed 250 knots or less. Accretion climb unrestricted.
0: Climb unrestricted, flight level 130, UPS 63.
1: 250 or less.
0: UPS 63, say again.
1: Yeah, speed 250 knots or less.
0: Speed 285, UPS 63.
1: Negative 280 knots or less.
0: Minimum speed, UPS 285.
1: UPS 60, roger. You can have 285 knots now.
0: 63.
10: 5158,
12: request strength
10: number. FedEx
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10: continue
12: 500.
10: Singapore 833, climb the level 400.
0: Roger, 5515.
12: 20, Cathay 135.
11: Approach 119 at ASMR 1.
18: 0, Singapore 807.
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12: 13.
1: Shuttle 116 departure today, identify, climb unrestricted flight level 130, speed 250 knots or less.
22: Unrestricted level 130, 250 or less, shuttle 116.
1: Singapore 895, proceed direct hotel, hotel 477.
12: Hotel 477, Singapore 895.
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23: 260, reach by impact, Hong Kong Shuttle 845.
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4: Cathay 673, Hong Kong radar, roger. Cathay 776, when ready, descend to flight level 360, standby lower.
26: 360, Cathay 776.
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27: My chance of the fifth file. So the fifth file, they are now turn right, heading 230.
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4: 133,
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3: ma'am. 7575. Yeah, 9018 from Copen, point 2500.
25: From Topen, cleared ILS, runway 25 right, Cathay 918.
4: Rubric EVA 857, comes approach 119 at ASMR1.
26: Oh, 310, Sam here, 8724.
22: Speed 210, not sneaking it.
10: ASMR15.
26: 32.15, Sam here, 885, good day.
10: 6 at 3, direct to Dumont.
26: Proceed direct to Dumont, right, cab 116.
10: Scooter 181, contact Sanya 130, decimal 2.
26: Scooter 181, say again.
10: Scooter 181, contact Sanya 130, decimal 2.
26: Sanya 130, decimal 2, Scooter 181, good day.
10: Good day.
28: Operator, good evening, you are 1602, maintaining flight level 390, offside 6, not so much to the right side.
10: Air Junior 1602, Hong Kong radar, identified, clear direct to Castle, cancel offset.
26: Thank
4: you. I'd like to reach me.
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4: Bohemia 609, V2500 knots, descend 7,000 feet.
3: Roger, once again, call the tower 118.0, good day.
2: Good day.
4: Good day.
2: Good day, flight level 370.
10: Calculus 7332 Hong Kong radar identified. Clear Canto 3 Bravo arrival.
2: Canto 3 Bravo arrival, Calculus 7332.
4: Link monitor 119 decimal train.
5: 119 decimal train over subnode, Chaminair 837.
4: FedEx 5158, turn right heading 130.
6: Right turn 130, FedEx 5158. Radar, good evening, Cathay 135, climbing flight level 250, request final level 330.
4: Cathay 135, climb to flight level 260, stand by high.
6: Flying flight level 260, Cathay 135.
2: 7, coming on 802, goodbye.
5: Sensing descend to level 260, civil 114.
4: Hong Kong Shuttle 747, descend to flight level 300, stand by low.
5: Stand by low, Shuttle 747.
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1: A12, climb to flight level 130, speed 280 knots or less, climb unrestricted.
2: 280 or less, get 812.
4: Cibu 114, contact radar 126 decimal 3.
5: 263, Cibu 114.
4: Hong Kong Shuttle 747, descend to flight level 260, reached by cyber, cancel speed restriction.
5: Cyber cancel speed restriction, Hong Kong Shuttle 747.
4: FedEx 5158, clear direct Newman.
6: Escape 1, uniform departure climbing 9,000, passing 5,600.
1: Correct 093 departure, good day. Identified on squawk 3516, climb to flight level 120.
6: Climb flight level 120, correct 093.
1: Correct 093 AFRM, and for spacing, maintain speed 280 knots or less.
6: Roger, we are maintaining at 250 knots, correct 093.
2: 6 passing 2,500, coming 5,000, the B23 Bravo.
1: Cathay 916 departure, good day, identify, climb to 8,000 feet, speed 250 knots or less.
2: 1,000 feet and 250 knots or less, Cathay 916.

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0: 639, climb to 11,600 meters.
3: 1600 meters at 639, thank you.
0: Shuttle 747, contact radar 126D, small train.
4: Florida China Eastern 5096, Mountain Flight level 260.
0: China Eastern 5096, Hong Kong radar, roger.
4: China Eastern 5096.
0: Chamonix 8724, due to weather ahead, turn right heading 055.
4: Turn right heading 055, Chamonix 8724.
5: Flight level 110, speed 250 knots or less, unrestricted climb.
4: Flight level 110, speed 250 or less, unrestricted climb, quantum sky 970.
6: 9858.
7: 260, direct by effect, transition speed 290 knots or less, Bahamian 691.
8: Hong Kong, good day, good day, 881, flight level 360, scope 6075.
0: Greater Bay 881, Hong Kong radar, identifying. Clear to Abbey, 3 Bravo arrival.
8: Oh, good day, 881.
9: 3165, climbing flight level 250, thank
0: you. UPS 63, Hong Kong radar, cancel speed restriction, climb the level 2990 final.
9: Climbing final 290, UPS 63, understood.
0: At 116 descend, telephone 350.
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5: Captain 916, climb unrestricted level 110.
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6: So 701, contact approach over 9.1 regularly.
0: Hong Kong Shuttle 701, good day. 05, call sign only, good day.
1: 119.5, Hong Kong Shuttle 69, good day.
5: Cathay 111 departure identified, climb to 900,000 feet, speed 250 knots or less.
1: Climb
0: 706, when ready, descend telephone 260, reach by Maple.
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0: 845, radio speed 2250 knots, descent unrestricted at 8,000 feet.
1: 6,900 meters, Cathay 916. 0 knots, Hongkong
0: 69. 3, when able to reach 4290, by ENVAR, direct ENVAR approved.
3: 10-9-8-7-9-6-5-7.
11: 335, Cathay 603, bye bye.
0: 9 at 8 small 1.
12: hold at 0903. Good day.
5: Climb Sky 970, climb on restricted flight level 160, maintain speed 280 knots.
4: Flight level 160, speed 30, Quantum Sky 970.
5: 1850 departure identify, climb on restricted flight level 160, speed 250 knots or less.
7: Level 160, I'll check that, and speed 250 knots or less, 850.
5: Cathay 111, climb unrestricted flight level 160, speed 280 knots when ready.
13: Climb unrestricted flight level 160, speed 280 knots when ready, Cathay 111.
0: Identified. 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
15: Inbound, Castle.
16: 9-3-1-6-0-2 Hong Kong radar, identifying clear direct dot mean.
15: Direct to dot mean, Adrian 1-2.
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5: 25.35.
17: Crosby call about flight level 157 or 4,800 meters and 12535. Cathay 916.
16: Market 116 Hong Kong radar, Roger.
7: Market 116.
5: Green at 546 departure identify, climb unrestricted flight level 130, speed 250 knots or less.
4: 250 knots or less, unrestricted level 130, green at 546.
5: EVA 850 when able, and question at passing 10,000 feet, increase speed to 280 knots for spacing.
7: Okay, passing at 10,000, 850.
0: 63, Roger.
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0: Seven runway 25 right, information Delta. A 507, better reduce speed to 30 knots and restricted descent to 9,000 feet.
5: 3.
0: Bohemia 6901, contact radar 126 decimal sites.
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20: Cleared ILS 25 right, Hong Kong Shuttle 69.
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0: 31, reduce speed 230 knots, contact direct at 119 at ACMO 5, cosine only, good day. China East at 9657, descend and restrict at 6,000 feet. QNH 9999 at Hato Pasco.
5: Shanghai 810 departure, good day, identify, climb unrestricted, flight level 130, speed 250 knots or less.
17: Speed 250 knots or less, climb up and send flight level 130, nose is 810.
0: Adrian 1353, direct Sulux, Sierra Uniform, Lima Uniform, X-ray.
18: To Sulux, Sierra Uniform, Lima Uniform, X-ray, Adrian 1353, thank you.
0: Hong Kong Shuttle 871, descend now for level 290, descend rate 2000 feet per minute or greater, transition to speed 300 knots or more.
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23: So C8, heavy maintenance level 370, approaching Ikela.
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16: Air Junior 1575, contact Sanya 130.2.
24: Request descend flight 310.
16: 29570, next lower available is slot level 290. Confirm you still prefer lower level.
2: Bye-bye.
16: China Eastern 5096, descend to slot level 350.
8: Flight level 350, China Eastern 5096.
6: Approve.
17: 320.
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17: Zero.
16: Shaman 8724, contact radar 18 decimal 92.
10: 118 decimal 92, Shaman 8724.
16: Cafe 135, climb to flight level 330.
10: 8724, flight level 270, heading 030.
0: Charmin 8724, climb radar descend for level 6,300 meters.
10: Descend 6,300 meters, Shamir 8724.
0: Cafe 473, descend now for level 370.
6: And cross Maple for level 260 or below.
2: Descend for 130 and cross Maple for 260 or below, Cathay 706.
19: Clear to the RMP Village 25 right, call down to 5665, run to 210, Cathay 331.
8: And level 370, Cathay 473.
4: Hong Kong Laser Quantum Sky 970, direct to MIP, climb, flight level 250. Request climb flight level 330, hold it.
0: Quantum Sky 970, Hong Kong radar, climb to flight level 330.
4: Flight level 330, Quantum Sky 970, thank you.
8: FA 473, request 5 now, left on track to weather or heading 265.
0: Right, so again, call sign.
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0: FA 473, heading 265, approved.
8: 265,
18: Cafe 473. Hong Kong radar, RGR 1253, request direct to APCAL, deal with us.
16: Or less.
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16: China Eastern 9657, Tanak heading 070.
5: Radar 123, decimal 47.
20: 23?
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5: 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China Southern 398, descend to reach flight level 4,500 meters by Tamot.
18: 4,500 meters by Tamot, China Southern 398.
0: And reach level in the next 5 minutes. On reaching, reduce speed to 280 knots.
8: Okay, cancel seat restriction, descend level 290 within 3 minutes, within 5 minutes. And 280 knot when reaching level 290 Cafe 473.
0: Starwalker 332, contact Taipei 129 at Asma 1.
2: 332, good day.
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0: Level 270.
8: 100 approved, climb level 270, CAT 812.
16: U3, come to approach 119 at ASMR 1. 7332, contact radar 127, decimal 55. 6000 feet. 32, contact radar 127, decimal 55. Manila, Roman 9, decimal 3.
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6: 7332 Hong Kong, radar good day, descend flight level 200 and cross Maple flight level 260 or below.
1: Flight level 200, cross Maple 260 or below, cargo look 7332.
20: Sir Gator, Cibo 114.
5: Cathay 797, climb unrestricted, flight level 160.
3: Unrestricted climb for level 160, Cathay 797.
9: The departure, Brainier 32, passing 1,800, climbing 5,000.
5: Brainier 282, departure, good day, identify, climb to altitude 8,000 feet, speed 250 knots or less.
9: 1,000 feet, speed 250 knots or less, Brainier 282.
11: 776, reduce speed 230 knots.
5: China 7398, contact Zhuhai, 121.4.
9: 121.4,
5: China 7398. Kunku, Macau 9992, plus 7500, climb 9000, the Audi for uniform, squawk 35, 13.
3: Macau 9992, departure, good day, identify, climb to flight level 120, speed 280 knots or less. Time, not level 120, speed 280 knots or less, Macau
0: 7-8-4, heading to AE0 approved.
9: Heading to AE0, off the side, please, 7-8-4.
24: Sir, approximately 2 Sierra, squawk
6: 1543. Cafe 945 Hong Kong, identify, clear Sierra 7 Bravo Rifle.
24: Clear Sierra 7 Bravo Rifle, Cafe 945.
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9: Affirm squawk 0046 and Sierra 7 Bravo Cathay 801.
6: Cathay 801 Hong Kong identify, descend now flight level 170 and nose speed control, expedite descent.
9: Descend flight level 170, confirm Cathay 801.
6: Affirm level 170, expedite descent, nose speed control.
9: Descend flight level 170 and expedite descent, Cathay 831.
6: Cathay 945, descend flight level 170 and maintain speed 280 knots.
24: Descend flight level 170 and speed 280 knots, Cathay 945, release 510.
6: Roger, thank you.
0: 546 Hong Kong radar, climb to flight level 280.
6: 180.
9: 180, Cathay 831.
6: Cafe 801, descend flight level 110, good rate of descent.
9: Descend flight level 110, good rate of descent, Cafe 801.
6: Cargo 7332, reduce speed to 250 knots.
1: Yes, 250 knots, cargo 7332.
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3: Hong Kong, good evening, Cathay 581, level 380, squawk 3766.
0: Cathay 581, Hong Kong radar identified. Cleared Abbey 3 Bravo arrival.
3: Abbey 3 Bravo, Cathay 581.
26: 724, the weather request outside the 5 miles limit sign.
0: Calmary 724, 5 miles left of track of it.
26: 5 miles offside, limit side approach, Shamir 8724.

0: 282, climb unrestricted flight level 160, maintain 280 knots.
1: Climb unrestricted flight level 160, 280 knots, wing at 282.
2: 1 Shuttle 116.
3: Alright, I'll call Shuttle 701.
4: McMurray, cross Murray 130 or below Cathay 801.
5: Cathay 9454, spacing flight heading 180 and descend flight level 110.
4: Flight heading 180, then descend to flight level 110, Cathay 9455.
5: Calculus 7332, descend flight level 180.
6: 7180, calculus 7332.
5: Cathay 801 after Murray, speed 280 knots.
4: 280 knots after Murray, Cathay 801.
0: Cathay 799, Cathay radar, climb to flight level 250.
7: 250, Cathay 799, Cathay. Cathay level 160, speed 280 knots or less. Cathay 776, Cathay 776, contact director 119 at decimal 5, call sign only, good day.
0: 19 Cathay 344 departure, good day, identify. Cancel the 9 or 1,000 feet restriction, climb to flight level 160.
8: Climb to flight level 160, cancel the 9 or 1,000 feet restriction, Cathay 9, correction, Cathay 344.
0: Bohemia 282, contact radar 133, decimal 82.
1: 3382, good day, Bohemia 282.
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8: 4-9, let's copy the 10-3-7-7-7.
7: Greater Bay 881, speed 280 knots, descent unrestricted 8,000 feet, QNH 9999 at Hato Pascal.
6: Weather deviation request 20 miles, Lima of truck, Chennai 5029.
9: Chennai 5029, 200 miles left approved.
6: Lima of truck, Chennai 5029.
7: 119.1, goodbye, Kevin 945. Now frequency 130 decimal 2. 945, runway 25 right, reduce signal 250 knots, cancel that level requirement.
1: Runway 25 right,
7: Cathay 801, descend 6,000 feet.
6: China Tata 351, good day.
9: Reynolds. Contact radar 12H, decimal 75.
3: Radar green and China Tata 351, maintain flight level 250.
10: China Southern 351, Hong Kong radar, report request level.
3: Request for level 320 for final, China Southern 351.
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2: Where is it, Captain? Cebu 113.
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3: Climb to flight level 320, China Southern 351.
10: 6 contact radar, 18 decimal 92.
5: 47.
7: And descend 6,000 feet.
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7: 6,901. 797, contact radar 127 decimal 1.
6: 27 decimal 1, Cathay 797, goodbye.
4: Good evening, Red Cap 116, descending level 260.
7: Rekai 116 radar, descend for level 220, cross eastbound for level 260 or below.
12: 220 cross eastbound, level 260 or below, Rekai 116.
7: 119, decimal 5, call sign only.
13: 119, decimal 5, for him is 691, take it again.
7: Day, Quetta Bay 881, reduce it 250 knots.
0: Level 160 and 280 knots or less.
2: Restricted level 160, speed 280 knots or less, ship 113.
0: Air China 728, departure, good day, identify, climb to 9,000 feet, speed 250 knots or less. Air China 728, 9,000 feet, speed 250 knots or less.
3: 250 knots, Air China 728, thank you.
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9: What is the reason again? Yeah, 282, continue climb for level 340. Requirement to pass for level 310 or above in the next 60 miles.
1: Climb at level 340, requirement to cross flight level 310 in the next 60 miles. Virginia 282.
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0: Yamacau 978, A-frame, climb to flight level 210.
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0: Cafe 344, contact radar 1, contact Guangzhou 125.35.
8: 535, Cathay 344, bye.
0: Cebu 113, expect through flight level 110, crossing traffic below.
2: And expecting through, expect passing level 110, traffic below Cebu 113.
0: Air China 728, climb to flight level 110, speed 280 knots.
3: Climb flight level 110 on standard, speed 280 knots, Air China 728.
14: Cathay 26.
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0: 110, speed 280 knots or less.
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15: 713, come to approach 119 at ASMON.
9: Reset squawk code 5251.
15: 5-0.
3: Climb flight level 160, speed 280 knots, Tana 38.
1: Passing to the 700 to 5,000 feet.
0: Baker 806, departure identify, climb unrestricted, flight level 160, speed 250 knots or less.
1: Flight level 160, unrestricted, speed 250 knots or less, Baker 806.
0: Cathay 362, climb unrestricted, level 130.
6: Restricted flight level 130, Cathay 362.
0: Cebu 113, clear of traffic, now maintain speed 280 knots.
7: 2280 now,
16: Cebu 113. 3 Bravo, arrival.
0: Air China 728 AFM, no level restriction.
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3: Hong Kong departure, Cathay 304, passing 1,700, climbing 5,000.
0: Cathay 304, departure, good day, you're identified. Climb unrestricted, flight level 160, speed 250 or less.
3: Climb unrestricted, flight level 160, speed 260 or less, Cathay 304.
0: 250 knots or less.
3: 250.
0: Air China 728, contact radar 133.82.
1: 133.82, Air China 728.
0: Cathay 362, climb unrestricted flight level 160, speed 280 knots when able.
6: Climb unrestricted flight level 160, 280 knots, Cathay 362.
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9: 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Eva. Eva 850. Counter Taipei 129 at Daytona 1.
14: Bohemia 2820 weather.
16: 2.65, bye-bye.
6: 265, red cab 116, good day.
9: 2, bye-bye. Winner 282, direct to Conga.
5: 8-8-9-2, Hong Kong radar, roger.
3: Legend 6103, good evening. Passing 1005, climb 5000, Pakan 2, Bravo.
0: Legend 6103, departure, good day, identify. Climb unrestricted, flight level 130, speed 250 knots or less.
3: Yes, flight level 130, speed 250 knots.
0: 250 knots or less.
3: 0 knots or less.
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14: 126.5, Cathay 501.
9: Cathay 565, descend now to flight level 290, descend rate 2,000 feet per minute.
6: Descend now flight level 290, with descent rate 2,000 feet per minute, Cathay 565.
9: Xiamen Air A715, climb flight level 320.
1: Climb to flight level 320, Xiamen A715.
9: Boeing Air 282, maintain flight level 350, reaching, crossing traffic left to right 1,000 feet above your side level.
1: Traffic,
9: Bohemia 282. 885, contact Sanya 130, decimal 2.
6: 270,
9: number 10. Air Junior 1365, traffic information, crossing traffic right to left, climbing 1,000 feet below.
6: Copy, Air Junior 1365.
17: 25 right, Cathay 706.
5: Descend initially, flight level 240.
9: 0 knots.
17: 210, 8-7-1. Cathay 473, reduce speed to 2300 knots, descend to 6,000 feet.
8: For 11,300 meters.
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6: Zero and escorting. 6362, positioning 12-2.me.
9: Shanghai A61, Hong Kong radar identified.
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3: Level 330,
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6: 50962, weather request, maintain present heading.
9: Hong Kong radar, roger.
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8: 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I clear on the only 2 bars to Cathay 945.
6: 190, squawk 6775.
5: Turkey 6238, Hong Kong, right today. Confirm passing flight level 220.
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9: Thank you, flight level 280. Cross
0: impact at or below flight level 260. 18 identified, clear Betty 3 Bravo arrival.
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2: Remaining 11,000
18: Air India 2362. Air India 2362, Hong Kong radar identified.
0: Qantas 128 departure, good day, you're identified, climb to 900,000 feet, speed 250 knots or less.
6: Up to 9,250 knots or less, Qantas 128.
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8: knots to 5 miles, Cathay
17: 8 7332, contact Delta 119 at decimal 5 with call sign only. Turkish 6238, descend to 8,000 feet, QNH 1000. Cross Murray, below flight level 110.
4: 6103.
17: Zulu AR approach, runway 25 left, new information echo. Please ignore and reduce speed to 210 knots. Proceed direct with me.
0: Three five, Hong Kong radar. Good evening.
10: China Eastern 5029 contact radar 128.75.
0: Altitude.
4: Climb 5,000 feet.
0: Right, Express 641 departure, identify climb to 9,000 feet, speed 250 knots or less.
4: Climb to 9,000 feet, speed 250 knots or less, Express 641.
0: Cathay 426, climb unrestricted flight level 160.
4: Climb unrestricted flight level 160, Cathay 426. Heading 160, 5 miles, Cathay 945.
9: My heading 085.
4: 5, 10,000 feet.
10: 43, climb to flight level 340, standby, final level.
17: Tower 119 at decimal 5, with call sign only.
4: The squawk, 5307.
0: Give I34 departure, say again, passing altitude.
4: I mean 9000, give I34.
0: Passing altitude.
4: Altitude 8400.
0: EVI-34 departure, identify climb to flight level 130, speed 280 knots or less.
4: Climbing flight level 130, speed 280 knots or less, EVI-34.
0: Cathay 426, climb to flight level, contact radar 133.82.
4: 133.82, Cathay.

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3: Flight number 160, expedite through flight number 130, Qantas 128.
2: 72172, on your climbing 5000.
1: EVA 872, departure identify, climb to 900,000 feet, speed 250 knots or less.
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4: 4390. Muscle speed restriction.
0: We took the climb, EVA 864.
1: Fly Express 641, climb to flight level 110, proceed direct to Hotel 477.
3: Climb flight level 110 and direct Hotel 477, Express 641.
6: Climb radar 132, correction, climb radar 132, decimal 15.
7: 13215, and then 2362.
1: You're clear of traffic, maintain now speed 280 knots.
3: 280 knots, got it, sir, one.
5: And Macau 907 is Hong Kong radar, D traffic, high level not available.
7: 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Main
5: 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Air India 2362, are you able higher, flight level 370?
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6: 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Kelly 7X4, Hong Kong, radar, good day. 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
0: Radar Cathay 100, clear the distance, flight level 260, reach up in Taiba.
6: Cathay 100, Hong Kong, radar Cathay, descent flight level 130, cross up in Taiba 260 or below.
0: Descend 130 and cross the beam fiber 260 below Cathay 100.
6: China Sunning 353, contact radar 127.1, bye bye.
0: 27.1, China Sunning 353, bye
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6: Line level 120 or below. Let's open a 353 Hong Kong radar, climb to flight level 280.
1: Star, roger. 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
7: B or less, TS59.
1: Hong Kong Shuttle 628, climb to flight level 160, unrestricted, speed 280 knots or less.
0: Climb unrestricted, flight level 160, speed 280 knots or less, so 628.
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9: Air China 410, contact Guangzhou 127, Day Mo 5.
2: 27 is Mo 5, good day, Air China 410.
9: Cathay 304, clear direct to dot me.
10: 8,500 feet, send me at 8720.
1: Terminal 8720, Hong Kong departure identified. Climb unrestricted, flight level 210, no speed control.
10: Climb flight level 210, no speed control. Terminal 8720.
1: Bohemia 412, contact radar 123.47.
11: 412, bye-bye.
9: 3 Bravo arrival.
2: 3 Bravo, Cathay 451. Bravo, China 7723.
11: Hong Kong, good evening, Bohemia 412, climb side level 160.
6: Bohemia 412, Hong Kong radar, good day, climb to flight level 250, no speed control.
11: Climb side level 250, no speed control, Bohemia 412.
1: Not so less. Shaman 8720, proceed direct Lekan, Lima, Echo, Kilo, Echo, November.
10: Proceed direct Lekan, Lima, Lima, Echo, Kilo, Echo, November. Shaman 8720.
3: Hong Kong 8872, can we climb with three seats?
1: 8872, maintain 280 knots for now.
3: And 280,
1: Hong Kong Shuttle 628, also maintain 280 knots.
3: Maintaining 270 knots, Shuttle 628.
1: EPS 59er, climb unrestricted flight level 160, speed 280 knots or less.
6: 23, descent flight level 110, cancel canto level restriction.
2: Descent flight level 110, cancel cancel level restriction, China is 723.
6: China is 723, cancel canto level restriction only.
2: So canto level restriction, China is 723.
12: Passing 2,000 to 5,000.
1: FedEx 5991, departure identified, climb to 9,000 feet, speed 250 knots or less.
12: 5,000 feet, speed 250 knots or less, FedEx 5991.
9: Thank you. 3-6-3.
13: 3-4, fighter boat 245, climbing fighter boat 250.
9: Eva 384, Hong Kong radar, climb initially, follow through 310.
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9: departure
6: 3131,
9: identified and standby.
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9: 521, contact radar 126, decimal 5.
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14: Speed control, sorry, 810.
12: Departure is good day, New Zealand 80, 1700, climbing.
1: New Zealand 80, departure, good day, identify, climb to 9000 feet, speed 250 knots or less.
12: Climb back.
9: 21 Hong Kong radar, cancel impact level restriction. Descent to reach flight level 110 by muscle.
2: 20, 8055.
6: Cathay 784, contact approach 119.41, bye bye.
10: 91 for Cathay 784, many thanks, bye bye.
1: Shanghai 861, Hong Kong radar, roger. Climb unrestricted flight level 160, speed 280 knots or less.
9: Hi, Hong Kong radar, roger.
15: 5, clear Charlie 4 Alpha arrival. After Siku, clear direct to Cotton.
2: Level 290 in 4 minutes and transition speed 300 knots or greater, wind 261.
9: Four,
16: 1200 meters,
1: Cafe 4 UPS 500, maintain speed 280 knots. UPS 59 affirm, contact radar 133.82, good day. 133.82. New Zealand 80, climb unrestricted flight level 160, maintain speed 250 knots for now.
17: Climb unrestricted flight 160 and maintain 50 knots.
18: Flight level 280, Shannon 153.
19: Cafe 451, initially reduce speed to Mach 0.80, descend to flight level 360.
12: Speed Mach 0.80, descend to flight level 360, Cafe 451.
18: 0.30.
19: Cafe 362, heading 030 route.
18: Okay, heading 030 route, Cafe 362. Hong Kong radar EY72 passing level 190, climbing flight level 250, speed 300 or greater, direct UMAP.
19: EY72 Hong Kong radar, cancel speed control, climb flight level 310.
18: Cancel speed control, climb flight level 310, EY72.
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6: Cafe 8478, you can expect RMP Yankee approach on runway 25 right and confirm you have Betty 2 Golf arrival.
20: Negative, we got the Betty 3 Bravo initially.
6: Qatar 847, Roger, stand by. Bohemia 412, contact radar 127.1, bye-bye.
12: 1271,
6: perfect, 412, bye-bye. China Sun 8055, climb to flight level 250.
15: So 55 China, descend and ready for level 260, reach by Maple.
12: 603.
18: Level 330.
19: China 7223, stand by.
18: Right.
19: Short direction to FCAL.
1: Deadwood. 15, contact radar 125.32.
12: Sorry. Next 5 minutes, what speed would you like on transition? At 8451.
19: Cafe 451, speed 270 knots.
12: Okay, mark, maintain 0.8 and transition speed 270 knots. 8-4-5.
21: Good evening, Samia. A720, ground is level 250.
19: Xiamen A720, Hong Kong radar, climb to flight level 330.
21: Climb to level 330, Samia A720.
19: EVA 384, climb flight level 330. EVA 834, climb flight level 330, final.
21: Flight level 330 for final, EVA 834.
19: Pavlov 9362, contact Taipei 129 at 801. Are you able?
1: Climb to 7,000 feet.
21: Climb 7,000 feet, Chinese 506.
18: 6259.
12: Up to level 180, confirm.
6: Qatar 817, confirm, flight level 180.
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6: Air Channel 117, Hong Kong Radar, good day. Confirm, flight level 190, squawk 3070.
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6: China 117, identify, clear Sierra 7 Bravo arrival.
22: Cleared Sierra 7 Bravo, Air China 117, talk to you later.
6: Yeah.
18: Hong Kong Bravo 3112, good evening, level 210, squawk 0071.
6: Bravo 3112, Hong Kong Radar, good day, identify, clear Sierra 7 Bravo arrival.
18: Sierra 7 Bravo arrival, Bravo 3112.
23: Hong Kong Radar, transit 1275, level 250, squawk 3111.
6: Tran JS 1275, Hong Kong radar, good day, identify, maintain flight level 250.
23: Maintain level, transit 1275.
24: Hong Kong radar, channel 117, flight level 190 here.
6: HM 117, Hong Kong radar, stand up below. Level 3112, descend by the sound, flight level 110, cancel level restriction.
1: 1300. 5000. You can see two Bravo. Cabay 546 departure identified, climb unrestricted, flight level 160, speed 250 knots or less.
0: We're initially missing flight plan road.
19: Pardon 2153, roger, continue 500.
0: That's 150.
4: Vehicle at 4,200 meters, Cathay 988.
6: Silva.
5: Send to Silva, descend level 110 by Silva, Bravo 3, 112.
19: 122, Daisy mode 6.
1: New Zealand 80, maintain 280 knots, contact radar 133.82.
19: Reduce speed to 250 knots.
7: 226 now maintaining for 220 knots to cloud climb, exciting climb.
1: Shuttle 226, roger, you can cancel the climb restrictions and report your speed to radar 133.82. Good day.
7: Cancel altitude restrictions and on 13382 report speed, Hong Kong Shuttle 226.
19: 112 approach runway 25 right, descend to 8,000 feet, QNH 1,000, expedite past flight level 110. TF59 on Hong Kong radar, climb flight level 270.
4: 7-0-3-0-5.
6: For 190.
0: Flight level 190, sorry, Abel.
6: China 117, descend by the star, flight level 110. Cancel Canto level restriction.
0: Confirm block.
6: China 117, descend by the star, flight level 110. Cancel Canto level restriction.
0: Understand, level 110, cancel level restriction, China 117.
6: China 117, only cancel the Canto level restriction.
0: Maintain flight level 110, cancel the Canto flight level restriction, Air China 117.
6: China Sun 8055, contact radar 127.1, bye bye.
19: Final approach speed today.
6: Descend flight level 130 and cross Maple 260 or below.
0: Level 130, Maple 260 below, Hong Shuttle 559.
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0: 119.1, China 117, good day.
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0: Stadford.
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2: 119.9 Qatari 8478. Hong Kong radar, Tower 3732. Good evening. Descent to level 120, reached by Cotton 33.
6: Tower 3732, Hong Kong radar. Good day. Expect RS Sulu approach on the 34 information Sulu.
2: 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Bridge broken, west, Tower 3732.
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18: Climbing flight level 160.
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10: So, good evening, Plane 304, passing 1,000, 5,000.
1: Plane 304, departure identify, climb unrestricted, flight level 160, speed 250 knots or less.
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19: 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P112, Canada Delta 119, decimal 5 with call sign only.
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19: 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Status 6,000 feet, QNH 1,000.
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14: Taipei 129, decimal 1, Winman 578. Goodbye.
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14: Squawking 2150.
19: Sir, 352 Hong Kong radar identify on Squawking 2150.
14: Nando 352, any day threat for us?
19: 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What is the request level?
16: After passing 10,000 feet, reduce speed to 250 knots.
3: Up to 30 miles of Romeo, side due weather, Squawking 1065.
19: Cathay 381 Hong Kong radar identified. Clear Abbey 3 Bravo arrival.
3: Clear the Abbey 3 Bravo arrival, Cathay 381.
19: Sherman 855 contact radar 132, decimal 15.
14: 132, 15, my 855, good day.
19: Good day.
14: My 841, request heading 250.
19: Sherman 841, the heading 210 initially.
14: Heading 210 initially, Shaman Air 841.
6: Time to fly level 270.
3: 20.
19: Speed 280 knots.
17: Heading flight level 390, direct dot me.
19: Singapore 838 Hong Kong radar, roger, stand by for level change.
17: Yes, Singapore 838.
3: Bravo arrival, Cathay 1016.
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19: Check direct to Dongmu. Hong Kong Shuttle 226, clear direct to Dongmu and sign the level 330 final level.
3: Direct to Dongmu, level 330 final, Hong Kong Shuttle 226.
15: Ali.
16: Air China 117, reduce speed to 230 knots.
3: Reduce 230
19: Shuttle 226, can you reach level 20 miles before, question 15 miles before dot me?
3: 56.
19: Stand by.
3: 904, maintaining 10,400 meters, direct to Tampa.
15: Dynasty 794, Hong Kong radar identified.
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6: Lower to airspace restriction, you will be descending in 1 minute.
3: Dynasty 732.
19: 23 approved, cross up now at time 499. Mexico 372, contact radar 128, station mode 75.
17: 28,
12: doing spot 715, Moscow 372, good day.
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2: 7.1, Reykjavik 546, good day.
1: Via jet 3732, descend to 3,000 feet and clear Alessudo approach runway 34.
2: Descend to 3,000 feet, clear as first runway 34, turbine to 3732.
1: Via jet 877, climb to flight level 170.
20: Climb level 170, via jet 877.
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21: 130, sidebar 260 below, Cathay 104.
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1: Cathay 94, 2 departure, identify climb unrestricted flight level 160.
2: Climb unrestricted flight level 160, Cathay 942.
1: Bohemia 304, contact radar, contact Guangzhou 125 decimal 35.
23: 135, Bohemia 304, good day.
1: Air China 116, climb to flight level 6,900 meters.
24: Flight level 6,900 meters, Air China 116.
1: Air China 116, affirm, increase speed 280 knots.
24: Okay. Increase speed 280 knots, Air China 116.
1: Long air 8054, speed 280 knots when able.
21: 281 able, long air is available.
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1: 18.92, bye bye.
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2: Thai 378, descend to flight level 260, cross the way. 0711, Delhi Charlie.
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21: 119.5.
1: It's all less, therefore spacing.
2: 280 knots or less, Cathay 942.
1: May I ask our 9375 departure, say again, passing altitude? May I ask our 9375 departure, I identify climb unrestricted, flight level 160, speed 250 knots or less.
0: Level 160, Mexico at 9375.
1: Hong Kong Shuttle 768, no speed control.
4: Pacific Shuttle 768.
5: Good evening, 10,5035, flight level 250, squawk 3121.
6: Channel 7,035, roger, stand by.
1: 10,5035. Cathay 964 departure, identify climb unrestricted, flight level 160, speed 250 knots or less. Moscow 9375, no speed control.
0: 9375, thank you.
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6: 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Time VHI
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25: 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China 7367, flight level 230, squawk 3110.
6: China 7367, Hong Kong, ready to identify, maintain flight level 230.
25: Maintain flight level 230, China 7367.
6: Hong Kong Shuttle 768, climb to flight level 250.
0: Level
6: 350,
0: control 768.
16: Maintain high speed below 10,000 feet.
15: 9375, thanks.
0: Flight level 260 to reach by Maple.
6: 10708, Hong Kong, ready to get a descent flight level 130, cross Maple 260 or below.
0: Descent flight level 130, cross Maple 260 below, Cathay 708.
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7: 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Our final level.
25: 280 knots or less, approve Singapore 7861.
7: 08054 Hong Kong radar, climb by level 330.
4: Climb by level 330, long air, 8054.
7: Cathay 381, descend by level 260, reach level by impact.
25: Level 260 by impact, Cathay 381. 250, 10,367.
7: 381, contact radar, 126, decimal 5.
25: 126, decimal 5, can I say 381?
0: 5678, approaching flight level 220.
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6: Departure 122, decimal 65, bye bye.
0: Departure 122, decimal 65, bye bye.
9: Good evening, Mascot 9375, approaching level 160, tracking direct for Tofu.
6: Mascot 9375, Hong Kong, Radar Grenade, climb to fly level 220.
9: Level 220, Mascot 9375.
6: Cathay 708, proceed direct to Murray, speed 280 knots on greater. Rate 2.
10: 133.82, Cathay 9
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25: Direct Hotel 477, no speed control.
0: 78, final about 220, direct to Peking.
1: Thai 628, Hong Kong departure, good day, turn left direct Tamot, descend to flight level 170.
0: Let's select to Tamot, descend to flight level 170, Thai 678.
15: Hong Kong radar, climb to flight level 280.
1: United 153 departure identify, climb unrestricted, flight level 130, speed 250 knots or less. Cathay 913, climb unrestricted, flight level 160, speed 280 knots when able. Flight level 160, standard flight level.
0: Flight level 160, Cathay 913. Cathay 451.
11: Good evening, Xiamia to level 320, heading 260, squawk 2654.
7: Xiamia 882 Hong Kong radar identified. Can you make any right turn? Stand by. Xiamia 882 Hong Kong radar, can you make any right turn now?
25: Strong VHF 943.
7: Manila on data link monitor 119.3.
25: 01. Heading 250 to white weather.
7: Jet 943, I call you back, stand by. Sherman 882, go ahead, can you make any right turn now? Jet 943, Hong Kong radar, heading 250, approved, identified. Winston Jet 525, contact radar, 128 decimal 75.
1: Singapore 7861, turn right direct, soft blue.
25: Turn right, blue, Singapore. 5955, sorry, say again the pressure clearance.
24: 40, Cathay 531.
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1: United 152, no speed control, climb unrestricted, flight level 160. United 152, climb unrestricted, flight level 160, no speed control.
7: 150.
1: Cathay 9013, contact radar 133.82.
0: 133.82, Cathay 9013.
1: November 522, November Romeo, Hong Kong departure, say again, passing altitude.
25: Passing 3,000. Cool.
1: 522 November Romeo, departure identify, climb unrestricted, flight level 130, speed 250 knots or great, 250 knots.
3: Climb maintain flight level 130, speed 250,
11: Zero, Shamir A2.
7: Shamir A2, turn right, heading 290.
11: D290, Shamir A2.
1: 936 departure identify, climb unrestricted flight level 130, speed 250 knots or less.
3: Climb unrestricted
1: flight level
3: 130,
1: speed 250 or less. Hatchet 871,
3: climb to flight level 160.
7: Climb to flight level 160, Roger, Hatchet 7. Project 943, Roger, report, request. Heading later.
25: Body for heading later, we will find a
7: port 3. 735, descend for level 310.
25: This right there is 310, Sapphire 735.
24: 124, any track shortening available?
7: Not at the moment.
24: 124.
15: Yeah, 871, turn right, proceed direct to source loop.
3: Turn right, direct source loop, Jihad 871.
7: 8054, turn left, heading 040, and expedite pass for level 310.
24: 40, expedite passing flight level 310, confirm, 0854.
7: 8054, affirm.
24: You left heading 040, expedite passing flight level 310.
7: Japan 735, which flight level 310 in 2 minutes, do traffic. Roger, PC 41 Hong Kong radar, roger.
15: KLA 651 departure identified, climb by the SID flight level 130.
7: Nine Hong Kong radar identified on Squawk 6327, clear FB3, Bravo arrival.
25: Firm Squawk 6327, clear FB3, Bravo, Bohemia 239.
7: Bohemia 239, affirm, after dot we fly heading 235, radar vectors for FB3, Bravo arrival.
25: Yeah, after dot me, fly heading 235, and for the FB3, Bravo, Bohemia 239.
7: Affirm.
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7: Shaman
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7: Shaman A2, heading 310,
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11: 310,
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11: A2.
24: 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Level
7: 250. Cafe 964, Hong Kong radar, climb for level 310, stand by for higher.
24: Climb for level 310, stand by higher, Cafe 964.
10: Top below 541, up to 60, Cafe 724.
25: Hong Kong radar, Jihad 871, good evening, passing flight level 135, landing 160, inbound, source blue.
13: Etihad 871 radar, proceed direct early, climb to flight level 250.
25: Proceed direct early, climb flight level 250, Etihad 871.
14: Cafe 713, no delay past 9,000 feet, thank you.
18: Second, Cafe 700.
14: Yeah, no delay past 9,000 feet.
7: Is some modification.
25: A054.
7: Sherman A2, contact Shanghai 128 station 135.
13: Fire Southern 367 Hong Kong radar, climb to flight level 320.
25: Number reduce speed to 230 now, Japan Square 372.
13: 367, request level non-standard. Are you able by level 350?
25: Indicate the RC.
7: Second.
25: Sunny 735, request of transit the RC. 80 or 300 knots.
22: Running flight level 11,000 meters. Scog 0074.
13: Air China 977 Hong Kong radar identified.
22: Air China 977.
7: for high level at Bicol. 861, climb to level 280.
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17: 125.35, November, Romeo, bye bye.
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19: 239.
7: 239, track direct to Abbey, descend Alpha level 260, speed 300 knots or greater.
19: Roger, track to Abbey, descend Alpha level 260, speed 300 knots, bow in here 239.
25: 531, request descent.
7: Cathay 531, descend for level 260, reach level by N pad, transition to speed 270 knots.
25: Descend for level 260 knots, reach by N pad, transition to speed 270 knots, Cathay 531.
4: We're getting into TMS 386, heavy level, 1600.
7: Long A 054, heading 360, approved.
25: 54, thank you.
7: Hong Kong Shuttle 183, Hong Kong radar identified. Cleared Abbey 3 Bravo arrival.
20: Abbey 3 Bravo arrival, Hong Kong Shuttle 183.
7: In
4: 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Very good evening. 1,600
7: meters. Emirates 386, Hong Kong radar roger. Long Air A054, contact radar, contact Shanghai 128, day small 35.
25: 2835, Long Air A054, good
4: evening. N043, heading 270 now, ma'am.
7: Stand by, Japan Air 735, descend for level 260, reach by NPES, reduce speed to 270 knots.
21: 7.
4: Initially, flight level 32.
7: EVA 386, Hong Kong radar, roger. FedEx 5230, counter Taipei 129, Adesma 1.
25: FedEx 5230, good night.
7: Cathay 9064, climb to level 330.
25: Climb to level 330, Cathay 9064. 60 below China Southern, 3040.
7: Roger, requirement to cross at cloud times 2-6 or later due to onward spacing.
23: Adia S71, contact radar 127, clear Timo 1.
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4: 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Timo, and then direct to EPCO, Singapore 835.
23: Level 9, Hong Kong radar identified. Maintain for level 120.
25: For level 120, Sina Southern 5079.
27: Good evening, Cathay 651, climbing level 130, directing south loop.
23: Cathay 651, radar climb to flight level 240.
27: Climb to level 240, Cathay 651.
4: 0 not the period, Cathay 3.
14: Cathay 708, we disputed 25, you're not solids.
7: Bye, clear to Abbey 3, Bravo arrival.
25: Abbey 3, Bravo arrival, Cathay 569.
28: 2703, good evening on squawk 5033.
7: Line Intact 2703, Hong Kong radar, roger. Cathay 9064, track direct to Dot Me.
28: Dot Me, Cathay 964.
7: Level 260, bow speed 28 0 knots.
23: 78, contact radar 132, decimal 15. Cathay 724, descend for level 110, cross Murray for level 130 or below.
27: Yes, 54110, cross Murray, 54130, as of below, Cathay 724.
23: United 152, contact radar 127.1.
27: 127.1, United 152.
0: United 152, climb to level 280.
23: 724, call the approach 119R decimal 1.
14: Good day.
4: 97,
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2: Bohemia 4996 departure identified, climb by SID, level 160.
1: SID, level 160, Bohemia 496.
5: SC 936 Hong Kong radar, climb but level 290.
6: Level 290,
23: Johnny Beast 936, call the radar, 127, decimal 1.
8: 11, Johnny Beast 936, please.
23: 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Wing monitor 119 decimal 3.
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4: Sorry,
23: 8132 Bomb Sierra.
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1: 835, descend to level 400. 16, you identified,
23: clear Sierra 7 Bravo arrival.
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23: 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Call 372, call the approach 119R decimal 1.
8: 119 decimal 1, last call 372, be there.
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1: Shut down,
0: we're exhaust loop, Cafe
23: 663. 352, Roger. 651, climb to level 250.
27: Climb to level 250, Cafe 651.
23: World Space 705, descend to level 110, cross Murray, level 130 or below.
1: Cross Murray 130.
23: Right by 705 and contact approach 119, decimal 1.
0: 02900, reach level in 5 minutes, transition to speed 300 knots.
8: Descent, flight level, Cathay 569, descent flight level 290, and with reach within 5 minutes, 300 knots, Cathay 569.
2: Radar on 123 decimal 47.
0: 2347. 9043 Hong Kong.
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0: Dynasty 836, counter radar 128, decimal 75.
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2: 496 contact radar, question Guangzhou 125, decimal 35.
3: 12535, we're now 496, good night.
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6: 26 Hong Kong radar, identifying clear sub-node direct eastbound.
2: Dynasty 920, approve and speed at your discretion.
7: 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Thank you, Dynasty 920.
2: Yeah.
4: Radar, climb by level 330.
8: Climb by level 330, Falco 236.
9: New flight level 170, China Southern 3040.
2: Cathay 679, proceed direct to source route with remote navigation.
10: Cathay 679, you are 5,000.
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10: We are navigating Cathay 679.
2: Cathay 611, say again your passing altitude.
11: Cathay now on climb 5,000.
2: Cathay 611 identified, climb by the SID for level 130.
11: SID, level 130, Cathay 611.
2: Air Junior 12902, report your speed.
12: Speed 270, and also Air Junior 1292.
2: Air Junior 1292, roger. Break, Dynasty 920, speed 250 knots.
12: 250, Dynasty 920.
13: Again, it was broken, Qatari 816.
4: Qatari 816, descend via start for level 110.
13: The star, descending with all 110, Qatari 816.
4: China Southern 5079, climb to flight level 200.
14: Climb to flight level 200, China Southern 5079.
15: Continue descent flight level 260 to reach by MPET, Cathay 569.
4: Thai 602 Hong Kong radar identifying clear, Canto 3 Bravo arrival.
16: Canto 3 Bravo arrival, Thai 602.
4: China Southern 5079, climb to flight level 250.
17: Flight level 250, Canto 5079.
6: Roger 569 Hong Kong radar, roger.
18: Roger, not Cathay 724.
2: Affirm.
9: Turn up direct to Tamil, China Southern 3040.
2: Cathay 679, contact radar on 123 decimal 47.
9: 7, Cathay 679, good night.
2: Cathay 611, increase speed to 280 knots.
4: 6680,
19: Cathay
4: 611.
19: 660, ready. 63 on climb level 250.
4: Cathay 663, climb to level 280.
19: Climb to level 280, Cathay 663.
10: Number 82, Agile 1292, good night.
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0: 8,000 feet.
9: 4,500 meters, China Southern 3040.
2: China Southern 3040, be 4,500 meters at or before Tamil.
9: 4,500 meters or below before Tamil, China Southern 3040.
2: Bohemia 218 departure identified, climb by the SID, flight for 130.
10: Departure is Cathay 611, confirm within line, unrestricted climb for 130.
2: Cathay 611 approved.
10: Approved, unrestricted climb 130, Cathay 611.
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0: 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Eva I 06 identified, climb unrestricted to flight level 130.
1: Climb unrestricted, flight level 130, Eva I 06.
0: Dynasty 9020, contact radar 133, decimal 82.
2: Radar 133, 82, Dynasty 9020.
3: New heading 080 for short pitch, but 3482.
0: One time right proceed out to source loop cancel speed restrictions.
4: Right direct source loop cancel speed restrictions, scan 8601.
5: Position CQ over to Sanya 133.435, that's gone. 93.75, good night.
6: To flight level 11,300 meters.
0: Emirates Break 3 departure identified, climb by the SID flight level 130.
7: 5 flight level 130, I'm
0: SID. Confirm flight level 130.
7: 130,
6: SID. So, speed map 0.78 or greater.
8: FB 3 Bravo, arrival 78 or greater. And which runway can we expect?
6: Hong Kong Shadow 135, expect runway 25 right, but next sector will keep you advised.
8: Okay, 25 right, Shadow 135.
6: Dynasty 936, descend for level 270.
4: Oh, Dynasty 936.
6: Starwalker 236, clear direct ENVA.
9: Sorry, ENVA, Starwalker 236.
10: Good evening, Dynasty A40, flight level 370, squad 6104.
6: Dynasty A40, Hong Kong radar identified. Hong Kong Shuttle 768 at Echo, contact Sanya 133, caution, contact Sanya 122, decimal 6.
0: 121, decimal 4.
4: 121, decimal 4, China Southern 390, good day.
0: Bye bye.
11: 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Moscow 372, contest director 119 at decimal 5 with call sign only.
12: 195, Moscow 372.
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13: 350, 30
0: FedEx 64. VNL 100, turn right heading 070, back up for extra track miles to climb.
14: Heading 070, confirm. We are able to pick all the above flight level 158.
0: Finnair 100, in that case, remain on SID, climb flight level 120.
14: Climb flight level 140, remain on SID.
0: Finnair 100, flight level 120.
14: Climb flight level 120, Finnair 100.
4: Return Macau 615, descending flight level 23, so reach 5 needle.
0: Macau 615, Macau Information Alpha, runway 34, descend flight level 180 after needle.
4: Information Alpha, runway 34 in Macau, descend flight level 180 after needle. Macau 615.
0: BNL 100, continue climb flight level 6,900 meters.
14: Climb flight level 6,900 meters, BNL
0: 100. Emirates 3X3, cancel speed control, proceed direct to source low.
15: Back to Soslu, Emirates 383 Heavy, thank you.
0: Emirates 383, climb unrestricted to flight level 160.
15: Restricted, flight level 160, Emirates 383.
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4: INEOS 218, request higher.
0: For Hinia 218, maintain flight level 130, traffic on top.
4: 130, Venus 218.
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11: 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Zero.
18: Right,
0: right. Level 1, 218 contact radar on 133 decimal 82.
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0: FedEx 6428, climb unrestricted, flight level 160.
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6: 6428,
18: climb
19: unrestricted, 160.
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20: Auto right heading 2, dial to descent level 340, only for 811.
6: Seven two four, roger. 3077, stay on my frequency, climb and maintain for level 330.
11: Two 230 knots, descend to 7,000 feet.
21: 2 2 0 7,000 feet.
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0: Air Macau 615, descend flight level 140.
4: That's flight level 140, Air Macau 615.
0: FedEx 6428, increase speed 280 knots or greater.
17: Yeah, I understand, 280 or greater, FedEx 6428.
0: Hong Kong Shuttle 614 for sequencing, speed maintain 280 knots.
17: Speed 280
6: knots,
17: Hong Kong Shuttle 604.
6: High level. 2245, Cathay 742. Cathay 742, you identified. Clear Sierra 7 Bravo arrival.
22: 7 Bravo, Cathay 742, Tossi.
17: 330.
6: Air Junior 1128, roger. Stand by further call.
17: Roger, 128.
18: 2 Bravo.
0: Cathay 623 departure, identified, climb by SID 9000 feet.
18: Climb by SID 9000 feet, Cathay 623.
0: Cathay 302, cancel, question, increase speed 280 knots, climb unrestricted, fly level 160.
18: Level 160, speed 02.
6: Your climb, expect to reach for level 330, 10 miles before dot me.
23: Climb to expect 10 miles before dot me, apply level 330, urgent 1292.
6: Now heading 110 initially, due inbound traffic.
11: Yes, speed 230 knots. Hong Kong Shuttle 183, reduce speed 230 knots.
6: 2902, roger.
17: That's 4,450.
6: Stand by follower. Niner Optimus Roger, speed 2230 knots.
11: Back, say again your call sign.
21: Cathay 505, we just got Cathay 505.
11: Cathay 505, Roger, continue heading 310, thank you.
21: Heading 310, heading back, your back.
17: And the aircraft position, Cathay 716.
6: Operator. Air 218 Hong Kong radar, climb to flight level 330. Hong Kong radar identified.
24: 2120, request a direct eastbound is available, thank you.
18: Report 8.
1: 11.
11: Approach runway 25 right, LNP Sulu. Approach, descend unrestricted to 6,000 feet, QNH 1000.
2: May 742 radar, stand by lower.
22: Okay, Charlie 742.
3: Hong Kong radar, Cathay 393, released by Guangzhou.
2: Cathay 393, radar, no speed control, expedite descent for level 190.
3: No speed control, expedite descent for level 190, Cathay 393.
19: Runway 218, roger, stay by.
5: Stand by, Cathay 2.
2: Cathay 611, continue climb for level 1,000 meters.
7: Continue climb for level 1,000 meters, and we are able 2,000 meters by SICO.
2: Cathay 611, stop climb for... Cathay 611, climb to level 1,600 meters.
11: Cathay 600, approach runway 25 right, descend unrestricted to 8,000 feet, QNH 1,000.
2: Entry. 755, deviation approved, report clear.
19: To Mega.
3: Peter 290, rest, right, smoke, only point 811.
15: Level 110, Meta 380.
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19: Cathay 113, departure identified, climb by SID 9,000 feet. Cathay 302, cancel speed control.
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15: 20 knots, Cathay.
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22: Descent to flight level 150, speed 280 knots, and you have soft on the radio, Cathay 740.
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11: Cathay 742, descend flight level 110, cancel the canto level restriction.
22: Descend flight level 110, cancel canto altitude restrictions, Cathay 742.
11: MECAL 615, descend 3,000 feet, QNH 1,000, clear ILS to approach on runway 34 with for establishment.
3: Okay,
11: 4-0. 260. 8236 Hong Kong radar, descend for level 220.
3: Step level 220, China Southern 8336.
11: Cathay 742, the reach flight level 110, cancel the canto level restriction and explore the descent, you can expect the left turn to Murray as well.
22: But we have
11: to restrict to expedite the reach flight level. Thai 602, descend flight level 180 and turn right heading 120 vector for sequence.
3: Heading 180, sorry, flight level 180,
11: Cathay 393, contact approach on 19.1 Glen.
19: Cathay 623, contact radar 123.47.
8: 12347, Cathay 623.
1: So, cross MPAT at or below flight level 260.
8: Shuttle 614.
22: Cathay 742.
11: Thai 602, expedite descent for level 170.
9: Flight level 170, Thai 02.
10: Hong Kong radar, good evening. Channel 75009er, direct to Sierra, flight level 190.
11: Channel 75009er, Hong Kong radar, the clear Sierra 7 Bravo arrival, confirm squad 0067.
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10: Maintain flight level 1900, Channel 75009er.
12: Hong Kong radar, good day, Channel 7325, maintain flight level 250, squawk 3133.
11: Then Thai 602, turn left lane 330, descend flight level 160.
9: Heading 330, flight level 160, Thai 602.
11: Cathay 623, Hong Kong, climb flight level 200.
8: Cathay 623, climb flight level 200.
11: China 7325, Hong Kong, identify, maintain flight level 250.
12: 250, China 7325.
11: Cathay 742, contact approach on 19.1 today.
22: 19.1, Cathay 742, good night.
11: Thai 602, increase speed to axial north and explore descent flight level 140.
9: 280, Thai 602.
11: Thai 602, descend flight level 140.
9: Flight level 140, Thai 602.
8: Hong Kong, Kenny 254 with you, level at flight level 210, speed 250.
11: Kenny 254, Hong Kong, clear Sierra 7 Delta arrival and report squawk.
8: Sierra 7 Bravo arrival, Kenny 254.
11: Sierra 7 Delta arrival and confirm squawk 0134.
8: 0134, Sierra 7 Delta arrival, County 254.
11: Thai 602, descend flight level 110, now track down at Murray.
9: Murray, taking to last flight 602.
11: Thai 602, descend flight level 110, cross Murray, flight level 130 or below.
9: Cross Murray, flight level 130 below, descend flight level 110, 32 Murray, Thai 602.
11: Cathay 715, Hong Kong, climb flight level 200.
13: 200, Cathay 715.
11: China Southern 325, contact radar 127.1.
12: 27.1, China Southern 325, good day.
11: China Southern 5009er, descend flight level 130.
10: China Southern 130, China Southern 5009er.
11: 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QNH 1001,
2: China Southern 325, after Sierra, climb to flight level 270 initially.
12: After Sierra, climb to flight level 270 initially, China Southern 324.
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12: Senator, maintain flight level 130, direct clock, County 254.
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29: Rather, cancel altitude restriction at Canton, China 75009.
22: Going at 218, track direct to Dot Me, and reach for level 350, 10 miles before Dot Me.
11: Cathay 623, cancel speed restriction.
8: Cathay 623.
11: China Southern 5009, contact approach 119.1, good day.
12: 119.1, good day, China Southern 5009.
8: Cathay 615, correction, 612, descending 200 by eastbound.
11: Skyway 612 Hong Kong, radar good day, descend flight level 110 and cross eastbound below flight level 200.
8: Descend 110 and cross eastbound below 200, Skyway 612.
11: Macau 615, there, contact tower 118.0, good day.
0: Contact
11: 615. Cafe 623, contact radar 127.1, goodbye. 1975, 079, approach runway 25 right, descend unrestricted to 8,000 feet, QNH 1001, information golf.
4: Squawk 4571.
11: Stand by, Connie 254, proceed direct canto.
6: Climb to flight level 9,200 meters.
8: Climb flight level 9,200 meters, Cathay 623.
6: China Southern 5079, contact sign 122.6.
14: 122.6, China Southern 5079, good day.
11: 5. China Eastern 9658, proceed direct 8.
16: To Alley 7758.
11: 8254, descend to reach flight level 110 by Murray, cancel the canto level restriction.
16: 11,000.
6: China Southern 325, maintain flight level 270. China Southern 325, Hong Kong radar, climb the level
16: 330.
6: Climb to level 330. Dynasty 836, contact Taipei 129, decimal 1. 133, decimal 35.
17: 3335, Cathay 679, connect.
20: Sure, evening, Macau 986, 5000, squawk 3524.
11: 65, good day.
21: 65, good day, Charles Southern A336.
11: Cathay 715, contact radar 127, decimal 1, good day.
21: 7.1, Cathay 715.
6: 15. Scooter 120, 128, decimal 75.
23: 75, Scooter 120, good day.
21: Cathay 715, climbing flight level 250.
6: Cathay 715, climb to flight level 320.
21: Flight 320, Cathay 715.
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11: China Southern 5079, descend to 6,000 feet and proceed direct to Hotel 623.
24: 7330, descend 4,500 feet, Emirates 380.
11: Bay 393, turn left heading 360. Cafe 742, turn left heading 020.
6: 742.
11: Thai 602, turn left heading 040. Brakes on also greater and stand by lower.
30: 280 or greater, greater by 73.
31: Supply level 250.
6: China Eastern 9658, climb to flight level 9,800 meters.
31: To flight level 9,800 meters, Eastern 9658.
32: China 021, maintain, flight level 340.
6: China 021, roger. 81, check direct to Sula.
21: 2986.
6: Eight leg.
11: 9,000 feet, QNH 1001.
21: 611.
24: 60 knots, Emirates 380.
11: 001, and reduce speed to 250 knots. Greater Bay 873, descend to reach flight level 110 by Murray, cancel canto level restriction.
30: Roger, flight level 110, reached by Murray, cancel, Canto level restriction, Radar Bay 863.
11: Bay 73, when you're ready, proceed direct Murray.
30: Direct Murray, Radar Bay 873.
11: Radar Bay 73, make the level requirement, flight level 110 by Murray, when ready, direct Murray.
30: Roger, 110 by Murray, and when ready, direct Murray, Radar Bay 873.
2: China 755, Hong Kong radar, roger. 001, clear direct to Eglek.
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2: 901.
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3: Badger, effective, sure.
11: Connie 254, descend to 6,000 feet.
2: Beginning 19, climb to flight level 120.
5: 614, climb to level 370.
7: 10, I'll go to Chateau 614.
2: Shenzhen Air 230, Hong Kong radar identified.
9: That is it, Zil.
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13: Radar Stalker 206, leaving final 220, climbing 250.
5: Stalker 206, good day, climb to the boat 290, stand by higher.
13: Climb maintain final 290, stand by higher, Stalker 206.
15: Knots,
16: Cat Day 600. Cat ILS 25
18: left. Shuttle 135, Roger, will advise. Cat A 742, contact director 119 decimal 5 with Colson only.
19: 119 decimal 5, Cat A 742.
18: Tie 602, reduce speed 230 knots.
3: Speed 230, 560.
5: 206, how about direct Conga?
2: Okay. New Guinea 19, climb unrestricted, flight level 160.
10: Unrestricted,
13: flight 160, New Guinea 19. ILS 479, 2 miles to Elato, flight level 360, stroke 2614.
5: Cathay 479, Hong Kong, good day, identified, Abbey 3, Bravo, arrival.
13: 3, Bravo, Cathay 479.
10: Hong Kong, radar, Hong Kong, shuttle 647, flight level 380, Fox 6074.
5: Hong Kong, shuttle 647, good day, identified, Abbey 3, Bravo, arrival.
10: Abbey 3, Bravo, arrival, Hong Kong, shuttle 647.
2: Climb for level 10,400 meters, reach 30 miles before SQL.
13: 0,400 meters, reach 30 miles before SQL, Cathay 623.
2: Cathay 764, when ready, descend for level 260, reach by Maple.
15: Ready, level by Maple, Cathay 764.
25: They're not so great, so cancel Mango speed restriction, Cathay 9802.
11: 02900 final.
2: Cathay 715, track to EPCO.
18: Descend to 6,000 feet.
16: 6,000 feet, shuttle 135.
18: 1,000, beacon 2 Bravo.
2: Damage 9859, departure identified. Climb unrestricted to 9,000 feet.
13: Unrestricted 9,000 feet, press 9859.
2: New Guinea 19R, contact radar 133 decimal 82, good day.
13: 133 decimal 82, New Guinea 19.
3: 34,500 feet, passing Jersey.
13: Radar New Guinea 19, climbing 160.
26: New Guinea 19, Hong Kong, climb to flight level 250. You can expect weather avoidance before Dalal.
13: Level 2,000 and radar
18: before double. Degree 1 man. Redescend to 6,000 feet. 93.
0: Good evening, Xiamen Air, Simon, maintain level 300, score 0177, request by level 360 final.
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2: 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Shenzhen Air 230, track direct Dumo, cancel offset.
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26: Cathay 991, track direct to Muscle, descend to flight level 110 to reach by Muscle, maintain your speed.
18: One, turn right heading 330.
3: Right heading 330, report need one more.
32: 521, down heading 65.
18: 75009, reduce speed 230 knots.
0: So good evening, China Southern 381. Meeting flight level 250, squawk 3121.
11: China Southern 381 Hong Kong radar today identified. Maintain flight level 250.
0: Maintain flight level 250, China Southern 381.
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8: 85, good day, sir. Sky Racer 612.
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9: Climbing 5000 on the beacon to Bravo.
2: Emirates 385, departure identified, climb unrestricted, flight level 160.
9: Climb unrestricted, flight level 160, Emirates 385.
2: E558, climb unrestricted, flight level 120.
3: Climb unrestricted, flight level 120, EVA 858.
19: Cover 742.
0: Niner, descending for level 210, passing for level 213, and released by Hong Kong, squawk 0326.
11: Greater Bay 53, Niner Hong Kong radar, good day, identify, clear Sierra 7 Bravo arrival.
0: Yes, yes, Sam Bravo, arrival, Quarter Bay, 539.
2: Minutes, 1,000 feet above your clear level.
30: Cathay 715, copy, climbing level 390.
8: Hong Kong Shuttle 597, 17370, approaching ICLM, squawk 5550.
2: Hong Kong Shuttle 597, Hong Kong radar identified, clear Canto 3 Bravo arrival.
8: So 3 Bravo, Hong Kong Shuttle 597.
18: Shuttle 647-0.
2: Level 7348, identify.
8: 37348.
2: China Southern 381 report request level.

0: Request flight level 330, China Southern 381.
1: China Southern 381, Roger. Climb and maintain flight level 270.
0: Climb and maintain flight level 270, China Southern 381.
2: 130 and cross Sony flight level 260 or below.
3: And flight level 130 and cross Sony flight level 260 or below, Cathay 96.
0: Hong Kong radar evening, China Southern A071, maintaining flight level 230, squawk 3116.
2: China Southern A071, Hong Kong radar identify, climb flight level 250.
0: Climb flight level 250, China Southern A.
4: Climb 9, passing 135, climbing 160.
2: MS 9859, Hong Kong radar, good day, climb flight level 230.
4: Climb level 230, MS 9859.
5: MEPT 300 knots or greater.
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2: Check A764, which flight level 130 by Canto?
7: Flight level 130, level by Canto, Cafe 764. 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
1: Rock, climb flight level 310.
0: Aptus Sierra, Aptus Sierra, climb flight level 310, China Southern A071.
5: Contact approach, 119 or decimal 1.
0: 191 Cafe 9.
5: EVA 858, climb the flight level 250.
6: Flight level 250, EVA 858.
4: Fox 24.
2: 23 Hong Kong, identify me.
4: 539.
5: 5300 knots.
4: 300 knots, I'm passing 58.
5: Climb the flight level 180.
4: Flight level 180, Cathay 448.
8: 128.75, Myanmar 700.
1: Myanmar 700, Aifa.
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10: Flight level 290, East of Palo Leopard, Hong Kong. You may request higher in Manila airspace.
11: Direct short flow, Mr. 85.
2: 4D7, flight level 110 and cross Canto, flight level 130 or below.
7: Descend flight level 110, cross Canto, flight level 130 or below, Cathay 764.
2: And with 9859, climb flight level 250.
4: Climb flight level 250, MS 9859.
2: Cathay 926, speed 300 knots and cancel the mango speed restriction.
7: 300 knots and cancel mango speed restriction, Cafe 96.
2: MS 9859, contact radar 127.1, goodbye.
4: 171, MS 9859, goodbye.
0: Base climbing, flight level 250.
5: Macau 658, Hong Kong radar, good day, climb flight level 320.
0: Climb flight level 320, MS 9859.
1: Call radar, identify, clear, Canto 3, Bravo arrival.
7: Canto 3 Bravo, Cathay 778.
4: Hong Kong, Emirates 9859, passing 186, climbing 250.
1: Every 9859, climb for level 9200 meters.
4: Climb for level 9200 meters, Emirates 9859.
7: Singapore 9898, direct track west.
1: Singapore 898, negative.
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1: 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Sanya 133, decimal 35.
4: 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Hong Kong, are you calling Emirates 9859?
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4: Cathay 9-2-6, proceed direct Mango.
0: Direct Mango, Cathay 9-2-6. Hong Kong radar, Cathay 931, squawking 0323, estimate 0 at time 02.
4: Cathay 931, Hong Kong, identify clear Sierra 7 Bravo Echo.
0: Sierra 7 Bravo, Cathay 931.
5: 1H1001.
0: 21. You're offside 15 now,
6: sleep at night. Yes, bring 6524, Hong Kong radar, roger. When able, track direct on me.
0: Zephyr has another direct on me, I'm bring 6524.
5: Greater Bay 539 at AFIRM, and that delay through 9,000 feet and descend to 6,000 feet.
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1: Bohemia 234, departure identified, climb unrestricted, flight level 160.
0: Climb
4: unrestricted,
0: flight level 160,
4: Bohemia 234.
0: Descending flight level 280
4: for 260. Magellan 880 Hong Kong, radar, continue descending flight level 130.
0: Climb flight level 130, Magellan 880.
1: Okay, 723, contact radar 123.47, good day.
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10: 1F1M385, good night.
4: Cathay 733, Hong Kong, climb flight level 250.
0: Flight level 250, Cathay 733.
4: Cathay 931, descend flight level 110.
0: Descend flight level 110, Cathay 931.
4: Red Cat 123, climb flight level 190.
10: 92, climb flight level 250.
1: Red 385 radar, climb to flight level 320, upgrade the fire.
10: Plus 320, I'm 385.
1: Singapore 98, contact Hong Kong radar 12875.
0: Radar 128, decimal 75, Singapore 898.
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0: Good day, Generation 9658.
11: Hong Kong radar, good evening. It's at 581, today, Zigle, flight level 340.
1: It's at 581, Hong Kong radar, Roger.
11: Roger.
4: Man, that's Erica, 1, 2, 3. 80, maintain speed 2X, Unix.
0: Speed 2X, not Magellan, 80.
12: Right about 250 and proceed direct to Bowman, starting in 924.
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4: Cabbage 3, 0, 2.

0: 6 Hong Kong, identify, clear Sierra 7 Bravo arrival.
1: Hong Kong, Cafe 3036, unreadable.
0: Cafe 3036, clear Sierra 7 Bravo arrival.
2: Contact Sanya on 122.6.
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3: Radar 015, good evening, landing 160.
0: China 7321 Hong Kong, identify, maintain flight level 250.
4: Maintain level 250, China 7321.
0: Cafe 931, turn left direct canto now, rejoin the star and speed 250 knots.
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2: China 7321, climb to flight level 270.
4: To flight level 270, China 7321.
2: China 7321 AFM, and say your request at level.
4: Request flight level 330, China Southern 321, and initial climb 270.
2: AFM, thank you. Copy.
5: Hong Kong evening, Cathay 733, climbing flight level 250.
2: Cathay 733 Hong Kong radar, climb to flight level 330, and I'll call you back for higher.
5: I'm initially flight level 330, thank you, Cathay 733.
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10: Hey, Dave, Santa, Skyguard 2565. Santa, flight level 120, seen by Cotton, should air 308.
11: Wong radar, good evening, Cebu 678, maintaining 13,100 meters.
2: Cebu 678, Roger.
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0: 6-3-4-8, 1-2-8, 3-7-3-4-8, 1-2-8, 3-7-3-4-8, 1-2-8, 3-7-3-4-8, 1-2-8, 3-7-3-4-8, 1-2-8, 3-7-3-4-8, 1-2-8, 3-7-3-4-8, 1-2-8, 3-7-3-4-8, 1-2-8, 3-7-3-4-8, 1-2-8, 3-7-3-4-8, 1-2-8, 3-7-3-4-8, 1-2-8, 3-7-3-4-8, 1-2-8, 3-7-3-4-8, 1-2-8, 3-7-3-4-8, 1-2-8, 3-7-3-4-8, 1-2-8, 3-7-3-4-8, 1-2-8, 3-7-3-4-8, 1-2-8, 3-7-3-4-8, 1-2-8, 3-7-3-4-8, 1-2-8, 3-7-3-4-8, 1-2-8, 3-7-3-4-8, 1-2-8, 3-7
12: Shuttle 6 down to 5, turn right, heading 310, vectors 4 delay. Descend at 2,500 feet per minute or greater.
0: U36, cancel the canto level restriction. Descend to reach flight level 110 by Murray.
13: Cancel the level restriction again. And maintain flight by Murray, Cathay 3036.

0: 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Stand by.
1: 15, Roger, stand by.
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1: Blue 115, track.
2: No man, Blue 115.
0: Air China 179, are you able level 410 for planning?
3: Oh, Air China 170, request currency level 370.
0: Okay, I copy that. Done. 1348, can you try again on 12875 now? Just one more time.
1: Incredible, 260 below. Fine.
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3: Identify, climb unrestricted, flight level 6,900 meters.
6: Climb on this sequence, flight level 6,900 meters, shuttle 234.
3: 37321, descend follow 4340.
2: That's a leading 1-1000 and descend flight level 340, airspace 7321.
3: Tara, Tire 205, contact Sanya 122, that is most good enough.
2: Cover radar 127, station 11. 226, Paratire 205,
3: today. Roger 8893, climb for level 280.
7: Level and score code.
8: 5-1-6-4-1-2,
7: inbound Sierra 7-6. German Cargo 502, identified. Information Golf, phase 07 Bravo arrival.
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7: V2AC
9: where north? Seven minutes, V2AC where north, Cathay 704.
2: Hong Kong radar antenna 481, London flight level 10,400 meters.
3: HNS 481, Hong Kong radar, Roger. Air China 481, sorry, you are identifying. Are you able level 370?
7: Cathay 617, departure identify, climb unrestricted, flight level 160.
10: Unrestricted climb, flight level 160, Cathay 617.
2: Negative, we are unable to accept the flight level 370, antenna 481.
3: Okay, copy, and maintain your level, please, yeah.
2: Antenna level, antenna 481.
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2: Chief Sanya 741.
11: Ethiopia 645.
12: Got 351, contact radar 11892.
13: 8902, Moscow 351, good night.
14: 2631, approaching Ilato.
0: Shuttle 117, Hong Kong, good day, identified Abbey 3 Bravo arrival.
14: Abbey 3 Bravo, Hong Kong, Shuttle 117.
15: And Hong Kong, Moscow 351, good evening, Bravo, number 250.
0: Moscow 351, Hong Kong, radar, roger, stand by.
16: Zero, Taipei 12901.
5: 29,000 feet, QNH 1001.
7: 10 to 5 level 210.
2: To flight level 210 and confirm speed to maintain Cathay 337.
7: Avan.
2: We'll maintain the speed now. Speed 210 knots, Cathay 337.
7: Okay. German Cargo 502, speed 280 knots, descend now to flight level 170.
2: Speed 280, descending level 170, Gram Cargo 502.
13: 122, decimal 6, 9,000, 8071, bye bye.
3: Bye.

0: request for the claim, please?
1: Of course, I'm sorry.
0: Get 8893.
1: I think a higher level or occupied by traffic ready, so 280 for you.
0: You can take all the way up to 380.
1: Okay, stand by. I'll check.
0: Thank you very much.
2: Honor zero final.
3: Soon as zero final, see what I said.
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5: Client and maintain flight level 160, Chinese 7366.
6: Transition 25 Red, Cafe 963.
7: We'll reduce speed now to 50 knots.
4: Cafe 7. 8337, cross Murray, flight level 130 below, proceed now direct to Murray.
8: Proceed now direct to Murray, cross flight level 120 below by Murray Cafe 337.
4: German Cargo 502, descend to flight level 110.
9: Descending level 110, German Cargo 502.
8: Keep two on the base.
4: 5.
8: Radar 132, decimal 6, mile less than 7348.
4: Singapore United States, speed at Mango 280 knots.
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10: 8647, thank you.
8: 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That's range 7348. Let's fly level 220.
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13: Unable, Chinese 737.
12: Roger, how about flight level 330?
13: Firm, Chinese 737.
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12: Bohemia 613, radar 126, decimal 5.
4: Murray, speed 280 knots.
8: Murray, speed 280 knots, Cafe 337.
7: Kong Shuttle 597, turn left, proceed direct, riv me.
14: Korea Air 2011.
8: So, Scott 3602, approaching lateral.
12: Shuttle 689, Hong Kong, radar contact, Abbey 3, Bravo arrival.
8: 180, not altering the heading, 77.
4: Murray.
9: Crossing Murray 130 below, and direct to Murray, now German Cargo 502.
8: Any level, level. Okay, maximum we can do is 360.
1: Okay, well, climb now to flight level 3, collection climb to flight level 280, I'll call you back.
8: Climb level 280, for cap 117.
4: Test range 7348, descend to flight level 170.
13: Descend to flight level 170, that's 7348.
8: 5,500 feet direct, room to Cafe 770.
7: Chicago 500 approach, information Golf, runway 25 left. Descend via the star to 8,000 feet, QNH 1001.
4: Level 130.
8: Expedite through flight level 130, Cafe 617.
7: 502.
14: Yeah, again.
7: German Cargo 502, runway 25 left, descend via the star 8,000 feet, QNH 1001.
14: Descending QNH 1001, 25 left. And can you expect that RMP approach?
7: German Cargo 502, affirm expect RMP Zulu AR approach, runway 25 left.
14: RMP.
1: Cafe 3036.
8: On climb flight level 160.
4: Cafe 617, Hong Kong radar, proceed direct to Pekin. Climb to flight level 250.
8: Pekin, climb flight level 250, Cafe 617.
14: 180 knots on Sitopan, Korean Air 2001.
2: China Eastern 7366, contact radar 133.82, goodbye.
3: 133.82, goodbye, China Eastern 7366. Direct to company, maintain level 340, clock 7123.
2: Junior 081, Hong Kong radar identified.
3: Junior 081.
7: 280 knots.
10: 7366 Hong Kong, evening. Climb to flight level 250.
3: Climb and maintain flight level 250, Chinatown 7366.
15: Open and clear, ILS 25 right, Cathay 778.
2: 330, direct to Satmo.
3: Cathay 330.
15: Below 10,000.
7: Cathay 337, 280 knots.
3: Roger, 280 knots. Please.
10: Speed 250 knots.
7: Speed 230 knots.
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7: Cathay 704, reduce speed 230 knots.
3: 26.3, 6.5.
2: Right.
3: 1 Cathay 617, good evening.
2: Good evening.
3: Hello, here Ben 645, descending flight level 260.
2: Eastern Ben 645, Hong Kong radar, proceed direct to Mango, flight speed 300 knots or greater.
3: Mango, speed 300 or greater, here Ben 645, confirm landing runway.
2: Eastern 645, approach where I advise you later, stand by, descend now to flight 7130 by Mango.
3: Confirm flight level 130 by Mango, it's a Ben 645. Call, good day again, Poseidon 113, maintaining flight level 190, approaching Sierra.
2: Poseidon 113, Hong Kong radar, tread direct to Murray, descend to flight level 110, which by Murray?
3: Direct to Murray for flight level 110, level by Murray, Poseidon 113.
2: Poseidon 113, flight speed 280 knots or greater.
3: 280, Poseidon 113.
16: Hong Kong radar, Hong Kong shuttle 535, descending to 260 by sunny.
2: Shuttle 535, Hong Kong radar, tread direct to Mango, descend to flight level 130, which by Mango?
16: Direct to Mango and descend to 130 by Mango, shuttle 535.
2: Shuttle 535, flight speed 300 knots.
16: Speed 300, shuttle 535.
2: 126, ACMO 3.
17: Ready? 04. Request 180 knots to 8 miles.
2: Zero, which by Mango?
3: 280 knots, and it's a 51130 to reach by Mango, we can go 80.
18: Entry, locate, cap up, level 340.
10: 193, good day, China Southern 321.
2: Oh, question, stand by. Stand by,
3: we can go
2: 80. 80, turn right heading 040 for sequencing.
3: Stand by, heading 040, we can go 80.
7: 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Heading 060.
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16: Zhuhai 121.4, goodbye, air range 7348.
2: Virginia 080, contact radar 133.82, good night.
19: 133.82, Virginia 080.
10: Yes,
2: okay, copy, we'll call you back.
16: Hong Kong radar, 735, Mach 0.77, maintain flow level 300.

0: Asia on the 735, copy that. And maintain speed Mach 77, confirm.
1: Mach point, keep Mach point 76, this is Tobolo, so I cannot 735.
0: Okay, maintain 76 is fine, yeah, due to traffic, maintain that speed then, thank you.
1: Confirm maintain 76 or 77?
0: Well, 77 or less, yeah.
1: 77 or less, I cannot 735, thank you.
0: Okay, fine. And maintain 393?
2: Go ahead, maintain 393.
0: Can you maintain 78 or greater?
2: Due to turbulence at this level, can I maintain Mach 0.77?
0: Okay, maintain 77, then direct ECALA.
2: Maintain Mach 0.77, direct ECALA, maintain 893.
0: Cathay 617, climb 54310.
3: Climb 54310, Cathay 617.
1: Good evening, Sunder Air 330, maintain flight level 350, squawk 2140, door start.
0: Stand by, Shuttle 755, contact radar 127 Daisy Mo 55.
3: Shuttle 755
0: today. Alright, record 117, clear direct to ECALA.
3: ECALA, record 117.
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3: Direct Murray, descend 57110, reach by Murray, on shuttle 755.
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4: Transit clear, localizer 25, right, Cathay 704.
3: And good evening.
6: Home Shuttle 671, Hong Kong radar identified, clear ABC Bravo arrival.
3: ABC Bravo arrival, Hong Kong Shuttle 671.
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4: E-645 and Mango, speed 280 knots.
2: Mango, speed 280 knots, take that 645.
4: Shuttle 535, speed now 280 knots.
3: Speed 280 knots, shuttle 535.
8: Speed 170, shuttle 500.
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0: Cathay 617, climb 54330.
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9: Direct to Mackie.
6: Bohemia 080, climb for level 270, final level.
9: Climb for level 270, final level, Bohemia 080.
8: 19811, Ethiopian 645.
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3: We have RB3 Bravo arrival, maintain level RB67.
6: Hong Kong Shuttle 671, descend Alpha level 340.
3: Descend Alpha level 340, Hong Kong Shuttle 671.
11: 535 approach, runway 25 Senna, descend unrestricted 9,000 feet, QNH1001.
6: 60, wish level by MPET.
3: We're ready, descend flight level 260, wish by MPET, Hong Kong Shuttle 689.
12: With the level.
4: Air France 185, turn left direct to B code.
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11: The sudden 113 A firm.
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7: 467, speed 280 knots or less.
6: Eastern 7366, turn left heading 070.
3: Eastern 7366.
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4: Air France 185, thank you. 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
6: 5 pitch 67, descend Alpha level 290.
3: 290, RP 67.
11: 5, maintain 280 knots.
7: Okay, 65.
4: 7102,
6: Central Dikila, 1533. Air Busan
4: 7703, Hong Kong radar identified.
6: 1327, Hong Kong radar identified. Are you able any higher level?
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6: Shuttle 689, contact radar 126.5.
3: 126.5, Hong Kong Shuttle 689.
11: 6,000 feet, QNH 1001.
3: 671. Chinese 737, confirm, descend to. Standing by, Chinese 727. Hong Kong radar, Chinese 737. We can accept flight level 330.
4: Chinese 737 not available. Descend now, flight level 290.
3: Descend now, flight level 290. Chinese 737.
4: Contact Guangzhou 125 decimal 35. Bye bye.
12: Seats 300 or less, Guangzhou 12535, KLM 888.
4: United 878, cancel SID, speed and level restrictions.
6: Descend for level 2900, reach level in 3 minutes.
3: Descend for level 2900 in 3 minutes, Hong Kong 671.
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11: Hong Kong Shuttle 535, descend to 6,000 feet.
3: Shuttle 3, approaching, complete maintain, flight level 340.
4: EastJet 593, Hong Kong radar, good evening, identified.
3: EastJet 593. 167,

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3: 250,
4: 3507 and 113. 1327. Cathay 9 39 departure identified, climb unrestricted, flight level 160.
3: Malaysia 3865.

0: stop me.
1: 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Don't I share 530, good evening. Maintain 11,300 meter, direct signal squawk 0710.
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1: level
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9: Hong Kong Shuttle 117, now back to 250 knots, thanks.
7: Hong Kong Shuttle 525.
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5: Cafe 673, Hong Kong radar, climb to flight level 250.
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6: 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Tonight 759, maintaining 11,000 meters, squawk 5672.
2: Chinese 759, copy, and radar contact. Are you able higher level 380 maybe?
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11: Hong Kong Radar, good evening. Cafe 9039, climbing flight level 160.
10: Cafe 9039, good day. Track direct to Skate, climb the flight level 250.
11: Skate, climb flight level 250, Cafe 9039.
6: We clear for the island bridge runway 250, so shuttle 535.
4: Great. Hong Kong Radar, Elsan 773, be careful.
5: Go ahead.
4: Hong Kong Radar, deviation offset 7 mile Lima side.
5: Approved.
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0: Speed 250 knots.
9: 230 knots.
11: Hong Kong radar, good evening, Xiangmei, A03, fly level 280. 18 nautical miles to Dorsey, squawk 0157, and request a flight level 230.
2: Xiangmei, A03, Hong Kong radar identified, maintain present level.
11: Maintain present level, Xiangmei, A03.
0: Flight level 250, I'm reaching, and we put ready with this Park Guangzhou.
11: Flight level 250, miss the rest, cancel the 663.
0: Let me know when you're with this Park Guangzhou.
11: 200 miss Park Guangzhou, cancel the 663, thank you. 300 squawk, 5007, we are 19 miles to Dublin.
2: Defunct Castle 203, Hong Kong radar identified, clear AB3 Bravo arrival.
11: Nippon
2: Castle 203, AB3 Bravo, arrival at Nippon Castle 203,
11: approaching Nippon Castle
2: 203, identify AB3 Bravo. AB3 Bravo, Nippon Castle 203. Orange 927, track director and pet, join AB3 Bravo arrival, identified. AB3
8: Bravo,
2: arrival
8: at Nippon Castle
2: 207. Orange 927, track direct and pet.
1: Thank you. 215, heading flight level 300, squawk 5007.
2: Hong Kong Shuttle 215, Hong Kong radar identified, clear AB3 Bravo arrival.
1: Clear the AB3 Bravo arrival, Hong Kong Shuttle 215.
2: Hong Kong Shuttle 671, contact radar 126 decimal 5.
1: 1265, Hong Kong Shuttle 671.3.
2: Hong Kong Shuttle 215, from Dot.me direct and pet.
1: Dot me direct to NBAT Hong Kong, channel 215.
11: 1-2-7-7-7-8. Good night. 00 inbound to 2-3, flight level 360, squawk 5612.
2: Jet 3900, radar contact.
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2: Malaysian 078, contact Hong Kong radar on 12875.
1: 375 Malaysian 0783.
2: 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Red Cat 117, contact Sanya 1226.
1: 226, Red Cat 117, bye bye.
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3: Maintain flight level 250, contact 127, decimal 1, count 7663.
4: Descender 6,000 feet, 2099, descender 6,000 feet, QNH 1001.
5: No.
3: Request flight level 230, climb 7,663.
5: 7,663, roger, stand by for higher, climb now, stand by for 230, and you're clear now to follow for 270.
3: Initially flight level 270, stand by for higher, climb 7,663.
5: Charlie.
6: Then final row 260, read by Charlie, Thai Chia 530.
1: 270.
4: Approach runway 25 left.
1: 2097, Hong Kong radar, identify 3AB 3 Bravo arrival.
7: 3AB 3 Bravo arrival, I'm
1: 3AB 3 Bravo. Hong Kong 203, descend now, start of flow 370, when able, speed map on X0.
8: Descend now, flight level 370, and when able, mark 0.80, Nippon cargo 203.
1: Bohemia 283, continue descend, start of flow 310.
9: 2310, Bohemia 283.
1: Jeju Air 6013, commence descent and descent for level 300.
10: Commence descent, descent for level 300, Jeju Air 6013.
1: Bohemia 080, contact Taipei 129 at decimal 1.
11: 85.
5: 852. Singapore
11: 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Captain 61.
3: 663, do weather request check the way to stop now?
5: Negative, not now, sorry, not available. Continue the flight route for now.
3: Roger, chance on left 662.
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2: Chevron 301, Hong Kong radar identified. Maintain flight level 120, follow flight plan route.
12: 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Chevron 301.
2: China Eastern 725, contact approach 119 decimal 1.
14: 119 decimal 1.
15: Cancel non-attendee level restrictions.
16: Restriction climb flight level 160, Turkey 71.
15: Turkey 71, cancel 9,000 feet level restrictions.
16: Cancel 9,000 feet restrictions, climb flight level 160, Turkey 71.
17: 7,800 feet, descend 1,001 to 975, 725.
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3: Descend flight level 3. Question 260, reached by NPET 06013.
18: Hong Kong radar, United 878, request flight level 290.
1: United 878, standby.
19: Hong Kong Geneo 111, select carefully, maintain level 300, took up 7113.
7: Geneo 111, Hong Kong radar, good evening, identified.
19: Geneo 111, request weather deviation offset 10 mile Lima side of track.
7: Geneo 111, approved.
19: 10 mile Lima side of track, approved, Geneo 111.
3: Hong Kong radar, channel 7663, flight level 270.
7: Channel 7663, Hong Kong radar, roger, climb to flight level 330.
3: Climb to flight level 330, do weather request heading 135, channel 7663.
7: Channel 7663, heading 135, approved.
3: 21-24
6: approved, cancel 7663. Hong Kong radar, Niao, Yaorangu 531, approaching Capri, flight level 340.
7: Yaorangu 531, Hong Kong radar, good evening, identified.

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1: Bohemia 547, Hong Kong radar identified. Clear Canto 3 Bravo arrival.
2: Canto 3 Bravo arrival, Bohemia 547.
1: Thai Asia 530, contact radar 123 decimal 47.
3: Turkey 71, cancel speed restrictions.
4: Full speed restriction, Turkey 71.
5: 13215.
4: 13215, thank you, come here, Turkey.
5: Cathay 2097, descend now, flight level 300, reach in 6 minutes.
6: Descend now, flight level 300, reach in 6 minutes, Cathay 2097.
1: Taisha 530, Hong Kong radar number 1, speed 300 knots or greater, proceed direct to Big X.
7: Well, 3, descend. Wait second, Taisha 530.
1: Taisha 530, speed 300 knots or greater, proceed direct to Big X.
7: Speed 300 knots or greater, direct to Big X, Taisha 530.
1: Taisha 530, AFM, you are number 1, descend to flight level 220.
7: Descend to flight level 220, number 1, Taisha 530, thank you.
3: Radar vector, turn right heading 160 and good climb rate to passing flight level 110.
8: 160 and good rate to...
3: Cathay 721 Hong Kong departure, identify climb unrestricted to flight level 160.
9: To climb flight level 160, Cathay 721.
10: You're not.
4: Bohemia 283, descend flight level 260, reach by NPEP.
9: Level 260 to reach by NPEP, Bohemia 283.
4: Orange Liner 27, descend flight level 260, reach by NPEP.
11: Descend flight level 260, NPEP, Orange Liner 27. 703, descend
12: 4,500 feet. 4,560, reach by eastbound, Trestosa 167. Hong Kong 0703, now turn left eye to
13: Ludla. Left direct Ludla 7706.
12: Hong Kong 0671, descend to 6,000 feet.
9: Flight level 260, Nippon Cargo 203.
1: 7-9-9, huh? 7-9-9, roger, maintain speed 280 knots.
9: Speed 280, get the 9-9.
1: Sir, 167, got a radar 123, decimal 47.
9: 123, decimal 47,
1: transponder
9: 167,
1: green. 330, radar 123, decimal 47.
9: Decimal 47, Shenzhen Air 330.
1: Shenzhen Air 2503, radar 127, decimal 1. Come radar, speed 280 knots, descend to flight level 220.
9: Speed 280, descend to flight level 220.
4: Level 110, level 131, level 131, level 131, level 131, level 131, level 131, level 131, level 131, level 131, level 131, level 131, level 131, level 131, level 131, level 131, level 131, level 131, level 131, level 131, level 131, level 131, level 131, level 131, level 131, level 131, level 131, level 131, level 131, level 131, level 131, level 131, level 131, level 131, level 131, level 131, level 131, level 131, level 131, level 131, level 131, level 131, level 131, level 131, level 131, level 131, level 131, level 131, level 131, level 131, level 131, level 131, level 131, level 131, level 131, level 131, level 131, level 131, level 131, level 131, level 131, level 131, level 131, level 131, level 131, level 131, level 131, level 131, level 131, level 131, level 131, level 131, level 131, level 131, level 131, level 131, level 131, level 131, level 131, level 131, level 131, level 131, level 131, level 131, level 131, level 131, level 131, level 131, level 131, level 131, level 131, level 131, level 131, level 131, level
2: 5870.
4: Nippon Cargo 203, clear direct Mac on.
11: 230 knots.
1: 5-3-0, contact departure 122.65.
2: Departure 122.65, Thai Asia 5-3-0, good day.
1: Zone X-073, climb for level 360.
10: How about there for level 340, Shandong A-2073?
1: Shandong X-073, negative on your routing. Are you able for level 350?
10: We can climb to level 360, Shandong A-2073.
1: Shandong X-073, climb now for level 360.
10: Climb to level 360, Shandong A-2073.
14: On radar, good evening, Shenfeng 301, climb maintain 250.
1: Shenfeng 301, climb for level 310.
14: I'm in flight level 310, Shenfeng 301.
4: 160 or above Cafe, Liner 27, contact radar 126, thanks to Mofi. 265,
15: hold on, Liner 27.
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1: Approach 119, decimal 1.
16: I'm on radar bay 8236, good day.
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1: VJet 3900, event 12X, decimal 75.
2: Hey, Hong Kong radar 128, decimal 75. Jet 3900, good night.
1: 721, Hong Kong radar,
4: 125.
3: Cathay 721. 130. Flight 130, speed by 33. Cathay 251, contact Guangzhou Control 125, decimal 35, with your speed, good day.
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2: 520.
18: 67 speed 180 knots or greater until 7 miles.
19: Speed 180 knots or greater until 7 miles, there'll be 67.
2: That's Cathay 408 passing 1700, climbing 5000.
3: Cathay 408 Hong Kong departure identified, climb unrestricted to flight level 130.
2: Climb unrestricted flight level 130, Cathay 408.
3: Taisha 530, proceed direct to Temo, descend to reach flight level 4500 meters by Temo.
2: Delta Mont, descend to 4500 meters, Taisha 530.
1: Yep.
20: A decimal 4.
1: On a course to flight level 4.
4: Orange Liner 27, radio speed to 280 knots.
1: Target 71, climb and maintain flight level 9,800 meters.
14: Climb and maintain 9,800 meters, Turkish 71.
1: Singapore 852, Punta Radar 128, Decimal 75.
14: 75,
15: 25. Hong Kong Radar Air Busan 773, Dari Chila, maintain flyby 300.
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14: Level 350.
1: Singapore 852, Roger.
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3: Speedbird 32, climb to flight level 6,900 meters.
14: Flight level 6,000.
1: Cathay 721, climb and maintain flight level 320, final.
14: Climb flight level 340, Cathay 721, thank you.
1: Cathay 721, negative, climb and maintain flight level 320, final.
14: 320, Cathay 721.

0: my pleasure. 520. Cathay 40.
1: 3040, AFM, climb on restricted to flight level 160.
0: Climb on restricted
1: to 160, Cathay 40. Cargo X 531 speed 280 knots or less approved.
2: 1327, Roger.
0: On the radar today, FA 63350, level
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2: GNSO 81, contact Sanya 122, Decimal 6.
0: Contact Sanya 122, Decimal 6, 081.
2: Cathay 636 Hong Kong radar, confirm flight level 400.
0: Flight level 400, squad 2260.
2: Cathay 636 identified, clear Betty 3 Bravo arrival.
0: Betty 3 Bravo, Cathay 636.
2: Redcat 11X Hong Kong radar, confirm flight level 350.
3: That's on, flight level 350, squad 2117, Redcat 118, good evening.
2: Redcat 11X identified.
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0: Hong Kong radar, TIE 679, confirm clear climb to 10,400 meters.
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8: 28, decimal 75, Sunlux 454, thank you.
9: Depart carrier, good evening, Qatari 479, passing 1600 to Pecan 2 Bravo departure.
1: Qatari 8479 Hong Kong departure, identify climb unrestricted to flight level 130.
9: This way to flight level 130, Qatari 8479.
4: 0 Bohemia 759.
10: 003, reduce speed to 230 knots.
11: Shuttle 651, flight level 380, squawk 3603.
10: Hong Kong shuttle 651, Hong Kong radar identify AB 3 Bravo arrival, speed mark 0.75.
11: 75 AB 3 Bravo arrival, Hong Kong shuttle 651, roger. At this moment, we are unable to reduce due to turbulence.
10: Oh, we're unable.
12: Getting giant 8527, flight level 400.
10: Giant 8527, Hong Kong radar identify AB 3 Bravo arrival.
12: Sure, AB 3 Bravo arrival for Giant 8527.
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10: 3 Hong Kong radar, proceed to Fisher, descend to for level 110, reached by Marshall.
13: Two Solo 3 Hong Kong approach runway 25 center. A9 radio speed.

0: 210 เนาะQA3 descend to 4,000 fine feet from Whitley, clear for ILS approach runway 25 center. Confirm boy near 2A3. 2A3 descend to 4,000 fine feet from Whitley, clear for ILS approach runway 25 center.
1: 4,500 feet from Whitley.
0: Hong Kong Shuttle 215, contact tower 1A, decimal 2.
2: 118 decimal 2, Hong Kong Shuttle 215.
0: Guilla Bay A236, reduce speed to 180 knots until 7 miles.
2: 180
0: knots, Guilla Bay A236. Nippon Gakko 203, turn left heading 250 for spacing.
3: RA479, climb to flight level 160.
2: Flight level 160.
4: D-Way 639, descend now flight level 310.
5: 369,
6: then. Okay, engineer, 713, now leaving flight 300, descending flight 2605, and then.
4: Engineer, 713, roger.
1: 283.
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6: 0 cancel TDA restriction, Cathay 989.
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11: good way. Bye. 479, passing flight level 100, climbing 160 on South Loop.
12: Qatar 8479, Hong Kong radar, climb to flight level 250.
11: Flight level 250, Qatar 8479.
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13: 0 miles.
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13: Offset 20 miles, Lima side approved. There's a 511.
4: Level restriction.
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13: 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Tracking direct MIP, keep calm as well. 250.
4: Stand by. Shadow 651, descend flight level 330.
12: Engine also greater, trade direct to Murray.
14: Alright, Murray, say again, speed for Hina 547.
12: Hina 547, speed 300 knots or greater.
14: 300 knots or greater, direct Murray for Hina 547.
12: Hina 547, descend to flight level 110, which by Murray?
14: Descend level 110 by Murray for Hina 547.
12: Malaysian 078, contact approach 119, decimal 1.
14: 191, Malaysian 078, good day.
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0: Find a fit from Whitley, clear for ILS approach runway 25 center. Orange 927, reduce speed to 210 knots. Gen 07A Hong Kong approach runway 25 center, descend on 60 to 8000 feet, catch 1001.
4: 330 when able mark 0.77.
11: Jerry Sand flight level 330 when able mark 0.77. Diane, sorry, 527.
0: B210
1: knots. 6239,
3: passing 1300, climb 5000. Turkey 6239, Hong Kong departure, identify climb on risk to flight level 160.

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1: Neighbor 300, descend flyover 260286.
0: Shadow 651, descend flyover 310, speed 270 knots in transition.
2: Flight level 310, speed 270 knots, transition, Shadow 651.
3: Squawk 7374, we're still in Guangzhou.
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0: Cancel TW restriction, due north mitigation. Airport cargo 203, descend to 4,500 feet from Ripley, clear for ILS approach runway 25 center.
5: Descend 4,500.
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3: Good evening, Qatari 8479, passing flight level 155, climbing 250 in Bomb Pickham.
4: Qatari 8479R, climb for level 8,400 meters.
3: Climbing flight level 8,400 meters, Qatari 8479.
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6: 182, go to Bay 8236.
0: So 273, reduce speed to 230 knots, descend to 9,000 feet, catch 1001.
7: KSL 5811.
0: Zero 97, turn right, direct to Ripley.
7: Right, got the
0: 2-0-0. In transition, 270 knots.
3: To flight level 260, in transition, 270 knots.
4: Runway 462, maintain speed
3: 280 knots. 280 knots, sorry, runway 462.
8: 123, decimal 47.
3: Thank you. Over there, it's been left off by found. Regret heading 075 due to weather.
8: Runway 045 approved.
3: Heading 075, so left off by found.
8: Runway 820, now heading 36 approved.
0: 097, descend to 4,500 feet from Ripley. Clear for ILS approach runway 25 center. April cargo 203, speed 180 knots or greater until 7 miles.
6: Until 7 miles, inbound cargo 203.
0: Inbound.
9: Inbound, Cathay 408.
10: After Empire, descend to flight level 110, reached by Muscle.
3: 520, maintaining flight level 370.
4: Malaysian side 20, Roger.
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9: 133, decimal 35, 4x671.
4: Turn right heading 180.
3: Number 170, right heading 180, going up 42.
4: And Macau 977, contact radar 123, decimal 905.
9: 75.
4: Cafe 636, contact radar 128, decimal 75.
9: 75, Cafe 636.
4: Hello, from radar, mechanical information, force truck, runway 34, expect RS Zulu approach, track now direct to Papa.
11: Copy, Fox 3, runway 34, RS Zulu, from present position, direct Papa, Air Macau 977, confirm.
4: Aitan.
12: Yeah, 118, flight level 350.
13: Red Cap 118, clear direct eastbound.
12: Direct eastbound, okay, 118. Good evening, sir.
14: Evening.
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9: 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Good evening, get up.
7: Good day. 0 knots.
3: The Eastman, descend to flight level 220.
10: Officer Eastman, descend level 220, Singapore 852.
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14: Shuttle 651, radar 1265.
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14: Question, TV 649 on radar, when ready, descend to reach flight level 230 by needle.
7: Approach information India, runway 25 center, descend unrestricted to 8,000 feet, QNH 1001.
14: Cancel impact level restriction, descend now to flight level 110, reach by muscle.
7: Good day, identified, clear for the Hong Kong Betty 3 Bravo arrival. Tasman 3, question. Tasman 21, due to crossing traffic, descend now flight level 310.
4: 10, Tasman 21.
7: Hong Kong Shuttle 273, cancel TETA level restriction.
4: Cancel TETA restriction, on Shuttle 273,
16: 6,000. 6,5, 6,8,1.
4: 1-1000.
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2: 908,000 meters, squawk 5046.
3: Stand by, break Malaysian 6165, maintain current level, fly level 360.
1: Malaysian 36165, maintaining 360.
3: 海南450, Hong Kong radar, confirm fly level 9800 meters.
2: From 9800 meters, 海南450.
3: 海南450, identify.
2: 海南450.
3: Two station, GNA 111, Hong Kong radar, roger. Aero Hangul 531, confirm flight level 340.
4: Airborne flight level 340, Aero Hangul 531.
3: Aero Hangul 531, roger.
1: Savage.
0: I'm Pizzuto AR for runway 25, left.
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3: 165, are you able? Fly level 390.
1: 165, not until EPCAL. So you can only climb 390 after EXOTO.
3: Malaysian 6165, then descend fly level 350. Request higher in Sanya.
1: Copy, ma'am, descend 350, leading now. Malaysian 6165.
0: Three days mode 35. 1-3-3-3-5-5-6-7-9. Okay. Crew Bay 710 Hong Kong departure, identify climb unrestricted to flight level 160.
5: Restricted flight level 160, Greater Bay 710.
3: Aero 4856, fly heading 220, shortcut.
1: Heading 220 for a shortcut, aeroflot 856.
3: Malaysian 520, climb for level 11,300 meters.
1: 11,300 meters, Malaysian 520. Ready, Qatar, we 8476, we would appreciate climbing up to flight level 9,200 meters.
3: Confirm Qatari 8479, huh?
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3: 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Bohemia 759, contact Sanya 133 decimal 35.
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3: Raya Express 738, contact radar 12x.75.
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3: Malindo 642, Hong Kong radar, confirm for level 360.
0: 649, contact departure 122.65, good day.
3: Malindo 642, Hong Kong radar, identify.
5: Alinda 642.
1: X dot me, right, 738.
0: Dynasty 837, you are released from Taipei. Climb initially, flight level 320. Call you back for further. Descend to flight level 180.
8: 0-2, descend flight level 180, 28649er.
1: Yeah.
0: 1,000 feet, speed 250 knots or greater.
3: Sanya 122 decimal 6.
5: 1226 Cathay 721, thank you.
0: Yep, 118. 18, reduce speed 160 knots.
9: 160 knots, Malaysia 070.
10: 7-8, Condor the Tower, 118, decimal 2.
9: 1182, Malaysia 078.
10: G'day.
11: B1, we just be 225, sir, notes.
10: Hong Kong Shuttle 651, approach runway 25 Centre, descend unrestricted 9,000 feet, QNH 1001.
0: B837, maintain on reaching level 320, opposite way traffic, expect high in 4 minutes.
6: Copy, maintain on reaching flight level 320, Dynasty 837.
10: 60 knots or greater to 5 miles.
12: Proceed to Tamil, descend to flight level 180.
5: Tamil, descend level 180, 2.852.
10: 47, expect further descent shortly.
11: Roger. 527, contact approach, 19, decimal 1, good day.
10: Pinia 547, reduce speed 210 knots, descend to 4,500 feet.
6: 210
5: knots, climbing flight level
10: 250,
5: Pinia 547. Pinia 462,
10: reduce speed
5: 220
10: knots.
6: Roger, standby.
5: Cathay 037, climbing flight level
6: 250. Cathay 037, climb flight level 10,400 meters.
5: Climb flight level 10,400 meters, Cathay 037.
11: Clearbay 710, ground radar, climb to flight level 250.
5: Flight level 250, clearbay 710.
10: Hong Kong Shuttle 651, reduce speed 230 knots.
0: 60, will reach my cyber.
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11: 0-2-6-T-Landon.
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9: I maintain present speed on 27 miles, near 703.
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0: 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Decimal 0, Macau 977. Good day. Recap 118, contact radar 126.3.
15: 118, good day, sir.
0: Good day.
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3: Hainan 450, track direct Siku and descend Alpha level 6,000 meters, reach in 10 minutes.
1: To Siku, descend Alpha level 6,000 meters, reach within 10 minutes, Hainan 450, thank you.
11: Proceed to Mapki.
0: Nine, due traffic, continue present heading. I'll call you back for direct track later.
1: Roger that, continue present heading, Air China 479.
10: Pinia 462, turn right heading 010.
11: Heading 010, Pinia 462.
10: Engineer 713, come to the tower 118, decimal 2.
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11: Malaysia 6165.
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10: Hong Kong Shuttle 651, turn right heading 360.
13: Hong Kong Shuttle 651.
10: 527, reduce speed to 30 knots.
12: Susi 139, Hong Kong departure, identify climb unrestricted to 9,000 feet.
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3: 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ASO 511, Roger.
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8: Clear direct Alpha, climb for level 352, Greater Bay 010.
3: Tasman 219C, direct Mango, cross the beam side by at below level 260.
11: Greater Bay 462.
10: Pinia 462, reduce speed 180
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0: Direct Isola. PUA 013, Roger.
11: 575, Hong Kong radar identified. Are you able, level 370?
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11: Roger,
12: 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Shuttle 624, can I read 133.82?
1: 133.82, Hong Shuttle 624, and confirm, please find on 5160.
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12: 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Singapore 852, contact Zhuhai Approach 121.4, good day.
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15: Chicago 861, good evening, Metro Papa 260.
3: Express Tiger 861, Hong Kong radar, descend to reach flight level 120 by Mango, cross flyby at or below flight level 260.
11: Descend to reach flight level 110 by Muscle.
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10: Giant 8527, descend to 8,000 feet, turn right, heading of 360. Here, Hong Kong 681, turn left heading at 250 for sequencing. Quality 918, contact the tower 118 decimal 2.
1: 118.
11: Okay.
4: Now descend for 8,400 meters and 5 minutes at approach 856.
11: Three 905 286 490 good day. 649er direct
3: Contact radar 12X.75
16: 2875, Malindo 642, good night.
3: Gmail 111
16: Radar Malindo 642, good evening, maintaining flight level 360
0: Malindo 642, Hong Kong Radar Roger, clear direct eastbound.
16: Clear direct eastbound, Malindo 642.
10: Right, heading 020, reduce speed to 10 knots.
17: 020 to 10 knots, Giant 8527.
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16: 10,400 meters by the Daibu, Cafe 037.
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17: 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Quick field.
12: Lufthansa 797 approved. 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
18: 797. Level is 273,000 km, 100 clear. That is 2034. Put and liquid established. PA 619.
10: Giant 8527, turn left heading 360, reduce speed 180 knots.
17: Left 360, reduce speed 180 knots. Heading
19: 300 knots and cancel mango speed restrictions. Jasmine, 2-1.

0: 639, reduce speed 16 knots.
1: Reduce speed to 160 knots to 639.
0: Giant 8527, proceed direct canup, cleared ILS runway 25 center approach.
1: Direct canup, cleared ILS runway 25 center approach, runway 8527.
0: Air Hong Kong 681, descend to 4,500 feet, turn left, heading 360.
1: 4,500, Air Hong Kong 681.
0: Air Hong Kong 681, 4,500 and left, heading 360.
1: 360, descending 4,500, Air Hong Kong 681.

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1: Traffic to 36 target approach from 119
0: North. 9 Connor the Tower, 118 decimal 2.
2: Thank you, 26 nautical miles northeast of Filato and Squawk 4136.
3: Hong Kong Shuttle 627, Hong Kong radar identify AB3 Bravo arrival.
2: AB3 Bravo arrival, Hong Kong Shuttle 627.
3: Red Cap 1575, contact radar 13215.
2: 13215, Red Cap 1575.
0: Maintain 300 knots or greater, descend unrestricted to 8,000 feet, QNH 1001.
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0: Hong Kong, good evening, Bernie, at 337, Avila 21, 21210, squawk is 0077.
1: Bernie, at 337, we're going to identify CS, Sierra 7 Bravo, arrived
0: at 370, 170. Sierra 7 Bravo, arrived, positive, from flight level 170, Bernie, at 337.
2: 20 knots. 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
4: Raya Express 3092, good evening, flight level 360, squawk 2655.
5: Raya Express 3092, Hong Kong radar identified, clear, Betty 3, Bravo arrival.
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6: 3, 317. 4-2, climb to metric level 11,300 meters.
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10: Air Hong Kong 456, good evening, flight level 380, squawking 6501, estimate Nomad 01.
6: Air Hong Kong 456, good evening, identified, clear Hong Kong, Betty 3, Bravo arrival.
10: Betty 3, Bravo, Air Hong Kong 456.
5: Cathay 037, direct flight level 10,400 meters, 22 miles before Siku.
7: 10,400 meters, 2 miles before Siku, Cathay 037.
5: Cathay 037, confirm is 2 miles before Siku.
7: Correct, so 2 miles before Siku, Cathay 037.
5: 8-5. Hainan 450, contact Zhuangzhuang 120, decimal 875.
7: 120, 875, Hainan 450, good day.
10: Cafe 3342, flight level 370, 15 miles to Aquila.
5: Cafe 3342, Hong Kong radar identified. Clear, Canto 3, Bravo arrival.
10: Canto 3, Bravo arrival, Cafe 3342, thank you.
11: Descend to 4,500 feet.
12: Okay, just
13: and green laser up, sir, for Giant 8527. I'll give you an idea right over the spot.
11: Giant 8527, thank you.
0: Clear to be reached by Murray Burney at 337.
5: China 7 8473, and his flight level 250.
9: Flight to flight level 3.
7: 13.
5: Negative, China 7 8473, flight level 250.
7: Flight flight level 250, China 7 8473.
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13: It was straight ahead for Giant 8527.
11: Okay, right. And you'll let us know when you pass overhead?
13: It's still going on right now, and we're about to pass overhead here in about, I'm going to say 2 miles.
11: Turn off the final curve, thank you.
7: Two
6: seven, when ready, descend final level 310, speed in transition 300 knots or greater.
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0: 627, good day.
7: What expression? Flight level 350, squawk 2242.
5: Singapore 856, Hong Kong radar, confirm squawk 2243.
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5: Singapore 856, Hong Kong radar, identify.
7: Singapore 856.
11: descend to 8,000 feet, reduce speed 250 knots. Venus 631, QNH 1001.
6: Cab 1575, deviation Romeo side approved.
11: QNH 1001.
14: Stop, maintaining flight level 300.
15: Level code 609, Hong Kong radar identified.
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16: Approved, red cab 1575.
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17: Hey, Quan, unrestricted. Does that involve the restrictions as well?
2: Can I 7526 as a level restriction?
17: Okay, so different to okay. Okay, thanks, sir.
13: 7626.
11: Man 21, reduce speed 250 knots. State 1, maintain 160 knots or greater till 5 miles.
13: 1625, Hong Kong 681.
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15: Shuttle 627, commence or descent.
18: Starting descent 626.
15: Air Hong Kong 209, descent flight level 340, reach in 5 minutes.
14: Descent flight level 340, reach within 5 minutes, Air Hong Kong 209.
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16: For fire level 250.
5: Charles of an 8473, report request level.
16: Charles of an 8473, we can accept fire level up to 270.
6: 350 to reach within 3 minutes.
18: Descend now flight level 350 to reach within 3 minutes, Hong Kong 456.
5: So 511, contact Sanya 122, decimal 6.
16: 46 here, so 511, good day.
18: 8 decimal 92, right actually at 738, good night.
16: Good night,
18: man. 2 decimal 6, HR 1561.
16: Set 738, flight level 350, inbound position, dot me.
15: Right, express 738, radar contact.
2: 334, thank you. Press 007, climb unrestricted to flight level 160.
13: I'm on restricted flight level 160, World Express 007.
11: 29, reduce speed 150 knots.
20: Reducing further 150 knots, Hong Kong 1000.
18: 6-0.
15: Quintus 7526, Hong Kong radar, climb to flight level 250.
18: Level 250, Quintus 7526.
11: Pena 631, descend to 4,500 feet.
13: Descend 4,500
16: feet, 631.
6: Decimal 32.
16: 125, descend 332, descend 217 today. Descend 217, maintain the bay 300, heading Killa.
5: Descend 217, Roger.
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2: Cathay 2A9 Hong Kong departure identified. Climb unrestricted to flight level 6,900 meters.
1: Climb unrestricted 6,900 meters. Cathay 2A9.
21: Quintash 7526, proceed to escape.
0: China 76089 Hong Kong radar, identify, stand by for higher.
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0: Good day.
24: Morning, Hong Kong 205 inbound Gelato, flight level 400, squawk 3253.
15: Air Hong Kong 205, Hong Kong radar identify AB3 Bravo arrival.
24: Clear AB3 Bravo arrival, Hong Kong 205, and could you pass on a request onto the onward sector? We're requesting the RMP Zulu AR bridge for 25 left.
15: Hong Kong 205, please make the request on the next sector.
24: Hong Kong 205, copy, thanks.
0: 3342, when ready, descend for level 260, reach by Maple.
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11: Cargo 861, descend to 8,000 feet, proceed direct, RIV me.

0: Bell 627, continue descent, fly level 260.
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5: 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How's it doing?
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3: 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Up a
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0: Hello.
3: Yeah, no maintaining flight level 300.
0: Double go 609, roger, climb to flight level 330.
3: Climb flight level 330, double go 609.
0: T-way 013, contact radar 125.32.
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6: 2532, Dynasty 837, bye bye.
0: Bye bye. Redcap 1575, climb to flight level 370 final.
3: Climb to flight level 370, Redcap 1575.
0: And speed 300 knots.
2: Command, descend, 40.8251, sorry.
0: 300 knots.
2: Okay,
0: 300.5.5.5.5.5.5.5.5.5.5.5.5.5.5.5.5.5.5.5.5.5.5.5.5.5.5.5.5.5.5.5.5.5.5.5.5.5.5.5.5.5.5.5.5.5.5.5.5.5.5.5.5.5.5.5.5.5.5.5.5.5.5.5.5.5.5.5.5.5.5.5.5.5.5.5.5.5.5.5.5.5.5.5.5.5.5.5.5.5.5.5.5.5.5.5.5.5.5.5.5.5.5.5.5.5.5.5.5.5.5.5.5.5.5.5.5.5.5.5.5.5.5.5.5.5.5.5.5.5.5.5.5.5.5.5.5.5.5.5.5.5.5.5.5.5.5.5.5.5.5.5.5.5.5.5.5.5.5.5.5.5.5.5.5.5.5.5.5.5.5.5.5.5.5.5.5.5.5.5.5.5.5.5.5.5.5.5.5.5
1: Right now, get out Qantas 7526, climbing flight level 25, sir.
7: Qantas 7526, Hong Kong, g'day, climb to flight level 330, final.
1: Climb flight level 330, Qantas 7526.
8: Request 007, climb in flight level 250, direct Metki. Requesting direct Elator to avoid weather.
0: Right, Express 007, flying flight level 270, fly heading 090.
8: Heading 090, climb flight level 270, World Express 007.
0: So 627, 1265.
1: 65, flight level 6279.
0: Yeah.
1: 60.
7: Yeah, Hong Kong 456. Qantas 7526, do traffic deviation on adjacent airway. Stop climb flight level 290. That will be your final level in Hong Kong.
1: Stop flight level 290, Qantas 7526.
9: Qantas 7230, Hong Kong, passing flight level 236.
6: 7230,
9: identify Sierra 7 Bravo, right? Sierra 7 Bravo, check, Qantas 730.
6: Okay, get back at 7, good evening. Hi, Asia 5907, Hong Kong, radar, come up, 6-3-1-5-7.
10: Okay,
6: get back at 7. Hi, Asia 5907, identify speed traffic, maintain flight level 120.
10: Maintain flight level 120, Asia 5907.
11: 562, flight level 410, 17 miles to run position, okay, let's call 5605.
6: Air Hong Kong 562, Hong Kong radar identified. Clear, Campo 3 Bravo arrival.
11: 3 Bravo, Hong Kong 562.
12: 064. Monipo 814, contact our radar 133.82, good day.
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7: Would you track direct to LA afterwards? Or if you keep this heading, you will probably need another 100 miles.
14: Roger, Delta Sierra 61, we are now turning 290 heading to intercept the airway.
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3: Hong Kong weather, double got 609.
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3: Confirm to maintain speed of Mach 0.71, sir.
7: Negative, sir. No speed control for you.
3: Okay, thank you. Double got 609.
15: Steve, good evening. Maintaining flight level 350.
7: Singway 56, Hong Kong radar right now.
16: 051 flight level 250, squawk
6: 3104.
3: Roger. Hong Kong radar, General Cargo 730, with you, descending flight level 210, passing 215.
6: German
3: Tiger 730, Hong Kong radar, descend now to flight level
17: 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The North All Greater, cancel the Marshall speed control.
7: To the Romeo side of track, no more than 70. 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
7: AFM, up to 70 miles Romeo initially.
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7: Welcome.
17: Morning, good day.
7: It's contact radar 126.3 now for further descent.
18: Thank you, 126.3, bye-bye, Air Hong Kong 456.
7: Bye-bye. Vietnam Air 440, when clear of weather, clear direct cably.
19: Maintain high speed below 10,000, proceed direct to RIVMI.
3: Turn to reach flight level 130 by Mango and broken. Say again the sunny restrictions, Airport Hong Kong 456.
6: Air Hong Kong 456,
3: sunny
6: at or below flight level 260.
3: Sunny at or below flight level 260, Air Hong Kong 456.
6: Air Hong Kong 456,
7: 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Air Hong Kong 456. 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
1: Charles 75051, roger. Climb and maintain flight level 270.
0: Climb and maintain flight level 270, Charles 75051.
1: Cathay 3342, contact radar 127, decimal 55.
2: 1000.
1: Stop.
2: 2 Hong Kong 217, roger. Maintain speed 250 knots or greater.
0: 342 on the center, 338, turning flight level.
3: 1043, and we have.
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3: 3 Bravo arrival, Air Hong Kong 783.
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5: And you're clear to DV up to 50 miles Lima side if required.
0: Double go 67 mainly. Thank you, sir.
2: Nippon 8511, descend to 8,000 feet, QNH 1,000, maintain high speed below 10,000 feet.
6: Hong Kong 205, good morning, Hong Kong radar. After impact, descend to flight level 110, reach by muscle.
2: Nippon 8511, maintain speed 300 knots or greater.
0: 5051, thank you.
2: AR approach from 825 left.
7: It's a 4,500 feet. Clear for the RFP. Zulu AR approach 25 left here, Hong Kong.
2: Yeah, Hong Kong 217, speed 180 knots or greater.
7: 180 knots.
2: Hong Kong 209 approach. Information Juliet. Runway 25 left. Expect RMP Zulu AR approach. Press cargo 861.
1: Requesting high level.
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0: There were T40.
1: China Eastern 281 negative. Are you able for level 350?
0: Active to performance and it's 281.
1: China Eastern 281, descend flight level 320.
0: Descend flight level 320, China Eastern 281.
1: 727
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8: reach by
5: eastbound.
8: 200 reach by eastbound, Singapore 856.
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5: 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Standby level change.
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3: Okay, Hong Kong 783, good night.
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6: Press 73 on radar, proceed to Fisher, descend to flight level 110, reach by muscle.
2: 61, kind of the tower, 118, decimal 2.
9: So,
2: Hong Kong shuttle 627, descend to 4,500 feet, speed 180 knots or greater.
9: 4,500 feet, 1
2: Hong Kong shuttle 627, cleared ILS from a 25 center approach.
9: Cleared ILS from a 25 center approach, 627.
0: 119 decimal 1, Hong Kong 4.

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0: Malaysia 522, Hong Kong radar, identify.
3: Yes. 511, maintain speed 250 knots or greater. Hong Kong 209, reduce speed 250 knots.
4: 250
3: knots, yeah. That's H33, proceed then, Murray 280. Yes, speed of Murray
5: 280, Kelly 3342, okay. And cargo 730, proceed direct Tito.
6: Seat on the seat, point climb 5000.
7: KT 255 Hong Kong departure, identify climb unrestricted to flight level 160.
6: I'm unrestricted flight level 160, KT 255.
8: Hello, 360, maximum speed number 1 in Hong Kong.
9: All my tasks are under restriction.

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1: 5210 knots.
2: Control.
3: Squawking 3212 inbound Delato.
4: Cathay 501, Hong Kong radar identify MB3 Bravo arrival.
3: MB3 Bravo, Cathay 501.
5: Hong Kong radar, hello Cathay 3409, flight level 380, squawking 6065.
4: Cathay 3409, Hong Kong radar, could they identify MB3 Bravo arrival?
5: MB3 Bravo arrival, Cathay 3409.
4: Road Express 007, contact Taipei 129, decimal 1.
3: What's up, bye.
0: Bye. Yeah, Hong Kong 456, sorry, I'm not sure if I said it before, it's the 25 left, RMP Zulu AR approach.
3: Hi, 6,090, cross Vito, level 160,
6: about 7,25. Level 221, squawk 0070.
7: Hong Kong 769, identified TCRS 7 Bravo arrival.
6: 7 Bravo and Hong Kong 769, request RMP Zulu, runway 25 left AR.
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9: Track 77, good day, identify, track direct to TAPL, and you're clear, flight plan route after TAPL.
8: Okay, TAPL, and then flight plan after that, FedEx 77.
3: 75,
7: RIA, 3507, good day. 6642, contact Guangzhou, 125.35.
10: Oh, it's 125.35, Malindo 642, connect.
7: RMP Zulu, AR approach, runway 25 left.
6: That is nothing to expect. Your RMP Zulu, runway 25 left, AR.
9: Then descend to flight level 310, transition speed 280 knots.
10: Level 310, transition speed 280 knots, via SPA 3507.
9: Right, SPA 307.
10: Leaving flight level 350.
9: Leaving 856, roger.
10: 4856, check. Climbing flight level 160, unrestricted.
4: Cathay A0, on the radar, climb to flight level 250, proceed to, proceed to map key.
10: Climb flight level 250, direct map key, Cathay 880.
0: 50 knots.
4: 501, when ready, descend flight level 310.
3: When ready, descend flight level 310, Cathay 501.
7: Air Hong Kong 769,
6: please
9: remember.
6: Air Hong Kong 769.
9: Roll, plane transition speed 300 knots or greater.
3: Speed 300 knots or greater, Hong Kong 369.
7: Air Hong Kong 769,
6: then
7: cross
6: at a
7: low flight of
6: 130. Yeah, below flight of 130, roger.
0: 118.5,
7: 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When ready, descend for level 260, reach by Maple.
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3: Expect 3092.
11: Hong Kong radar, Korean Air 313, descending flight by 230.
7: Korean Air 313, Hong Kong radar, report passing flight level and squawk.
11: Passing level 240, squawking 5034, Korean Air 313.
7: Korean Air 313 identified, clear Sierra 7 Bravo arrival.
11: Clear Sierra 7 Bravo arrival, Korean Air 313.
12: 061, fire level 300, and 9,200 meters, Dynasty 061.
7: Dynasty taxi 061, confirm you are maintaining flight level 9200 meters.
12: Flight level 300, Dallas 061.
7: Dallas 061, roger.
9: To the bridge, 9 out of 1 here, 76 contact 126.3.
8: Singapore 852, good night.
12: Singapore 856, descending flight level 200. Descend or flight level 110, cross eastern at or below flight level 200, Singapore 856.
1: Catch 1000, maintain present speed.
2: Climbing flight level 250.
4: Play 0, good evening, climb initially flight level 270, track to inbound.
2: Climb flight level 270, direct downbound, Cathay 862.
1: 4,500 feet from this maintain. Zulu runway 25 left at Hong Kong, 45. Check
13: 8511,
14: 8 is 2.
13: 7 Mile Cargo 730, speed 180 knots until 7 miles.
15: 180 until 7, confirm we are clear for your island 2-5-10.
14: Cargo 730, clear for ILS runway 25 center.
15: This is ILS approach runway 25 center, speed 180, left left, clear to clear.
14: Pay Hong Kong 456, reduce speed to 210 knots.
1: Speed 210 knots, Pay Hong Kong 456.
7: Malaysian 522, reach flight level 120 by waypoint Cotton.
1: Waypoint Cotton, Malaysian 522.
14: 783 Hong Kong approach, expect RMP Zulu AR approach runway 25 left. Descend unrestricted to 9,000 feet, catch 1,000.
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9: Qantas 7526, contact Malila on satellite, monitor 1193.
1: 4500, 210,
14: Hong Kong 205. Hong Kong 783, turn right direct to Rizmi, speed 250 knots.
7: Radar 127, decimal 55.
8: 562,
7: good morning. Coordinate 313, contact approach 119 at 801.
1: Hong Kong 205.
4: All connect Taipei 129 at 801.
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12: by Canto, Hong Kong 562, with him.
14: 1,000, maintain present speed. Country, say again the last slowly, please.
7: The 061, climb for level 9,200 meters. Track direct sequel.
12: Maintain 9,200 meters, deck to Sikku, Dynasty 61.
14: Enjoy the 313, Are you able, RMP Zulu AR 1825 left, confirm? Roger, expect RMP Zulu AR approach runway 25 left, south runway.
9: 7533, VHF 3908, Roger.
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9: What? 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
16: Cathay 261 Hong Kong departure, identify climb on restricted to flight level 160.
14: Motu.
15: 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Jim Kelly. Bush
2: 1181
14: YX 3092, good day. This is the program way 25 left.
4: Flight level 260 reached by NPET.
2: Flight level 260 reached by NPET, Cafe 501.
7: X-Wing 7342, Hong Kong radar identified.
14: Press 3092, Hong Kong approach runway 25 center. Descent unrestricted to flight level 110. Express 3092, speed 280 knots or greater.
16: Cathay 261, speed 280 knots or less approved.

0: Hey, fun.
1: Hong Kong 456, established inbound, runway 25 left.
0: Hey, Hong Kong 456, continue approach, contact tower, 18.4, bye bye.
1: Continue, 18.4, bye bye, at Hong Kong 456.
0: Cafe 3342, reduce speed to 250 knots.
1: We are maintaining speed to 250.
0: Reach by NPET.
2: T75 level 260, reach by NPET, Cafe 340.
0: Cafe 880, climb flight level 2990.
1: Cafe 880.
0: Landing to 2702, contact radar 13215.
1: Line Inter 2702. Thank you, bye-bye.
0: Bye-bye.

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1: 5015.
2: 2726 heading 195.
1: Going to 2702. FedEx 5607.
0: It's approach runway 25 center.
3: A descent 4,500 feet from room to stay down, let's approach 2,000 feet.
4: Honda Sanya 122 Dismo 6.
5: Dismo 6, good day, turn down to the 6089.
6: 7.
1: FedEx 5607, radar confirm level 300.
6: 56.
1: We're in ready, descend to level 260, reach a beam Robin.
7: Robin, it's 7780.
1: Okay, Hong Kong 326, we're in ready, descend level 260, reach by Cyber.
7: Ready, descend level 260 by Cyber, Hong Kong 326.
1: Right, set 3507, we're in ready, descend level 260, reach by Cyber.
7: Ready, descend level 260, reach by Cyber, right, set 3507.
1: EHFC 928, when ready, descend level 260, reach by eastbound.
8: When ready, descend level 260, reach by eastbound, please check 398.
1: By Inter 2702, clear direct to Cushion Pond to fly level 330.
2: 330 and Inter 2702.
0: West 3092, descend to 9000 feet, catch 1000, speed 250 north or greater.
9: 8-6-2,
10: passing
9: 1,800, climbing 5,000,
10: start up
9: 1, Bravo.
10: East Jet 862 Hong Kong departure, identify climb unrestricted to flight level 160.
11: Flight level 160, East Jet 862.
4: 123 Dismo 905.
12: Level 120.
4: Hello, Shenzhen, Hong Kong radar, speed 280. 3409 Hong Kong radar, speed 280 north, descend to flight level 110, which find myself.
12: Direct
13: F5. I'll turn off the F5, hotel 202.
14: The radar delivery is 8048, minute flight level 320, stroke 0142.
12: China 7-8048,
14: Hong Kong
12: radar, identify.
14: China
12: 7-8048. Hi Asia, 597, Hong Kong Sanya, 133-835.
15: 77 heavy is 310 for 260, beam rolling.
4: Better 77 Hong Kong radar, continue descent to flight level 220, maintain speed 300 knots of radar.
15: Okay, descent 220 and we'll be 300 knots or greater, FedEx 7-7-8.
16: Okay, good morning, Hong Kong 326, descending flight level 260.
4: Hong Kong 326, Hong Kong radar, descend to reach flight level 130 by Mango, cross cyber at or below flight level 260.
16: Descend flight 130 by Mango, cross cyber at or below flight level 260, Hong Kong 326.
10: Check to flight level 160.
4: Spring 7342, track direct Dumo.
17: Start to Dumo, thank you, Spring 7342.
0: Descend by start to 8000, feet catch 1000. Spring 342, speed 180 knots or greater until 7 miles.
18: 180
0: grade until 7, Calais 3340. Oh,
18: thank you.
0: Right, express 3092, descend to 4,500 feet from Whitby. Clear for Islands approach, runway 25 center.
19: Clear descend 4,500 feet by Whitby. And clear for the Islands approach, on runway 25 center. Request to cancel high restriction. They do.
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0: Hong Kong 783, reduce speed to 160 knots.
19: Speed 160 knots, Hong Kong 783.
15: 7 is out of flight level 310.

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2: 132, Decimal 82, East 786, Disobey.
0: Singapore 856, Pointed 2 High 121, Decimal 4.
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3: Hong Kong, Sky Ranger 613 with you. Maintaining level 120, squawk 13141.
0: Sky Ranger 613, Hong Kong radar identified. Maintain level 120.
3: Maintain level 120, Sky Ranger 613.
4: 862.
0: Beta 77, reach level 220 by traffic.
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11: C60 to each site, eastbound, FedEx 5607.
12: Korean Air 313 descend to 4,500 feet from Ridley, clear for anti-Zulu approach runway 25 left.
13: Descend 4,500 from Ridley, clear for anti-Zulu runway 25 left, Korean Air 313.
12: Korean Air 313, reduce speed to 180 knots.
13: Reduce speed to 180 knots, Korean Air 313.
0: 507, 2280 knots.
14: 1182, Kelly, 3242, good night.
12: Hi.
15: 2566.
0: Continue present heading, reduce to 250.
16: 3250, not Malaysian, 522.
0: Roger there, 3908, after eastbound, descend to flight level 220.
16: After eastbound, descend flight level 220, Roger, 390.
17: Good evening, MN 367 Super, flight level 380, approaching complete.
8: MS 367, good day, identified. Maintain flight level 380.
17: Maintain flight level 380, MN 367.
0: Air Hong Kong 842, Hong Kong radar identified. Clear, Canto 3 Bravo arrival.
18: Canto 3 Bravo, Hong Kong 842.
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19: 18.4, current speed or greater, and now established 1P Zulu 25 left today.
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5: 063, flight level 300, maintaining speed 320, directing cap, please.
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6: 3092, establish on the localizer, runway 25 center.
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0: Diva 087, Hong Kong radar identified.
7: Request weather delay to 35 miles right of front, Diva 087.
0: Diva 087, up to 35 miles to right, approved.
7: 35 miles right, approved, Diva 087.
0: Flight level
8: 370. Level 370, 下面 A997, thank you.
0: Quantum Sky 971, descend flight level 260, reach by NPET when ready.
9: Then it's flight level 260, by NPET when ready, Quantum Sky 971.
2: Roger that, 3908 reporting.
10: Roger that,
2: 3908. Roger that, 3908 reporting.
10: 300.
11: Vision Dash 390 8 and 18, and I have a
2: 290
0: Sierra 7 Bravo, well, express 5 to 8.
2: Guy got 2566 climb to flight level 250.
12: Flight level 250, sir, guy 2566.
0: And 26 decimal 3.
13: 126, that's not 3, good night. FedEx 5607.
2: China Southern X04X contact radar 12X decimal 75.
14: A-0048.
2: After Eastbound, descend to flight level 220.
15: After Eastbound, descend 220, FedEx 5607.
0: X1532, good day, identify, clear direct Eastbound.
16: Clear direct to Eastbound, regular 1532.
0: That's range 7342, descend to flight level 290.
17: Send the flight level 290, S-ring 7342.
18: Delta 804A, maintain your flight level 320.
0: Delta 804A, clear direct eastbound.
19: Clear direct eastbound, Delta 804A.
2: Ethiopian 645, Hong Kong radar, flight is flight level 200.
20: Flight level 200, Ethiopian 645.
2: Sierra Golf Alpha 2566, confirm 9,800 meters, flight level 321.
12: Finish climbing 9,800 meters, Skycar 2566, thank you.
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14: Sanya 133, Dynasty 061.
2: Parata Air 202, contact radar 128, Decimal 75.
14: This one confirmed. Okay, Sanya 13331.

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2: Hong Kong UPS 166, flight level 320, squawking 2275.
1: UPS 166, Hong Kong radar identified.
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4: 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Morning, in the 6012, maintain flight level 390, squawking 2327.
1: Hindu 6012, Hong Kong radar identified. They are back to 3 Bravo arrival.
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6: 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Contact radar 132, decimal 15.
7: 132, decimal 15, confirm 下面 A997.
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7: 这部队下面 A997。
6: 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Unreadable, confirm that is EVA 087.
8: 132.15 EVA 087. 6124.
3: Red cap 1516, climb to 10,700 meters.
9: Climb 10,700 meters, red cap 1516.
10: 230 knots.
11: 360. 4.
12: 6014, confirm flight level 130.
13: Flight level 130, 6014.
12: Korean 2012, climb to flight level 160.
14: Flight level 160, Korean Air 2012.
12: At 3908, descend to flight level 170.
14: Flight level 170, VTR 3908.
12: FedEx 77, contact to approach 121, decimal 4, good day.
15: 4, FedEx 77.
1: Okay. Ethiopian 645, climb for level 340.
16: Level 340, Ethiopian 645.
17: 250 knots, cancel TDA reception.
18: Okay, radar 133.82, Korean Air 2012, good day.
19: Reduce speed to 180 knots until 7 miles.
20: 180.67, the Hong Kong 563.
12: On restricted to flight level 130. Good climb rate to passing 9,000 feet.
1: Speed restriction.
21: Flight level 250, cancel speed restriction, Korean Air 2012.
12: 5-5, Hong Kong Air 240, bye-bye. Radar vector, flight heading 150.
22: Heading 150, take 6014.
23: 660, by Maple.
1: Air Hong Kong Air 240, Hong Kong radar, descend to flight level 130, from Maple, and below flight level 260.
23: 10 level 130, Maple, level 260 or below, and request the RMPA or runway 25.
1: Air Hong Kong Air 427 requesting the RNTC to AR 425.
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24: 50
3: carrier 613. Cap 128, clear direct eastbound.
25: B2A 0 knots or greater below 10,000.

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0: 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World Express 528 to confirm it will be Sierra 7 Bravo now. Now.
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2: Bye. 7342, when ready, descend level 200, reach by East Bend.
1: 7342, Hong Kong radar, descend to flight level 110, cross East Bend, and I'll be low for flight level 200.
3: Descend 11,000 and cross East Bend 200 or below, into 4022.
1: Into 4022, flight level 110.
3: Flight level 110. East Bend level 200 or below into 4022.
4: East Bend flight level 200, reach by East Bend, flight level 8040.
5: Runway 25 left.
6: CRP, Yankee, AR, voice, flight level,
2: Transnusa 860, clear direct East Bend.
7: East Bend, that's 860.
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2: 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Hong Kong radar identified. Tagalog 9363, you able 10,100 meters.
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9: 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Direct
8: Tama, FedEx 5607. 105, increase speed to 250 knots.
9: 250
8: knots, KLA 125. 14, contact radar 133 decimal 82, good day.
9: Contact radar decimal 82, KJS 6014.
10: Fire the first one with 257, right, 3507.
9: 14, direct
1: turn road, climb to flight level 160. Joshua 6014, Hong Kong radar, turn direct to DUMAP, climb to flight level 250.
9: Direct to DUMAP, climb to flight level 250, Joshua 6014.
11: Look great, sir, Hong Kong, 562, good night.
9: Bye bye.
8: MH381 Hong Kong departure identify climb unrestricted to flight level 130.
12: Climb flight level 130, unrestricted Emirates 381.
8: Cathay 105, cancel speed control, climb to flight level 160.
12: Please climb flight level 160, Cathay 105.
8: FedEx 5601, correction, FedEx 5607, descend to flight level 170.
12: Descend level 170, FedEx 5607.

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1: Sky Razor 8613, maintain reaching level 290, crossing traffic above.
2: 290, looking for traffic, Sky Razor 613.
3: Squawk 7026.
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3: 8527
4: Bravo, Alpha.
3: 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Okay, 5 to 5.
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6: 1214, good day, Fisher 390.
7: 166.
1: Red Cap 1532, when ready, descend level 260, reach by eastbound.
8: When ready, descend flat level 260, reach by eastbound, Red Cap 1532.
1: Red Cap 1394, when ready, descend level 260, reach by eastbound.
9: Descend level 260 and reach by eastbound, Red Cap 1394.
10: Hong Kong Red Cap, maintain flat level 390, squawk 23, descend.
11: 2625 for my planning, are you able for level 33 or 370? 1 Hong Kong approach runway 25 center, information Juliet, descend unrestricted to 9000 feet, catch 1000. 6014.
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19: Cathay 3526, descend to 4500 feet from Rhythmic, clear for ILS approach runway 25 center.
21: Into 4,500 feet from Rhythmie, cleared ILS, runway 25,
22: Cafe 3. 21.4, good night, FedEx 5607.
23: Out, right out, check, avoid weather.
4: 5071 Hong Kong radar, good morning, identify the visual proof, reporting clear.
23: Aviation crew and report clear, weather for 5071.
24: Beam is bad, flyable 260 below, recap 1532.
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19: Center, descend by star to 8000 feet, catch 1001.
14: Emirates 381, unrestricted to flight level 160.
18: Unrestricted to 160, Emirates.
14: Ethiopian 645, stop climb flight level 300.
0: Again, for the passing format.
14: Ethiopian 645, stop climb flight level 300.
0: Stop climb flight level 300, passing 645.
19: A42, turn left direct to Teter. AFM and cancel Teter restriction.
14: A42, track direct to Lambda.
2: Track direct to Lambda. S3-7342.
14: S3-7342, 5 speed 300 knots or greater. And reach flight level 110 by Lambda.
2: High speed and reach flight level 110 by Lena. S-Bane 7342.
14: Okay.
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18: 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Transnusa 860, when ready, descend about 260, reach my east van.
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27: Hi, when ready, descend to 200, reach by East Bend, UPS 166.
14: Zero identified, clear 07 Bravo arrival, information kilo.
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0: 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Bye. 1,100 meters, Kozolok 9363.
2: 7.1 Emirates 381.
3: China Southern 8048, speed 300 knots or less.
0: 1,400,
4: Major 5,000. Harsh line 28 departure, good morning, identify. Climb unrestricted to flight level 160.
0: Fly
4: via
0: 6, flight to 160,
4: Orange Lena 28. KLA 333, climb to flight level 6,900 meters.
0: 9980. 1394, good morning, descending level 260 to reach by space.
3: Wacker 1394, Hong Kong radar, speed 300 knots.
0: Speed 300 knots, Wacker 1394.
5: Good morning, JGR 2316, maintain Florida Bay 330, approaching Equilus, squad 5611.
3: 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I'll take Killer, track direct Amber.
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6: Alright, evening, China Southern 305, Napa level 250, squad 317.
3: China Southern 305, Hong Kong radar identified, maintain flight level.

0: FedEx 5960, when ready, descend to flight level 260, reach the level by position eastbound.
1: Level 260 by eastbound, FedEx 5960.
2: 5ISID to flight level 130.
3: Level 130, Cathay 181.
2: Redcat 1532, descend to flight level 170.
4: Ready, descend to level 170, Redcat 1532.
0: 6012, descend when ready, flight level 310.
5: 10, India 6013.
0: Sky Racer 613, at no man, contact Malila 1193.
6: Hi.
5: 356.
0: 05, cross no man at time 29 or later for onwards facing.
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7: Right, heading 250, Emirates 381.
6: China Southbound 305, what is your request level?
5: Request cruising level 350, China Southbound 305.
6: China Southbound 305, roger. Climb for level 270 initially.
5: This flight level 270 initially, China Southbound 305.
3: Right.
5: 3210, North Orleans, KY 525.
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9: EMT approach is not available, and do you meter RS 25 left, RMP Zulu, AR approach for only 25 left? Confirm you request RMP Zulu 25 now. What's your code?
6: 56035. 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
11: Now UPSL 166, descending to flight level 230 for 200 by Houston.
9: UPS 166, Hong Kong radar, roger.
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5: 2526.
9: Shenzhen 117, Hong Kong radar identified. Maintain flight 71120, follow flight 10 route.
5: Shenzhen flight level 120, flight 10 route, Shenzhen 117.
9: Chang Suza 860, descend to flight 72220. Breakout 1394, contact departure 122 decimal 65.
5: 122 decimal 65, breakout 1394.
3: 1532.
2: Cathay 181, climb unrestricted to flight level 160.
3: Climb unrestricted, flight level 160, Cathay 181.
2: 1394. Good morning, from SAPEX, track direct to Tamot.
5: 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Good day, 7804.
6: Descend to flight level 400.
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2: Send
16: level, flight level 170, record 1394.
2: Mascot 331, climb unrestricted to flight level 160.
17: Climb unrestricted, level 160, Mascot 331.
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0: Flight level 2500, Shenzhen 117.
1: Shenzhen 117, negative. Flight level 250. Shenzhen 117, flight level 250. Shenzhen 117, Hong Kong. 117, Taiwan, flight level 250.
0: From flight level 250, Shenzhen 117.
2: Decolon in Vietnam 430. One request final, flight level 330.
3: Flight 259, thanks. You can turn left now, Director Bicol. Climb to flight level 6,900 meters.
4: Left turn, Director Bicol, and 6,900 meters, Cafe 259.
0: Confirm, could I maintain flight level 250?
1: Shenzhen 117, AFM.
0: Yeah, 117.
5: 13, flight level 220.
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3: 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Bye bye.
5: Radar
0: 12347, Moscow
5: 321.
0: Fire, thank you,
1: ma'am, good day. Mercedes 5960, descend now to flight level 220.
0: Descend now to flight level 220, FedEx 5960.
5: Sir, good morning, Moscow 321, passing level 134, climbing level 160.
1: Moscow 331, Hong Kong radar, roger.
0: FedEx 5960, do you want to still at eastbound by flight level 260?
1: Eastbound.
0: I'm 260 by eastbound and then descend down to flight level 220.
1: Cafe 181, contact radar 132, decimal 15, they will advise you the final level.
0: 215, Cafe 181, goodbye.
1: Moscow 331, maintain flight level 160 or return traffic above.
5: Level 160, Moscow 331.
0: 181, I mean flight level 250.
6: KA181, choice of final level, either flight level 270 or flight level 370 due to multi-level restrictions advised.
0: Okay, stand by, Cafe 181.
7: 02316, direct Edinburgh, maintain flight level 330.
6: Georgia 2316, Hong Kong, Russia.
7: Georgia 2316, because higher.
6: How high?
7: Up to flight level 370.
6: JJ 2316, climb to flight level 370.
7: And to flight level 370, JJ 2316.
0: Cafe 181,
6: Cafe 181, understood. Climb to level 270. High level will be available after deviation in Malila airspace.

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1: Radar 133.82, bye bye, Hong Shuttle.
0: Cathay 888, climb unrestricted to flight 4130, cancel speed restriction.
2: 30, cancel speed restriction, Cathay 888.
1: Hello, 250, Hong Kong Shuttle 854. And contact Manila 1193, bye bye.
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1: 200.
2: I'm flight level 200, Moscow 331.
4: 117,
3: I'm to
5: 7429
6: 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Cancel data restriction.
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4: Legend 925, climb to flight level 320.
2: Flight level 320, glide 925, thank you.
1: Hong Kong Shuttle 854,
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6: From Ridley, clear for RMB Zulu approach, runway 25 left.
5: 4,500 from Ridley, currently to AR approach to 25 left and from 721.
4: For request level.
1: Okay, there.
0: EPS 166
4: and 7, time for level 320, track direct echo.
2: Level 320, track back to echo, Shenzhen 117.
4: China EB, China 37, we're ready, descend for level 260, reach by Eastman.
2: Reach by Eastman, China EB, China 37.
0: 3, 8, 2,
2: Cathay 888. Radar, Shenzhen 117, confirm, track direct to IPCO.
4: Shenzhen 117, affirm and climb for level 320, track direct echo, echo Papa Kilo Alpha Lima.
2: Track to IPCO, flight level 320, Shenzhen 117, thank you. Now 434, cruising for level 330.
4: China 434, Hong Kong radar, identify, track direct EVA.
2: Direct EVA, Vietnam 434.
5: Hong Kong radar 155. 6252.
4: Redcat 151, Hong Kong radar identified.
7: Redcat 151.
4: C Travel 8602, contact radar 123, decimal 905.
2: Travel 8602, good day, bye bye.
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7: Redcat 151.
8: KT 9998 Hong Kong departure, identify climb on restricted to flight level 130.
4: Cut flight level 130, KT 9998.
9: Sorry, departure FedEx, FedEx 5960, flight level 220.
8: FedEx 5960 Hong Kong departure after SUPEX direct to Tamut.
9: SUPEX direct Tamut, FedEx 5960.
7: How's it, Amit?
4: Redcat 151, Ava. Balindo 612, contact radar 12X, decimal 75.
10: Boeing 602, contact radar, descent to flight level 110.
2: 110, the travel 860.
11: Hong radar, good morning, terminal 168. Maintain left out 240. Scope number 3106.
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11: 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Morning, Toronto 168, maintain level 240, scope number 3106.
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8: KT 749, contact the radar 123, decimal 47, good day.
2: 3467.
10: Flight level 260, reached
2: by Eastbound. Johnny Beach 937,
10: contact radar after Eastbound,
2: descent
10: to flight level
4: 220. Eastbound, descent to flight level 220, Johnny Beach 937. 8, decimal 75.
2: Radar Cafe 749, climbing flight level 160.
10: Cafe 749, Hong Kong radar, climb to flight level 230.
2: Flight level 230, Cafe 749.
4: Descend flight level 110, reach by lander.
2: Ready, descend level 110, reach by lander, UPS 145.
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10: 6,000 feet on reaching QH 1000 and after Romeo follows the Alice approach track.
12: 93, good day.
14: Hong Kong departure, Mandela 8A1, climb to 5,000.
8: Mandela 8A1, Hong Kong departure, identify climb unrestricted to flight level 130.
14: 130, Mandela 8A1.
3: 350, can I 749?
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16: 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Thank you, China Southern 305.
11: 167, requesting a level 330.
4: Transducer 168, roger. Climb and maintain for level 270.
11: Yes. Climb and maintain level 270, Sonoma 168.
4: Mascot 331, climb for level 11,600 meters, track direct depot.
16: Climb 11,600 meters to track direct depot, Mascot
15: 331. 5 on climb, for level 160. Okay, 870, radar comes to level 250. Level 250, this is the 3,000 feet, therefore, I will continue the position 34, report established. Start your right turn to Norman.
17: Okay, stop the right turn. Just 10 minutes to watch it.
4: Star 132, decimal 15.
11: Contact radar 132, decimal 15, Sierra Nusa 168.
17: Hello?
11: Radar, good morning, Sierra Nusa 168, maintain level 270.
15: Transducer 168, climb to fly level 32, sorry, climb level 310, initially.
11: Okay, climb initial level 310, Sierra Nusa 168.
12: I'm climbing at 75,000.
8: Okay, pitch 68, correction, Hong Kong departure, identify climb unrestricted to flight level 160.
12: Climb unrestricted to flight 160, pitch 68.
8: Magella AA1, climb unrestricted to flight level 160.
14: Flight SID and flight level 160, Magella 880. Flight 881.
11: Day late.
4: Full alpha arrival.
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18: in Macau 985. 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
19: Hong Kong Laser, Kinea 0902, direct Empire, fly level 330.
18: Kinea 0902, Hong Kong Radar, roger.
15: 119, decimal 3.
16: No man, Manila 119, decimal 3, good day, China Southern 305.
15: Zhuhai 121, decimal 4, good day.
16: Zhuhai 121, decimal 4, good day. Travel 8602, bye bye.
20: Hong Kong Radar, Cafe 006, climbing to level 160.
15: Cafe 006, Hong Kong Radar, climb to level 250.
16: Level 250, Cafe 006.
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20: 119, decimal 3, Cafe 181,
15: bye-bye.
8: Climb on restricted to flight level 160.
12: Climb unrestricted
8: flight level 160, 815. 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
2: UPS 145, on the radar, roger. Jet A base 937, contact departure 122.65, good day.
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0: level 11,600 meters by
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1: 434, cruising
2: flight
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2: Vietnam 434, radar contact. Lindo 612, descend flight level 260, reach by eastbound.
3: 260, reach by eastbound, man Lindo 612.
6: Hey, level 126, level 160.
2: Pitch 6A on the radar, climb to flight level 250.
6: To level 250, pitch 6A.
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2: 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To Joe Air 2316, radar 1213.
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8: Hong Kong radar, good morning, Jeju Air 2316, static Edinburgh, maintaining flight level 370.
0: Jet 2316, roger.
2: Decimal 1.
9: 1271, Southwalker 101, good day.
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5: Indo 6012, continue approach.
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0: 6 Hong Kong radar, good morning, climb to flight level 350.
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2: 145.121.4 on reach flight level 110 by Landa.
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2: Roger, Shanghai 7224, audit. Manila, keep your frequency to change over to Hong Kong.
1: That's A from, we just changed the frequency 128.75 and calling it.
2: I mean, did Manila tell you the frequency?
1: Okay, Manila, tell us just 128.7, Shanghai 7224. 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
2: Shanghai 7224, Jay, thank you. And what's your request level over Biko?
1: Okay, just stand by. 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
5: Hotel 815, contact radar 123, decimal 47, good day.
12: 815,
5: Hong Kong departure, identify climb on restricted to flight level 130.
13: I'm on restricted, flight level 130, Wakago 801.
5: It's 937, reduce speed to 270 knots.
14: 270, Dynamics 937.
15: Sierra 815, contact radar 127, decimal 1, good day.
16: 127, decimal 1, sorry, 815, bye bye, good day.
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5: 21, decimal 4, good day.
17: Good day, 9 about 0, bye.
18: 3815, autoflight level 10, climbing 50.
19: Qatari 815, track direct, Siku, climb for level 8,400 meters.
20: Up to 8,400 meters reached by Siku, Qatari 815.
19: Qatari 815, level is correct, but now direct Siku.
20: Direct to Siku, Qatari 815, thank you.
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1: 我现在在 Soslu, Tango 801。
2: 小心 Alpha。
1: 是 Alpha 呀。
0: Zero, stand by.
2: Sanado 353, are you maintaining for level 400?
1: If a man is Sanado 343.
2: It's confirmed it's Sanado 353.
1: So, this is Sanado 353, maintaining flight level 400.
2: Sanado 353, roger.
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2: 5682 Hong Kong Radar identified.
3: Figure 2.
2: Qatari 8432 Hong Kong Radar 2X Stage Mode 75. Mascot 331 Hong Kong Sanya 133 Stage Mode 35.
1: 331, good
2: day. Emery 387 Climb for level 11600 meters. Track direct SQL.
1: Direct to SQL, climb maintain 11,600 meters, Emirates 387.
2: Qatari 815, climb to level 9,200 meters, final.
1: Climb to 9,200 meters, final, 3815.
2: Sanadu 353, contact Sanya 122, decimal 6.
1: Sanya 122, decimal 6, Sanadu 353, bye bye, good day.
4: Valenda 612, contact departure 122.65, good day.
1: 2265, good day, Malindo 612. Oh, that is so nice, so happy. Kong, departure Malindo 612, good morning, descending level 220.
0: Malindo 60, correction, Malindo 612, Hong Kong departure, maintain flight level 220.
1: Same 220, Malindo 612.

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2: 166.
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3: Sky Ledger 925, roger.
2: 801.
0: World cargo 801, even proceed right to Luxet.
2: World cargo 801. Morning, 20,555, passing level 2384, level 250, shocking 3112.
5: 20,555, good morning, no radar, you are identified, standby for higher.
2: 20,555.
0: climb
5: 1,900 meters. 1,900 meters, China 166. Atari 8432, direct cyber, when ready, descend flight level 260, reach by cyber.
6: Side, position cyber, and when ready, flight level 260, level 5, comply
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2: 23.47, good day, cargo 801. Cargo 801, good morning, but just level 160.
5: What cargo 801, no radar, come to the level 230.
2: Cargo 230, what cargo 801?

0: 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Descend to reach flight level 4,500 meters by Tamil.
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4: Information Kilo, expect Zulu runway 34 in Macau 985.
5: Traffic 524, contact radar 118, that's more 92.
4: 18, that's more 92, Cafe 524. Grizzle.
5: Yeah.
4: So 1 Grizzle, down for Grizzle, okay.
5: Right. Transnews at 168, climb, Bellevue 330.
6: It's all done, Bellevue 1 Bravo.
0: QA 640, Hong Kong departure, identify, climb unrestricted to flight level 130.
6: Climb unlisted, flight level 150, TWA 640.
0: TWA 640, confirm flight level 130.
6: 30, TWA 640.
4: Descend 9000 feet, Genix 1000, Macau 985.
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5: Mother 210, 4-0-3-1-2. Cafe 3740 on radar, identify clear, Sierra 7 Bravo arrival.
6: Sierra 7 Bravo, Cafe 3740.
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5: Falevo
7: 115, climbing
5: Falevo 160. Cafe 090, good morning, radar, climb to Falevo 250, proceed to Medkey.
7: I'm Falevo 250, proceed direct to Medkey, Cafe 090.
5: Cargo 801, contact radar 127, decimal 1 today.
8: December decimal 1, goodbye, we'll cargo 801.
9: 01, good morning, bus level 210 for level 250.
2: Well, cargo X01, contact level 320.
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5: David,
11: stage 7 level 330
0: in back. CJX7X. Identify climb unrestricted to flight level 130.
12: Restricted climb, flight level 130, Cafe 301.
0: QA 640, maintain flight level 130 when reaching traffic above.
13: Maintaining flight level 130, TWA 640.
2: DC006, connect Taipei 129 at ACMO 1.
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16: DC, descend to flight level 260 by APEC, Tennessee 5825.
17: Morning Air China 166, flight level 11,900 meters.
2: Air China 166, roger.

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1: Climbing flight level 160, TV640.
0: Malindo 612, contact Zhuhai approach 121.4, good day.
2: 5114, Malindo 612, good day.
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0: T301, continue climb to flight level 160.
3: Climbing
1: level 250, TV640.
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0: Identify, climb on restricted to flight level 160.
1: Restricted
0: to flight level 160, radar 7007. KT301, continue climb on restricted to flight level 6900 meters, no speed control.
4: No speed control, climb unrestricted, 6900 meters, KT301.

0: 35, climb to flight level 320.
1: Columbus, flight level 320, confirm, Tianjin Cargo 3835. Columbus, flight level 320, Tianjin Cargo 3835.
2: Flight 118, Cathay 2902, Cathay 2902. Hong Kong radar today, Cathay 2902, flight level 162, climbing, flight level 250.
0: Cathay 2902, Hong Kong radar, good morning, climb to flight level 310 and direct to ANTA.
2: Flying for 310 and direct to ANTA, Cathay 2902.
3: 110, Cathay 2902. Officer Sierra, Derek Murray. To reach flight level 110 by Murray, Cathay 3740.
4: And
3: cancel speed control, Cathay 3740.
5: 701 Hong Kong radar identified morning.
3: 701.
5: That's not standard level on this route. You're able level 340.
3: Enable for flight level 340, Myanmar 701.
5: Myanmar 701, what's your maintain level 300?
3: Maintain level 300, Myanmar 701.
5: Magellan 881, after no man contact Manila 119 decimal 3.
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5: 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Carl A51, Hong Kong radar, you are identified. 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
9: 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By Center Information Lima, descend will start to 8,000 feet, Yonkage 9, correction 1,000.
0: Good morning, climb to flight level 310.
10: Climbing flight level 310, TV-640, good morning.
0: Tianjin Cargo 3835, climb and maintain flight level 320 reaching. They'll be crossing traffic from your right to left in 2 minutes time, he's 1,000 feet above.
1: Columbus and maintain flight level 320, Tianjin Cargo 3835.
0: Tianjin Cargo 3835, connect radar 13215.
1: 13215, Tianjin Cargo 3835, good day.
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8: Hotel 623, Cathay 3740.
11: We prefer level 340, possibly. Any? 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
0: 0.53, negative.
11: In that case, any problem if we maintain 340, ma'am?
0: 0.53, negative, due to your routing on stat level.
11: Okay, we are able 350, ma'am.
0: 0.853, standby.
11: We climb 320 initially, 0.853.
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5: 黄昏也
12: 707 Marina, climb to flight level 250.
8: Flight level 250, Marina 707.
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0: Other 8-4-3-0 on radar, after Cyber, this is the telephone 130, reached by Manco.
2: Yeah, 3-7-9-1-1
0: on radar, identify.
3: Hong Kong, good evening again, Kali 51, level 210.
0: Kali 51 on radar, roger, stand by for lower.
3: Yes, I'm here, Kali 1. 740.
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0: good day,
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4: Hong Kong radar, identify.
3: Tonight is 566.

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5: Climbing for level 250.
1: Behind 707, climb flight level 290.
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6: Good flight approach, runway 25 center, cancel TDR level restrictions.
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10: 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Climb by level 160, cancel 844.
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15: Charlie, 51. Good morning, Tennessee 5835, flight level 191, descending flight level 110 by muscle, speed 280 or greater, and we have Mike.

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1: 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Qatar 8432, contact coach 119 on the decimal 1, good day.
0: Qatar
1: 119, contact radar 127, decimal 1, good day.
0: 1271, good day, Richard 119.
2: Qatar 8432, confirm runway 25 center.
0: Morning, Rick at 119, level 250.
3: Rick at 119, after Sierra, climb for level 340.
0: Up position Sierra, climb for level 340, Rick at 119.
4: To level 310, you probably, could you please coordinate with the Taipei or give us direction and give us a direction?
5: So that's your Norris, I'll coordinate traffic control, stand by.
4: Yes, stand by, today, so I'm sure.
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6: No mind, left confirm, hi 682, thank you.
7: China Southern 5055, after no man contact Manila 119 Decimal Street.
5: Level, higher level or lower level?
2: 1900 meters.
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1: KD3740 continue approach, Cathay Tower 118.2, good day.
0: 118.2, continue approach, Cathay 3740.
2: Pilot inbound. 네. 그 35,000 요구를 해놨는데 일단은 메인 레벨 하래요. 화장실 안 가셔도 되겠어요. 갔다 오겠습니다. UF Control ATC. 예.
1: 52, climb to level 410. Sensei 535, descend to 4,500 feet from Rivmi Cliff Valley Approach, runway 25 center.
0: Descend to 4,500 feet and from Rivmi clear 25 center, IOS approach. Sensei 535.
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0: Clear miles or greater, that's the 5835.
1: Cathay 844, contact the radar 133.82, good day.
3: 33.240, heavy, passing 8,900 meters, sending 190 by Sierra, squawking 0130, currently 4050.
4: Cutting 240 on radar, identify clear Sierra 7 Bravo arrival.
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5: Good morning, good evening, Cafe 844, climbing flight level 160.
4: Cafe 844 on our radar, climb to flight level 250, proceed to map key.
5: Climb flight level 250, proceed direct to map key, Cafe 844.
0: Good morning, service 9029, descend flight level 110 by Lambda.
4: Transit base 929 on our radar, roger.

0: one, maintain 8,000.
1: Sky 51, maintain 8,000 feet, cancel teeter level restriction.
0: Roger, maintain 8,000, call SR1.
1: Proceeding 114, turn left, direct to Biko.
2: Left, direct, Biko, level 0, 114.
3: 30.
4: 30.
5: Hina 707, flight level 290, final level, due traffic on weather deviation.
6: Level 290, final level, 707.
3: Roger, then maintain flight level 330.
7: Maintain flight level
3: 330, 251. Hina 714 FM, on reaching flight level 330, speed map on 78 or greater.
8: 330781
3: greater than 704. 02516, speed map on 78
7: or less. 78 or less, it is 2516.
3: Mode 6.
9: 2516, work cargo 801, good night.
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1: Tennis D5835, speed 180 knots by Kennap. Qatar A432, reduce speed to 210 knots.
11: 210 knots,
3: Qatar. 59er, climb for level 400, on passing for level 340 or above, track direct EPCO.
12: 400 passing 340, we're direct EPCAL Cathay 605 knots.
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14: Checking, stand down 4,500 feet and clear ILS 25 center for the Mictari 8-5-8-4-3.
15: Climbing flight level 250.
3: 844 Carita, good morning. Climb to flight level 310.
15: Flight level 290 by Envar and Cathay 844.
3: 844
15: Cathay,
3: flight level 290.
5: 290
15: Cathay
5: 844. 878 radar 1213.
16: 13, Vijet 8,
3: and for my planning, are you able to flight level 400?
17: 4825, be turning flight level 380 and unable 400 to performance ramp. 4825
3: maintain level after dot me direct to Ikela.
17: Me direct Ikela, Singapore 825.
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5: I-6-8-2, approved no more than 25 miles left.
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0: Eastern 7 3 9, climb flight level 370.
1: Climb flight level 370, China Eastern 7 3 9.
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2: TV 650, Hong Kong departure, identify, climb to flight level 120.
1: To flight level 120, TV 650.
3: 2240, heavy descending 110, received, Mike.
2: 2240, Hong Kong approach, runway 25 center, information, Mike, descend, will start to 8,000 feet, anchorage 1,000.
3: 8,000, via the star, Kino 1,000, 25 center, Connie 240.
0: MH 984, question MH 9784, runway 25 left is not available for now because a single runway is operation, so you are expecting runway 25 center.
1: Expecting 25 center, runway 9784.

0: Five Hong Kong radar 12X, or question 13215. Five Hong Kong radar 13215.
1: Bridge 9784, this is West Star for level 110.
2: CP5253410.
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2: Cathay 566, good day.
6: 6013.
7: Hong Kong approach, Emirates 978 for heavy passing flight level 182, descending 110.
6: Emirates 9784, Hong Kong approach, expect runway 25 center, information mark, descend well star to 8,000 feet, on QH 1,000.
7: 1,000 to 8,000 feet, expecting ILS runway 25 center, Emirates 9784, heavy.
0: 5,94, ready to contact.

0: Eastern 566 clear direct dot me descend flight level 390.
1: Flight level 390 has a 566.
2: 7 Tilly out of 216 descending 21. Sierra Mount Sierra, hi.
3: Trim cargo 722 on ground radar. Confirm your passing level and squawk code.
2: 215 and squawk 0543.
3: Trim cargo 722 on ground radar, you are identified clear, Sierra 7 Bravo arrival.
2: 7 Bravo arrival, and may we proceed to Silva?
3: Trim cargo 722, sorry, can I say again?
2: Proceed direct to Silva?
3: Trim cargo 722, stand by. After Sierra, you can proceed to Murray.
2: After Sierra, Murray, roger.
4: 0 climbing to 500 passing 500
3: TV650 on the radar, climb to flight level 250.
4: Climbing to flight level 250, TV650.
3: TV650, proceed direct to map key.
4: Proceed direct to map key, TV650.
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2: Sanya 126, Singapore 853, good day.
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6: Lima 701 climb flight level 340.
9: Climb flight level 340, Lima 701, thank you.
5: Clear 240, standby due to noise abatement procedure.
0: Vietnam 318, are you able to turn left to Capley?
2: Chicago 72.
3: TV650, contact radar 118.902.
4: Contact radar 118.902, TV650, good day.
10: 318, we are unable left turn due to weather, Vietnam 318.
0: Vietnam 318, Taipei only approve you DV up to 30 miles to the right. Adjust your deviation.
4: Climbing to 5 level 310, direct end bar, TV6.

0: Hong Kong.
1: Sorry, Lima 701.
0: Lima 701, opposite way traffic at your 11 o'clock range about 26 nautical miles. You are coming through east level at least 7 nautical miles a bit.
1: Roger, copy that, Lima 701.
0: VHF 9886 Hong Kong. Question vision 968 Hong Kong. Bruce 968, office air traffic at your 11 o'clock range about 22 nautical miles. Coming through your level at least 7 nautical miles.
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3: Hong Kong radar is subject 9982 approaching air last part at 330.
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0: inbound,
4: 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Possibly just climb flyway 370. I'll call you back. Thank you. Two folders, stand by for another 1 minute. Cancel the teeter level restriction.
5: Sir, we're unable to see the altitude restriction.
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1: Chima Cargo 722, proceed to Teeter.
2: Good morning, Vietjet 968, level 330 inbound and far.
0: Vietjet 968, to attack.

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4: So descending 260 by eastbound.
5: FedEx 601 triangle radar after eastbound, descend to flight level 220.
4: After eastbound, descend to flight level 220, FedEx 6013.

0: 97A4, descend to 4,500 feet. Clear for last approach, runway 25 center. Reduce speed to 220 knots.
1: 4,500 feet. Let's approach 25 center and reduce speed to 0, Emirates 9784.
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3: 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Radar 777,
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0: 722, release B2, 220 knots.
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2: Jet 5 manifold, report request level.
0: 61 Hong Kong departure, identify climb on restricted to flight level 160.
3: Restricted to 160, UPS 61.
0: UPS 61, increase speed to 250 knots.
3: 250 knots, UPS 61.
4: Houston 774. Houston
2: 777, call the entire request level.
0: Semicolon 722, stand by for another minute due to noise abatement procedure.
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0: 35. 336, sir.
2: 1226.
0: Yes, on your control now, 1. Thanks, sir, wake up 119.
2: Set at the 504 Hong Kong radar, 13215.
3: 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Chimacago 722, reduce B to 180 or not.
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0: 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East Digit 5904, direct ENVA, climb and maintain flight rate 350.
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5: 250.
6: Direct Eddie, climb flight level 250, Singapore 857.
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3: Kong Shadow 698 Hong Kong departure, identify climb on restricted to flight level 160, increase speed to 250 knots.
0: Climb on restricted 160, speed 250 Hong Kong Shadow 698.
3: Cutting 240, connect tower 18.2.
2: Accessing 600, then descend now flight level 370.
0: Into flight level 370 now, accessing 600.
2: Expressing 602, also traffic formation at your 8 o'clock, range about 7 nautical miles on a diverging heading, maintaining your cleaver level at least 7 nautical miles will be for now.
0: Now, expressing 600, leaving Palau 390 now.
2: For sure. Woodland 408 Hong Kong.
0: Go ahead, Woodland 408.
2: Student 428 traffic at your 3 o'clock range about 7 nautical miles on a diversion heading, descending to your current level.
0: Copy that, Vietnam 408, looking out. Vietnam 408.

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7: Radar, Paratai 206, request decline plan level 350.
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5: Engineer 1576 Hong Kong radar 13215.
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2: Setback, direct to Tima, FedEx 6013.
7: Hong Kong departure on the point 512, leaving 3000, climbing 5000.
3: Nipo A512 Hong Kong departure, identify climb unrestricted to flight level 160.
7: No restriction. Bring 7322, flight level 330, approach on Yakila.
5: EJ 34, direct Enfa.
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5: Airspace 7322, Hong Kong radar, radar contact.
7: Bring 7322.
8: 21, 10L2, terminal.
3: Air China 482, Hong Kong radar identified.
8: Thank you, Air China 482.
4: 360, China Eastern 2839.
5: China Eastern 2839, APM climbing flight level 360.
4: Maintain flight level 360, China Eastern 2839.
5: Expressing 600, contact Hong Kong radar 13215.
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2: 370 over Yella. 562 to radar contact. 6-2-2. Express Wing 6-0-0, watch out. 698, proceed to MAP key. MAP key, Hong Kong, sorry.
5: 408 today. Bye. Hong Kong, good morning,
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2: Roger. Hong Kong radar, Hong Kong Show 608. Good morning, maintain flight level 160.
0: Hong Kong Shuttle 698, good morning, Hong Kong radar, climb to flight level 250.
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3: Kingdom Skyline 72 Hong Kong departure identified, morning climb on restricted to flight level 130.
1: Yeltsin 774, MVAR maintaining flight level 310 squawk 504.
4: Airport 7774, what's up?
1: Yeltsin 774.
4: Vietjet 9068, Taipei 10, contact radar 1213.
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0: Vietjet, Matthew 35. 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New report request level.
5: Climb of the flight level
0: 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TJ2202, Roger, maintain person level.
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6: All right, Yarongo 538 morning, maintain flight level 2900 and 1.75.
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7: Shuttle 698 Hong Kong radar, good morning. Track out to NFAR and climb to flight level 310.
8: Track direct NFAR 310 Hong Kong
7: 6908,
8: request flight level 3705.
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9: Show Tiger 547, radar descent west, start level 110.
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10: Evening, Calibre 330, inbound, Eagle, find level 330, 15642.
2: VHXX
9: 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If you commit it, you can proceed to Murray.
2: Richmond 540, thank you. 318 Hong Kong radar 13215. Mission 318 Hong Kong radar 13215.
11: That's fine, please, 318.
0: Air China 970, calling for level 10,700 meters.
12: Landing flight level 107,700 meters, Air China 970.
7: Good morning, VK 1561, maintaining 11,000 meters, on squawk 3003.
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0: VH 834 Hong Kong radar 13215.
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9: 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Malaysian 54, question Malaysian 523 on radar, you are identified, standby for higher.
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14: Hong Kong radar, defined
9: 512-521-60. 100.8512 on radar, climb to flight level 250.
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0: So 532 direct to NFAR report request level.
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0: VHX66 direct to NFAR.
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7: on 8512 Florida. Good morning, climb to flight level 310.
3: One two one decimal four.
5: FedEx 6013.
3: Quantum Sky 972, contact radar 133.82, good day.
5: 133.82, Quantum Sky 972, good day. 403.
7: Good day.
5: Go radar, Quantum Sky 972, fetching flight level 1304, flight level 160, good morning.
9: Quantum Sky 972, good morning, go radar, climb to flight level 250.
5: Flight level 250,
9: come to
5: Sky
9: 972.
5: Where is that out of 504? 1213.
9: 213, copy that out of 504. Thai 661, contact radar 127, decimal 1.
16: Contact radar 127, decimal 1, Thai 661.
7: 2504, good morning, maintain flight level 410.
5: Level 410-504.
7: Right, by 5 degrees, climb for level 350.
5: Turn right 5 degrees and climb flat level 350, single by pattern.
16: 661, maintain flat level 430.
7: 5661, roger.
17: Strong radar, morning, Singapore 801, ceiling 11,600 meters, starboard.
7: Singapore 801, Hong Kong radar identified.
17: Singapore 801, request track direct Ikela.
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1: Radar 12875, Parata Air 206. Tracking is killer, confirm maintain 11,600 meters.
0: Singapore X01, Ava.
1: Alright, is killer, maintain 11,600 meters, Singapore 801, thank you.
0: Air Spring 7322, are you able? Flight level 350.
1: Flight level 350, Air Spring 7322.
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1: Same present level, Air Spring 7322.
2: PS4 Hong Kong radar, confirm your squawk code.
3: Mascot 352 Hong Kong radar, identify Betty 3 Bravo arrival.
1: Betty 3 Bravo, Mascot 352. Yes, 7 Bravo arrival, 3 PS4. 16.
0: Air Junior 1366 Hong Kong radar, identify.
1: 360, okay, 1561. 7322, goodbye. Okay, radar, good morning, Spring 7322, flight level 330.
3: Spring 7.
1: 7322. I 622, goodbye.
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2: 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Quantum Sky 972, contact radar 118.92,
1: good day. 182, Quantum Sky 972, good day.
5: Climbing flight level 250. Quantum Sky 972, ready to contact climb. Flight level 290 final.
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6: And 521, good morning, Leo. Maintaining 10,400 meters, scope 4552.
0: Malaysian 521, Hong Kong radar identified.
6: 521.
1: Hong Kong radar, hello, Malaysian 523, level 179, climbing 250, direct LE.
0: Malaysian 523, standby.
1: Standby.
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9: Descending 4,000, traffic to the left, to center, no speed control, 540.
2: Yeah, map key.
8: Climb level 250, direct map key, break key, near 606.
7: Level 160.
8: Unrestricted level 160, in a bunk cargo, 202.
7: So 202, increase speed to 250 knots.
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3: China Southern 8481 report request level.
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2: Hong Kong radar, good morning, China Southern 8481, maintaining flight level 270.
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5: Hong Kong 693.
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7: And map point 78
6: on the 310 on the 512. 82, Great
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13: 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Passing level 10,900 meters for 11,300 meters.
1: Malaysian 318, Roger.
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15: 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Good morning, Air China 482, maintain 10,100 meters.
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1: 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T-Way 102, Hong Kong radar identify, fly heading 050.
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10: 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Nippon Cargo 202, contact the radar 133.82, good day.
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0: Southern 8481, climb flight level 290, direct Sapnong.
1: Flight level 290 and direct to Sapnong, China Southern 8481, thank you.
2: 535, ready?
3: Roger, Coronet 314, good morning, climb passing 1500, dial on 1 Delta.
4: Korea 314, Hong Kong departure, identify climb on restricted to flight level 160, increase speed to 250 knots.
3: Restricted climb up to level 160, confirm, and then the speed 250 knots.
4: Korea 314, Eva?
3: Yes, sir, 314.
5: Sichuan 385, Hong Kong radar identified.
6: Sichuan 385.
3: Okay. Correct, map key, Napa Cargo 202.

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0: 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Muscat 352, contact radar 1263.
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5: 70.
6: Able 3385.
5: 3385, confirm able.
6: Transit level is okay,
5: 3385. Stand by for lower, maintain current level.
6: Maintain transit level, 3385.

0: Rita, good evening, Antenna 872, maintaining flight level 350, squawk 2145, 18 miles to Doosan.
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1: 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Roger, stand by.

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0: Hainan 78, correction, Hainan 798, Hainan 798, descend for level 6,000 meters, reach 22 miles before SQL.
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1: 8,000, 1,000, high speed approved, EVA 6535. GPS-4 is established on 25 center.
3: UPS-4, continue approach, connect tower, 118.2, good day.
1: 118.2, UPS-4, good day. North Alaska 352, good morning, Federal 190, descending 130, reached by Manco, we have Alpha.
3: Alaska 352, Hong Kong approach, runway 25 center, descend unrestricted to 8,000 feet, and catch 1,000, high speed approved.
1: Descend 8,000, unrestricted. QNH 1000, high speed approved, 25 center, Moscow 352. Cross-X 5025, vacating 340 to cross NPAT at 260.
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3: 33170 Hong Kong departure identify, climb unrestricted to flight level 160, speed 250 knots.
4: Restricted to flight level 160, speed 250 knots, Cathay 3170.
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5: 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Spring 7322, contact radar 1213.
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4: Hong Kong radar 3102, direct embark, maintain flight level 330.
5: T-way 102, roger.
1: Radar Spring 7322, flight level 350 at direct to sodomy.
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2: Request IR rebel up to climb rate 330.
0: GNA 112, Hong Kong radar identify. 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
3: EVA 6535, descend to 4,500 feet, clear for last push, runway 25 center, no speed restrictions.
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1: 736.
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4: Unrestricted to flight level 160,
0: 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Radar identify. Air China 975, are you able for level 400?
2: Unable for flight level 400, maximum will be flight level 3900, Air China 975.
0: Air China 975, Roger, stand by.
2: Bye.
3: Got 352, speed 250 knots or greater. Cathay 820, contact the radar 133.82, good day.
2: 133-82,
5: Cathay 820, good day.
0: 125-35.
2: 125-35, now, please.
0: 820, Hong Kong,
2: flight level
0: 250.
2: Flight level 250,
0: okay. VSL 512. Confirm it's 128-75 for SL 512.
2: 375,
5: yes, 512, thank you. Recap 129, contact radar 127, decimal 1.
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2: 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Happy 3 Bravo, Cafe 875.
0: 129R, Roger. Climb and maintain flight level 340, final.
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0: 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Hong Kong 204, cancel speed restrictions.
4: Cancel speed restrictions, Hong Kong 204.
0: Cathay 3170, contact radar 133 decimal 82, good day.
2: 382, Cathay 3170, good morning.
5: Hong Kong radar 1265.
2: 1265, good day, Cathay 427.
0: VJet 39090, after Sierra, climb for level 320.
2: After Sierra, climb for level 320, VJet 3909.
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0: Easter Jet 582, contact radar 128, decimal 75.
6: Target 582.
8: Hi 644, maintain flight level 3990 on reaching traffic 10 o'clock, range 20 miles, passing on your left, you're climbing to 1,000 feet below.
6: 90 and looking out I see trouble.
8: Matter 331.
0: I know.
2: Back to APCO and descending flight level 380, standby for final, China 975.
0: Sichuan 38901, contact radar 132.15.
2: 132.15, Sichuan 38901, please.
0: Speed 250 knots or less.
2: Unrestricted climb, level 160, speed 250 or less at Hong Kong 18.
0: Moscow 352, descend to 4,500 feet.
2: Descend 4,500 feet, Moscow 352.
0: Hey, Hong Kong 204, contact radar 133.82, good day.
2: 133.82,
5: and I'll
2: good day. Walking
5: 4014. Travel cargo 714 identified, clear the Sierra 7 Bravo arrival.
2: Clear Sierra 7 Bravo arrival, travel cargo 714.
9: Radar Hong Kong 204, climbing total 160.
5: Air Hong Kong 204 Hong Kong, call into flight level 250.
9: Flight 250 and Hong Kong
0: 204. Hainan 7998, contact Zhang Zhang 120, decimal 875.
6: Zhang 120, 875, Hainan 7998.
2: Ocarina Bay 606, maintain level 310.
5: Thank you.
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5: And the flight level 110 to reach by Murray.
2: Flight has been approved. Track down Murray to reach Murray at flight level 110. We descend level 110.
5: Confirm. Cathay 427, speed 280 knots.
2: Seven. Climbing 7000.
0: Cathay 3254, departure identified. Climb unrestricted. Flight level 160.
2: Hello, 65 level 160, Cathay 3254.
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4: Yes, 127.
6: 516, good evening. Maintain flight level 370. Correct. 1, 5, 5, 5, 5.
4: Weekend
11: 516 Hong Kong radar in the morning, identified.
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14: Hong Kong, EPS 167 in the climb, passing 11.1 for flight level 120, squawking 3141.
5: EPS 167, Hong Kong, identified. Maintain flight level 120.
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12: To a contact radar, 133 decimal 82, good morning.
2: Flight radar, 133.82, Hong Kong, 128, very good morning.
12: Cathay 3254, contact radar 133.82, good morning.
15: 133.82, Cathay 3254, good morning.
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15: Hong Kong radar, Cathay 3254, climbing flight level 160.
5: Cathay 3254, Hong Kong, climb to flight level 230.
15: 230, Cathay 3254.
5: Rekat 1533, contact radar 127.1.
13: 127.1, Rekat 1533, good day.
5: Yep. Cathay 427, contact approach 11901.
15: Approach 11901, good day, Cathay 427.
11: 533, good morning, waypoint request has level.
13: Final level 370, Rekat 1533.
11: Rekat 1533, Roger, climb initially flight level 270.
13: Initially climb flight level 270, Rekat 1533.
5: Flight level 230.
15: Roger, then we need flight level 230, Rekat 1395.
2: Two mascot 352, good day.
12: Cathay 427, confirm descent to 9,000 feet and speed 280 knots.
15: 80 knots, Cathay 427.
13: 23, goodbye.
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2: Hong Kong radar, good morning, Shana 862, flight level 250 and Hong Kong 2151.
11: Shana 862, Hong Kong radar, good morning, identified. Malindo 643, are you requesting for level 320 or 360?
5: Or less, climb to flight level 250.
15: 300 knots or less, and climb to level 250, Cathay 3254.
13: Good day, Hong Kong Shuttle 769, flight level 360, squawk 5477.
11: Hong Kong Shuttle 769, Hong Kong radar, good morning, identified, clear Betty 3 Bravo arrival.
13: Betty 3 Bravo, Shuttle 769, thank you.
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12: German cargo 714, descend to 4,500 feet, reduce speed 230 knots.
16: 4,500 feet and reduce speed 230.
13: I'm pat at a below flight level 260, gas 875.
11: 2064, Hong Kong radar, good morning, identified.
17: Xanadu 2064.
18: Good morning, Xanadu 331, flight level 400.
11: Xanadu 331, good morning, radar contact. Malindo 643, climb flight level 360, clear direct app count.
18: Level 360, direct app count, Malindo 643.
11: Air China 872, climb 10,700 meters.
13: I'm going to maintain 10,700 meters, Air China 872.
11: JJA 2402, contact radar 118 decimal 92, good day.
19: Contact radar 118 decimal 92, JJA 2402, good day.
13: Now 422, good morning, level 410.
11: Vietnam 422, Hong Kong radar, good morning, identified. Clear from Ikela, direct enter.
13: From Ikela, good morning, Vietnam 422.
12: Cathay 427, descend to 8,000 feet.
13: Cathay 427.
15: And Hong Kong radar, 2254, transmitted with 250.
10: Cathay 3254, Roger. Climb flight level 330.
15: Flight level 330, Cathay 3254.
10: Cathay 3254, correction. Climb flight level 310. Standby for high.
15: Roger, climb flight level 3254.
10: Air Hong Kong 204, climb flight level 340.
9: 340, any chance direct answer, Hong Kong 224?
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13: 224.
12: 0862, increase speed 250 knots.
8: 97306, contact radar 123 decimal 47.
13: 97306.
8: Backhead 1533, climb for level 340.
13: Climb
5: flight level 340. Flight level 260. Charles 7306 Hong Kong, after Isbon, descend to flight level 220. UPS 167, climb to flight level 250.
14: Climb flight level 250, UPS 167.
5: UPS 167, contact radar 127 decimal 1.
14: 127 decimal 1, UPS 167, good day.
20: Zipania 728. Hong Kong radar, Zipania 728, flight radar 410.
8: Zipania 728, Roger.
12: 427, turn right direct with me, descend to 4,500 feet.
15: Turn right direct with me, descend 4,500, Cathay 427.
5: Shuttle 623, after crossing NPET, speed 280 knots.
13: 0 knots, South Line Shuttle 626.
15: Bus 648, good day. Thai 648, good morning, maintain flight level 330.
8: Thai 648, Roger.
15: Zero, zero, two, four, zero.
10: A Hong Kong 128, climb flight level 350.
17: 50 Hong Kong 13.
11: 5, climb for level 340.
21: Climb level 340, come on 205.
8: Sichuan 3891, climb for level 370.
22: Climb for level 370, Sichuan 3891.
23: GPS 138, level 120. GPS 138, report your squawk code.
24: Our squawk code is 2427.
23: GPS 138 identified, maintained, flight level 120.
24: 120, GPS 23,
8: 136. Cathay 3254, maintain flight level 310, reaching.
25: Maintain flight level 310, reaching.
8: Cathay 3254 and for track softening, turn left heading 035.
25: 35,
8: Cathay 820, Taipei 12901.
26: Cathay 820, good morning.
8: Yeah. Manor, continue descent by level 340.
27: Descent by level 340, Delta 9.
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28: Speed 210 knots and 24, Cathay 427.
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23: 7306, contact departure 122.65.
29: Roger, 12265, Charlie 7306, clear.
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29: 15, good day. China Southern 306, flight level approaching 220.
12: China Southern 306, roger, stand by for lower.
29: Stand by.
11: Decimal 902, good day.
30: 18.902, Dynasty 2064, good day.
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37: 5-4.
38: Good morning, Shuttle 623, descending by level 110.80 knots, Alpha.
12: Hong Kong Shuttle 623, ILS approach runway 25 center.
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11: clear that ready, Kettle. 3, Kettle,
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41: Okay, descend when ready, flight level 260, be level by Maple, point 071.
23: Express cargo 862, climb to flight level 250.
33: Climb level 250, express cargo 862.
8: 370.
34: 340 or left.
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0: Ongoing radar, good morning Cebu, 679, we're maintaining 1,000 meters, squawk 5667.
1: Cebu 679, Hong Kong radar, good morning, identified.
0: Cebu 679.
1: Shanghai Air 862, contact radar 132, decimal 15, good day.
2: 2215, good day, Shanghai 862.
3: 3, Sergeant 582.
8: Shanghai
2: A62,
8: flight level 259. Shanghai A62, Roger. Red Cap 1533, cross signal at time 200 liner or later.
4: Just to cross signal 209 or later, we will be crossing signal 2011.
8: Roger.
5: Good, that's a requirement.
1: Niner, contact radar 132, decimal 15, good day.
4: 5076, Niner, good day.
6: Yes, 138, fly heading 140 for saving on the track miles.
7: Heading 140, and how many miles?
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9: Heading here, Hong Kong 138.

0: 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Aaron Kong 7
1: 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Identify. Climb unrestricted. Flight level 130.
0: Climb unrestricted. Flight level 130. Aaron Kong 768.
1: German Cargo 714, contact tower 118.2.
2: Hong Kong radar, Solence 452, good morning. We're maintaining flight level 370 and direct mode 2.
3: Solence 452, Hong Kong radar, good morning, identified.
0: 452. Shuttle 623, confirm speed below 10,000.
1: Shuttle 623, maintain 280 knots, descend to 8,000 feet, QNH 1000.
0: 280 knots, 8,000, QNH 1000, Shuttle 623.
1: Cathay 427, no speed control, contact tower 118.2, good night.
4: No speed control, 118.2, good day, Cathay 427, good night.
5: Bridge Delta 89er at a flight level 290 for 260 at MPAT with Alpha.
6: Delta 89er Hong Kong, descend to flight level 110 to reach by muscle, maintain 300 knots.
5: Alright, descend 110 and 300 knots by, what was it, 6?
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5: 11,000 by muscle, thank you, Delta 89er.
6: Delta 89er, negative. Flight level 110 by muscle.
5: Flight level 110 by muscle, Delta 89.
6: Express Cargo 862, contact radar 127, decimal 1.
7: Radar 127, decimal 1, Express Cargo 862, good day, sir.
6: See ya. UPS 138, contact radar 127, decimal 1.
8: Hong Kong 208, climbing flight level 160.
6: Air Hong Kong 208, climb to flight level 250.
9: Climb flight level 250, Air Hong Kong 208.
10: Hong Kong radar, morning, Great Bay 711, descend flight level 260, by impact.
6: Great Bay 711, Hong Kong, good day, descend to flight level 110, reach by muscle.
10: Descend flight level 110, by muscle, Great Bay 711.
11: 23.47, channel 7302, good day. 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
3: Express Cargo 862, climb flight level 320.
7: Flight 320, Express Cargo 862.
3: UPS 138, morning, climb flight level 280 initially.
13: Climb level 280, UPS
14: 18.
0: Hong Kong, 260.
15: Hong Kong 208, climb flight level 330.
14: Climb flight level 330, Air Hong Kong 208.
0: Oh, 615, flight level 380.
15: Hong Kong Shuttle 6155, identify Abbey 3 Bravo arrival.
0: Identified Abbey 3 Bravo, Hong Kong arrival, Hong Kong Shuttle 615.
15: Air Hong Kong 203, climb for level 330. Call you back, climb for level 330 for now, Air Hong Kong
14: 203.
15: Air Hong Kong 204, Taipei 12901.
0: On climb, 160.
6: Air Hong Kong 327, climb to flight level 210.
0: 210, Air Hong Kong 327.
13: UPS 138,
6: 223
13: for level 280.
6: UPS 138 Hong Kong, welcome back. Sir, it's a bit premature. Turn left now, heading 110. Just vectors for climb.
13: Turn heading 110, UPS 138.
1: Time out restricted,
13: flight level 160, Air Hong Kong 216.
1: Air Hong Kong 768, turn left direct to Biko. Cross Biko, flight level 4,800 meters or above.
0: Yes,
1: Hong Kong 768, turn left direct Biko AFM. Hong Kong Shuttle 623, descend to 4,500 feet from Rifme via Canup, clear ILS approach runway 25 Center.
12: 4,500 from Rifme, Canup, clear ILS 25 Center.
1: China Southern 306, contact Zhuhai 121 Decimal 4, good day.
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2: Mr. EBS, 13, climbing 280.
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6: Cargo King 263, identify, clear to Sierra 7, Bravo, arrival.
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6: Cargo King 263, correct. Speed 280 knots.
2: Speed 280 knots, Cargo King 263.
6: Air Hong Kong 327, climb to flight level 250.
2: Level 250, Hong Kong 327.
18: Florida Malindo 613, good morning, maintaining level 230, squawk 3132.
6: Linda 613, Hong Kong, good morning, identified. After crossing Sierra, climb to flight level 250.
18: After passing Sierra, climb level 250, Malindo 613.
14: Hong Kong radar, Delta 89. Do you need 280 knots at Buffalo?
6: Delta 89, no, we don't. Just maintain your speed and report that speed to approach now. 11901.
14: 1191, Delta 89. Thank you.
6: Cargo King 263, descend to flight level 170.
2: Descend to flight level 170, Cargo King 263.
19: Hong Kong radar, good morning, Dynamic C, 6843, passing flight level 2884, flight level 260 by impact.
6: Dynamic 6843, Hong Kong, morning, descend to flight level 110, cross NPET, flight level 260 or below.
19: Cross NPET 260 or below and descending flight level 110, Dynamic C, 6843.
6: Thank you. Grid to base 711, contact approach 11901.
10: 1901, Group A 7111.
6: UPS 138, you're clear of traffic again, track to Sabno.
19: Clear traffic back direct to Sabno, UPS 138.
10: 7-1,
1: please. 11, descend for level 110. Greater Bay 711, expect ILS approach runway 25 Center, information Alpha.
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1: KMR 526, increase speed 250 knots.
2: Speed 250 knots, KMR 526.
6: 3215.
2: 3215, UPS 138. Zimmerman, good morning, Zimmerman 721, descending level 260, Gamba, level by Maple.
6: Zimmerman 721, Hong Kong, good morning, descend to flight level 170.
2: Antisafa 170, Zimmerman 721, thank you.
6: Air Hong Kong 216 Hong Kong, climb the flood level 250. Dynasty 6843, speed 280 knots.
19: 280, Dynasty 6843.
1: Roll.
2: Restricted flight level 160, Hong Kong 831. 4.
17: Shuttle 615, due to crowding traffic, descend level 4340.
11: Dynasty 068, contact Taipei 129 at Decimal 1.
2: Control
6: 129, Jeff
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20: 11901, Cargo King 263, good evening.
6: Bye.
1: 526, high speed approved.
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1: A Hong Kong 831, speed 250 knots or less.
20: 50 or less, A Hong Kong 831. Cargo King 26, descending to level 110 in Baltimore and the speed 280 knots.
1: Cargo King 263, ILS approach runway 25 Santa, descend now to 8,000 feet, new QNH 99999 hectopascals.
20: Yeah, descend is except the runway IL-25 center in the descend now 8,000 feet with QNH 99999 Cargo King 263.
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1: 0.
2: I'm level 320, Hong Kong 327, and any chance direct to APCAL?
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22: Good morning, Dynasty 5675, level 300.
11: Dynasty 5637, Hong Kong radar identified. 9623, maintain for level 360 on reaching traffic above.
2: 60.
1: To 8,000 feet.
2: Fill me, Grey Bay 711.
1: A Hong Kong 831, speed 280 knots or less.
20: 0 knots or less, A Hong Kong 831.
21: Jeju Air 2552, contact radar 128 days, small 75.
2: 2552,
6: Air Hong Kong 216, contact radar 118902.
19: 118902, Air Hong Kong 216.
23: This is 2552, sighting Alpha, level 330.
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24: Long, Japan Air 33.
1: Delta 89R, descend to 4,500 feet, reduce speed 230 knots.
25: 4,500 feet, 230 knots, Delta 89.
6: 10, reached by Murray. Dynasty 6843, contact approach 11901.
19: 11901, Dynasty 6843, every night.
6: Bye.
26: Seven 612, flight level 370, Hong Kong 6105.
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19: 1263, Cathay 138.
20: Left to teeter in the descent and reach 4,500 feet, Cargo King 263.
1: Delta 89R from Rifme via Canup, clear ILS approach runway 25 center.
25: Clear to the ILS 25 center, Delta 89R.
19: No approach, good morning, then at 6843, descend passing flight level 160 for flight level 110, speed 250 knots.
1: Dynasty 6843, ILS approach runway 25 center, information alpha.
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1: Dynasty 6843, cancel muscle level restrictions. Descend to 9,000 feet, QNH 1, caution, QNH 99999 hectopascals.
19: Solar restriction and QNH 99999 and descend 9,000, Dynasty 6843.
1: Hong Kong 831, contact radar 123, decimal 47, good day.
20: 23, decimal 47, Hong Kong 831, good night.
1: Cargo King 263, maintain speed 250 knots or greater.
3: Maintain speed 250 knots or greater.
1: Delta 89R, maintain speed 180 knots or greater until 7 DME.
25: 180 or greater until 7 DME, Delta 89.
1: Greater Bay 711, reduce speed 230 knots.
4: 230 knots, Greater Bay 711.
26: Good morning, China Southern 302, flight level 220.
1: China Southern 302, descend to flight level 170, good morning.
26: Descend to flight level 170, China Southern 302.
1: Hey, Hong Kong 457, cancel speed restrictions.
5: 1226, Sunny America 1305, good evening.
7: Good morning, we're travel 8601, now counter flight level 250, approaching Ali.
8: VA travel 8601, climb to flight level 300.
7: Climb to level 300, VA travel 8601.
9: Star Cafe 829R, descending flight level 190. We are 25 miles from Sierra, squawking 0073.
13: Kelly 29 Hong Kong, get identified, clear to Sierra 7 Bravo arrival.
9: Sierra 7 Bravo arrival, Cafe 829R, we are not yet ready to try control.
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11: IC 5637, roger, and what will be your request at level?
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28: Maintain present level, band 5637, thank you.
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28: And understood, Cafe 138, next.
13: Air Hong Kong 831, climb the flight level 250.
29: Level 250 in Hong Kong 831.
13: KML 526, contact radar 127, decimal 1.
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29: Climb 10,400 meters, KML 526.
30: Morning, Delta 861 with your scope 3116, climb to 50.
1: 99999 hectopascals.
29: 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I'd say it's IRS for 25 Center, thank you, 7721.
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29: But that's 41, Air Hong Kong 831.
8: NM 336, Hong Kong radar identified.
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11: Dynasty 5663, Hong Kong radar, reset squawk code 5310.
1: 6843, descend to 8,000 feet. Delta 89R, maintain speed 160 knots or greater until 5 DME.
25: 160 or greater until 5 DME, Delta 89.
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29: 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Radar now, 126.5, so long, Hong Kong Total 615.
32: Flight level 350, squawk 0161.
8: Stand by Malindo 613, maintain flight level 340 on reaching, traffic 1000 feet above.
32: 340, Malindo 613.
8: Transjet 1276, Hong Kong radar identified.
32: Transjet 1276.
13: 280 knots.
0: 280, understood, on the double 605.
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0: Maintain feather for 300, send it to 5663.
19: We are confirm expect 25 center IRS.
1: Dynasty 6843 FM, ILS approach runway 25 center, descend to 4,500 feet.
19: Descend 4,500 feet, Dynasty SCF43.
29: Okay, to 9, request unrestricted descent to Merck. 33.42, Air Hong Kong 457.
21: 20.
1: Stop, level 320, Delta 861. Malindo 643, contact Sanya 122,
29: Decimal
1: 6.
29: Sanya 122, Decimal 6, Malindo 643.
13: Alright, crossing Sierra, climb to flight level 250.
32: Crossing Sierra, climb flight level 250, heading level 3820.
13: Cathay 138, direct to Mango.
32: Mango, Cathay 138.
13: Shuttle 615, speed 250 knots.
29: 0 knots, also shuttle 615.
32: Air Hong Kong 457, final 160.
13: Air Hong Kong 457, track to Mebki, correction, track direct to Skate, climb the flight level 250.
29: Direct to Skate, level 250, Air Hong Kong 457.
1: One, continue present heading.
29: Within present setting, at Hong Kong 561. 21, just confirmation, air approach speed this evening will be, or this morning will be 130 knots, 130 knots.
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29: After Rimmy, clear ILS approach, runway 25 center, Cargo King 263.
1: China Southern 302, contact Zhuhai 121 decimal 4.
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1: China Southern 302, contact Zhuhai 121 decimal 4.
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1: Cargo King 263, maintain speed 180 knots or greater until 7 DME.
29: Yeah, maintain speed 180 knots or greater until 7 DME, Cargo King 263.
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0: Engine cargo 3820, climb to flight level 270, report request level.
1: Climb flight level 270, request flight level 330 for final.
2: Hong Kong, EVA 096.
0: Standby, Tianjin cargo 3820, roger, climb to flight level 270 initially.
1: Climb flight level 270 initially, Tianjin cargo 3820.
0: EVA 096, confirm flight level 11,600 meters.
2: Nathan, we're maintaining 1,600 meters, EVA 096.
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0: 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Dilman 721, descend to 4,500 feet.
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0: Dilman 21. DNM 316, contact radar 128, decimal 75.
10: 128, that's 1175, and I'm 316.
0: DNM 316, 128, decimal 75.
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8: 50160.
13: Air Hong Kong 561, Hong Kong, good morning, climb to flight level 250.
8: Climb flight level 250, Hong Kong 561.
14: Hello, good morning, Channel 28, maintain level 330, or stop 3123,
13: John Evans 938, Hong Kong, good morning, identified. After crossing Sierra, climb the flight level 250.
14: After crossing Sierra, climb maintain level 350, Channel 938.
13: Air Hong Kong 561, contact radar 127, decimal 1.
8: 127.1, Hong Kong 5615.
13: Yeah.
15: Auto radar, hello, Saudi 981, heavy passing level 130, climbing 160, direct to South Loop.
13: Saudi 981, Hong Kong, climb the flight level 250, report your speed.
15: Climb flight level 250, we're doing 310 knots, Saudi 981.
16: 360, Hong Kong 457.
17: Good night.
0: Cathay 829R, descend to 8,000 feet, QNH 99999 hectopascals. Dilman 721, turn left heading 340.
7: 340
13: degrees. 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
5: 20 in the 40 to 1.
13: All Nippon 813, contact approach, 11901. Hong Kong Shuttle 769, add Mango, speed 230 knots. Mango reduced to 230 knots.
18: 230 knots, Shuttle 769.
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0: Air Hong Kong 561, climb to flight level 320.
1: Climb flight level 320 at Hong Kong 561.
14: Well, very good morning. This is Jerry. Mr. Donna 28, flight maintainer level 350.
0: 355, that is correct. Dillman 721.
14: Right turn heading 355. Right turn 355, we're on 71.
0: Cathay 29, continue present heading. Descend to 4,500 feet.
14: That's a heading 4,500 feet.
0: Cathay 138 from Lutla, clear RMP Yankee, runway 25 center, follow published speed or greater.
14: Lutla cleared RMP Yankee 25, published speed or greater, Cathay
0: 813, cancel muscle level restriction, descend to 9,000 feet, QNH 9999 hectopascals.
5: 9,000 hectopascals, since muscle restriction, descend to 9,000 feet, 44,000 feet.
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5: Copy number 336, maintain level 290 in Bravo 2, squawk 5517, good morning.
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5: Hong Kong radar, good morning. Singapore 800, flight level 400.
21: Singapore 800, Roger.
0: Direct can up, clear ILS approach on my 25 center.
13: Indo 4021, climb the flight level 160.
5: Flight level 160, Indo 4021.
14: 50. And for Hong Kong 457. 72.
5: 70, requesting flight level 320, final, Saudi 981.
0: Saudi 981, Roger.
13: Two nine R,
0: reduce speed 180 knots.
18: 180 knots, 769R, flight level 130, information Bravo.
0: Hong Kong Shuttle 769R, ILS approach on my 25 center, descend to 9,000 feet, QNH 9999 hectopascals.
18: 1,000 feet, 9999, ILS 25 center, Shuttle 769.
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3: 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Level 30, direct Suluk.
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22: 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Flight level 350, squawk 0161.
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20: Saudia 9981, continue climb for level 9200 meters final.
23: Roger, continue climb 9200 meters as final, Saudia 981.
20: Giant Ibis 9038, climb to for level 340.
24: Climb for level 340, Dynamis 938.
20: Kmart Air 526, contact Sanya 133, decimal 35.
25: Sanya 133, that's 135, Kmart 526. Alpha level 332.
12: 22252, Hong Kong, 8000.

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2: Tony Dai, good morning, Cathay 811, Premier to Zero, descending flight level 170, passing flight level 203, 0047.
3: 748.
4: Clear the Sierra 7 Bravo, Bravo.
2: Clear Sierra 7 Bravo, Cathay 811.
5: Descent 4500 and right turn heading 010 on the level 615.
6: Hong Kong 72 approaching level 160.
7: Sweet. 250 Dynasty 062.
8: Hong Kong 74350.
7: T062.
8: Yeah, thank you.
0: 3508, climb to Philip 4320.
9: Flight level 320, right for 3508.
0: VH Travel 8601, contact Sanya 122 decimal 6.
10: 122 decimal 6, VH Travel 601, goodbye.
0: Malindo 613, in turn contact Sanya 122 decimal 6.
11: Sanya 122 decimal 6, Malindo 613.
12: Hong Kong, good morning, Dynasty 074, maintain 11,000 meters.
0: Dynasty 074, Hong Kong radar identified. Dynasty 076, caution signal disregard.
13: Relay signal confirmed, Dynasty 076.
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14: Hong Kong 327, position EPCO.
0: Air Hong Kong 327, contact Sanya 122 decimal 6.
14: 226, good night, Air Hong Kong 327.
15: Level 160.
0: Air Hong Kong 561, continue climb for level 360. Stand by. Cafe 811, descend to flight level 110.
16: Xiamen 8998, Hong Kong radar identified.
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0: Good morning, Lincoln 8, morning 5 heavy, now Lincoln 1.
1: Lexi 8185 on ground radar, Dolphin is squawk 0271.
0: Ever, repeat, go 825.
1: Lexi 8185 identified, clear Sierra 7 Delta arrival.
0: Clear Sierra 7 Delta arrival, Lexi 8185.
1: Romeo Mike X-ray 8702 Hong Kong radar, Dolphin squawking 0251.
2: Affirmative, Romeo Mike X-ray 8702.
1: Romeo Mike X-ray 8702 identified, clear Sierra 7 Bravo arrival.
2: Clear Sierra 7 Bravo arrival, Romeo Mike
0: X-ray 5 center approach.
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6: 66 good morning, maintain pilot 330, Secoq 6114.
4: Thai VHA 566, Hong Kong radar identified.
6: VHA 566, make a turn up to pilot 370.
4: Thai VHF 566, roger, maintain present level.
6: Princess 11, VHF 566.
4: VHF 39049, contact Sanya 122, decimal 6.
7: Hong Kong 457, contact Manila 119, decimal 3.
0: Manila 119, decimal 3, Air Hong Kong 457, good morning.
8: Check radar 118902.
9: May system 192, Hong Kong 782, good day.
0: Thank you, ma'am. Thank you. 130, 8.5.
1: Romeo Mike X-ray 8702, descend to flight level 110.
10: 110, Romeo Mike X-ray 8702.
1: Cafe 811, time to approach 119 at 8 in the morning.
0: 191, get 811.
11: 1892, that is C-064.
0: 1927, flight level 110, information Bravo.
12: Cathay 811, approach runway 25 center. Descend via the star 6,000 feet, QNH 9 out 9 hectopascals.
0: Copy 25 center, descend 6,000 feet, QNH 9 out 9
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1: EVA 206, Hong Kong radar identified.
9: EVA 206.
13: Hong
9: Kong radar, EVA 088, request 5.
13: NC 074,
9: radar adjust. Maintain present level, EVA 088. Request, resume normal.
10: 30, call me on my X-ray 8702. 0,
9: Hong Kong. 720.
12: Hong Kong shuttle 615, kind of the tower at 118 decimal 2.
9: Tower now, 118 decimal 2, so long, long shuttle 615.
12: Yeah. Hong Kong shuttle 769, turn left, proceed direct canup, clear to ILS runway 25 center approach.
14: Canup, clear for the ILS 27, clear for the ILS 25 center approach, Hong Kong shuttle 7.
9: Maintaining flight level 12,500 meters.
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12: You calling Sagan, the call sign?
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12: Romeo Mike X-ray 8702, approach information Bravo current, runway 25 center, descend via the star 8000 feet, QNH 9898 hectopascals.
3: We have Bravo 4, descend 9000 feet, there via star, and QNH 9898
12: as left 3, and position. 1.813, established. 1.813, reduce speed 160 knots.
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1: 2-9-0. 2-4-3-2.
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0: 160 knots.
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4: 813, cut of the tower, 118, decimal 2.
6: Roger, good morning, Tim McCargo, 502, passing 3000, can I invite?
4: German Cargo 502, departures identified, climb, unrestricted flight level 160.
6: German unrestricted level 160, German Cargo 502.
0: Cathay 811,
4: Cathay 811, expect that in about 8 miles for noise abatement.
0: Copy that, Cathay. Reducing speed, Cathay 811.
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3: 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Data 119 decimal 3.
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4: And 20, climb, advise hit flight level 6,900 meters.
5: This is dive speak, go and climb flight level 6,900 meters, Hong Kong 720.

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0: KV 811, descend to 4,500 feet from RIVME, cleared ILS from a 25 center approach.
5: Then 4,500 feet and from RIVME, clear for the ILS 25 center approach, Cathay 811.
6: Welcome to Vitek, good morning, Indo 6011, passing 1,100 to 5,000.
0: Indo 6011, departures identified, Colombo SID flight level 160.
6: Sighting, continue climb, platform 160, Indo 6011.
7: And 748, good day.
1: Flight level 350. Rosa 861, contact sign 122 decimal 6.
8: 2 decimal 6, Rosa 861, good morning.
0: Tower 118 decimal 2.
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9: 271, good night.
1: Good night.
10: Because of also Taipei running behind, can you maybe do Mark 8, 384 greater?
9: 84 greater, that's no problem, that's 076.
10: Yeah, increase the speed there a little bit, yeah, Mark 84, please, thank you.
9: For that, 076.
1: For 260.
9: Very clear, Taipei sign up 30, thank you.
11: 260, such 1276.
12: Identified. Are you able for level 390 or for level 410?
13: Flight level 390, Chinese 5070.
12: Chinese 5070, Roger. Maintain present level, standing by.
13: Standing by, Chinese 5070.
12: Vietnam 316, contact Taipei 129, are they similar one?
13: 129,
1: Vietnam 316. 43, passing flight 307, descend flight 210, squawking 310, approximately 40 miles to Sierra.
14: W843 Hunger radar identified, clear Sierra 7 Bravo arrival.
15: Bravo arrival, Cathay 843. Cool,
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0: 5, turn left, proceed direct, Teeter.
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1: Malaysian 387, Roger.
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0: Radar Indonesia 860, maintain level 320, waktu 350.
1: Indonesia 860, Hong Kong radar identify, clear Betty 3 Bravo arrival.
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3: 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Climb unrestricted flight level 160.
2: Climb unrestricted level 160, Turkey 6329.
3: German cargo 502, contact radar 133, decimal 82.
4: 12382, German cargo 502, bye bye.
3: Bye.
2: Because of the weather?
5: Yeah, Hong Kong 782, contact Shanghai now 12835.
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7: 129.1,
8: expecting 612.
7: Goodbye.
8: Tissue Air 2218, climb level
7: 2900. Climbing level 2900, Tissue 2218.
6: Hong Kong radar, Tissue 566, good morning. Maintain flight level 330.
8: Tissue 566, roger. Tissue
6: 566.
9: Yeah, 132.15.
4: 132.15, bye bye.
2: Morning, flight level 380.
8: Tavisha 3525, roger.
2: Tavisha 3525.
3: Reduce speed 230 knots.
2: Right, to read me, reduce speed 230 knots, 28.5.
1: 128.75.
10: 128.75, Samuel 88.
2: Cancel
8: flight 26 in the 611. Level 330. Indo 4021, not available. Maintain flight level 290, final.
2: Maintain level 290,
1: 4071.
2: 865.
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2: 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And EVA 236.
8: 336, contact Taipei 129 on decimal 1. 1,
6: then I'm out. 336, have a good day.
3: 2.
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2: Release by Guangzhou.
1: Taipei 843, Hong Kong radar, stand by for lower.
2: 843.
8: 4330, final level.
11: 5, flight level. 330, Tesla
3: 2500 feet.
2: Release speed 1809, descend 4500 feet, Black Sea 8185 heavy.
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4: So initially requested level is 290 for information.
9: Negative, no, sorry, for your routine. And Alpha 1, only 270 available, that's the highest we can offer on that routing, so.
4: I see, no problem, that's the HMI cargo flight 22, thanks for the info.
9: Nothing.
1: SMO 6.
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8: Eastern, 5 070, climb for level 11,900 meters.
3: On at 9 hectopascals.
12: Runway 25, send Kadeshman 999, Cathay 843.
3: Cathay 843, sorry, just confirm the level 8,000 feet.
12: 8,000, Cathay 843.
3: Indo 6011, contact radar 123, decimal 47.
13: Cathay 913, 47, Indo 6011, take a certain day.
14: Establish ILS runway 25 center, Romeo Mike X-ray 8702.
3: Romeo Mike X-ray 8702, Roger, maintain 180 knots or greater till 7 miles.
14: Maintain 180 until 7, Romeo Mike X-ray 8702.
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12: 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Turkish 6329, it was active frequency in Guangzhou.
3: 6329, sorry, say again.
12: This is the active frequency in Guangzhou FIR, took 6329.
3: This frequency for now, but it'll be 125, decimal 35.
12: 5535, we are remaining at the frequency, thank you, took 6329.
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3: 680, cancel speed restrictions.
15: Cancel speed restrictions, down call 680.
17: The departure 122 decimal 65.
18: 122 decimal 65, good day, Sanjay, 12716.
17: Good day. Indo 6011, contact radar 127 decimal 1.
13: Radar 127 decimal 1, Indo 6011, take a minute.
17: Goodbye.
19: Uncle Radar, good morning, Cathay 270. Descending flight level 250, passing flight level 277, squawk 5110.
17: Cathay 270, Hong Kong Radar, identified. Clear Sierra 7 Bravo arrival.
19: Clear Sierra 7 Bravo, Cathay 270.
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3: Mike X-ray 8702, contact the tower 118 decimal 2.
14: Tower 1182, from Mike X-ray 8702, good day.
3: Good day. Express 3091, climb unrestricted flight level 160.
15: Hello, 160, right, press 3091.
3: Hong Kong 680, speed 300, not so greater.
15: Yeah, not greater, Hong Kong 680.
9: Control on 133 decimal 17.
13: 133 decimal 17, good day, Samuel, 8999.
3: Express 30901, speed 280 knots.
15: Speed 280 knots, okay, 3091.

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3: E5382, contact radar 128 decimal 75.
1: 6-0, Guangzhou 771.
3: China 735052, Hong Kong radar, descend to flight level 220.
1: Descend to flight level 220, confirm the level description.
3: Descend to the eastern level restriction.
1: Level description. Descend to flight level 220, confirm 5052.
4: E5382, Roger.
3: E5382.
2: 91.
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2: Dynasty 074, Taipei 1291.
0: To flight level 160.
1: I'm on the ship to flight level 160, sorry, 433.
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3: 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Indonesia 860, contact radar 128 decimal 75.
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3: Indonesia 894, Hong Kong radar identified.
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3: 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Clear Betty 3 Bravo arrival.
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3: 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Runway to Cathay 270, release by Guangzhou.
6: Cathay 270, Hong Kong radar, descend to flight level 110, reach by Murray.
3: Descend by 4110, reach by Murray, Cathay 270.
2: 4,500 feet, and from RIVMI cleared ILS from my 25 center approach.
6: Copy, 2992 Hong Kong radar, identified, clear Sierra 7 Bravo rifle.
3: Sierra 7 Bravo rifle, Cathay 2992.
5: LA 65 Hong Kong, good morning. Descend to flight level 110, reach by muscle. Keep
3: the library 2990.
2: Roger, 7 8 5. Departures identified, climb unrestricted flight level 160, cancel speed restrictions.
3: Climb unrestricted flight level 160 and cancel speed restrictions, Emirates 90785.
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0: JJ 2504, Tadic F bar, flight level 330.
7: JJ 2504.
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6: Scooter 186, Hong Kong radar identified.
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6: China 718474, Hong Kong radar identified.
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6: Thai VHF 3525, Roger. The radar 127, decimal 1.
3: 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Bye-bye.
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4: Good morning, gang. Cathay 292, passing from 195. Descent from 190, release by Guangzhou.
6: Cathay 292 Hong Kong radar, stand by for lower.
1: 50.
6: Ryan Express 3091, climb to final four 320.
1: Final four 320, Ryan Express 3091. Sorry, 8433, heavy, climb to final four 160, sources.
6: Sorry, 8433, on gun radar, climb to final four 200.
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6: 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Copy, 292, descend to flight level 110, reached by Murray, cancel canto level restriction.
4: Descent level 110 by Murray, cancel canto restriction, Cafe 292.
1: Hong Kong radar, good morning, Hong Kong Shuttle 235, passing flight 234, descend flight 210, inbound Sierra, squawk 3062, information travel.
6: Hong Kong Shuttle 235 on gun radar identified, clear Sierra 7 Bravo arrival, descend to flight level 200.
1: Clear Sierra 7 Bravo arrival, descend flight level 200, Hong Kong Shuttle 235.
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6: China 7 5052, counter departure 122 decimal 65.
4: 12065,
6: 10,502,
4: good day.
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3: Cafe
6: 324. Stand by, Cafe 292,
4: clear, Darren Murray. Sorry, Murray, Cafe 292.
6: Cafe 3244, Hong Kong radar, confirm maintaining flight level 2901 and squawking 0530.
3: That's the same, Cafe 3244, here at 16, still working, Guangzhou, we'll talk to you soon.
6: Cafe 3244 identified, clear Sierra 7 Bravo arrival.
3: Bravo, Cafe 3244,
6: good to see. Quarter 235, descend to flight level 190 for sequence, flight heading 180.
1: Shuttle 190, take a heading, Hong Shuttle 235.
6: Shuttle 235, heading 180.
1: Shuttle
6: 234. Tesari 8433, contact radar 127 decimal 1.
3: 271,
6: sorry, 433,
3: bye. Good day, Cafe
6: 3346, descending flight level 260. Cafe 3346, Hong Kong radar, clear at Canto, descend to flight level 200.
3: Canto, flight level 200, Cafe 3346.
4: Cafe 2902, just like to increase the speed to make the Murray requirement, please.
6: Cafe 292, the 280 knots of greater.
4: Ready enough, sir, thanks, Cafe 292.
6: Shuttle 235, descend to flight level 110, maintain speed 280 knots.
1: So 110, speed 280 knots, shuttle 235.
6: Cafe 292, counter the first 119 decimal 1. Cafe 292, counter the first 119 decimal 1.
2: I have contact radar 123 decimal 47.
3: 23 decimal 47, Emirates 90785.
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3: Hong Kong radar, Emirates 90785, heavy passing flight level 148, climbing 160.
6: Emirates 90785, Hong Kong radar, climb to flight level 240.
3: Flight level 240, Emirates 90785.
4: Miss Marjorie, Eva 236. Ali, Cafe 296.
2: Cafe 292, sorry, yeah, 8 from 8,000 feet, and maintain 280 knots until advised.
4: 280 knots, still advised, altitude 8,000, Cafe 292.
6: 946, descend to flight level 130, reach by Canto.
11: 130, reach by Canto, Cathay 3346.
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6: FedEx 5158, contact radar 127, decimal 1.
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14: 2 decimal 6, time is 930, good day.
15: On radar FedEx 5158, level 250, requesting 330.
6: FedEx 5158, climb to flight level 270.
15: Climb to level 270, FedEx 5158. 1.
6: Qatari 8433, continue climb flight level 9,200 meters.
16: Continue climb flight level 9,200 meters, Qatari 8433, thank you.
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16: Then we'll continue climb 9,200 meters, Qatari 8433.
17: Okay, 6, any shortcut available?
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25: maintain
2: 230
25: below 10.
2: Hong Kong Shuttle 235, no, 250 knots below
26: 10,000,
2: thanks.
26: Hong Kong Shuttle 629,
2: oh, Hong Kong Shuttle 629, AFA, maintain 280 knots.
26: Maintain 280 knots, thank you, Hong Kong Shuttle 629.
6: 76090, Hong Kong radar identified.
26: 0, Lucas, no more speed.
6: Cathay 640, identified, key Sierra 7 Delta arrival.
26: Delta arrival, Cathay 640.
6: Ray 9785, climb to flight level 9,200 meters.
24: 90785.
6: Reach by Murray.
27: Descend level 110, reach by Murray, Cathay
6: 3. Radar identified, clear, Canto 3, Bravo arrival.
26: 2-3 Bravo for Cathay 740.
2: Cathay 270, speed 180 knots or greater, cleared ILS runway 25 center approach.
28: Speed 180 or greater, clear ILS approach, 25 center, Cathay 270.
6: Descend to flight level 120, reach by Cotton.
29: Flight level 120, reached by Colton, Charlton 8474.
6: Cathay 714, contact radar 128.75.
30: 128.75, Cathay 714.
0: Cathay 865, establish 257.
2: Cathay 865.
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1: 535, Canadian 5070, great.
6: Delta 186, contact radar 128, decimal 75.
3: 5, Gota 186, Hong Kong Shuttle 629. 820 passing flight level 240 for 230. 410 directing docking. Gota 186, roger.
6: Flight level 360. Right, Express 3091, standby.
3: Yeah.
2: 5, Connor the Tower 118, decimal 2.
0: Tower 118, decimal 2, copy 865, good day.
2: Good day.
6: Right, Express 3091, continue climb flight level 360.
3: Continue climb flight level 360, Express 3091.
4: Jenna 748,
3: 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Taipei 12901, Jenna 748, good day.
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1: Hong Kong, good morning, Cathay 234, descend to Flatable 210, passing 283H4, 7262.
2: Cabbage 234, Hong Kong, radar identified, CSDRS7 Delta, arrival.
1: CSDRS7 Delta, Cathay 234.
2: 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Is it 820, descend to Flutter 411, a crash at 130.
4: Hong Kong Shuttle 235, reduce speed 250 knots.
1: Shuttle 235. 07 Delta arrival.
4: Cleared ILS runway 25 center approach.

0: 8820, continue left turn, clear the runway.
1: McMurray, left hand turn, direct United 820.
0: UPS 9 Hong Kong Radar, confirm spoken 3156.
1: 3156,
0: UPS 9, I identified, maintain flight level 120, D traffic.
1: 1300 meters, seminar 838.
2: Radar, good morning, Bohemia 760, saying level 260, passing level 273.
0: Bohemia 760 Hong Kong Radar, descend to flight level 190.
2: Descend to flight level 190, Bohemia 760.
0: Sorry, 8433, report your speed.
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0: Qatari 8433, maintain speed mark on 84 or greater.
3: 84 or greater, 8433.
0: Emery 9785, on reaching flight level 9200 meters, speed mark 0.84 or less.
4: On reaching 9200 meters, decimal 84 or less, Emirates at 975.
5: Indonesia 60, contact radar 126, decimal 3.
6: Yeah, 6, good opening.
5: Bye.
0: United 820, maintain speed 280 knots, descend to flight level 110, reach by Murray.
1: 110 by Murray at 208 knots, United 820.
0: Cafe 640, turn left heading 180.
6: Heading 180, Cafe 640.
7: Hong Kong, hello again, Cafe 234, descend to flight level 210, release by Kwong Chau.
0: Cafe 234, Hong Kong radar, stand by for lower.
7: 234.
0: Bohemia 760, speed 280 knots, descend to flight level 170.
2: 280 knots, descend to flight level 170, Bohemia 760.
8: Morning, all radar, Indonesia 860, descending level 260 by Cyber.
0: Indonesia 860, Hong Kong radar, descend to reach flight level 130 by Mango.
8: Descend to reach flight level 130 by Mango, Indonesia 860.
2: 3230, position 5 miles from Alaska.
5: Good day, 73 Hong Kong radar, you identify. And B3 Bravo arrival.
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5: 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Racer 614, contact radar 12347.
12: 47, good day, Sky Racer 614.
5: Yeah, fine.
12: Radar, good morning, Sky Racer 614, descending flight level 200, reach by eastbound.
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0: Cafe 234, descend to flight level 140.
7: Flight level 140, Cafe 234.
0: United 820, counter approach 119.81.
1: 9.41 approach, bye bye, United 820.
0: Bye bye. Bohemia 760, descend to flight level 130.
2: 5130,
13: Bohemia 760. All radar, Charlie 8474, descend to flight level 120.
0: Charlie 7874, Hong Kong radar, clear Lambda, descend to reach flight level 110 by Lambda.
13: Clear Lambda, descend and reach 110, Lambda,
10: A474.
14: 44, proceed direct Tito.
0: Cathay 234, the speed 250 knots.
7: Speed 250 knots, Cathay 234.
0: Cathay 640, descend to flight level 110.
6: Flight level 110, Cathay 640.
14: 35, cleared islets from my 25 center approach.
15: 25 center approach. Cathay 3, any requirements for the altitude that's going to be
14: Cathay 3346, negative, cancel 2 to higher requirement.
7: Sir, 614, request direct Gobi.
14: 1,000 feet, QNH 9 at 9 hectopascals.
0: Gobi.
7: Direct Gobi, sir, 614.
6: What speed would you like below 10,000?
14: Cathay 640 at 250 knots, thanks.

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1: Malaysia A60, turn left, clear the repeat, it joins that.
2: Left under, expect to join start, Indonesia A60.
1: Bohemia 760, descend to flight level 110.
2: 710, Bohemia 760.
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3: 182, Cathay 292.
1: Good approach, 119, decimal 1.
2: Approach 191, Bohemia 760. Good day, ma'am.
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5: 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Good day, ma'am.
0: Runway 25 center, descend via the start 8,000 feet, QNH 9998 hectopascals. Beating a 760, that transmission was broken. They just confirmed the level 8,000 feet.
2: Descend 8,000 feet via the star, we're now 760.
1: 50.
6: 731 is on the Dowell 1 Delta, 2,000 for 5,000. We need high speed departure, please.
0: Giant 73 run, roger, cancel speed restrictions. You're identified, climb unrestricted, flight level 160.
6: Speed restrictions, climb to 160, Giant 71, thanks a lot.
0: Cathay 3346, descend to 4,500 feet, cleared ILS from a 25 center approach.
7: 4,500
0: clear
7: ILS 25 center approach, Cathay
0: 3244. Cathay 3244, proceed direct,
7: rev me. Direct, rev me, Cathay 3244.
0: Nod 820, proceed direct, rev me.
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8: Cathay 3354.
4: Cathay 748, continue descent for level 260, reach by Maple.
2: Before turn left, see the emergency
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2: 3-3-4.
6: 0 knots, Bohemia 760. Turn morning, Indonesia 860, descending from level 130, Charlie.
0: Indonesia 860, approach runway 25 center, descend to flight level 110.
2: Runway 25 center, descend flight level 110, Indonesia 86, correction, Indonesia 860.
1: Invite clear Sierra 7 Bravo arrival.
9: Sierra 7 Bravo arrival, China 7-3021.
1: UPS standard, this traffic is for that climb until passing flight level 160.
2: Zero.
1: Garrison 614, expedite descent until passing flight level 140.
10: Descend until passing 140, Garrison 614.
2: When ready, descend to right, level 260 to reach by NPAT, Cathay 873.
0: Nod 820, reduce speed 230 knots.
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11: Descend level 250 knots. Descend, reduce speed to 250 knots. Descend 1770
1: and 7321. Hey, sir. China 78474, contact Zhuhai 121
12: Decimal 4. 121 Decimal 4, China 8474. Cali
2: 798,
1: level 260. Cali 798, Hong Kong radar, descend to reach level 130 by Mango. UPS 9, contact radar 127 decimal 1.
2: 27 decimal 1, UPS 9.
1: Letter 6040, Hong Kong radar, confirm squawking 5325.
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1: Letter 6040, identified, stand by for hire.
2: Radar, good morning, Cathay 714, descending flight level 260 by cyber.
1: Cathay 714 Hong Kong radar, descend to reach flight level 130 by Mango.
2: Flight level 130 by Mango, Cathay 714.
1: Cafe 234, contact approach 119 at 811.
2: Level 3.
0: 760, no delay through 9,000 feet, thanks.
2: 9,000 feet, please.
13: Cafe 234, descending. Flight level 110, information Charlie.
0: Cafe 234, approach runway 25 center, descend via the star to 8,000 feet, QNH 989 at 9 hectopascals.
13: 25 center, descend 8,000 feet, QNH 989 at 9 at star, Cafe 234.
1: Cafe 798, speed 250 knots.
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0: 9-8-10, right heading 040, crash at 050, factors for sequence.
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2: 133, decimal 82, Jai 731.
0: Indonesia 860, reduce speed 250 knots.
2: Indonesia 860.
0: Cathay 3244. 346, Tower 118, decimal 2.
3: Tower 118, decimal 2, Cathay 3346.
0: Okay.
4: Climb to your flight level 250.
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4: 5 Center. A73 Hong Kong radar, descend to flight level 110, reach by Muscle. 26 counter departure, 122 decimal 65.
5: 12265, China 626, good day.
4: Good day.
6: Hong Kong, good morning, get a 260, descending flight number 210, squawk C125.
4: Cathay 260 Hong Kong radar, you're identified, clear Sierra 7 Delta rifle.
2: 7
4: Delta, Cathay 260. 0 knots, wait, 081.
2: Level 360.
4: Cathay 748, Hong Kong radar, descend to flight level 210.
2: Sending 210 for Cathay 748.
7: Cathay 709. Cathay 883, you got the radar 126, decimal 5.
6: 5, Cathay 883.
4: 153, Hong Kong radar, identified. Clear Sierra 7 Delta radar.
2: 7 Delta, Cathay, identified.
4: Cathay 748, which is down to 250 knots.
2: 50 knots for Cathay 748.
4: 216B250 knots after border, fly heading 180 for sequence.
2: 250 knots after border, heading 180 for sequence, Cathay 216.
0: Pina 760, maintain 250 knots, expect further descent shortly.
2: Copy there, Pina 250 knots, we're in our 760.
0: Node 820, cleared ILS from 825 center approach.
4: ILS 259
2: at 820. 0 knots. Right bank, go reach our star at 250 knots, Cathay 714.
8: Hong Kong radar, good morning. China 7609, maintain level 260.
4: China 76090, Hong Kong radar, descend to flight level 220.
8: Descend to flight level 220, China 76090.
0: Flight level 4,500 meters by Tamar.
5: Descend 4,500 meters by Tamar, China Southern 26.
4: Cafe 3, reduce speed to 230 knots.
2: Left 110, Cafe 25. 216.
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9: Hong Kong radar, Air Canada 7 heavy.
4: Air Canada 7, Hong Kong radar, report passing flight level and squawk.
9: Roger, squawking 5022, flight level 316 for 230, estimating Sierra at 2143 Zulu.
4: Air Canada 7 identified, clear Sierra 7 Delta rifle.
7: It's 9, I climb 9,200 meters.
10: 1,200 meters, UPS 9.
7: Bohemia 081, report speed to radar 126.5.
2: Radar 126.5, Bohemia 081, good day.
7: Xiamen 892, going to Xiamen 133.17.
11: 133.17, Xiamen 892, good day.
7: Indonesia 894 over Biko, Kona Guangzhou 125.35.
4: zero knots.
1: 260,
4: 260 Hong Kong radar, stand by for lower.
12: Turn left heading 210.
0: Indonesia 860 AFIRM.
13: 010 heading for 1500 descent Indonesia 860.
14: Yeah, approach code 798, descending for 130, 250 knots, information Charlie.
0: Cathay 798, approach information Delta, current runway 25 center, descend to 9000 feet by the star QNH 1000.
14: Okay, descend 9000 by the star Islas 25 center and 1000 on the QNH, code 798.
0: Pinia 760, reduce speed 180 knots, cleared Islas runway 25 center approach. Oh, sorry, descent of 4,500 feet.
14: Descent of 4,500, 180 knots, 640 approach. Confirm with Pinia restricted, Borinia 760.
0: Pinia 760, AFIRM.
14: Pinia restricted, Borinia 760.
0: Indonesia 860, turn left, proceed direct, RIVMI, speed 180 knots.
15: Left RIVMI, connection RIVMI, speed 180 knots, Indonesia 860. Africa, 748.
0: Good day. Nod 820, contact the tower 118 decimal 2.
16: Edit 820, go on the tower.
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17: Position 18, my form, Aguilar, sector 2, Aguilar, 320.
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15: 60 for CAS 8748.
4: Cafe 216, descend to flight level 110.
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7: Approach 214, descend for level 6,300 meters.
0: 60, cleared Islas from my 25 center approach.
14: Yeah, that's 25 center, we're now 760.
4: Cafe 714, contact approach 119 at decimal 1.
14: Approach 119 at decimal 1, Cafe 714.
4: Cafe 260, continue present heading vectors or sequence.
14: Continue heading, Cafe 260.
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0: Cafe 216, approach information Delta, runway 25 center. Expect RMP Zulu approach.
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0: Cathay 216, a descent to 8,000 feet, QNH 1000.
15: QNH 1000,
4: Cathay 216. 748, descent to flight level 110.
15: 110 for Cathay 748.
4: Cathay 953, descent to flight level 150, continue present heading, vector source sequence.
15: 150, and maintain present heading, Cathay 953.
19: 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Indicago 2836, by level 240, support 657.
7: And 731.
19: Radar, Indicago 2836.
0: Cathay 086, departures identified, climb unrestricted, flight level 160.
2: Restricted to flight level 160, Cathay 086.
4: Descend to flight level 200.
2: Level 200 for Canada 7.
4: Alterator 118.925.
2: 118.925, 731.
0: 1000
2: and runway 25
0: center, Cathay 870. Cathay 234, cleared ILS runway 25 center approach.
18: Cleared for ILS approach, 25 center, Cathay 234.
6: Hong Kong departure, China 760-90, Green Marine, China 7, maintain level 220.
0: China 760-90, departures, descend to flight level 170, proceed direct Tamot.
6: Descend to flight level 170, by Tamot, direct to Tamot, China 760-90.
0: China 730-21, descend to 4,500 feet, reduce speed to 10 knots.
18: Speed 210 knots, descend 4,500 feet, China 73021.
0: Cathay 798, descend 8,000 feet.
2: Descend 8,000 feet, Cathay 798. Borina 760, fully established on ILS 25 center.
0: Pina 760, come to the tower, 118, decimal 2.
2: 2, Borina 760.
4: 20.
2: Ascending 120, Cathay 260.
0: 7-1-4. Indonesia 860. Cathay 234, speed 180 knots.
18: 180 knots, Cathay 234.
4: Turn right heading 260. Flight level 130, turn left heading 160.
2: Flight level 130, left heading 160, Cathay 953.
4: Cathay 748, lead Darren Murray to join Star, maintain speed 230 knots.
2: Murray to join the Star in 230 knots for Cathay 748.
4: Cathay 260, clear Darren Murray to join Star, maintain speed 230 knots.
2: Mike Murray, join Star, speed 230 knots, Cathay 260.
0: By the tower, 118 decimal 2.
18: Hong Kong Tower, 118 decimal 2, Indonesia, 860, great, thanks.
0: Good day. China Southern 3021, turn left heading 340.
18: Turn left heading 340, China Southern 3021.
4: 3335,
2: EPS 9.
4: Cathay 260, descend to flight level 110.
2: 7110, Cathay 260.
4: 3, contact approach 119, decimal 1. Cathay 953, descend to flight level 110, turn left heading 120.
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0: QNH 1000.
2: Cathay
0: 798, descend at 4,500 feet to speed 210 knots.
2: Descend 4,500 feet, 210 knots, Cathay 798. 883, descending approval 110, be on the Star.
0: China 73021, proceed direct CANUP, cleared ILS runway 25 center approach.
18: Proceed direct CANUP, clear ILS approach, runway 25 center, China 73021.
0: China 73021, speed 180 knots.
18: Speed 180 knots, China 73021.
0: Cathay 883, approach information, Delta runway 25 center, descend to 9000 feet, QNH 1000.
2: 9000 feet, QNH 1000, information.
0: Cathay 873, turn right heading 260.
2: Heading 260, Cathay 873.
0: China Southern 6090, descend to reach flight level 4,500 metres by Termont.
2: Down to 4,500 metres, route by Termont, China Southern 6090.
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6: 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Heading 040, dear weather.
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3: Not cleared, the ILS 257 at Cathay 798.
6: 1, descending 110 with Delta.
0: Cathay 873, turn right, heading 350.
2: Heading 350, Cathay 873.
0: Pinia 081, approach information Delta runway 25 center, descend to 9,000 feet, QNH 1000.
6: QNH 1000, 9,000 feet, 25 center, boy near 081.
4: Canada 7, turn left, lead direct, Canto, Dijon, stop.
3: 180 knots,
0: Cathay 714, descend to 4,500 feet, reduce speed 180 knots.
6: Descend 4,500 feet at 180 knots, Cathay 714.
4: 8-1-1. 1-9-7-1,
2: Cathay 260, thank you,
4: bye-bye. Bye-bye. Canada 7, descend to flight level 110, maintain speed 230 knots.
2: Flight level 110-230 knots for Canada 7.
6: 35 arrival, Cathay 156.
2: There are
7: 118. Change in
1: that 118,
7: go ahead.
1: Level 290, squawk 5621.
7: Change in 118, call you back shortly.
2: Watch out, silent 6090, good day.
0: Good day. Cathay 714, cleared ILS runway 25 center approach.
6: Clear ILS, runway 25 center approach, Cathay 714.
4: Canada 7, cancel Canto level restriction.
2: Level restriction at Canto for Canada 7.
6: 9,000, no restriction.
0: Bahinia 081, AFIRM.
2: 081.
0: 873, descend to 4,500 feet, speed 210 knots.
6: 4,500 feet,
0: 2 knots,
6: Cathay
0: 873. China Southern 3021, Connor the Tower,
3: 118.2. 118.2,
0: Cathay 873, reduced speed 180 knots.
2: 180 knots, Cathay 873.
4: Cathay 372 Hong Kong radar identified, clear Sierra 7 Bravo arrival.
2: Sierra 7 Bravo arrival, Cathay 372, thank you.
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6: 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China Post 214, require heading 050.
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6: Heading 050, China Post 214.
0: 30 knots.
3: 2156, we've got that already, we're at 230 knots. Just confirm we want to be required to go to 2156 for those.
0: Cathay 216, AFIRM.
2: Maintaining version, descend to 110.
0: Kelly 9053, approach information Delta runway 25 center, descend via the star to 8,000 feet, QNH 1000.
2: For the 25 center to 8,000 feet, and 1000 Cathay 9053, we'll get Delta.
12: Yes,
7: the Vandex Center revised. Captain 06. Descend to 6,300 meters, heading on road to
16: 26. 1.8 Hong Kong radar identified. Hong Kong radar, good morning, Cafe 06. Flightable 152, climbing flightable 250, request flightable 330 final.
7: Cafe 086, climb flightable 330.
16: 330, Cafe 086.
2: Hong Kong radar, Cafe 881, position Alato, flightable 380, squawking 3656.
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2: 119.1 for Air Canada 7.
12: Beat 180 knots from RIFME, clear RNP Sulu, approach runway 25 center.
16: Okay, back to 180 knots from RIFME, clear Darnab 25 center, Cassie 216.
2: 7 heavy, flightable 1264110.
12: Air Canada 7, ILS approach runway 25 center, information Delta.
2: Delta 25 center, ILS approach for Air Canada 7.
12: Cathay 748, continue present heading for sequencing.
2: Present heading for Cathay 748.
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2: Right, heading 270, Bohemia 081.
16: Turn exit, I think descent, German cargo 724.
2: That's 6, request descent.
7: Cathay 156, descent for level 260, reached by Sunny.
2: Right, level 260, reached by Sunny, Cathay 156.
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2: On QNH 1000 for Air Canada 7.
12: Cathay 714, maintain speed 160 knots or greater until 5 DME. Contact tower 118.2, good morning.
2: 160 until 5 DNG, tower 118.2, good morning, Cafe 714.
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2: Now, good morning, come out 858, level 360. 0
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18: Beating 127 and beating 12,200 meters.
7: Summer 858, watcher.
2: Summer 858, due to landing performance, the variable require low level for cruising.
7: Summer 858, watcher, descend now for level 270.
2: Descend for level 270, Summer 858, thank you.
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12: Cargo 724, ILS approach runway 25 center, information delta. Cathay 73, maintain 160 knots or greater until 5 DME, contact tower 118.2, good morning.
19: 60 or greater until 5, 118.2, Cathay 73, good morning.
21: Good morning, Air India 314, maintaining flight level 230, squawk 0534.
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19: 49.1, Cathay 372.
7: Cathay 216.
12: Cathay 748, reduce speed 210 knots.
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9: Roger, Dynasty 5836, 3400, climb in 5000.
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23: Hong Kong radar, very good morning, Cafe 382, 8,900 meters, squawking 3063.
22: Cafe 382, Hong Kong, good morning, identify, clear to Sierra 7, Bravo, arrival.
23: Copy, Sierra 7, Bravo, arrival, we'll call you, released, Cafe 382.
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19: Radar Cathay 156, descend flight level 260 by Sunny.
22: Cathay 156, Hong Kong, good day, descend flight level 130 to reach by Mango and cross Sunny, flight level 260 below.
19: Level 130, reach by Mango, cross Sunny, 260 or below, Cathay 156.
22: Air India 314, speed 280 knots.
21: Speed 280, Air India 314.
15: What's all to me, Cathay AE5A?
7: Philippine 127, climb to flight level 410.
15: Flight level 410, Philippine 127.
7: Cafe 881, December, and ready for level 260. Which level by NPET?
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7: Roger. 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
12: 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Bohemia 081, maintain 180 knots until 7 DME.
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5: United 877 approaching Nomad, squawking 3331.
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11: Sending flight level 110, information Delta, QNH 1000.
12: Air India 314, ILS approach runway 25 center.
11: ILS approach runway 25 center, Air India 314.
12: Cathay 260 from RIFME via CANUP, clear ILS approach runway 25 center.
13: RIFME and CANUP cleared ILS approach runway 25 center, Cathay 260.
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12: Nata 7, cancel TIDA level restrictions, expect further descent in 2 minutes.
25: TIDA level restrictions.
12: Cathay 260, reduce speed 180 knots.
13: Cathay 260.
22: 156, speed 280 knots.
5: Speed 280 knots, Cathay 156.
12: 80 knots.
11: Descend and maintain 8,000 units, 1,000 and maintain speed 280, India 314.
12: Bohemia 081, reduce speed 160 knots.
13: 160 knots, Bohemia 081.

0: Cathay 260, turn left now, direct to Canop, clear ILS approach runway 25 center.
1: To Canop, clear ILS approach runway 25 center, Cathay 260.
0: Air Canada 7, descend to 4,500 feet.
1: 4,500 feet for Air Canada 7.
0: 5836, contact radar 133 decimal 82, good day.
2: 133.82, Tennessee 5836, good morning.
0: Bohemia 081, contact tower 118 decimal 2, good morning.
1: 82 Bohemia 081, bye-bye. Cathay 748, established 25 center.
0: Cathay 748, continue approach, maintain 180 knots until 7 DME.
1: Go 7 for Cathay 748.
3: Turn 25 number 250 and still can waypoint for time 2526.
1: My flashing 5024 and sending 5210 squawk 3057.
4: Kelly 395 identify, clear to CR 7 Bravo arrival, speed 280 knots.
1: 280 knots, CR 7 Bravo arrival, Cathay 395.

0: Okay, 953 from Riff Me via Canop, clear ILS approach runway 25 center, speed 180 knots or greater.
1: Well, I'm Riff Me via Canop, clear ILS approach 25 center, and speed 180, get the 95. 5, we're released by Guangzhou, confirm the speed.
2: Cathay 3905, descend via star, flight level 110, speed 280 knots.
1: 280 knots, and descend via star, flight level 210, 110, Cathay 3795.
3: United X77, track direct to Sunny.
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4: Discretion 260, reach by Sunny, United 877.
3: Mentari 3980, continue present heading.
5: Hong Kong radar, Skyledger 926, maintaining flight level 320.
3: Skyledger 926, identify.
0: Contact tower, 118 decimal 2, good morning.
6: 160 till 5 and 1182 for Cathay 748, good morning.
0: Air Canada 7 from Riff Me via Canop, clear ILS approach runway 25 center, reduce speed now to 210 knots.
6: Reduce speed now to 210 knots via Riff Me Canop, here at the ILS 25 center for Canada 7.
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6: Cathay 260.
1: Cathay 156, descend flight level 130 by Mango, information Delta.
0: Cathay 156, ILS approach runway 25 center, descend unrestricted, flight level 110, maintain 280 knots.
1: Unrestricted descent, flight level 110, maintain speed 280 knots, runway ILS approach runway 25 center, Cathay 156.
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1: Cathay 302 Hong Kong, good day. Stand by lower.
0: 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Just request cancel the 280 at Sierra, please.
2: Air Canada 7, reduce speed 180 knots, maintain until 7 DME.
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4: Okay, say Gateman 3300.
5: Alright, enter.
3: On radar, good morning, Delta 5836, flight level 246, copy for Delta
5: 5836. 5836, climb for level 310.
3: Climb for level 310, Delta 5836.
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2: German Cargo 715, departure identified, climb via SID, flight level 160, cancel fan pool, altitude restrictions.
8: Climb via SID, flight level 160, cancel fan pool, altitude restrictions, 7 Cargo 715.
9: My 55, good day, Shenzhen AR 118.
10: Hong Kong radar, double gold, 612, good morning, we are 15 miles to Sabno. Maintaining flight level 340, squawk 6567.
11: Double gold, 612, identify.
10: Double gold, 612.
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8: Cathay 881.
2: Cathay 372 from RIFME via CANUP, clear ILS approach runway 25 center.
17: From RIFME via CANUP, clear ILS approach 25 center, Cathay 372.
18: Approach Cathay 395, descending level 110 with its submission ECHO, speed 250 knots.
2: Cathay 3905, ILS approach runway 25 center, descend to 8,000 feet, QNH 1000.
18: Approach ILS 25 center, descend 8,000, Cathay 3905.
2: Cathay 395, QNH 1000.
18: QNH 1000.
2: Cathay 372, reduce speed 180 knots.
18: Using 180 knots, Cathay 372.
2: Air India 314, reduce speed 220 knots.
6: 220, Air India 314.
2: Cathay 881, descend to 9,000 feet, QNH 1000.
8: 9,000 feet, QNH 1000, Cathay 881.
1: EPS 71, report your squawk code. EPS 71 identified, maintain flight level 120.
2: Five, no speed restrictions.
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19: 881, confirm, descent 9000, unrestricted.
2: 881, AFAM.
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19: From RIFME CANOP, thereafter ILS, cleared ILS 25 center, Air India 314.
20: This morning, Cathay 382 on descent level 110, descent not selected.
2: Cathay 382, ILS approach runway 25 center, descend to 8,000 feet, QNH 1,000. 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

0: 881, turn right heading 280, radar vectors to reef me.
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0: 81. Cat 156, speed 250, not so great, descend to 4,500 feet.
1: 250, or greater, descend 4,500 feet, Cat 156.
2: 跟风驱车 to identify.
1: 1302.
3: Cat 877, speed 280 knots.
1: 309,
4: you have 877. 3,
1: good morning,
4: Cat 737. Hong Kong radar, good morning, Channel 306, maintaining 10,100 meters, squawk 0722.
3: Descend the flight level 130, reach by Mango, cross cyber, flight level 260 below.
1: 130, descend flight level 130 by Mango, cyber 260 below, Cat 732.
2: Identify, descend flight level 110, reach by Cotton.
4: Descend to flight level 110, reach by Cotton, 306.
2: Descend 306, direct to lander, descend flight level 110 by lander.
4: Direct to lander and descend to flight level 110 by lander, 306.

0: Cathay 372, continue approach, maintain 180 knots until 7 DME.
1: Continue approach, 180 knots until 7, Cathay 372.
0: Cathay 156, speed 210 knots or greater.

0: 2216.
1: Air India 314, maintain 180 knots until 7 DME.
0: 1867,
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0: 314.
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0: 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Thank you. Hong Kong, Skylegend 926, maintaining flight level 320.
2: Skylegend 926, track direct Dormy.
0: Direct to Dormy, Dormy, Skylegend 926.
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3: S314, contact tower 118-2, good morning.
4: Chang 1182, good morning, Air India 314.
3: Cathay 395, turn left heading 340.
5: Cathay 395.
3: Cathay 156, maintain speed 180 knots or greater until 7 DME.
5: 180 or greater until 7, Cathay 156.
1: Cathay 178, on reaching flight level 130, reduce to 280 knots.
2: 0 reduce speed to 280 knots, Cathay 178.
3: Cathay 382, turn left to Tida, descend to 4,500 feet.
2: Cathay 178.
1: German Cargo 715, climb to flight level 170.
2: Flight level 170, German Cargo 715.
6: Good morning, Cathay 178, descending flight level 130 by Mango. We have information, Delta.
3: Cathay 178, expect ILS approach runway 25 center, information echo.
6: Information echo and expect ILS runway 25 center, Cathay 178.
3: Cathay 178, descend unrestricted 8,000 feet, QNH 1000, high speed approved.
6: Descend unrestricted 8,000 feet, QNH 1000, and say again, for high speed approved, Cathay 178.
2: 250,
3: EPS 15. The ILS approach runway 25 center.
5: And heading 290, cleared ILS approach 25 center, Cathay 156.
3: Cathay 881, turn up to Kennup, clear ILS approach runway 25 center. Air India 314, contact tower 118-2.
7: 1191, United 877, good morning.
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3: United 877, ILS approach runway 25 center, information echo.
6: We'll get echo, ILS 25 center, United 877.
3: Cathay 395, reduce speed 180 knots.
2: Speed 180 knots, Cathay 395. Cathay 127.1.
6: 7.1, Shenzhen 302.
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2: 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Yeah. 715 climb 9,800 meters.
8: 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German cargo 7.5.
6: Hong Kong radar Shenzhen 302. Maintain flight level 320.
2: Shenzhen 302, Roger.
9: Morning radar UPS 71 passing 217250.
2: UPS 71 climb to flight level 290.
9: 90 220
3: knots. Cathay 156, maintain 180 knots until 7 DME.
5: 1827, Cathay 156.
1: A 732, contact approach 11901.
10: 1901, good morning, Cathay 732.
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1: Cathay 732, contact approach, 11901.
2: Bravo 71. Antari 390, contact Taipei 1291.
3: Taipei 1291, turn left to Cannock, clear ILS approach runway 25 center.
1: Cleared for the ILS approach runway 25 center and direct to Cannock, Cathay 305.
3: One 156, contact tower, 118.2, good morning.
5: 118.2, Cathay 156, goodbye.
9: Estimate Nyko 245.
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3: Clear ILS approach runway 25 center.
5: From review, Mark, and I'm clear the ILS approach runway 25 center.
3: Cathay 732, descend unrestricted 8,000 feet, QNH 1,000, maintain 280 knots.
10: 8,000 feet, QNH 1,000, and 280 knots, Cathay 732.
3: Cathay 2, reduce speed 180 knots. Cathay 178, reduce speed 230 knots, cancel TDA level restriction.
2: Zero.
11: Yellow Star, we descend touch level 110, postmat 694.
8: Cathay 536, good day.
2: Good day. UPS 15, climb 8,400 meters.
9: UPS 15, climb 8,400 meters.
2: Ava.

0: A395, reduce speed 170 knots.
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2: Polypon 808, request to climb 5-3-9-0.
3: Polypon 808, negative.
0: Reduce speed 160 knots, maintain until 5 DME, contact tower 118.2, good morning.
4: 160 knots to 5 DME, 118.2, 7-1, right.
5: Good morning, EVA 6536 heavy, passing 1600, climbing 5000.
0: EVA 6536, departure identified. United 877, reduce speed 230 knots.
4: 77.
0: EVA 6536, climb unrestricted, flight level 160.
5: Climb unrestricted to flight level 160, EVA 6536 heavy.
0: Cathay 178, descend to 4,500 feet.
4: Descend 4,500 feet, Cathay 178.
6: 370, recall 5-17.
0: 395, continue approach, maintain 170 knots until 7 DME.
1: 170 till 7, Cathay 395.
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8: Approach 119.1, postman 694. Have a nice day, sir. Bye bye.
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0: good morning. The first man, sign up for information. That they can on the 7th. Oh my god.
1: Postman 6904, ILS approach runway 25 center, information echo.
0: Information echo, ILS 25 center, that's on the 6904.
1: Cathay 395, contact tower, 118.2, good morning.
2: Thank you, Cathay 395, good morning.
1: Postman 6904, descend via star 8000 feet, QNH 1000, no speed control.
0: Okay, no speed control, on QNH 1000, we descend to 8000, Postman 6904.
1: EVA 6536, high speed approved.
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3: EVA 6536 heavy, confirm record, cancel 250 knot speed restriction below 10,000. EVA 6536 heavy, thank you.
1: EVA 6536 high speed approved.
3: High speed approved, EVA 6536 heavy.
1: Cathay 178, reduce speed 180 knots from RIFME via CANUP, clear ILS approach runway 25 center.
6: Reduce speed 180 knots from RIFME via CANUP, clear ILS approach 25 center.
1: Cathay 732, reduce speed 250 knots.
5: 32.
3: United 877 will be high at Teeter.
1: United 877, cancel Teeter level restrictions.

0: 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Taxi, please look at new approach runway 25 center.
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0: A77, descend to 4,500 feet from Rhythmia, clear for ILS approach runway 25 center.
1: 4,500 feet for Rhythmia, clear ILS 25 center approach, United 877.
2: Due to landing restriction, descend follow for 7,800 meters.
3: 7,800 meters, 70612.
2: Malaysia 926, climb to flight level 330.
4: Climb to flight level 330, Malaysia 926.
0: 36, contact radar 133, decimal 82.
3: 33, 82, EVA 6536, heavy, good day.
5: Radar, good morning, EVA 6536, heavy, passing flight level 149er, climbing flight level 160.
6: EVA 6536, Hong radar, climb to flight level 250.
5: Maintain flight level 250, EVA 6536, heavy.
0: 8 days more 2.
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1: Heading 360 descend 4,500 feet, Cathay 732.

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1: Cathay 288, descend via star, flight level 110.
2: Flight level 110, Cathay 288.
3: 6536 Heavy, good day.
4: Radar, good morning. 536, passing flight level 196, climbing flight level 250.
5: 536, climb for level 330.
4: 330, EVAC 6536.
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2: Tower 118.2, Cathay 178, bye bye. Approach Cathay 288, direction Murray, Sumatra.
6: Cathay 288, Hong Kong approach runway 25 center. Descend unrestricted to 8,000 feet, QH 1,000.
2: Descend the average, 8,000 feet, QH 1,000, runway 25 center, Cathay 288.
6: Cathay 288, maintain speed 280 knots or greater.
2: 280.
7: Over the front this morning, Cathay 050, passing 1,400, climbing 5,000, making 1,000.
6: Cathay 050 Hong Kong departure identify. Climb by SID to flight level 160. Cancel van pool restriction.
7: Climb by the SID to flight level 160. Cancel van pool restriction. Cathay 050.

0: Eva 6536, any chance direct to NBAR?
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0: Okay, the proceed direct to NBAR, Eva 6536, Terry, thank you. Command Sierra, put Sierra, Skulk Sierra 565.
2: Kelly 698, Hong Kong, identify, clear to Sierra 7, Bravo, arrival.
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3: 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Cliff Islands approach runway 25 center.
4: 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Left eye for the island.
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6: 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Air GL 1562, level 350.
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2: Send via the SAR flight level 110, Cardate 618.
3: For radar request to maintain heading of 165, go west.
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3: 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Hong Kong Control Air China 978, flight level 380, squawk 2403, approaching Sabadum.
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1: 7 miles, we reduce 180, roger, 694.
0: Cathay 050, contact radar, 133 decimal 82.
2: 33 decimal 82, Cathay 050, good day.
3: Roger, good morning, German Cargo 525, passing 1200, climbing 5000.
0: German Cargo 525, Hong Kong departure identified, climb via SID to flight level 160, cancel fan pool restriction.
3: Climb via SID to flight level 160 and cancel fan pool restriction, German Cargo 525.
4: Approach, good day, Cathay 698, passing flight level 140 to flight level 110 with information delta.
0: Cathay 698, Hong Kong, approach runway 25 right, descend via start to 8000 feet, catch 1000.
4: Descend via start to 8000 feet, by 25, unit 1. Cathay 698.
0: Say 732 reduce speed to 160 knots, contact tower 18.2.
5: 160 knots and 1182. Good morning, Cathay 732.
0: Yeah. Cathay 288, track dive to Teeter.
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2: Good morning, sir. 1-2-4, heavy level 3900.
3: Turkish 1-2-4 identified.

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1: 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Departure identified, climb via SID to flight level 160, cancel
2: Vanpool restriction. Climb via SID, flight level 160, on second, travel cargo 733.
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1: Cathay 2AA, descend to 4,500 feet from Whitby, clear for ILS approach runway 25 center.
4: Descend 4,500 feet from Whitby, clear for runway 25 center, Cathay 2AA.
1: Cafe 2AA, reduce speed to 230 knots.
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5: 60 until 5, roger, 694.

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1: Dillman 720, Hong Kong departure identified. Climb by SID to fly level 160, cancel van projection.
0: Climb by SID to flight level 160, cancel the bumper restriction, Dillman 728. Any speed restriction at Hotel 423?
1: 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A radio speed to 180 knots, descend to 4,500 feet.
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2: 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Centauri 8416, identify clearly 07 Bravo arrival.
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0: Even fellow for 340. 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
8: 6-1, approaching Sierra Squawk 15. Sorry about the information, I can request the Sierra 2 Golf, the RNP. Yankee approach 25R.
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10: Copy, Dillman 720, passing flight level 123.
9: Dillman 720, climb to flight level 250.
10: 250. 9,800 meters final, Dillman 720.
9: Dillman 720, unreadable, say again.
10: Climb level 250, we're requesting flight level 9,800 meters at final level.
9: Roger, I'll copy the request. Recargo 733, contact radar 127.1.
8: 27.1, German cargo 733, go get it.
9: See ya. Cathay 252, track to Murray, descend to flight level 110 to reach by Murray.
8: Track to Murray, descend to flight level 110 by Murray, Cathay 252. All right, I Cathay 2061, release by Ganja.
9: Is that Cathay 2061?
8: Is he confirmed flight level 340?
0: Yes, sir.
8: Flight level 340, Trump Cargo 733.
9: This is for the RP Yankee 25 right.
8: Affirm, request RP Yankee 25 right, Cathay 206.
9: Okay, get back to you. Qatari 8416, descend via star, flight level 110.
8: Descend via star, flight level 110, Qatari 416, and please confirm the runway for us.
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3: FA 974. FA 974, understand flight 1263, it's by Sunny.
4: Cafe 974, Hong Kong radar, descend to reach level 4130 by Mango.
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4: You are clear for CRS-7 Bravo arrival for now.
0: Speed CRS-7 Bravo arrival, Cafe 2061.
4: Cafe 2061, descend to flight level 170.
0: Descend flight level 170, Cafe 2061.
4: Dooman 720, contact radar 127 decimal 1.
3: Contact radar 127 decimal 1, Dooman 720, bye bye.
4: Right. Qatari 8416, clear the red Murray, maintain speed 280 knots.
0: Clear the red Murray and maintain 280 knots, Qatari 8416.
2: Climb 9,200 meters.
3: 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Dooman 720.
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6: Sir, 119.41416, good day.
4: Cafe
0: 2061, descend to flight level 110, speed 280 knots, Cafe 2061.
6: Approach, good morning, Static 416, crossing level 168, descending 110.
5: Qatari 8416 Hong Kong approach runway 25 right, descend unrestricted to 8000 feet, QH 1000, information echo.
6: Runway 25 right, descend 8,000, kinetic 1,000, information echo, Qatari 416.
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1: Approach Cafe 2061 on descent to flight level 110, Sierra 2 Golf, information echo.
2: Cafe 2061 Hong Kong approach, expect IMP Yankee AR approach runway 25 right, descend 5 star to 8000 feet, catch 1000.
1: Take the IMP Yankee approach AR runway 25 right, descend to 8000 feet.
2: Cafe 2061 reduce speed to 250 knots.
1: 250,
2: Cafe 2061. 416, descend 5 star to 6,000 feet.
1: 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Sierra China 978, radio check.
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1: Q.
3: 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Decimal 5.
1: Decimal 5, UPS 68.
3: Buzz 8050, going to Shanghai 12835.
4: UPS 68, Hong Kong, descend to flight level 110, cross NPAT, flight level 260 below.
2: 252, speed 250 knots or greater.
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2: Royal Express 593 Hong Kong departure identified. Climb via SID to flight level 160. Cancel vent pool restriction.
5: Okay, climb flight level 160. Cancel the vent pool restriction. Royal Express 593.
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2: Good morning, Hongshuttle 842 passing 1,100
1: 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Hongshuttle 842 Hong Kong departure identify. Climb via SID to flight level 160. Cancel Vanpu restriction.
2: 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Cancel Vanpu altitude restriction. 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
1: Contact Guangzhou 2535 Air China 978, good day.
0: Good day. 2250 knots. Nation 6174, descend ready for level 260, which level by eastbound?
2: 6574, please say again, sir.
0: Malaysian 6174.
2: Yes sir, go ahead, Malaysian 6174.
0: Descent for level 260 by eastbound.
2: Level 260 by eastbound, Malaysian 6174.
0: Chinese 643, descent for level 350.

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1: Departure today, Cargolux 515, passing 1,100, climbing 5,000.
0: Cargolux 515, Hong Kong departure identify. Climb unrestricted to flight level 160.
1: Climb unrestricted to flight level 160, Cargolux 515.
0: Cafe 2061, descend to 4,500 feet.
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0: 061 reduce speed to 180 knots from Lutla, clear for IMP Yankee approach runway 25 right.
1: Speed 180 knots from Lutla. Thank you.
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3: Chemistry 21 Hong Kong radar, confirm squawking 6757.
5: Squawk 6757, Chemistry 21 heavy.
3: Chemistry 21 identified, clear CRS-7 Bravo rifle.
5: Yellow 7 Bravo, arrival,
3: Kamek 321, heavy. Kamek 321, descend to Flight Level 130, turn left, clear direct Kanto.
5: Turn direct Kanto, descend flight level 130, Kamek 321, heavy.
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0: Decimal 1, 547, confirm passing altitude.
4: 7-7, I'm climbing 5000 Delta, Dalton 1 Delta.
0: Restart 547, Hong Kong departure identified. Climb via SID to fire level 160, cancel, then pull restriction.
4: 160 via the SID and no, this is restriction, which is 547.
6: Position is equal. I gave you frequency, why don't you call them?
7: You should call them for the entry clearance. 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
8: Relay 42 Hong Kong, good day, climb flight level 250.
9: Climbing 250, Hong Shadow 8 foot.
0: Let's get 547, report your altitude again.
4: Is it a 547 passing 5100 now?
0: Roger. A 252 from Topan, clear for ILS approach runway 25 right.
7: From Topan, clear ILS approach 25 right, Cathay 252.
0: Qatari, A416 speed 180 knots until Topan.
7: 180 knots until Topan, Qatari 416.
0: Cathay 9074, radio speed to 210 knots.
10: 210 knots, Cathay 9074.
3: Climate 321, descend to flight level 110, cross Mary below flight level 130.
5: Excuse me, that is 6,000 feet.
0: You'll be at 6,8, descend to altitude 6,000 feet.
5: Excuse me, 6,000 feet,
0: yeah, 6,8. Tower 515, climb to flight level 6,900 meters.
5: There is 6,900 meters, cargo looks 515.
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3: Moscow 9458 Hong Kong radar, stand by for lower.
7: 9458.
0: 779, descend to 9000 feet, QH 1000.
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0: 252 speed 160 knots or greater until 5 miles. Contact tower 18.7.
7: 160 and 25018.7, thank you, 252.
9: Hong Kong Shadow 850, 1500, climbing 5000 feet.
0: Hong Kong Shadow 850, Hong Kong departure identified. Climb by SID to flight level 160, cancel van pull restriction.
9: Climb by SID to level 160, cancel van pull restriction. Hong Kong Shadow 850.
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9: Hong Kong Shadow 8 foot.
11: boarding on to the airport, climb inside level 250.
3: Tempest 321, traffic approach 1198 more.
11: Flight level 33 is at a home at airport.
3: Contact radar 127 days more.
12: 7-1, have a good day, World Express 593.
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13: Welcome. 829 Delta passing flight level. Descending flight level 230, squawking 3047.
6: Three climb 9,800 meters.
12: Climb 9,800 meters, World Express 593.
14: Dish 1000, runway 25 right, descend by a start 6000 to come to 1.
13: It's here, 7 Bravo arrival, Cathay 829 Delta. And can we plan on runway 25 right or 25 left, Cathay 829 Delta?
3: Cathay 829 Delta, expect runway 25 right.
13: Running runway 25 right, Cathay 829 Delta.
3: Moscow 9458, descend by start to flight level 110.
15: Descend level 110, Moscow 9458.
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2: 100 feet and reducing speed to 210 knots, 37 seven nine.
3: UPS 6A, radio speed to 210 knots.
4: 210 knots, UPS 6A.
3: Five 15, County Guangzhou 125, Decimal 35.
2: 2535, County Guangzhou 515, bye bye.
3: 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A 779, a turn right, direct to Rhythmi. From Rhythmi, descend by the RNF transition.
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3: Qatari A416 from Topan, clear for ILS approach runway 25 right.
5: From Topan, clear for ILS approach runway 25 right, descend 416.
3: Cathay 2061, contact tower 18.7.
6: Haven, Cathay 2061.
3: Good morning. 0618, Hong Kong departure, confirm passing altitude.
6: 0618, passing 1.900 from 5,000 to 11 Delta morning.
3: 0618, Hong Kong departure, identify. Climb via SID to flight level 160, cancel vent pool restriction.
6: SID level 160, cancel vent pool restriction, Hong Kong 0618. 9458, good morning, Scott 0574.
7: That's Scott 9458, good morning, Hong Kong approach, runway 25 right, descend unrestricted to 4,500 feet, QNH 1,000.
6: Runway 25 right, descend unrestricted 4,500, QNH 1,000, that's 9458.
7: EPS 68, reduce speed to 180 knots, maintain until it's open.
4: 20 knots, open, EPS 68.
7: We said yet 779, reduce to 180 knots, maintain to the top end. We said yet 779, speed 180, maintain until the top end.
6: 779.
8: Line to flight level 410.
4: Line. Thank you.
3: Hello, contact radar 133, decimal 82.
9: 332, official 850.
4: Roger, good morning, Cargo King 2264, now passing 1,500 feet.
3: Cargo King 264, Hong Kong departure, identify. Climb via SID to flight level 160, cancel vent pool restriction.
4: Climb via SID to flight level 160, cancel which point restrictions, Cargo King 264?
3: Cancel 9,000 feet restriction.
4: That cancel 9,000 restrictions. Thank you, Kauki. 264.
3: Cathay 974 from Topan, clear for ILS approach runway 25 right.
10: From Topan, clear ILS approach runway 25
3: 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Qatari A416, contact tower 18.7.
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3: 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Hong Shido A50, contact radar 133.82.
9: 133,
11: Hong Kong Shuttle 850.
9: Hong Kong Shuttle 850, maintain level 160. Shuttle 850, find the flight level 250.
11: Hong Kong Shuttle 850. Shuttle 850, correct. Track to Meb Key.
9: Track to Meb Key, Hong Kong Shuttle 850.
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12: Good morning, Cathay 829 Delta, passing flight level 177. Descending flight level 110, we have information, Foxtrot.
3: Cathay 829 Delta Hong Kong approach runway 25 right, descend via star to 7, correction, descend via star to 7,000 feet, stretch 1,000.
12: Descend via the star to 7,000 QNH at 1,000, Cathay 829 Delta.
13: Roger, 2255 passing 2,000, climbing 5,000.
3: Connie 255 Hong Kong departure identify, climb via SID to flight level 160, cancel vanpool restriction.
13: Climb via the SID to flight level 160 and cancel the vanpool restriction. We are unable SUPAD and unable 477.
3: Connie 255 Roger, cancel level restriction.
13: Cancel level restrictions and request free speed.
3: Connie 255 speed 250 knots or less.
13: 250 less, Connie 255.
3: UPS 6A from Topan Cliff, ILS approach runway 25 right.
14: From Topan, cleared for the ILS approach runway 25 right, UPS 6A.
3: Cathay 974, contact tower 18-7.
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12: Radar, good morning, Cebu 272, maintaining flight level 340.
8: Cebu 272, identified, clear Betty 3 Bravo arrival.
12: Betty 3 Bravo arrival, Cebu 272.
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14: 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Dallas approach runway 25 right, Cafe 2061.
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3: 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SA 2061, confirm the reason of misapproach. Is it ATC induced or not?
14: Negative unstable approach, Cathay 2061.
3: 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SA 2061, now descend to 5,500 feet.
14: 5,500 feet, Cathay 2061.
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16: 6174, call the departure 122 Decimal 65.
17: 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Flight Alpha.
3: Roger, 779 from Topan, clear ILS approach runway 25 right.
18: From Topan, clear ILS approach runway 25 right, it's 779.
17: Departure Malaysia, 6174, heavy, flight level 220.
3: Malaysia, 6174, Hong Kong departure, Roger, descend to flight level 170.
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3: The 779er, after Topan, clear for ILS approach runway 25 right.
18: After Topan, clear the ILS approach 25 right, this is the 779er.
0: Shuttle 618, approaching level 160.
3: Hong Shuttle 618, contact radar 133, Decimal A2.
0: VSU Hong Kong Show 618, good day.
3: Malaysian 6174, track direct to Tamot.
17: Tamot, Malaysian 6174.
3: Comex 321, reduce speed to 230 knots.
18: 321, yes.
3: Cathay 2061, descend to 4,500 feet.
14: 4,500 feet, Cathay 2061.
0: 0618, level 160, morning.
16: 0618, good morning. Clinton flight 2250.
0: 0250, 0618.
18: VisaJet 779, approach speed 115 knots.
3: VisaJet 779, roger. 2061, cancel 5,000 feet restriction.
14: 5,000 feet restriction, Cathay 2061. Please have a gate for the approach, Cathay 2061.
3: Cathay 2061, track direct to Runzhou from Runzhou, descend via the RNAV transition.
14: Direct to Runzhou from Runzhou, descend via the RNAV transition, Cathay 2061.

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1: Climb via SID to 6,900 meters, cargo key 264.
0: COMEX 321, descend to 4,500 feet from Ridley, descend via the RNF transition.
2: Descend 4,500 feet, Ridley, RNF transition, COMEX 321.
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3: 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Contact Tower 118 is
0: more 7, this is 7-7-9. 2-9 Delta, track direct to Teeter, descend to 4,500 feet. Malaysian 6174, descend to reach 4,500 meters by Tamot.
4: Descend and reach 4,500 meters by Tamon, Malaysia 6179.
0: COMEX 321, reduce speed to 180 knots until Topen.
2: Speed to Tamon until Topen, climbing speed to 1.
0: COMEX 321, confirm 180 knots.
2: 180 knots until Topen, climbing 321.
5: General request that I ENVAR.
6: Proof that I ENVAR, command level 370.
5: ENVAR, command level 370, push at 850.
0: 182, no speed restriction.
7: 315,
0: Hong Kong 06,
7: runway
0: 7, proceed
7: to
0: Gonga. 382,
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0: SA2061, after Topan,
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8: 2061. Connie 255, Hong Kong radar, command 2, flight level 250.
9: Level 250, Connie 255.

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1: 26, decimal 3, Cathay 170.
2: Florida, Cathay 170, descending for the 4260 by Cyber.
3: Cathay 170, Hong Kong radar, after Cyber, descend to reach level 130 by Mango.
2: After Cyber, level 130 by Mango, Cathay 170.
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6: Passing 239F and Squawk is 0761, Turkey 626, Victoria.
3: Turkey 664 identified, clear Sierra 7 Bravo arrival.
6: Sierra 7 Bravo arrival and Red Eye contact Turkey 6264.
0: Level 272, descend my medi for level 260, reach by Sunny.
7: Descend level 260, reach by Sunny, Cebu 272.
8: Level 160, cancel vanpool restriction.
9: Descend the 160, cancel vanpool restriction.
10: Descend 860.
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3: Redway 863, that report your passing to level.
12: Approach to fire fire, damage 321.
3: Turkey 6264.
13: Turkey 6264.
3: Turkey 6264, descend to flight level 170. After Sierra, clear the runway.
13: Sierra point, descend flight level 170, Turkey 6260.
3: Turkey 6264, confirm after Sierra, direct Murray.
13: Confirm after Sierra, direct to Murray Point, and descend flight level 170, Turkey 6260.
14: Moscow 9458, request spot wind.
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14: Air China 180, roger, identified. What is the request level?
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14: contact 133, decimal 35.
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0: Cathay 334 passing 1,000, climbing 5,000.
1: 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Climb unrestricted to flight level 160.
0: Climb unrestricted, flight level 160, Cathay 334.
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3: 8-4, passing level 246 now.
4: Great to be 863, identify clear Sierra 7 Bravo arrival.
3: 7 Bravo arrival, Great to be 863.
4: Descend to flight level 170.
3: Descend flight level 170, gonna be 863.
5: Radar Moscow 332, maintaining 11,300 meters, squawk
3: 101.
1: Moscow 332, Hong Kong identified, direct to Maple, clear the Canto 3 Bravo arrival.
5: Maple, Canto 3 Bravo arrival, Moscow 332.
1: Air China 180, climb to your flight level 340.
5: Level 340, Air China 180.
1: H0, request 3C. 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
0: Free speed and follow the Su gap restriction, Cal A60.
4: Bay 63 unrestricted, descend to reach flight level 110 by Murray, no speed restrictions.
3: Restriction, descend level 110, unrestricted, Greater Bay 863.
4: Greater Bay 63, reach by Murray.
3: Reach 110 by Murray, Greater Bay 863.

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1: Minus 01, Patrick, 6263.
2: Approach runway 25 right, so report established.
3: So put it for the Alice, approach runway 25 right, we'll call established, less than 945.
1: Approach, good morning, Turkey 6263, reach standing point, level 117. Speed 3
2: to the 6264, and runway 25 right, and IOS approach, descend to 6000 feet QNH 1000.
1: A170, descending path 130, information at Foxtrot.
2: 70, Foxtrot is current runway 25 right, IOS approach.
1: Approach Cathay 170.
4: Moscow 332, when you're ready, descend to your flight level 260, reach by Maple.
1: I'm ready to descend flight level 260 by Maple, Moscow 332. Turkish 6264, for information, we are ready to speed to 250.
2: And Turkish 6264, 250 knots, operator, please.
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5: On 1,300 meters, Archana 180.
4: Cebu 272, radar 126 decimal 3.
1: Decimal 3, Cebu 272.
0: 9 decimal 1.
1: 81, good base 3. Hong Kong radar, Cebu 272, maintaining flight level 260.
0: Cebu 272, Hong Kong radar, descend to reach flight level 130 by Mango.
1: To reach flight level 130 by Mango, Cebu 272.
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2: Thank you, 6264, turn left track direct to T-Dot.
1: 263.
2: Cafe 829 Delta from Tolpan, clear IOS approach runway 25 right, report established.
8: Tolpan, clear the ILS 25 right, all call established, Cafe 829 Delta.
2: Cafe 170, descend to 9000 feet, QNH 1000 hectopascal.
1: 9000 feet, QNH 1000 hectopascal, Cafe 170.
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2: Kuta Bay 863, descend to 6000 feet, QNH 1000 hectopascal.
1: 6000 feet, QNH 1000
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1: 8,000 feet, speed 250 knots, Cathay 170.

0: 860, contact radar 127, base for 1.
1: Weather 17 to 419, counter 860, good day.
0: Eastbound.
2: The dots are there to Eastbound, record 112.
1: Call 860 heavy, hello 250.
0: Cal 860, climb to your foot left for 9,200 meters.
1: Climbing 9,000 meters, call 860.
0: Hong Kong Shuttle 332, contact radar 127.55.
3: Turkey 6264, and I maintain 6,000 feet for the speed, and I'll report when you require to slow down.
4: Good morning, Mascot 332, passing level 33.
0: Mascot 332, Hong Kong radar, roger.
5: 726,

0: Hong Kong departure, Hong Kong Shuttle 9011, passing 1,300, climbing 5,000.
1: Hong Kong Shuttle 9011, good morning, identified, maintain 5,000 feet.
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2: Connie 241, good morning. Identified. Climb via seat to flight level 130.
7: Flight level 130, Connie.

0: at 726, cancel level restriction at Fanpu, climb now to flight level 160.
1: Cancel level restriction, climb to flight level 160, Chinese 726.
2: Base 264, clear direct Wansu, from Wansu, design fire out left transition.
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5: Roger, Hong Kong Shuttle 9011, confirming you want us to remain on this side.
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2: Okay. 1 turn right on heading 200.
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2: Hong Shuttle 9011, contact radar 123.47.
3: 23.47. Good morning, Hong Shuttle 9011, 5000 feet, 230 knots, and heading 200.
4: Hong Shuttle 9011, expect ILS through the flow 23 for information whiskey, flying 220.
3: 220 and expect that is Zulu 934. We have whiskey shuttle 9011.
4: Hong Kong shuttle 9011, cancel speed restrictions.
5: It is a 3 descent to 4,500 feet, maintain 230 knots or greater.
6: 4,500 feet, maintain 220 knots or greater.
5: Greater by is a 3, 4,500 feet.
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3: Down to 3,000 feet.
0: Cathay 449er Hong Kong radar identified, clear Abbey 3 Bravo arrival.
3: Clear Abbey 3 Bravo arrival and we're requesting runway 25 left, Cathay 449er.
0: Cathay 449, Roger, call you back.
3: Yes.
7: Support from 4 runway 35, right, Turkey 626, ready.
5: Turkey 6264, confirm from top and cleared ILS approach, runway 25, right.
7: That's affirm after top and clear for the support for runway 35, right, Turkey 626, ready.
8: 26, climb me, better move 160.
9: New Zealand 726, Hong Kong, radar, come to flight level 250.
5: Contact approach, 119er, decimal 1. 4,000 feet.
10: 241 requesting 6,300 meters for wait, we can't climb that high.
2: Connie 241, there's a requirement and six to cross speaker at 4,800 meters or above at DECO. 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
6: Speed 18 sure knots, could it be 863?
10: 713 right now.
2: Connie 241 and cross speaker at flight level 157 or above. I will give you enough track miles to do so. After that, you make the request to Guangzhou for your revision in cruising level.
10: But cross B-call at or above 157, Connie 241.
2: Connie 247, with that level requirement at BECO, when able, turn left track directs to BECO.
10: When able, track for BECO.
3: 41. Good morning, Hong Kong Shuttle 600, passing 1900, climbing 5000.
2: Hong Kong Shuttle 600, good morning. Cancel level restriction at Vanpool, climb to flight level 160.
3: Climb level 160, Hong Kong Shuttle 600. 10726.
5: A charm wind at runway 25 Friday is at 320 degrees 14 knots.
8: Radar, Chinese 726, climbing level 250.
0: Chinese 726, Hong Kong radar, climb by level 330.
8: Level 330, Chinese 726.
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0: 632, Hong Kong radar, identify clear Candle 3, Bravo arrival.
11: Candle 3, Bravo arrival, that is 632.
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11: 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Hello again, flight level 350.
0: Red Cap 112, roger.
13: Climb flight level 160, Hong Kong Shuttle 704.
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4: 0 0 0 0 0 0 0 0 0 0 0 0 0 0 0 0 0 0 0 0 0 0 0 0 0 0 0 0 0 0 0 0 0 0 0 0 0 0 0 0 0 0 0 0 0 0 0 0 0 0 0 0 0 0 0 0 0 0 0 0 0 0 0 0 0 0 0 0 0 0 0 0 0 0 0 0 0 0 0 0 0 0 0 0 0 0 0 0 0 0 0 0 0 0 0 0 0 0 0 0 0 0 0 0 0 0 0 0 0 0 0 0 0 0 0 0 0 0 0 0 0 0 0 0 0 0 0 0 0 0 0 0 0 0 0 0 0 0 0 0 0 0 0 0 0 0 0 0 0 0 0 0 0 0 0 0 0 0 0 0 0 0 0 0 0 0 0 0 0 0 0 0 0 0 0 0 0 0 0 0 0 0 0 0 0 0

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1: After Tolpan, cleared ILS 25 right, gateway 863.
2: To flight level 160.
3: After level 16, Vampu, climb level 160, the whole shuttle 100.
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0: 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Mini 11,900 meters.
1: Moscow 9376, Hong Kong radar identified. Clear Candle 3 Bravo arrival.
0: Candle 3 Bravo arrival, Moscow 9376.

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1: 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Shuttle 600 contact radar 133 decimal 82.
2: 133 to Hong Kong Shuttle 600, have a good day.
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4: 860. Hong Kong Shuttle 600, Hong Kong radar, climb to flight level 250, cancel speed registration.
5: Flight level 250, no speed restriction, Shuttle 600.
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1: Increase 287 knots.
2: 2752, after Taupun, cleared ILS approach runway 25 right.
3: After Taupun, cleared ILS approach runway 25 right, Cebu 272.
2: Three two descend to 4,500 feet.
4: 4,500. Control, maintain 983, maintain flight level 280, squawk 62.4.
2: Mask 332 AFM.
0: 04, contact radar 123, decimal 47, good day.
5: 123.47,
6: Control 704,
5: bye bye.
6: Yes, morning, Control 704, climbing flight level 160.
7: Hong Kong Shuttle 704, Hong Kong radar, climb to flight level 250.
6: Level 250, Hong Kong Shuttle 704.
7: Hong Kong Shuttle 704, track shortening to Airlie is available. Hong Kong 704, direct to Airlie.
6: 704.
8: Climb unrestricted flight level 140, cancel speed restriction maximum 280 knots, cafe 958.
9: Level 260.
10: Yeah, to end time at the flight level 260, confirm 267.

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0: Roger.
2: High 603 negative, remain on SID track. Cancel altitude restriction at Vanpu only. Climb via seat, follow this SID track. Climb flight level 160. Shuttle 1992, contact ground, correction, contact radar 133, decimal 82.
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3: 192 Hong Kong, radar climb to flight level 2500, cancel speed restriction.